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8:30 by 12 ne apon ukwa da no pa e deliverance our enu so ye share sum as 8:30 enu so by 12 no na yapon if memory da no pa e recovering or mo amanya kwa amba midweek 7 memory da no pa de wo ho mamo 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0545 0545 0545 0545 0545 0545
what can me account mao ewo yesu di mu amen ready of what can we di echi a edimechi a enso ho apasore nyame onkon kranche uma na fa ho dom so uni asafo na wo manplo bi agege danso ma choko a obetimi do ho adom flock of christ asafo bia ben u biara na nyame so bishiro peace.

Elijah was able to do, you would do even one. Is somebody hearing me? It means that it is every. And the Lord spoke to me and said, many of us

0: in prayer has made kings become beggars, and beggars are riding on horses. According to scripture, 1 Peter chapter 4 verse 7 says, the end of the world is coming soon. Therefore, be earnest and disciplined in prayer. For this reason, Freedom Time Praying Partner, FTPP, is inviting all to join this power-packed prayer program every Sunday, Monday, Tuesday, and Wednesday midnight, 12 p.m. on... This power-packed program is being led by Reverend Bernard Owusu Ansah.
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2: Jesus,
1: by the blood of Jesus Christ of Nazareth, we kill it by fire.
2: Amen.
0: Don't forget that the fervent prayer of a righteous man availeth much. Therefore, be part of this program. For any information, call 0244-115-618. Freedom,
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Sorry, the Kenya who can't know. You know, you know, you know, you know, you know, you know, you know, you know, you know, you know, you know, you know, you know, you know, you know, you know, you know, you know, you know, you know, you know, you know, you know, you know, you know, you know, you know, you know, you know, you know, you know, you know, you know, you know, you know, you know, you know, you know, you know, you know, you know, you know, you know, you know, you know, you know, you know, you know, you know, you know, you know, you know, you know, you know, you know, you know, you know, you know, you know, you know, you know, you know, you know, you know, you know, you know, you know, you know, you know, you know, you know, you know, you know, you know, you know, you know, you know, you know, you know, you know, you know, you know, you know, you know, you know, you know, you know, you know, you know, you know, you know, you know, you know, you know, you know, you know, you know, you know, you know, you know, you know, you know, you know, you know, you know, you know, you know, you know, you know, you know, you know, you know, you know, you know, you know, you know, you know, you know, you know, you know, you know, you know, you know, you know, you know, you know, you know, you know, you know,

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1: Freedom. 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Please, how are you doing? I believe the grace of God and the mercies of God is keeping you and so as the family. Menim se radi adom ho ye. 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Twerosem se ono no obeye. I believe the faithful God, the King of Israel, the I am that I am, Jehovah Nisi, Jehovah Jireh, Jehovah Makadish. I believe his grace is keeping you alive, and I believe all is well with you. And I'm saying it to me to be here the mouth. Yes, so I answer the aboko bibia the by the grace and the mercies of God. My name is Pastor Bernard Uswansan. This is Freedom Time Praying Partners, your number one prayer family. It is time to lift up prayer before the King. The I am that I am, Jehovah Jireh, Jehovah Makadesh, Jehovah Nisi. 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The time that you can sleep, the time that you can go to bed is not this time, so please rise up as a great man, rise up as a great woman, and let begin to lift up prayer before the King. 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Amen.
2: Freedom.

We are live on Adom TV. We are live on Praise TV. And we are also live on Ago TV. Yes, and also Sony TV. And also GH1 TV. And also Light TV, Joy Prime TV, and Angel TV. Yeah, TV. Ahudo ya mabubo bubudini nina nyamia dom ya waso. Light TV, Joy Prime TV, GH1 TV, and also Praise TV. Catch Ruby on Funny TV in Tona. Ya bebompae. 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And also Asempa FM 94.7. Yes, so please, I want you please to just let everybody know that we are on. We are about to lift a prayer before the King. Ya babi pejam pa bako okasi enenim okukurudrufo enenim na waya yankrani yehuajuma na ayem wadi amaye. We are also live on Facebook. The name on Facebook is Original FTPP. The Lord has done it. Yes, Original FTPP. The Lord has done it. And also Prophet Bernard Usu Ansa. Prophet Bernard Usu Ansa on Facebook. Original FTPP. The Lord has done it. And Prophet Bernard Usu Ansa. And we are also live on YouTube. The name on YouTube is The Lord Has Done It. YouTube dinner de keke. Nyamia ye we no abonsa. The Lord has done it. You'll find us live on YouTube. A demo live for baby. Quick one, I want us to listen to some few testimonies. After the testimonies, as we've been doing, we will lift up worship and begin to bless the name of the Lord and lift up our prayer.

0: Lord has done it. 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Papa Missy made a dance here as your uncle Ponty and Munyam. America crowned my power. Mammy Frau of Fonso Maupo and Pie and Mammy. Nammy Cosso answered the mobile and Pie and our Adrum TV. The Oboka say, Nibi, and I may be. You so see the Nammy so. But last time the seed and Nammy so me catch them home, catching Uncle Pon say. The seed there, Miss Sonia, last seed that me so. I didn't send the brame. Papa, me can't wear and I'm sending this come. Sir, would you mantle me, me menses, and watch a can on me?
1: Wow.
0: My uncle Poy and Madam Crack Crameama was share my swim dream.
1: Wow.
0: My wo or bar, by a cassia.
1: Ah,
0: Papa, near me can say. Me damn yammy acid, Miss Anso da. Was it only was so funky to any nine? I mean, shrum. Some of the program could see, say, Abba, my insure. It's me, booby.
1: Amen.
0: But don't see there to swim me and Papa. Me will be a young man, so me cross our talker as I.
1: Wow. Amen. Congratulations. My name is a testimony. First one here, powerful, sir. This is wonderful. So for. Also, a pound won't feel be brave and warm back. And we'll be joining freedom on your bonfires. On your bonfire, me can say, Mrs. I'm for the and I am here, bonus offer. So, what you are, the dear dancing be a most of the testimonies in our year. The bar for the house, what boy, let's what most were bobo be a. Or say, back on our bonnet was every day. May I last for the army bo, me peba. Mammy Yinsen freedom, Yamme. I'm pouncing Yamme and Adoma Yinsen. While I buy freedom, man, I'm also son. Uncle Wankola, Debbie, Yang and Yangabia, you tremble you should him. Freedom, man, I know more fair. I know Musa with me. Come on, it's angel. Yes, congratulations, my dear. Running slow, Kununun Pigano Mount. I tell you, what's so for me, woo you, and soon you could not talk. Let's go to Musa. All this one in your number, man. And I'm going to say, obey with me, mommy, baby. But talk, man. Everybody will be so peba. Everybody will be so soon. Everybody will be so soon. Trust us. No, so being yourself. Ready, chenny be. I will use so demo. Freedom, yammy. We are managing Sam. We are money effect. Everybody will be team. No, so I want to wire the man. Everybody, chenny be. I will use so demo. Amen. Amen. Amen.
2: From 2019 to 2023, my mom is sick and me and my brother are last 2 weeks, Sunday, maybe I saw number four after we were out on a song with Johanna. Offer me semi family number, man, on semi sick. Me Daniel Mians, me Suda, Freedom Yamias, me Dawas, baby, and me sure, baby.
1: Wow. Of Motor and Dance here, no. On a Bemma being inside 2019. Bem also, or woo we or we anana. Nanny Ban also, on your number man, a quabrichi. 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Yamme and Sheldon. Yamme, I was shes our dancing. We are saying, oh, my name so because of said the gun a higher than no. What kind of MPP in this for no montias here? Any team, my name, what there's some no rule. So for crony more dang. Nanny Bemma be whoopa, so for name Colea Bay. So 2 crown queen as a sofa. A crown kunya daria. 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
2: Freedom, the Lord has done it. 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Papa, me apply for visa now. It didn't name by it. But you need my name by it. Now, last week, Mono, Papa. Yeah, my boy, freedom, my boy, on my channel. And I have a podcast, say, yeah, I can't tell, but I need to see 100 cities. Now, we do 21 days in, 21 minutes, no, 21 minutes, no, within 21 hours, yes, within 21 hours, no, Papa, me bomo dia na mi sumu su me chatam ko na mi sika na so tin ko bobo si so so na mi di su si di na
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0: Wow. 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

0: Yentie last one after yen share your sorry and asana yen campa buningum den den den. What a powerful testimony. Congratulations, sir. 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Never kai freedom. I will use to demo. 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

0: 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Wow. To God be the glory, great things he has done and greater things he will do. My name is Pastor Bernard Osuansa. You can call me Reverend Bernard. We are about to lift up prayer before the Lord. Yes, Soli Nyame. Soli, we are live on Facebook. We are live on YouTube. The name on Facebook is Original FTPP. Original FTPP. And on YouTube is The Lord Has Done It. The Lord Has Done It. Facebook, another name is Prophet Bernard Osuansa. 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Don't be a prayer point but be a prayer partner. It in your freedom time praying partners. Be a prayer partner, not a prayer point. Catch you will be one sorrow no movie. Na in your shram fama yinina. Minister Paulo, on the Marcosia, on fire on call or Cassian and Nimna, Yen Solina Menafe.
1: Yes, Lord.
0: Yamana Sonia Nicasia.
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1: 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Wow, wow, wow, wow, wow, wow, wow, wow, wow, wow, wow, wow. 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

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Powerful, powerful. Can you please rise up on your feet? We want to begin the prayer section real quick. 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Nasa de a dem who is young Kenya Ipan, a studio, a grab a sham, no condition. Waha, as soon said, an apollo of frittered. A hitty, my goodness. We want to open our mouth and thank the Lord. We are live on Adom TV, we are live on Praise TV, we are live on GH1 TV, we are also live on Ago TV, and we are also live on Angel TV and Light TV as well. Catch Ruby and non funny TV in 2 hours here. And we are also live on Pram B FM 104.5 and also Vision 1 FM 93.5 and Kasapa FM 102.5 and also Top FM 103.1 and also Number 1 FM is 103.1 and also Happy 98.9 and Asempa FM 94.7. 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

0: Praying time with your prayer leader, Pastor Bernard Owusu-Ansah.
1: All right, quick one. We want to begin the prayer section so quick. Yes, so we want to begin our prayer by thanking the Lord for our life, thanking the Lord for our family, our husband, our wife, our children. I want you please to open your mouth, begin to thank the Lord. Come on now, open your mouth and begin to bless the name of the Lord. We want to open our mouth and ask the Lord for forgiveness. We want to open our mouth and also ask the Lord for forgiveness. We are asking the Lord to forgive us of our sins, every sin that we have committed. The Lord should wash us with the cleansing blood and bless us tonight. 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

0: 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Supernatural strength in my prayer tonight. That is your next prayer. 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
1: So,

Jesus Christ. I pray that the Lord will give you divine strength in your prayer tonight. Receive an anointing in your prayer tonight by the power of the Holy Ghost in Jesus' name. Now, our next prayer topic. Our next prayer topic. Thou power of God, arise in tender and visit the camp of my enemies. That is going to be your next prayer topic. Lift up your hands and declare this. Yes. We are still live on Facebook and YouTube. Please share the page for me. We need to help others to also pray. I beg you in the name of God. Yes, can you please share the page like 5 times? Be a blessing to someone. Come on now, be a blessing to someone. Lift your hands. 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
0: 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Storehouse. 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The enemy. Keeping my glory. 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

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Pegasani anko. Can I get some 5 people on Facebook, please? Share the page for me. I need 5 people on Facebook. I beg you in the name of God, please. Share the link. Share the page for me right now. I beg you, come on now. Come on now. Share it for me. Share it for me. I need 5 people. Share the link. Share like 5 times. We gotta be a blessing to people all around the world. Share, share, share. Come on now, share. Afi peja onsa. 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

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Every man that tried to marry the lady will lose everything. To the extent, say, after I called the lady and I prayed for her, the lady confirmed. She said, Papa, this is the third time. First, Bemo Bana Kwem, when in a 2 years, Omo Bewaleno, for no reason, Bemano Hucherinam and a Tony dying. Tony Cass Bemi and son, including the shop I own one of the hour Tony. 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no. 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Yes, see, Danny, you know, you have to move in a task of fixing the toilet. So for Akasom Kako, ye cleaning, and in the Makitomes woman move up, Bemana Ton Dino. Nice 2 cars, Abeman, or Baton 2 cars. 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And they become or catch up in the panacea to me, Kako freedom, no dream, Kabai, or Banner, rather say, a young mumia. A year bad luck, a woman, if you and you do it. Now, what's one who did you do it? This is our next prayer.

Yeah. 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I must not see. I tell you, or your sofok no be come a sofu. Who would you be? I saw the bad luck. You're breaking it, then, Share. And just soon, Papa. Share. Missy Michelle will be with France, Sofo. Michelle will be with France. We'll be to Ghana when we saw our brutally. Was it Papa? They do on an amabontion was risky. Ghana, Nipa, or our brutally. On an amabom and was risky. Jasia, Pejan San Yanko, Bonnet and Dendi Mamipa. Now we feel, maybe I know we feel Claudia, dear, they send their making. But Uber, then, Wunyani, Canada, then they declare this loud and clear.

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This is FTPP prayer. Your bomb pie is yummy per se. Unqua bebo, would doffle be a no friend, would sister be wound you be, was a solid, solid no maba. Because Anam Pai, but I'm not dang. Now Etiniaji will be a mawate. The patrol, we are going for the next prayer topic. A quick one, can we share it on Facebook one more time? I want all my beautiful families on Facebook, please share it one more time. I want everyone of you share like 5 times. Just keep pressing the bottom share. Just keep pressing. Just share like 5 times. The name on Facebook is Original FTPP. Original FTPP. Yes, that is the name on Facebook. Come ahead. 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

0: 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Ubetimia Kwaju will be contract. Why would you see Kabe Yajumani in every year? A Kasi Nippon Betu Yawakano. 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And then my question bonus of a Christopher Bibli, then you will feel no class with Christoni. Aya, ya post, Mabudia. 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I didn't see a drew baby shaking, and then you will feel saying Yamek Ram, so obey you slow until Mamun Kun in term. 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And we obregoo. 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Angomache four. Ebi ya rehu to the state say obu okwa na ne ba bi won ma kwa na 3 months 2 months 4 months na o se na chi
1: ebi me say matina store no 24 hours 24 hours inti minim sa kra ha ebi ya juma de do rotation ono ni kunu te ano anpa enwumre na yire abaje ma ma chi ne bekuru ma ade chi amofre me ko school ma ba ma ba tu aso me ma ya to understand.
0: Etu yo. 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Can I get every one of you on Facebook, please? Share the link for me. Share the page for me. Who will Facebook on Kwendi Demo? I beg you in the name of God. Some people need to pray this prayer. And this is why the Lord connected you to this altar. Kwendi Demo, share the page. Come on now. If you can even share like 5 times, I will be very happy. And I know God in heaven will reward you. Go ahead now. Come on now. Come on now. Share it for me. Share it for me. Share the link. Share. Somebody needs to really pray. We'll be here so be bonfire. Mr. Wendy Demo. Help somebody. Help somebody. Come on now. Help someone. Help someone. Afipe Jansani Nkwe. Lift your hands. Lift your hands. Declare it loud and clear. Every pattern of vain labor.
2: Every pattern of vain labor.
0: Your time is up.
2: Your time is up.
0: What are you waiting?

Yes, we know.

Jehovah fire, Jehovah fire, Jehovah fire, Jehovah fire, Jehovah fire, Jehovah fire, Jehovah fire, Jehovah fire, Jehovah fire, Jehovah fire, Jehovah fire, Jehovah fire, Jehovah fire, Jehovah fire,

quick one. Let me get every one of you on Facebook, please. Share it for me for the last time. Come on now. This one, we are sharing it like 5 times. We are sharing like 10 times on Facebook. Yes, on Facebook. You know, share like nobody's business. Share like nobody's business. My God. Yes. Freedom.

0: fire in the last prayer. Yeah, bono den den den. This is the last prayer. Fire it with vigor. Fire it with no mercy. We'll say every pattern. Every pattern. Every pattern of repetition of the same error. Every pattern of repetition of the same error. Sofo, you are the one ma, oh papa, oh mama, yeah, yeah. A mama be breathing, me a mountain ye. The reason why you want to maintain now, you know. The reason why, one of you're in Namkra, with him so area, come out, so when you will be here, and you'll be eating Pokran when you are baffled from we region and chain. Now, when
1: you
0: are in a crowd, say, Holy Ghost fire, Holy Ghost fire, so heaven. What should I say? Overcome now, oh papa, the same thing, the same thing. I just want who be was scared him. Every two leg in between the skirt, your father wants to see what is there. What you say? Obiso on one. Your partner, as of for now, I'm missing. What of me say? Yeah, what? Yes, yes, come on now. You see your bumper, you say, yeah.

0: very necessary. They are very necessary. I am a yapon, and I have bomb pie, man, pie, bomb, a dama, I am a yakra, I have a pong. Sometimes it's ultimate bomb pie, but body to me, you remember Ponkra no yoya. I said, and for what boom will be a jammer, they be the same kumomokra. I want to kill them, I want to kill them. Because of
1: one baby, one father, one baby, one father.
0: One baby. Now, Riff, you said, yes, sir, lady bin come waha.
2: Ah,
0: wa wo five. So for five for no, we be our own papa.
2: Hey,
0: call out five for no. Everybody has their own papa. What you say? Oh, me busa no say ne ma me man no sa. It onto omo ne ma me man omo kaba kusi. 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Ena ebi papa show mo ne bi so papa show mo kwa. E no me generational curse. On paboni, we see every pattern, every evil pattern. That want to repeat on me. Every evil pattern that want to repeat on me. Declare, say you a liar. Can you a liar three times?
3: You a liar. You a liar. You a liar.
0: Shayadaba. This is your last prayer. Born in the mame. Declare.

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Can you please put your hands on your head? By the fire and the tender of Holy Ghost, every evil pattern in your family house, in your parents' house, that tormented women and men, I command that pattern to hear the word of the Lord.

ma mi fie e ma ni me ma so na wo so e pese di wa bra bo so yesu na ze ni di mo ya do mi wo yesu di mo yesu na ze ni di mo ya do mi wo yesu di mo yesu na ze ni di mo ya do mi wo yesu di mo by the fire and the tender of Holy Ghost, may your case be different in the name of Jesus Christ. I said, may your case be different in the name of Jesus Christ. I remove every curse from your life. I remove every problem from your life. By the power of Holy Ghost, by the authority in heaviness, begin no many a which will be a fool, brother, son. Asiebuonu obreguo biara madome afiwo so Ebrahim fa wogie ma wo ne woyamu ma Ebrahim fa wogie ma wo ne wasefo Ebrahim nkuguo ni aninguasie firi mo so may you be free and so as your family by the power and the fire of Holy Ghost be delivered by the blood of Jesus be free by the blood of Jesus

0: This is God. Father, I thank you so much for your move, for your glory over the life of every man and every woman that was praying with us tonight. In the name of Jesus. And you have miracles and testimonies you have no idea. Oh, Jesus Christ of Nazareth Nidemo. Adom a ewo Christo Yesu mo ensa da. Enti ka ame kesie mi ensa nenye ho. You have really done well. My name is Pastor Bernardo Swansa, your prayer leader of Freedom Time Praying Partners. I am so excited and happy leading you as a child of God to pray. But Christo ya adomwa. 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Last week, Nanya Semketwa, Yamia Adma, a Bernarda Winsu, so Ayabrebi, who here deliverance and Kwa, Mamma Shadda, ye a Bernarda, and you may be as you hope. I had the deliverance service. 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Try and come. My God. Pastor Bernard, I want you please to help me to give my life to Christ. Can you please say this after me? Say,
1: dear Lord,
0: I know I am a sinner.
1: Forgive me of all my sins.
0: Come into my life.
1: Write my name
0: in the book of life.
1: I repent
0: and accept your son Jesus
1: as my Lord
0: and my personal Savior.
1: Lord, I thank you.
0: For saving my life.
1: In Jesus' name.
0: Amen. Midini Reverend Bernardo Swansa. Yami Adma Wachana do 12 your best and wabi bompire. Midi usi mi janwa de ye. Abebe says ya wachana do 12. Yami shrao mame. Umpeja umame. Rade mana ji wompa babo yen na nyakwa. Ube sorry no. Na dance ye tu ya tuo. Ten ten ten pa. Ewe yusu timo. 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Na yen na yen sensia wa hanumbiye. God bless you. Have a wonderful time. Have a beautiful sleep. Sleep well and have a good dream in Jesus' name. This is Freedom Time Praying Partners, FTPP. The Lord has done it. Freedom, the Lord has done it. Yeah, yeah, yeah, yeah, yeah, yeah, yeah, yeah. Bye bye.
2: Freedom, the Lord has done it. Weakness in prayer has made kings become beggars, and beggars are riding on horses. According to scripture, 1 Peter chapter 4 verse 7 says, the end of the world is coming soon. Therefore, be earnest and disciplined in prayer. For this reason, Freedom Time Praying Partner, FTPP, is inviting all to join this power-packed prayer program every Sunday, Monday, Tuesday, and Wednesday midnight, 12 p.m. on... This power-packed program is being led by Reverend Bernard Owusu Ansa.
0: Everything in you that attracts evil people,
3: Jesus.
0: By the blood of Jesus Christ of
3: Jesus,
0: we kill it by fire.
3: Amen.
2: Don't forget that the fervent prayer of a righteous man availeth much. Therefore, be part of this program. For any information, call 0244-115-618.
3: Freedom, the Lord

0: Hallelujah.
1: Amen.
0: Hallelujah.
1: Amen.
0: We want to bless God for yet another day. We just want to bless the name of the living God for this discussion on bitterness. We have defined bitterness as seed of resentment in the hearts of man. It destroys a career and causes trouble for many. It destroys the one who is bitter, and it causes trouble for many. Bitterness destroys relationships. It destroys institutions. It destroys nations. In fact, bitterness kills. Bitterness drains anointing. Bitterness will drain all your anointing. So we also looked at symptoms of this malady of the heart called bitterness. And then we also said no one is born bitter. But bitterness is caused by offense. Offenses could be real or imaginary. We also said offense could be direct or indirect. Scripture says it is impossible that no offense should come. So by all means, something will happen that will cause a displeasure. So you cannot say, as for me, I will never offend anyone. Sometimes you need to set the record straight. If you want to be man pleaser, you may never be the servant of God. So that is what we have been discussing for the past weeks. And the fact that you should set records straight and you can never say, as for me, I will not offend anyone. We have been dealing with this for about 2 weeks now. Sometimes, it is good. For one person to be sacrificed to save the many. That was how we ended last week. So today my topic is simple. I know you can guess it. Yeah, because we have been talking about the fact that you can never say, I will not offend anyone. So my topic for today is that you can never say no one or nothing will offend me. You can never say.

0: say
1: that
0: no one or nothing will offend me. You can never say. Let's begin from what Billy Graham said. Be attractive and winsome, but do not compromise your convictions for the sake of popularity. What that means is that sometimes you have to offend. By holding on to your conviction. But I want to say this evening
1: that
0: be attractive and winsome. But it is not enough to insulate you from offense. You can be very careful. Yet you cannot control the other one from being careless. Be attractive and winsome. But it is not enough to insulate you from offense. Because the scripture says, it is impossible that no offense should not come. So by all means, something will happen that will not please you. Something will cause a transgression or a wrong. That which offends or causes displeasure is inevitable. Now, brothers and sisters, pay attention to this statement. Life is quite complicated. We do not always have control over it. Life is quite complicated. We do not always have control over it. Not even the president of a nation. We do not always get what we expected. Even what you work very hard for and it is deservedly yours, you could still be robbed of it. You could still be robbed of it. Ecclesiastes 9:11. We dealt with this scripture not quite long ago. But I want us to go back to it. This is the teacher, Solomon. He has studied that which is under this earth. And as a great scientist, he has come to some conclusions. And this is one of them. I have seen something else under the sun. The race is not to the swift or the battle to the strong, nor does food come to the wise or wealth to the brilliant or favor to the learned, but time and chance happen to them all.
1: Enye nyansafo de ne aduane na enye ehunumufo de ne ahunya na enye animdifo de ne animunyam
0: ebre
1: ene esane ene tuo nyina.
0: I have seen something else under the sun.
1: Unu bibi foforo ewo ewia.
0: The race is not to the swift.
1: Ke enya wo harefo de ene mrikatuo.
0: Why the race sometimes is not to the swift is something that needs interrogation.
1: Say yeah yeah America too and ya won hurry for dear dano ebribia as I see a dream who ye
0: but this is life.
1: We say na braboti.
0: You can work for it.
1: Ubit me ye juma ye
0: pa. But you may not have it.
1: Nanso one shiny on hobby dear.
0: Just a slip. And then the swift loses the race.
1: Yeah, usin tika crabby pe one sha na America too no ashro.
0: Then verse 12.
1: Yeah, twaso ewo.
0: I want us to understand the reality of life so that we don't give room for bitterness. After all, you are not the only person living on the earth.
1: A womb? Yeah.
0: Why do you want the whole space? You can't. You can't have the whole space. You see, when God created two people, Adam and Eve.
1: And
0: then when he came around and Eve, Adam was saying certain things. And God said, Who told you? It means that a certain who has come around. And so during those days, there was a who. And now that we are 8 billion, you want to have all the space?
1: You can't. Not just say, Sabre Nimpo, no, be all right, okay, can't send a good assumption. And Nadia, your bro bear or pepecuha bear and watching your tree, and it's Sabre, and Roma Wumpa.
0: Yeah. You can't have all the space.
1: Unto me, ya,
0: it's better you understand life.
1: So, Tia Brabase.
0: So that you don't allow bitterness to disturb your spirit. Some can be very, very disturbed. Number
1: 12.
0: Moreover, no one knows when their hour will come. As fish are caught in a cruel net, or birds are taken in a snare, so people are trapped by evil times that fall unexpectedly. And so, them.
1: And so nipa nim nebre se mpata wo yi won aso bonimu ene enuma wo yi won fidie muno sara ena wo yi nipa ma ebre bonia eto won empofri no mu.
0: Now you could be laughing in a moment and then you enter into the morning in the next.
1: Hwe obetumi asiri sisi a woni mra won so na kwensin abrehwato.
0: This brother's is life. Sometimes we are trapped by evil times that fall unexpectedly upon us. May the Lord help us. May the Lord help us. Let me just remind you what I've said some couple of weeks back. That the world, this falling world, is not fair. That not all the people will like you. Not all will understand you. So you cannot say no one will offend
1: me.
0: Not all will like you. Not all will understand you. Disappointment is a fact of life. Bad things happen to good people. This understanding of life is a good disposition for dealing with bitterness. This understanding of life. That no one would understand you. That no one will love you. It's a good disposition for dealing with bitterness. What is dangerous, brothers and sisters? And can be avoided. And should be avoided. It's not offenses. But bitterness. Offenses are not dangerous. Now it depends on how you handle it. And it is impossible that no offense would come. But what can be avoided? And what should be avoided? Is bitterness. An offense developing into bitterness. But as for offenses, it is impossible that offenses should not come. Now, in this falling world and its corrupt social structures, it breeds evil and suffering. And it causes offenses.
1: Mm-hmm.
0: a corrupt world structure. It breeds evil.
1: And it causes
0: offense.
1: Now,
0: this is not the black man's problem. It is a general problem.
1: There
0: is no justice on the land.
1: So
0: if you are living in the midst of this world, fallen world, don't say that no one will offend you. Nothing will offend me. The things will come. What the best you can do is to prevent the offense from developing into bitterness.
1: Righteousness
0: is a scarce commodity on
1: earth.
0: We live among, in the midst of an evil
1: world. And there
0: are categories of evil.
1: We have
0: physical evil.
1: Now, there are
0: certain times there's famine. And nobody caused it. Famine. Natural disasters like earthquake, COVID, pestilence like COVID.
1: This
0: COVID will come and kill relatives, kill friends. And then sometimes you don't know whether you should be offended at God or offended at anything. This thing comes at us. Accidents, what we call accidents. You may be driving well, but the other one that is careless will just claim lives or destroy your car. And when you come out of your car and your vehicle is destroyed, you can't possibly say that, hey, hallelujah, how are you? You will be offended. You'll be offended. You cannot just say that you will not offend anybody. Once your car is knocked, you come, you see your ugly car. So what? I bought this car just last week. You can't be saying that, hallelujah, hallelujah. You'll be offended.
1: I told you, no, my bonnet to me, too. Yang, if you crumble to me, and Yarwa, if you kunkum yadofo court, now I die on how any I will be bread. Told you, I to rent them cry to me, see. Wa we feed ya, who cry at a numb lot of quinso. I send it to me, too, more, and ya wo, and a wa from Nemo will be, and no, the other body, and way, yen twire ye go more.
0: You'll be offended.
1: Quite biaso.
0: It is impossible that offenses should not come.
1: Edding, send from ye, Emma.
0: Moral and personal evil.
1: So
0: in this life, there are people who are morally evil.
1: Now
0: in the afternoon while we went to work or we went to church, these guys were sleeping. Because tonight, they'll be going to work. And they are going to work with machetes. They are going to work with guns. They are going to kill. They have collected some money, contract killing. And they know that we are going to this house and they've told themselves, come what may, we are going to kill this man. As I speak, some people are out going to kill someone. Moral evil, we live among them. Armed robbers, we live among them. You cannot say nothing or nobody will offend me.
1: Nipa ye ti won tem no ebi e wudi fo pa ebi krampo eye akronfo a wo ya yenfo akronfo yenfo a wo kru etuo akese na won botan ne se wo kwa ko di obi ewu emim ana wo kose ade na me ka se kura ebi e boaboa won ho a wo kwa kose ade se nipa ebi mtem ana ye ti e wo wiase
0: ritual murder.
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0: Children killing children.
1: Na ye wo mofra krampo a wotimi kum mofra.
0: This is moral evil.
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0: The social evil, I spoke about it. The social structure that incarnates evil.
1: Ye wo nia esisisisi wo nwumaku ahodom ne ye mpotempotem nso a eno nso eye boni.
0: Now we also have spiritual evil.
1: Ye san ye wo boni ni bia eye huhum de yankasa.
0: The oppression of the demonic.
1: Brothers,
0: it is real.
1: The
0: Bible speaks of evil. And spiritual evil. Sometimes demons are cast off people and their sicknesses leave them straight away.
1: Tode bia wotumi tu awomone efri obi mu na ne yare ayira.
0: The average human being cannot contend with such spirits.
1: Now we know intimi fa ye ni kan ani woni asie.
0: And they are described as spiritual wickedness.
1: Now we know no nya woka ne se wo ya honhom a wontimu odin
0: in high places.
1: E wo miai akasie.
0: This becomes worse, this kind of evil world. It becomes worse to walk in when the activities of a people living in that particular generation is steeped in evil.
1: Na sanye wiase aye no se woti nipa ntemo a san nipa ko no wade ye nyina no edru won wo bonimu a won hini nyina wo mu a emutina edin.
0: When you live in such an environment, you cannot say no one or nothing will cause my displeasure.
1: Se woti nipa ko eti sey mu a untimi nkanda se biribi entumi nfomo.
0: Isaiah 59 from verse 12.
1: Mumia hwe odifo Isaiah homa no eti aduonum enkron ifinyum dum
0: ye. Isaiah 59:12. For our offenses are many in your sight. Now God is up there in heaven and everybody is causing trouble. And we are causing so much offense in his sight.
1: Hwe onyame wo soro na da bia ye tonumra e ye bone etia no.
0: And our sins testify against us. Our offenses are ever with us, and we acknowledge our iniquities. Let's go to verse 14. Sorry. Now, so justice is driven back, unrighteousness stands at a distance, truth has stumbled in the streets. Honesty cannot enter.
1: Na wadani atemu eni na trini akwajina echichiri na nukre ashwiasi igwemu na die etini intumi emem.
0: So justice is driven back. There is no justice on the land.
1: Ndi atemu ya pamunumu wadani atemu ni asa senoso.
0: The other half of justice is what you call righteousness, stands at a distance. Truth has stumbled in the streets. Honesty cannot enter. Truth is falling on the street, and honest people do not have space.
1: Verse 15
0: says this. Truth is nowhere to be found, and whoever shuns evil becomes a prey. Is that true?
1: Sure. No cre aye a dear we na na the ochini won everybody who no of form no fa.
0: You lift righteousness at your workplace.
1: What do you pedatini or baby or ye juman?
0: You become a prey.
1: Sure. People
0: will go after you.
1: They
0: will really go after you. If you like, try to set things straight. You become a prey. This is the kind of life that we are living in. That is why we cannot control the evil of this world, but we control people from perpetuating it. That is why we need to influence society and possess the nations.
1: Wenti ana esese ye bomodia se ye di nsuba mpa no ebe church afofre san se wiase ye wo mu de ne bone na atwa ye ho ahia na untumi hunu de obi pepe se obeye.
0: The understanding that in life things that cause offense are bound to happen in itself is a safeguard to contracting a bitter malady of the heart.
1: Se ye ti ase se abrabo we enfumye ewomu no enu kwa dosu se betumi aboye ho ban afri yawde ho.
0: Now can you lift up your hands and look at me?
1: Afi bomodi ama oti so ne ti mi ha.
0: Pastor Joe Beacham.
1: So for be a friend Joe Beacham.
0: I said there are issues everywhere.
1: I can't assemble say we ask you we in same pi na wom.
0: There are issues.
1: In same pi.
0: There are troubles in family.
1: There
0: are troubles in marital life. Troubles among siblings. Issues at home.
1: And some will fear.
0: There are issues at the workplace.
1: And some will you know.
0: Issues everywhere.
1: Yeah. And some people will be
0: issues in the church.
1: Yeah. A sorry ni mumpo ebi wom.
0: So next week.
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0: That is a more familiar environment for most of us. So that you can sleep in peace every night. We will come to a point where my prayer is that we shall all sleep peacefully every night. Otherwise, an evil spirit from God will enter you.
1: And this ha umboni fri nyanko ponchain betumi abo wurawo.
0: Let's take life easy.
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0: Let's enjoy it.
1: Na mama ye ninye e wa brabo.
0: The process and the con.
1: Ye ni abuayen ani ni amuaye nyina.
0: And don't take yourself too serious.
1: Na wan kasa nso hwe huye na wan fa brabo no World Cup.
0: Otherwise you always be fighting. Because you cannot say no one will offend. People will offend you. If you like, ask the Pen TV manager. The one who has been introducing me every day. Actually, if nobody has ever offended you, then if you like, ask me. Somebody said, oh, so you are going through all this and we always see you smiling. So what should I do?
1: Obi catch them say, hey, enti u kosa no me nyina mu. Ana debia ye mu say usiri. Na me ka say, e dia na menye.
0: You want me to go about crying?
1: Obi say debia.
0: No.
1: Me sun edi twa kroe mu hia.
0: As for offenses, it will come.
1: Kwe mfumu ye de kwen bia so ebeba.
0: But what I have control over is my own heart.
1: Na nya metumi ahye me ho so wo ho no. Eye makuma.
0: So that these offenses will not have negative effect on my heart. I'll see you next week.
1: Sene be asan fum ye emfa ya odie bia nwura makumem. Asende me shea obi o. Na mi shira o.
2: Praise the Lord. I want to rise to pray.
3: Epesi ya sorry bompae.

0: Praise the Lord.
1: Hallelujah.
0: Hallelujah.
1: Amen.
0: We want to bless God for yet another opportunity to be found at His feet. I want you to prepare your spirit as we discuss the Word of God together. The object of the new creation is for good works. The new creation is a people belonging to God, eager to do what is good. But it was not enough for Jesus to call just individual sinners. He promised to build His church. So this evening, I'll start talking about the fact that Jesus said, I will build my church. So the topic is, I will build my church. I will build my church. Jesus' ultimate goal was to establish a new community on earth in place of Israel. It was not enough for him to call individual sinners. He promised to build his church. Matthew chapter 16 verse 18. Matthew 16:18 says, and I tell you that you are Peter, and on this rock I will build my church, and the gates of Hades will not overcome it.
1: Now me can't no claim say we need Pedro. Now but I isu and I may see my sorry. Now someone in Napono into me dream faso.
0: And on this rock I will build my church.
1: Now but I isu and I may see my sorry.
0: So the church is for Jesus.
1: And the sorry no, Jesus dear.
0: It is His church.
1: And
0: He will build His church. As to how He will build His church, the formulas, the matters, is with Him. But according to the Apostle Paul, the church used to be a mystery. It was hidden in ages past, but has been revealed in Christ Jesus. Ephesians chapter 3, from verse 1 to 6, please. I'll go through 1 to 6, Ephesians chapter 3.
1: Okay, in Ephesians 4, ma eti miensa efinyimu bakukosi ensiano a yebehweho.
0: For this reason, I, Paul, the prisoner of Christ Jesus, for the sake of you Gentiles, surely you have heard about the administration of God's grace that was given to me for you.
1: Verse 3.
0: That is the mystery made known to me by revelation, as I have already written briefly. In reading what I've written to you, then you will be able to understand my insight into the mystery of Christ. The Bible needs to be read, brothers. In reading it, you understand the mind and you know the mind of Christ. Verse 5, which was not made known to people in other generations, as it has now been revealed by the Spirit to God's holy apostles and prophets.
1: I want to atwa so bi mu no wamma nipa ma enhunu said ye we yi no edi nansan yi akyere na somafo ne edi fo kronkron wo huhun mu.
0: And verse 6 is a big one.
1: Yi mu sia no ne kese pa no.
0: This mystery is that through the gospel the Gentiles are heirs together with Israel, members together of one body, and share us together of the promise in Christ Jesus.
1: This
0: mystery is that through the gospel, the Gentiles are heirs together with Israel. Members together of one body and sharers together in the promise in Christ Jesus. So Paul is saying that the mystery of the church, the Father, the Gentiles, and the Jews are made one or could be made one in Christ used to be a mystery.
1: As my people are trying to say, you da fo any amama mu fo aba beye bocha no fo fo fo na se wabaye yonko adidi fo no na eye hintasem.
0: There may be times and pictures of it in the Old Testament, but the truth itself was unknown.
1: Ebia wo yi hunfo ni kakra apamda dan mu nanso no kra no pa no de na enya nade.
0: In fact, it was unknown to the apostle Paul himself that accounted for his persecution of the church.
1: Now,
0: 1 Timothy 1:12-13. This is what he says. I thank Christ Jesus our Lord, who has given me strength, that he considered me trustworthy, appointing me to his service. This is Paul's testimony.
1: Yes.
0: Verse 13. See, he makes some excuse. Even though I was once a blasphemer, he didn't go straight to say that I was a blasphemer. Say, even though I was once a blasphemer and a persecutor and a violent man, I was shown mercy because I acted in ignorance and unbelief.
1: Na oje bra chirim kakra no du mi ensa no eno se mi a akane no me yemusu bofo ni otafo ni oniedimfo nanso we humi mobro if he say na minim na me yeye no gia manyi manie no mu.
0: I acted in ignorance and unbelief. See, the central truth of the mystery now revealed is that in the church of the Lord Jesus, believing Gentiles are fellow heirs, fellow members, fellow partakers of God's promise in Christ Jesus.
1: There
0: are certain things that in our generation, when you say it, it doesn't look so strange. But at that time, this one was very strange. In other words, Paul is trying to say that converted Gentiles may enjoy equal title and privileges with converted Jews.
1: Nani asuma popo peso chene se amame mufu anwa beji Christo edi no noma anase adodo dia wobe nanti muno enua na yuda fu anwa beji edi enso ebe nanti.
0: Now, up to the time of Christ, the world was divided into two classes.
1: Ekusi Christo breso no na nipekuwa wewe asimu njana wachewo mu mienu.
0: Jews and the others we call Gentiles. But our Savior Jesus Christ introduced a third class through the gospel of salvation, the church, the new community of God.
1: First Corinthians 10 verse 32.
0: Do not cause anyone to stumble. That is to say that give no offense or any occasion for anyone to stumble. He says, whether Jew, Greek, or the church of God.
1: Chosem say munye de eto Yudafo ana Helafo ana Onyankopon asafo sentidua.
0: Whether Jews one, Greeks or Gentiles two, or the third introduction is the church of God.
1: Yudafo ana Helafo ana mamemufo ana Onyankopon asafo won ene tosomiensa.
0: So here Paul divides all mankind into three classes now. The Jews are people of the nation of Israel. The Greeks here or the Gentiles here are the unconverted Gentiles. Whereas the church of God includes all believers in the Lord Jesus Christ, whether of Jewish or Gentile stock.
1: Na obani paku etosu miyense ni mudi ya ahai helafuo ana mama mufu ana se yudafuo unabeji asempano edie.
0: Let me illustrate it now.
1: Mami chire mukakra.
0: So please lift your head and look at.
1: But mudi amauti so na she chemui.
0: Let me ask. Let me ask Osofo to come, please. So, cause no offense to anyone. Please stand here. So, get close. Whether Jew, Gentile, or the church of God. But up until Jesus, his death and resurrection, and the new community he formed, the world was just of two classes, the Jews and the Gentiles.
1: And so answer na yes, obe wudi aji akran kwano, ne wiasi ni pakuo mu nyinaano, na yache omu be mienu a, eye Yudafo ene amamemufo.
0: So when Paul says that do not cause anyone to stumble, whether Jews, he means Jews who have not given their life to Christ. Jews who have not found Jesus as their Messiah and therefore committed to him. They are raw Jews, unconverted Jews. Then when he says Greeks or Gentiles, he's talking about Gentiles, people outside the Jews, the rest of the world, who have not given their life to Jesus. Gentiles. Now the church of God is a stock from Jews who have converted and Gentiles who have converted. They make the new group, the church of God.
1: Smart Paul or cancer men to Yudafo and now Helafo Sintidria. Now or Tre Yudafo, one name Christo and a woman genuine. Now and what you know Helafo and as a mamma mufon, eh, Nipoqua would win in Aka, one ye Christo ni, a fee a sorry no. Anasafono eye nipa kuo benui mu dodoa won abegi Kristo edinti won abeye Onyankopon enkrofo.
0: But brothers and sisters, in the new covenant founded in Jesus Christ, neither circumcision, that is the Jews, or uncircumcision, that is the Gentiles, mean anything. What is really important, what counts, is a new creation. Those who are born again. But in the Old Testament, circumcision was something. It really separated God's people from the others. But in the New, neither circumcision or uncircumcision means anything. What really counts is a new creation.
1: No, because say, "Wo apam da de ni mono na twetie twa edin sunye eba Yudafo." Any amount of money and temper, it's answer na ehia ye. Now so upon full frame no, tete twa ehunim fa so bio. It's answer so ye you the new say oyee heleni and amount of money o, ni ehia pa no ne say wa won foforo.
0: Galatians 6 verse 15 and 16.
1: Ye hwe Galatians 4 man 16 sia enyum dunum ene dunsia.
0: Neither circumcision nor uncircumcision means anything. What counts is the new creation.
1: Now, Jetty, a cha and yashi, Namomotunia, and so and yashi, Nemum, a body of offro.
0: Peace and mercy to all who follow this rule. Now, there is a new rule, and it says that to the Israel of God.
1: Chosem said, Now, Dudua, when Nam Sakwen ye son, Asumje, any more broke, no emra one.
0: Now the New Living Translation puts it this way. It doesn't matter whether we have been circumcised or not. Now it doesn't matter. What counts is whether we have been transformed into a new creation. And then the verse 16 comes out so clearly and beautiful. May God's peace and mercy be upon all who live by this principle. This is not a method. It is a principle. It transcends generation and space. They are the new people of God.
1: Now, Dodua won nam sakwen yi sono asumje ni mobro hunu emra won so wenum ni onyankopon krofo fofro.
0: A new creation.
1: Onyankopon.
0: A new principle.
1: A kwan fofro.
0: A new way of righteousness.
1: Sin ni kwan fofro.
0: Believing Jews and believing Gentiles have become one people called the church.
1: Yuda fwe jidi fwo. Eni amamwe mu fwe jidi fwo nyinara. Unwa bom abeye ni pakwa wa fwe wong asafo.
0: They are now the new people of God.
1: Wangu onyanko pon kro fwo fwo.
0: In place of Israel.
1: Awe numa be si Israel anemu.
0: This verse is one of the most important statements of Christian truth in scripture.
1: Nukwa se amnesa kenkense mi. Eya kenkense mi. Hiya pa asame hiya. Ewo.
0: Yes, so Paul was categorical in Galatians 5, 4, and 6. Look at how he tried to put this in some other words. Galatians 5, verse 4.
1: Paul no yes, kama ewo etinum.
0: You who are trying to be justified by the law have been alienated from Christ. You have fallen away from grace. He's saying that you who have been trying to be justified by the law have been alienated from Christ. You have fallen away from grace. Very straightforward to the opposers. Now, for through the Spirit, we eagerly await by faith the righteousness for which we hope. Verse 6. Shall we read together? For in Christ Jesus, neither circumcision nor uncircumcision has any value. Now, but those days, it had value. The only thing that counts is faith expressing itself through love. When we say faith expressing itself through love, then what that means is righteousness. Once your faith expresses itself through love, that is the definition of what we mean by righteousness.
1: See,
0: the Gentiles in Galatia therefore didn't need circumcision, for they were already God's Israel. God's new community. Children of Abraham through faith in Jesus Christ. Are we together? Now Galatians 3 from 24. Galatians
1: 3
0: from
1: 24.
0: So the law was our guardian until Christ came, that we might be justified by faith.
1: Yen Christo enchen kwang na we frigidiemu Now frigidiemu ebuyem bim.
0: 25. Now that this faith has come, we are no longer under a guiding. The law is not guiding us again.
1: Na gidie abei ye ni oyemfo no ensabio.
0: So in Christ Jesus, you are all children of God through faith.
1: Na munyina na gidie so ye onyankopon ma Kristo Yesu mu.
0: All means all.
1: Munyina chese munyina.
0: Believing Jew, believing Gentile.
1: So ye you the new, so your mama munio.
0: Now 27.
1: Adio nunson.
0: For all of you who were baptized into Christ have clothed yourself with Christ.
1: If you say mumududua, wabomu esuko Christo Yesu muno, mashe Christo.
0: There is neither Jew nor Gentile, neither slave nor free. Nor is there male of and female, for you are all one in Christ Jesus.
1: You deni ana heleni niho akwa ana odisi niho oberema ana oba eniho biu. If you say munyina ye baako Christo Yesu mu.
0: And then the big one, 29. If you belong to Christ, comma, then you are Abraham's seed and heirs according to the promise that he gave Abraham. All of us are Abraham's descendants. Children of Abraham.
1: Chone say, na se muye Christo dia, enye muye Abraham asefo. Na muna mboshe no so ye adidifo.
0: So God now has a new community made up of new creations. It doesn't matter where you come from. Once you believe, we now replace Israel.
1: And when you come in and crop for fufra and found you free ever, they say, when you mean your non and crop for Yababe, see Israel and him.
0: So now let's look at God's new community.
1: Have you yen share when you come on crop for fufri?
0: So the New Testament church is not a continuation of the Israel of the Old Testament, it is something entirely distinct from anything that has preceded it or that will ever follow it.
1: Kwasem ne se apam fufuro mu asori no enye ne wa apam da danim no nto aso da bi eye biribi sronko kra e bi nsida na e bi nso mada.
0: Total replacement.
1: We eye biribi fufuro.
0: Now the church is entirely a brand new something.
1: Asori no ana asafo no eye ade a e bi mada.
0: The church is new in the sense that it is a kind of organism that never existed before. It is new that Gentiles should have equal rights and privileges with Jews in the kingdom of God. This one is new.
1: So okay, say you da for any amount of memo for nyina e ba be bom aye yon kwa di for e wo nyami ahinie mu a we e ya de fofro.
0: How is it new again? Let's go to the next line.
1: Adibio ne chese e ya de fofro.
0: It is new that both Jews and Gentiles lose their national identity in Christ by becoming Christians. We don't say that they lose it, their identity as people of a particular nation, but I say they lose it in Christ by becoming Christians.
1: Hey, at the full frock cry, say you deny, who you deny, now Helen is who no sa, Nina say, what be pure Christo Yesu mu, ababe ye, did you for bako, ewa eradi Yesu.
0: What else is new?
1: A dim bune,
0: why is the church new? It is new that Jews and Gentiles be fellow members of the body of Christ. This is new.
1: Hey, at the full frock cry, say you da for any hela for nina ababe ye.
0: What else makes the church new? It is new that the Gentiles should have the hope of reigning with Christ instead of being subjects of his kingdom. What else makes this church new? It is new that Jews should no longer be under the law. This one, very new, but the Jews were struggling to accept that. But it is new. The old is gone. The new has come.
1: Niema sorry no ye adia fufro kra bio ne se Yudafo will nim rasibu. Na we at the fofro cry, Yudafo jatum no, a yo on the nanso, a at the fofro.
0: But I'll give you some good news.
1: Nanso me babe cancer pebby.
0: Something that should catch your spirit.
1: See,
0: when we are talking about the church, we are talking about something that is supernatural and very spiritual. But because it's made up of human beings, it needs some kind of organization. But the church is a spiritual entity. This new society called the church is an extension of the family of God in heaven.
1: When you die
0: and you join the church in heaven, you don't cease to be a member of the church. You are part of the group we call the church triumphant. As for us, we are still battling, so we are the church militant. But they are of heaven and we are here, but we are of one family.
1: And I sorry no say oh him a e onyankopon abusua e wo soro no ye ni won nyina bom ya ye wasasi so no e ye abusua koro.
0: Ephesians 3:14-15. I'll prefer the King James version.
1: Ye ken kan fi so fo mo no eti miensa ye mu dunan ani dunum.
0: For this cause I bow my knees unto the Father of our Lord Jesus Christ. Let's read 15 together. Of whom the whole family in heaven and on earth is named. The family is the whole family. When you take those in heaven from it, it doesn't become whole again. So the family is one, the whole family in heaven and on earth is what is named. He is the Father.
1: Ah, wefri ni mu afre ebusuye biara ewo osoro ene asase so nti osoro ni asase ebusuye ni nyina bom eye ebusuya kura eye onyankopon ebusuya.
0: Is named or is called. So it has been drawn out, but we all of us are under the same family.
1: Na ni mu ene we yi sa ebusuye nyina din edi efri nti ye nyina ye wo sa ebusuye yi mu.
0: Another good news is that this new community is the household of God.
1: As somewhere debio ewo asafu yi hubio ene se san nipa ku ofufre wo onyankopon fie fo.
0: We are of the household of God.
1: Ye onyankopon ni fie fo.
0: The pillar and foundation of truth.
1: Ye no kware fedum ene no kware fapem.
0: The church is a household of God.
1: Sorry, no, and answer for no. Hey, you nyanko pumfie.
0: The Father God and all of us are in the same house. We are the family.
1: A jan nyanko pung any yenina ye wufi bakumu ye ye ebusiya kro.
0: And then Jesus told the disciples that when you are praying, say, "Our Father in heaven."
1: Debina Yesu catch this young phone and say, "Mo bombaya monka say yengeja owo soro."
0: Our Father means His Father and the disciples' Father.
1: Nani ochreni say, "Eyo no eni Yesu young phone ni na wengeja."
0: Hallowed be Thy name.
1: Udingwo entel.
0: Now, our Father, those of us who are born again, together with Jesus, have same Father. Now when my child gets converted, God does not become my child's grandfather.
1: No.
0: God is my son's or my grandson's father. When a lady gets converted and I married a lady,
1: say oba satira na dwana so baby satira na dwana me ware sa oba no a,
0: God does not become her father-in-law.
1: Onyankopon emeye sa oba no na se bema.
0: In fact, those sisters, believing sisters that we have married, In natural fact, we have married our sisters.
1: Okwasem ne se agidifo a wonsakira anase nipa wonsakira wadwen e ma abeka abusua ne hunyina yaware won wonyina e ye nuanom e ma.
0: So I don't think that it is right to beat your sister.
1: Ntimi gidi se enye adepa se obete wonsa abu nuaba.
0: Help her salvation.
1: Pomodi ana bua no nyini won kwaje ni.
0: Make sure that she also makes it to heaven.
1: That
0: is if you are strong. If you, the lady, is the stronger in terms of Christianity, help the man. Don't beat your brother. We are of the same household of God. When our maid servant or our security person gets born again, we don't have to see them as a maid or security. We are all of the same household of God. They are no slaves, they are no masters. We are one in Christ Jesus.
1: First Timothy 3:15.
0: If I am delayed, you will know how people ought to conduct themselves in God's household, which is the church of the living God, the pillar and foundation of the truth.
1: Na se ebia me cheria when hu se de se se wo bu obra onyankopon fia eye onyankopon ti asefo na safo no kure dum ani enyina so no mu.
0: If I am delayed,
1: se bribi e cheme ka chiri kakra.
0: Now I want to come to you quickly, but somehow I may not be that early. If I'm delayed, you Timothy, I'm writing this to you so that you know how you may not be that early. If I'm delayed, you

0: of the living God. The pillar and foundation of the truth. Now may I encourage every one of us that let us build our churches so that people will love to come and marry in our household. That parents will tell their children that go to this household. Because of the character I see of these people, let us portray to the world that the church is truly the household of God and that God is training us and dealing with us well. Hallelujah.
1: Amen.
0: I cannot end this broadcast without giving you an opportunity to become part of the household of God. If you want to give your life to Jesus, wherever you are, whether Gentile or Jew, doesn't matter.
1: So we are you the new, we are Helen
0: new. Once you believe, you become a member of the Church of God, the household of our Father God. So if you want to accept Jesus as Lord, just lift up one hand wherever you are and then repeat this prayer after me. Dear Lord, today I acknowledge that I'm a sinner. I know that Jesus came to die for me. Therefore, I repent of my sins. And I accept Jesus Christ as my Lord and personal Savior. So help me, God. If you have made this pledge of a prayer, you are born again. Join us in worship all over the world. There, the Church of Pentecost is available. Or join any Bible-believing church and your life will never be the same again.
1: And ye mum and ya sorry ya ton safro Pentecost as a phone ye we are say kwa wudu be bre so ana bomodi wura sorry our ditroni di na wa brabo as a chat.
0: Shall we rise in prayer, brothers and sisters?
1: Sorry, I won't pay bomu.
0: Brothers and sisters. That is why I want to call you brothers and sisters. We are all people of the household of God. So we are going to invite one of our brothers to come and lead us. He is an elder.
1: Oh yeah, sorry, Penny.
0: But I'm going to call one of our brothers.
1: So be
0: I hope he doesn't say that, Apostle. Have you forgotten that I'm an elder? So one of our brothers is coming to lead us in prayer. Please come. Are you coming? Let us see him come. let him come. So, brother Fiaje, how are you? Fine, sir. But in the church, we have structural authority. Yeah, for the sake of leadership and order. So, some like me have been made an apostle. Then you're hot pastor. Then he's an elder. But what counts is that we are Christians, we are brothers.
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0: 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Who I saw bedding nipper named Nayan in Iacon, who ye had the fufra. But nipper free, sir, I want 2 4 sheer moon and yashe, but a ye bibi. 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Nasia Shadatun Safrena. Debe Nebesi, a 1 or 2 4 in Shem. O Musa Yang and I hear Kai Bible, Yang and I hear Bomb Pie. But the Oyo Kukwemon won't mean fun to talk, say Yang and I Yashia. 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

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And I'm in the Missa Cotto Bacono, me name is Altono, so Gusso was one year. 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And no matter me anu the mystic. 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Nothing would impibon not to us. And any formula, you didn't know. 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Send us some back home. And tiasin. 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
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It's ye good Jina one here worshiping you are. 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But yen pesa disturbance, reverence. And you want us over bar platform. 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Was said to one for said they should come with boldness. 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They should come with eagerness. 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

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As I see you in a yes, a sign again, or so phone pon a yes in an elder. It's yet any two speakers plans on our cassette, on free number one, encore number two. As some more cocker on number one, or more camphor, no, or the bitching. Some way, yes, sir. 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As I saw being yard, the full free rather chain. I'll bet me the ama. So be big crown, a dash of them, I'll come and so, a ya, see whoop. 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
and as you trust a bomb pie, two things. The American Ukofia catcher will be in so what? Now, me in a yes, Papa be a friend of George Banner. Why, yet, so be one, sorry, be brim, sorry, one who are the and a woman who said, no, my bears and nine be over or more, yeah, a boom or muscle and a shoe button him. At the same Puritan for the anna. The decay on who and he said, or more team of congregants. Ah, would the kind a bomb pie? Eddie, a son of Obabe and a shade radiance. Crans and a denedu. It is all by a femoa. I desire your prayer warrior, sir. Now you're watering. Our bomb pie at the tires of nation. Your young man, Tia, to say, your sister, see, and a mabba was saying, and I do not a dear betcher question. Yea, yea, na. Yea, yea, be preach. Now, so yea, na. Irade mounsasu. It will be almost enough presiding and so I be kind of home. Nay, and then a bomb pie. Irade mounsasu. Ye be yes, my dear chi. Yea, now, so you be some cock or jarry. Ye be the first people still to come to church. Into your bassory, you preach me. But the radi mounsasu na at the dow ebeba. Your bassoria, ye need some instruments weighing in heavy. Now, so now your ting aminka away enter. Your ting aminka away enter. I don't know, see, I say, see, cut to weighing in a. At to weighing in a nanya mea may enter, ma, a ye useless. A ye time wasting. A ye sen a ya sebre. Mudia munja no pay a nipper be bray a juman or better na. Now, one sound so be BMWA. And ye bri say. Every sin. And I see they're tossing me a new way and say, the preachers of these churches spend substantial amount of time during the week praying that their message will hit home with everyone. Some of the preachers of these churches spend equal amount of time in prayer and in sermon preparation, and the former undeniably strengthens the latter. Or see, well, who said, one hour Kenya, me as some so answer for winning. Obomodia, Sabre, SCC, or who answer. Tisi Ameka say, dear Mutin, a minute, Asem and a bamon chain. But, meet me in your

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Ye ni adoye e dimechi. Enye 1 week. And yet, first 40 years of my life. And yet, 50 years. 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
0: Asampa mrena wutie on asampa 94.7. 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

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Program you wait to me actually live on Facebook. And I'll pay you a bedi abushia hong komo. Family live. And if you have been now, you have been some friend in we have been. Now you have been some friend in we have been. Facebook and pay baby ya utimi ashene ye asempa 94.7 FM. And I na mafuo TikTok inso ubitimi ashene Reverend Emmanuel AJ. 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

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And Ramos said, good morning, Papa. Good morning to you, Ramos. Found who show sorry, Moon. Baby Bia will be a found who show sorry, Moon. 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
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Wa ukunum. 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
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that outward adorning of plaiting the hair and of wearing of gold or putting on apparel. And ya ashisha dianu ya kasa weya yira. 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Nemum total submission. Whose adoring let it not be that outward adorning of plaiting the hair and wearing of gold or putting on of apparel, but let it be the hidden man of the heart, in the which not corruptible, even the ornament of a meek and quiet spirit, which is the sight of God of great price. For after this manner, in the old time, the holy woman also who trusted in God adorned themselves, being in subjection unto their own husband, even as Sarah obeyed Abraham, calling him Lord, whose daughter ye are, as long as ye do well, and are not afraid with any amazement. And ye, ayire nume, erade asam eshemu, se mube bremu huase, en wade Sarah, eye emfato hu. 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
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I would that with ye. Ah, I know, yes, sir. Or say, do not be harsh on your wife, and yet, one more young cry. Womonyo and yet so we yiri na tiatian now you say or say and be not bitter against your wife. Thou sayest the Lord. We nyame neka. 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
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Oh, oh. 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Didn't you hear when pastor said I'm the head? Oban says yes, I heard, but I heard it. But if you are the head, what am I? Me ye den o say you are nothing. Wa hwe o ka kire be ma hwe ne yire nim e ka kire ne say you are nothing. And now, Barney Busan said, and I also wear your head in overseeing. And overseeing, may catch it, I will say, also, you are head of nothing. You are head of nothing. Me ye tree, me ye tree, me ye tree. When ye fee shoot tree. 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In fact, a Barbie Huni role as a married woman. No, be man so be huni die. Me yiri bre ne ho ase ma me no. 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Would you see near me? Which you see, my breakfast time is over. Ah, brah, adding. Oh, don't I with the door, you know, any day. Enche Ubum Safi near Paul Khan was some wrinkle spots. A besha see about Bano. Obedrin Prince Nafi, we hear it. Ah, as I preserve no, now presenting it to yourself no. 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She juma sa owie, we kwai number 1, kwai number 2. 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You will be capable, but God's willing, Wednesday we shall meet. And no yanka family matters. Pacho me the Reverend Emmanuel AJ. My number is 020-566-4120. 020-566-4120. 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Ni yeninkomo. And yet, Bako de any a kind, a kamadi. Ubi any lame. Unya minting any winchamu no money simu ye. I love you so much and God bless you. My number again is 020-566-4120. I love you. 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

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What shall I render unto him, the King of Kings and the Lord of Lords? 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

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Any day, a Monday, a damn day of August 2026. 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It's a brand new Monday and a brand new opportunity to rise again. I want to encourage you as we dip into time of worship this morning. Falling is not the end of your life. When you fall, it's not the end of your life. But staying down is the danger. So we fear see ya. And we cherish we be here, no. But we can't for a former. I don't know aye humba. Into a fear see the wo mani pa. A juma bet me a fear see. A worry bet me a fear see. Sikasem bet me a fear see. A pomodi bet me a fear see. Nanso no. Yesterday, some disappointments, rejection, failure, fear, or pains may let you go down. But remember to rise again. Rise again. Rise up again. Men tina from home. Sorry. Waboswo. Efrise radibe buawo. Micah chapter 7 verse 8 Carson be say, be you say, though I may fall, but I will rise. I say, it made me a fierce, but I'm sorry. I say, I'm a time for my winning Jimmy home. Some fierce and poor, my son, I'm sorry. And it's a wish I see, Jimmy Mosh, I say, you're a jet too. Baby, I am a bassa. Jibusin and be said with the Koshel, a Jumimu, a Kaaba. What apply for visa? What is a Kasha acquaintance to Anamon to Bimu? Nansono, disappointments are bad. There may be a disappointment, sister, brother, or baby a disappointment. Did you do with Jumimu? Shall Hundi Baboswo Isaiah chapter 41 verse 10 say and Suruna Mikaho a man will bo into a fissemini when young coupon. Many training the fan of you. Everybody can home. Oh, how ni beba? A man in the beba? A titi ni beba? 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I pray this week you experience the favor and the goodness of God in your life, in your business, in your finances, in
all your endeavors in Jesus' mighty name. May the good Lord be with you. Before God, my hand go name near sorry, Rade. Tibomo di ense wudi wakuma. 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May sorry, Rade. 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Akuma krom, ajin krom. May sorry, Rade. May sorry, Rade. Join your life on Facebook. Asampa 94.7. May sorry, Rade. Hallelujah.

sideways.

Star Rose back my featuring great ampon. Pay radiation of pass with feed ye das and pa 94.7 best storage median so shannon so mammy say Grofi Ministry Foundation and Grofi Ministry Foundation impact life through education. Papa birthday be a year jumadi kesia fi we know your true education is impacting life. Now ubuwa yen yina ye mua and my jumadino aye fe into kakrawa how the bebano and miss me de kakrano ye buabua noa and the top books among kwalano jumadi be kosu wa achimedu be as L A primary and GHS one afi we some pan up a sorry team ni nyina and ye tiefu nyina ye ko the body and say, Sube Bubi, it will be in so. I was a show but to mobile money. So, what would you do? What the Radi Besher OP? The Buan Kola, Frame Papa Noma, Nafa, Scanner Tune Noma, so the Bua 0546982158. 0546982158. The Embiba is Steven Kobena Krufi, the Radi Besher OP. Many papa didn't come or say, read you need to escape your man. Adophobi, ni on one able to go to Tony and Manibi. So, Bombadia, so so well, boy. Now, if Radi Beshra, when you bless or you sow into God's ministry or people's life, God will restore you and bless you abundantly. Tibua, Nabeo, Ife, also being Sharapi, Radin Sharapa. The Apostolic Church Ghana Mankasim administrative area respectively invites the company or everybody to a farewell service in honor of Apostle Felix Yao Ewa and the family. Eti Bomodin say Yetun Safro, Yetun Safro Apostle Akwin Jam. 23rd August 2026. Woman Kesim Central. Bra, 9 a.m. exactly. Special birthday to Nana Yao from Jacob of USA. So, happy birthday to Nana Yao. If you Reverend Jacob or USA, you see him from Mao. The man who attends in your pomodi. We must see him in our own Bible. In our own, so amen, amen. Happy birthday, and see you. Happy belated birthday, and come on,

long life, good health, and divine favor. It goes to you. I love you so much. What's your insurance? What do you feel to us? Sampa 94.7. The prayer group are your bomb Monday to Friday, 9:30 to 10:15. No. But my dear, say, Uber family, no man, join it. Now, be in Shirapi. I don't see me brain a coso. A radiani may be brief. Phenomenon is here. Nayen Dinkomo. Minoma is 0546-700-299. 0546-700-299. 0546-700-299. Medin Eddie Pastor William Putese. Suffer Nelson and Aroma. And we share your life on Facebook. Facebook phone yina nyame nhyiramo. Happiness aye the ultimate sports news. Kuni yina aye radio e wofie ha. Abednego de Dortmund wofie ha. Nyame nhyiramo. Enjoy the rest of the week. And the rest of the day in the week.

0: Asampa 94.7 FM bisa for ene eye juada no pa braso se ye de Asampa Sports News at 6 de bro no si abo media de set dazi komo jaman de se abednego comments na ye producer Erica se dubu edi ene ye semu 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
1: I know there is another opportunity and a chance for us to go to some other games and qualify for the World Cup. That's absolutely correct. But right now, when you're asking me 15 minutes after the game, we went all in. I'm feeling empty right now. Of course, we need to sleep and build up again in one way or another. But right now is just a bad feeling. I'm feeling so much for this team, for Ghana. I really wanted to help them to go to the first World Cup in 20 years.
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1: 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Always when you're in the losing team, you need to face the truth, and the fact is that we lost with one ball, now it's really painful.
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0: Coach Kim Loss was yapa second ehwe nimu sanke be kosami final ne qualify for World Cup no enen so emtimi anye ye amfa emanti mun sa no se enen se no se manje sa wodua ebe koso semi final no eye 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
3: Calib, welcome to Coventry.
4: Thank you.
3: What's
4: thank
3: your
4: you.
3: Full name?
4: Calib Mafo Yirenchi.
3: Do you have a nickname?
4: No.
3: Where are you from?
4: I'm from Ghana. Bechim.
3: What's the best thing about Ghana?
4: I think their food and their people very nice.
3: What's your favorite Ghanaian meal?
4: Ampesi.
3: So tell me about robots.
4: Yeah, I used to build robots when I was a kid. In Right to Dream, I really enjoyed it.
3: If you weren't a footballer, what would you be?
4: Build robots.
3: Can you give me three words to describe your game?
4: Power, speed, and then aggression.
3: What's your favorite thing to do away from football?
4: I just spend time home, relax.
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2: What's the best moment of your career so far?
3: Scoring at the World Cup.
2: How did that feel?
3: Very excited.
2: And what can we expect from you here?
3: I just expect the best for me. Yeah.
4: Enti Kalibi Renchi, Nins Wadi to Janano, Bianio, Diam, Pesin, Ope, and Pesin, dear Nasa, Bechem, yes, Nasa, half a dear, and Pesin, oh, at Ubua, we do Bantio, as a monobodio, Menkeo, be Pianas, away and there, Nasa, Jawdin, Kutum, and Kahua, Nens, or Berry, and Tia, Humanity, or Baba, yeah, and then the Gua was enough in Nyoman, Nabusia, Samia, Denya, but we are saying Yanana, said Waba, so Baba Yajuma, Eddie, I'm a commentary city, let me answer to me. Can to win smart calibrating team, no one answer more copium, a what team non so what they are to ja. Na Yanko executive council member, Nana Safu Odro, and what they are to a sempa 94.7 FM and him, Sir Yamian Ukraine, Adeba Kua, Eha, ye youth national teams, no, under 20, under 17, Adeba Ku, Eha, 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
5: Santa my boy Ecuador, Santa my boy Italy, Santa my boy Scotland, you know. Like there was nothing like MRI. And you know, you see players, they say Alessio Pogba is 17, Hubso and Bamusa is 17, your prequel is 17, Udatilante is 17, Away is 17. We all saw what happened with 17. We all saw what happened when they free 17 or quiet. What you say? And to see Siano, so cast 17, that's a whole any player in another 17. But however, in a sense, you say, okay, Nigeria, when we did get anyone grow, 17 year old boy, that also was saying, okay, Ivory Coast, same. Uko Senegal same, Uko Burkina Faso same, Uko Mali same. So there are some few countries I know more was a resemblance now. Then Kolanko 17 years ago, and then when they come to games of this nature, the physical, you know, among for beating on the strength.
4: Enti ene eba MRI and se yedi kati eyem bude di hwe eyem mantie ne nkoda esi akan e under 17 ni under 20 won wafu ni Africa no en se ni eba ne side ne se Ghana obo se 17 years 16 years no onu anka 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Odro, executive council member, and what in some way to jazz and 94.7 FM Enra, Ewa Sports Avenue Tua, Nes and Nunsuene, Ye Pemu, and the Amana Bianso at me Akonkain, Na Yem Remu, Ewa and Samu Fumudia, the Ateni, and ye call a ye boxing, ye rem, Ewa boxing, the and ye call Como Ward, Ewa Glasgow, na answer, ne be remu, Ewa boxing, Yen Senes, a friend of mine, it's out to be a dia, and also at me Eto Ja, Senesi, a call. Your pre-season friendlies, and what your clubs, you know, one more answer. Yen House of Folk Bobo Connect Nefi, and a year House United, and a boy has a summer come in, son, one team, and you know, a year Martin Kakari Ebo go Ali Muhammad, and a fee a brighter jetty Ahmed Diara. 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
0: and am handle 10 boxes.
6: Which is not good, and that is not the rules. But why should they want to paint me black? I even think in say, even the intentionally sabotage me. Because most of the times when you go to competition, because sometimes when you go to competition, that is what I'm thinking now for what they were doing. Because if we go to competition, we're winning medal. If in the standard, I want to say last Birmingham, I was a coach who won 2 silver, 1 bronze for NMA. Yes, to make the whole team a cover. At the end, Obiba say, oh, my time. Obiba say, hey, my swimming my best. Obiba say, I know I'm Omuka. But the boxing, Omuka say, you disappoint us. You fail us. That is what the response to boxing. But so be swimming, and that's okay. 2 minutes, and that's okay. And the why any best. And now I pick up. We do all those things. It's not right. The almost say, I'm the boxing. I'm used to boxing. Now I'm the safety situation. And now I must hang attend against boxing. I had only 1 silver, 1 bronze. And someone who said things didn't go on well. So how do we change and make this thing better? But they want to put the thing, the blame on somebody, which the person that they are trying to I will never accept that, because I have built a reputation for many, many years, and I've proven myself for winning medals at the Commonwealth Games and prove that I'm a competent coach. Yeah. Nobody would just say that. They say, watch it.
0: Even in difficult moments, what's the another medal?
4: Winning some black bombers, head coach of Forias, I would dear to giant Nancy Binum Pintini Black, one on Kuan or Kwa, when your medal, Eddie Emma or my Ghana, Ewo ne boxing him to winning some coaching, so dear to Ja, Ewo Amananito Nafia, sorry, never promised to Ababet Nasi, Nina, any Minokas idea. 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

0: 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Papa Mansu, Paul Bemem, Media Twanane, Aya Buafu, Womilkisi Ayantimiano, and your friend was a manpo, Yadeso de So, Niajawoso, or Bekwaku and Diwaku anymore, a profusida de ye, Kaka Jami, what the idea to do in a kumo, Bemen now come profusaku, one person and now with this Sikamono, Sika Diatiswa Wumpio, Papa Mansu, the Wal Bemem, Papa Mansu, Nimtieni. 1 hour Afempa FM. That man I won't see soon, Waham. 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A Sia Dukatabra Wadia Sampania Triwo. That man I would demo Honam say. Papa, what Bemem? Or being Quaku Andy? What Beme Piafo, Piafo, Piafo, Piafo.
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1: In the name of Jesus, let us pray. Father, please walk with us through the bad times as well as the good. May we be heard and understood from the suburbs to the hood. May you judge us by our hearts and not by our mistakes. And see that we get a breakthrough, however long that it takes. May you fill that void in our souls that will lay our fears to rest. Because there's no way we can live for Jesus when we're living in the flesh. So I pray that you allow our spirit to be born. Move on. No, right from wrong. 1 John chapter 2, verse 15. Do not love the world or anything in the world. And we know what that means. But listen, we know the distance we need to be away from fire to keep it missing. That doesn't mean we'll listen. Lord, you take care of fools and babies. You teach women to honor their men and men respect their ladies. But lately, so many of us have gone astray, doing wrong for so long that we've forgotten the way. Please bring us back home. Instill in us the word, which is our backbone. We're just children that act grown. There is so much that we're entitled to, yet we receive so little. Because in this time of spiritual warfare, we're comfortable in the middle. So I pray that you open our eyes, give us the anointing to recognize the devil and his lies. If we keep our actions wise and our prayers sincere, our heads to the sky, you will diminish our fears. In Jesus' mighty name we have prayed. Amen and amen.
2: Ladies and gentlemen,
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0: Eduardo Pepsi at Nancy Live was Empower 94.7 years in Konya, the Monday's edition of the Ultimate Sports Show. Yebre and now so free summary. A copim said, non kuno have about Pemuno. A year a good year moon, same over the weekend and come my course. So, dear what change, moon were changing now. A brasso, I said, yeah, the two by man. So, live on radio, live on a Empower 94.7, the headquarters of Ghana Sports. Aha, and a Ghana Casa, aha, and a Ghana TA, and Chinwasubia, and yet, yeah, but what's in a sea and on Cronifa, now, yeah, the Nina, Eddie C, and a pay, and what you made in the swap, and yeah, as him come out. Yes, I'm seeing live, or I said that 105.9, yeah, Takra de, and I feel what Takra live, one medium, and 92.9, live, one medium, and 92.9, yeah, live, baby. We are here for Ghana, baby. We'll be here and monitor show now. And yeah, as I'm questioning now, so it's me. I came home now. And then soon come out, yeah, Tebria, yeah, Deba, yeah, Chinese, yeah, Nia Basania, Twa, Twa, Bua, and my mother Ghana, and Yanni Tampa, Frano, also, it's me. I am part of it now. Bibia, so it's me. I'm here live also on the YouTube, as I'm part 94.7, as I'm part 94.7, live on the YouTube, and I'm Eji Wasembisa. What 10 years and what in your teen yina and what the four the bar. Yeah, Jibre to me a king can yina and to your best. Aya na me dihu ya messages in baby nano. Aya na e chepa. What drin chebia and one se obetro na ude abba. Obehe no biatro no abudi ni was so please read my message. And one send a message ahana sa nino ode abba. And to your best aya tro what drin chenina tron ye na king can we na fe sende bra na eba na e hote ne muda hon kwadia. Then you be king kind come up the amount now so I part of the show and I'm said don't bring in any chance to say yeah and more and I'm costume show no a number one my drink boy my 10 years my team you know nina account and emma and they show no it me a compound so every entity in you muda monfa mo messages no and for emra every problem you may be a lines no idea to now what you're traveling over your lines no any a deeper now so I feed you it send you my best son 0244340426 and no any line back quite on a pain. Yeah, the ebeji mo messages in na and I said mo calls no. Yeah, the ebeji and one is over free 0244340426 Nafi, what me a boy room Nafi, what to me? Am I at me at Wonka? Nebi be also at me a quid messages via WhatsApp no. A 0243 553536 and on line back where WhatsApp messages in a messenger. So WhatsApp messages no kwa now the afaho now odia ba and now say oh a voice note so ube to me ede atua mane meho na fi every prem yetimi abo ama woso so yetimi atunka nebibia so etimi akwe eriti 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may come up pa I bet no go Hanamon Sansuna a la Tula the senior presenter Seth Dazi and so what in ka Eric Siedu Buedi Kijuan Kasa one also Eken Ken Kaninja Eken Professor E. 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Yabba Kwama, and they would say, Enra, and in the idea, the pre season, a year, friendly, Sibi Bredano, a idea, it's me, a toja, now, we're clubs, no. any woman who boa, omdi rura into the friendly matches ma and yasem kuma because oh count here Arsenal ebo, Liverpool bo, Man City ebo, PSG ebo, United so as 30 ebo acha say Rashford and all that back in camp. And come up na ne wa marane as they warm up to the start of the season. Eye weekend and yasem kuma. 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the publicity around it, the noise around it no as e wo form. I don't know what the organizers are doing but as of now the ayate over the weekend say we must see the link clay, the teams are ready and no any the stories I nim about the X1 Division 1 Super League and the Eshasia Ewho. Yet the Aniba Kakra, not yet to me, Eddie, Emu, and Koma, and Yahubua Eba, Ewho, that Division 1 Super League. 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Eya ye problem. So in terms of coaching, enyoma ben na wase eba coaching numa, ebe buaye, enya saria, we are losing it as a country as far as yen football no eye concern. 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Yeah, to your boy, now yeah, the teams in also preseason, Egusua, Koso, now no far away, Mediama, Okojishan, who 2-1, Ewo, Ivory Coast, Oroma, Sanso, Nakotoko, Ebo, and a team no Eba, Eye, and Cry, and all that. Can't, in fact, teams in Bibrina, Ebo, but yeah, share preseason, now yeah, share the sponsorship of the league, and I'm saying, and check around the league, you know, a chance here, a crime so any ever fast way, best sponsor in league, you know, I bind the CK Eba, and whole publicity in Sensem, and pay, and also at the heart. 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so this and many more. And I'll pay a dub man so as a yeah, Monday's edition of the Ultimate Sports Show Live. Free Asempa 94.7, the headquarters of Ghana Sports. Aha, and a Ghana Casa, aha, and a Ghana Tier, and Chinua Shubia in Yachi. And to Yako, na Yakofa and Kuwa Katar Mobosono, na Yediaba, na Yeria, the Dia Chinano, Ebetuaso, Nafi Dagunano, and the Kaman Sana Bid of Fatan Arsenal, yet to me Edia. See, which is here.
1: Dema obi kwaku andi papa mansu Dema na wonsin so noham akobedi abenana papa mansu esena bledwane yatimwa ne asa

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0: It was a tough weekend for me. Yeah. Me ankasa me nua bema me nua pani. Eugene Ba, aka Choir Master of our prayer.
1: And they say Akaubia.
0: Oh yes, yes, na na yere eda femti na hadwini ye pa. And we chine suko ye nimsanka ye prechi Saturday no. Anka Sunday ni ye be home kakra Sunday no so ya home. Because ye mo ye Mercy fans and so.
1: Yeah.
0: Mercy papa nso. Ono nso ehwede nkwa. Nti so weekend it was indeed a tough weekend. Yeah, na very tough, but all the same no. Eja ye be san aba. Ye fitia no pani na ye twa jaju a ye feel say you brain nso Black Queens be ma. Eja gane ni bia nso ni agye no. Ho nso ye kudu ho nso a. Na ho nso akoda ni problem. Nti It was a tough weekend generally, but all the same, you know, life continues. Yes, I buy a better option for you to be acquiring.
1: Okay, yeah, bubo issues, no, so but yen you call a catano and mobile son and ran off you. Yeah, yen zero in off yen far issues, no, Marco, Macafe into me and auntie.
0: Merasipa, Mamma Gana Nibia Chakwa Babim, Emra Sampa 94.7 FM, the ultimate sports show, the headquarters of Ghana Sports, Kowakata Moboso, and Tempire Twasuna Fiat me. Akoyen him Daily Guide Kowakratano and Amede Eshase and Opey Banner headline our Daily Guide Kowakratanimo was say Atoforsen opens new military facilities. Nam Applause Unique Development Limited. Nese ne energy to me by ye paf is a ne from boy humbay and hum croneba one mu and saka and your mafo frocrom di be ye juma. Nese ne ame ni JP and so to me bana what cherry and a crack. 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
1: Okay.
0: Yeah, you were Bernard in tribue si ako ak chama won to me ene ne aba se wono so de akwakotu mu a wo hwe se aban no ene wono mu omkebie wom ene chese ndi ajaji fo no so betan nsam ne so na fi in 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preparations ahead of U23 AFCON qualifiers.
1: Okay.
0: From last week, Abanina, Nedika, Edia Tujas, head coach, and he did it Desmond Affair.
1: Yeah.
0: At Twin Safra Place, Bia, Omo Air Starting Afi, Omo Shah, Omo Campina, see, we a local base. Players, you know, now for my pre-person, to me, a brand new one. Yeah, they are money for me, be to me, a baby frame. In Tisane City, when he qualifies, you know, October, Bosom, you know, and a union, Tia, Mitchell, say, a Beshasi, and so El Hormo. Interno, Ekaka, and so El Hormo. Police ladies win KGL Women's Democracy Cup.
1: Okay.
0: Now, and also, Etoja, Nawachi, every year, our Madan. Park, I know Ewala Accra, a whole energy medium, no etumi, a course, or a bra, and the police ladies, if we agent or monan, so pampe, nafe, one more ebo army ladies, papa, na efe kwa, nanya was a match, and one go pen a PMU, a police in the army fool.
1: Hey,
0: police in the army. Nan say the omota sheshia pa last season. No mu sheshia no home crane ba ntiene police ladies in so as a chromo bobre and so womwa the first ever women's democracy cup no one mu and omu jia police for chess on me heavy a chain army for no ntiene de and anopedia nese and ne bibia koso kama and the police is our friend. One mu he female team
1: police for no female team no.
0: Female team
1: now, police in the battle of female team, Libby.
0: And so, team New York, Modia.
1: Za, no battle, Bobby.
0: Oh, Baba,
1: police in the battle, Bobby.
0: Now, here.
1: About a police ladies team.
0: Some more money now, a police for
1: only I am a
0: man. I'm a
1: castle banner, so Bobby.
0: Oh, Baba,
1: police lady, no.
0: Police lady, man.
1: Okay. Omo Bidia, they're calling.
0: Okay. Football World Mourns with Mercy. after loss of father. And on some ababe toja and so ewoku wakrata daily guide mua medi amount and the anopay. Uko the inquisitor here operija and say redefining objectivity anopay wakuche bi edi aba Mahama's mini shake up Zenato sorted as changing of Ahmed Ibrahim unsettles top officials of local government institute.
1: Yeah.
0: And no air can I say no I've been trading
1: mega no bow.
0: Where mini where mini mine on okay.
1: Mega neighbor. Mega neighbor pa. Eba o eba pa. So be kwa na so nkwa ni nyina.
0: Okay. Eba. Okay. Okay. Na kata kroyan so ed bi bye. Yewra napo and a kase doctor Matthew Opoku Prempe and Walker say na wo your opportunity ekasaye ewo yewra Busia Institute Jumedia course wase no and a watch me pia se Busia's legacy still offers lessons for Ghana na say no so e yensamwa ukojina simpie so no papa or de ekotudwa enso ewo hokwadomonline.com ewo ntenta video ni so so a papa e wonso stories ni bia ewo ha e ye very catchy pa or see police arrest two suspects of a murder of 54-year-old man shooting of wife at a tuba. Eno eye chese in someone and so abana fe ECG we kwa de behia pa. Ose ECG announces 4-day power outage shadow for parts of Accra West. Hey. Na meme me wa him for kra. Baba, you can start enough.
1: Omodi can't balk, could say. Unse no, a yes, won't you hear now, but you
0: know, I'm down. Tim, a man from parking, Kenya wins, you had the Ashabukumi. Nay, I tell what your mouth say. Yamia Dumwa, ECG force, Buabua, na and Chekura, and the former Kumako, and 90 Accra West. Baby for no mohobe to miaka.
1: Yeah.
0: Ewon kani and sem nessa presso kakrabi to miaka.
1: Debi
0: on my hansa me anyway your friend say headline I'm making. In Tebia and sa ukwa dum online ubiemwa. Papa ubenya areas no, and I mean be mam.
1: Oh
0: and say ya mudi and say de
1: mamfon
0: ya bosu ya de man fon konafi. Womun for menin so enkodi echi and so el so papa. These are the stories are making major headlines so far as Ghana. And nimpatim so aye concern.
1: Mame and wasipa Kim Kaninja and I wish you a vomiting in Kano. Kowa Krata and Mobile Swara and Iye Yi Edia Few. Asempa FM Sunny 94.7 at home at Tinkunyaso. Way aye the Monday's edition of the Ultimate Sports Show. Make sure share live on the YouTube nefa aye o messages in ya fashas ye fabra. Joe, na YouTube na ya dem. Ha, me connect ya dien mine, why? Na yen share. And free enough, yen ye a year ye messages no a burning in ano and far in floor. Ken, yen shas ye na yen far a ye dagino Emra.
0: Yeah.
1: Na minim say ne ye wo issues be bria. See nya time I between Eddie Hun Commander for ye be line at Muntem and my yen cherished listeners and so. To me, Abba. Minim baby ya ube fa faith, but sa issue on reshuffle no. I was say ye fene kakra. Because ministry of a sports and recreation, a ministry bia, ye de juma ke siya pa anso a shenen sa, na waso wa ye. So far, Honorable Kofi D. Adams bae, who retain the performance, say, iba nano na, obi kache me se, even staff of the Ministry of Sports and Recreation, most of the staff members are not happy with Enioma Ekoso Ewo. A ministry ho. And omo as I tell lot of issues are om say cause of ministry one ma om view say under Kofi Adams in Kwana a basso sa what ya said say ye bo a ye women's championship ewo Morocco. I mean un tise ministry no come ho and ye beko major tournament ministry na koki ka ewo form te say ye call World Cup pe diem nsem and ne hotel and seven yoma basa but ticket in sem amount for tondi and all that and yoma basa what ya say I just say even staff of the Ministry of Sports and Recreation if you say papa no and sheda enko ye emma womoho and again maybe when they beat me aboa, okay, yeah, Honorable Betty Mensah. Okay, sir, lady, no.
0: Crosby, Anna.
1: Crosby.
0: Mm-hmm.
1: Ah, or oh,
0: yeah, former Afram Plains, yeah, member of parliament.
1: But in the ministry, or yeah, one of the special aid to the minister and advisor on technical issues. And now, menu kasi yasi ma menu said, mano, tell your cost to minister, we jaya to oko. What jaya ko? What you say? And the say, send the amount for person, who say, ministry ni rane no. Honorable Kofi Idi Adams and Randan said ye omu peno. Do or na ye bossa or running to o ye staff I went to me in yana said ye ope but the direction of the leader and echo. But a lot of the staff of the Ministry of Sports and Recreation are not happy with that certain things I echo so and I say with certain things I echo so oh ministry. And nay say omu feel say ye who say minister ye ya risha for repe a lot of them will be happy. Because of certain things, are and now can Obi catch him say you call work up, you cry, Obi can allegation now you say no credit, send the drivers and then cry, pa, you do work up on a crown sign returning, and all these issues, yeah, there, and then more. You entered the term of your man appointment as the minister, and I said the sector minister, and then you do media with DA regarding communication, regarding policies, regarding development of the various sports, and you know. How would you rate the minister? Now, if you have a chance here in common, I say, and from Black Queens and other matters, and that is a
0: Papa, I'm going say, now, you're a Kofi Idi Adams. Or you're one person, even in the annals of the National Democratic Congress, NDC forum, oh, Krano. Not a lot of them. Omo nim se omo the sports ministry no ebe shenin sa.
1: No minister befa hokra.
0: Debi. No omo nim se befa hokra. Eko ba se omo di eduma no e manu no. A lot of concerns and amount for a raise ye. Issues e bi e ye. The competence.
1: Okay.
0: And how obetumi a manage sports ministry. And then in your money, oh, it's a senior sports ministry. Who are not city? No, senior bet to me. I'm managing your and again, how innovative will bet to me?
1: Yeah,
0: to bring the best out of the ministry. I'm a be who's a part under NDC. No, seeing your one ministry. I'm here, Duma Padia. Now, or say, yeah, the sports ministry.
1: Okay,
0: into Usha internally, even. The back and forth course with appointment of the sports minister. Papa Obekaya, onsa His Excellency John Dramani Mahama. Oye ni ministers, onsa sports for yedi ane chepa. Yedi ane cheyo.
1: Na man for great respect, a deputy boy.
0: Thank you. Ye nye deputy. Ena onemu yewe Kofi Idi Adams. Onemu no papa. Mimi tini dinu, Mr. T. Ebisa miho ensembe brie. Number one. I didn't hear Kofi Idi Adams, only deputy. Let me be some of our questions. Let me be some of our new year. Number two, under Yera, His Excellency John Dramani Mahama, for the first time, Papa, what name the cabinet minister is, sports minister, on your part of the people are on the former cabinet. I then have Kobani, sir. I then a man penny who the need and the interest, sir. Obama, a deputy, what you say? Send a bear who follow on the minister, and then we can follow on the, you know, the deputy, what you say? Naying your certain clarities in the home credit, but Ning in Nanya New Year. And a Kobani is okay.
1: Before you ever to Abano, in the manifesto of the president, no, or can say you've been a limited government. What you say?
0: Yeah.
1: In fact, only the number crowd to say it should not go beyond, I think, 50 or 60. What you say? You know more. Downsizing the size of government.
0: Okay.
1: Me yes, say a lot of.
0: And no, I call for Fafa. I call for
1: deputy. No.
0: Thank you. Then again, Papa, appointment in a barrier. A month for starting, sir, I'm raising series of, I mean, questions about the competence of Yura Kofi Idi Adams. Any previously, kwan and no more, no one can say, aye. How many ministries, and when your opportunity has served, we can go back and say, sir, oh, call this particular ministry, no, he was fruitful.
1: Okay.
0: Intino oba heidi, ino ma papa buha, yeshushia yana unyebi.
1: Okay.
0: Na edin, sir, obenya. Then came in the notion, sir, or your Rollins trained. Indeed, when it comes to discipline, because of say, And no matter what, I mean, the previous history and the records and what the sports ministry, you know,
1: yeah.
0: We need somebody who is very disciplined and tough. I will bet to me, I manage the ministry of sports and recreation.
1: Okay.
0: And Thierry Kofi Idi Adams, in the candid opinion of the president, he see him as somebody or what that personality or persona and the qualities will bet to me the age man. And the age man, man.
1: Okay.
0: Obaye no. Na ministry what ye baby only idea be a only mtie bia fa ho.
1: That is why we resorted to certain media
0: personalities. And no nanka and no nanka me dey be wo mu no. Nti obaye na no start say as smart as he is, oye all inclusive governance. No the media for ebem, no the administrators ebem, no call athletics for no the way ebem. Say ye nyina ye ntena say the stakeholders are ye matter in the game no ye hwe say ye be bua ma de na koyi. Then, Papa, you better do level. Aye level say no. Your football name some semi investment. Aye, you need a buy ni si ke eko mi ni adeno. Most of the time, accountability becomes a problem. In terms of president himself, Eba Bonting, Eba catch a gun a phone in answer. Teku anasim poor bi ebe koso ewo ye national team blaster specifically bi ano also my munti memini bi aya we meboa
1: eno
0: cancer asem no papa papa ba ye we saw him so he's a humble man he can help us ebe boa me yakoye nim eno honko ye afedi kodu bebia
1: do we be manager
0: no oh nya be ma oba na Cameroon ni Nigeria match na sama nkoma ye du ha na wo hwa na oba se me ma nkwa na ebobbo ni training na waye na bo wo mo bi da se training na waye ma ni physics ni ade ni anu ababa sana nti papa e ko hwe che ko du level a minister ni kwada fa de we grow to the level that every single thing that the president told Ghanaians no minister ni mfa nya dwuma bi.
1: Oh, sir.
0: Issues be to say, Nebekosu or Blasters Biano, or say, ye of public notice, Mebua, but one cas has him. Yet, Minister Nankasa on record found it very difficult to say, but you may explain the contract duration of the coach and also Sikana coach in Eji.
1: Okay.
0: Before Yebeko woke up, Nkoma minister ni diye yi na publication ba si yama coach appointment. Ni sika semni ni bi biyano, the minister wasn't able to tell the ordinary Ghanaian the amount of money ye bo, ye se wo coach ni ho.
1: Okay.
0: If you woke up by, and sa obe kache hen, the amount of money ya.
1: E wo mu.
0: Again, ye ko World Cup. Shensem sebe ba ya, ye raise funds.
1: Yeah.
0: Say the supporters ready, ever too quiet. Mebwa.
1: Okay.
0: Yeah, Sikana ye raising in answer because the Presidential Commission of Inquiry, which was constituted in 2015, had recommendations about Bonting say, Maya mfa buying and kese sikam for supporters here day. And too quiet. Until the best way we can help, I mean, lift or uplift supporters here day, too quiet. And you say, you be falling on our crown, crown, crown, crown, crown, Abba. Papa. That fundraising was successful.
1: Yeah, Sika.
0: Papa Mbacho, who call you in command? You did any answer support? Is it to me? You are my call. Support is you do two crino. I'm on 200. Kakreb, Kakano, call Mukoy and a crano. Na a quoted on quote a funny saying a no man, not Talitalihuno. Then you ask some kitwa. Ah, ne do baby cry. You're a pretty good chakapama. No, soon your friend or soon with them. Safi, yes, over to me. I'll call now. So, Baha, wait just a while. Would you say, and sana, you do baby. I hear you say, and want some moon.
1: But yen define it a dear way. Say corporate Ghana chair a year a buying sika and as a ministry ni sika. Sikana a bay a buying sika and as a corporate Ghana sika so. Say nano de ye over here Ibrahim Mama, I be my 3 million. Over here we have my 1 million. Over here individual be the 5 million I become. Sasikan ye born in anua. Sasikan a buying sika. And now say ye bet maka say nya buying sika and say ye used to de a year the person ye.
0: Usha. But I am in your soul, your general soon tell the GC Canada. You are not far from right to say, say, and you're buying Sika. What you say? Because, and you're buying Asuma.
1: Okay.
0: This is an initiative. Probably you can put it, say, an initiative by the sports ministry.
1: Mm-hmm.
0: So, okay. Yena, your GF for managing national teams, you know.
1: Yeah,
0: the court tournament. So, therefore, we want to get supporters to the tournament. In TMFA initiative, will be mla, yebenyesi kakakra, near for quire the supporters, betuquan. So, in this case, you know. It moves beyond a vice president in working interest in. It is an initiative introduced by the can say the ministry. Into Bibiano, and what the doorstep of the ministry. But what I say, into a bayan to mean classifying say
1: a bayan of Bantu Superchair said, Oko stress in the name of the country said, Blast us, you call work up
0: with your money.
1: A bar, I was say, a bicycle. I was here to me a proper accountability on it. What do you say? Because yes, stress here, the elected supporters for the work up. What you say? And work up beyond the work up other activities ever but I say sikano I'm say ajeje but I'm fine yeah they say
0: okay so now the work can say and also ebetumi aye adwuma because one the initiative you know was done or was introduced because of the country's team no or mining team that is the country's national team and no tell we call the GSS can into why you so national team na call GSS can nko ade the nation, yes, yes, they are buying it. They are buying it there. So to some extent, also are buying it. Have a look or a say in this particular matter. Into the Parliamentary Select Committee on Sports, they have every right.
1: Oversight,
0: yes, oversight responsibility of all this. You know, in normal course, under the sports minister.
1: And so proper accountability must be.
0: Yes, about this particular.
1: We
0: see.
1: Now, proper we have because yes, sir, and tomorrow already, nearly can raise a budget for the Black Stars going for the World Cup.
0: Yeah,
1: I know the
0: clear. Yeah,
1: and you're saying a corporate Ghana, according to GSS, after corporate Ghana, no, no. Yeah, media review, no. The finance minister, KCL Atoforsen, Ebeka say, has sent releasing over 58 million Ghana cedis. S.I. Eddie account, a year, Black Stars, according to a coin, no. And I buy my budget. Yasan ajeje corporate Ghana sika ah and name inu mi no ya jia tu mi say and also ya buy sika and na the finance ministry so say we release about 58 million in addition to the campaign
0: na nka say yeah
1: but you buy ye ntimi hu minister so wako before the floor of parliament ako busa sika
0: yo hide and seek in kwa hide and seek in kwa
1: am I ever tena one my reshuffle aba na bi akose sano na fe abe ni
0: na kam because at this point here, minister mebu akuntan chire ye. After the World Cup, minister no engineer simpie so nchire ye se sika sei na ye coordinate kura wo mo ene sei na aka ene bebe ekodu ye no.
1: Okay.
0: Sabre wo ye reshuffle na wo ye minister ne free ho. Sika na ukobisa hemfa na ukobisa.
1: There were a lot of questions to ask
0: o. Okay. Sabre wo ye reshuffle na wo ye minister ne free ho. Sika na ukobisa hemfa na

0: I can confidently tell you, say, Owura ni dini Kofi Idi Adams, Sarisha Fule de Kanwa, I won't be surprised. No. Because internally, NDC for few say, one or two things be a way young kasa. For the decision by the president in Tia, and I'm so many Kofi, Owura Kofi Idi Adams, and by you. I say, or the party, no, at a spotlight on a negative note. So when him African senior athletic championship, of course, these are some of the issues that it boils down to the leadership quality of the one who is leading the campaign.
1: Even their relationship, when I say the relationship with even the NSC boss, cry, you just say, basa, you see, you cry, So I feel that there are so many issues. I would say the minister should come out.
0: Me were doubt about the competences, and Obaye indeed, when prove me wrong, na me susu nse besi na noa bi na besi. Aha. Na me susu se bebemu na noa bi na abemu no. Because when you're able to manage the ministry for us to move from, you know, the point is always be under a rumor mongering. Now, man, for the margin, way that then away, no, Sika, we could in seminal, or be able to say, I then away, If you tell me if you walk up, Obayo, not even a single press conference for the minister to acknowledge or tell us, say, oh, or the team need to come ahead and waba. Now every Pemu, he is patiently waiting for Parliament to call him so that accountability and as I'm kuntabia will be ahead. But the minister doesn't care.
1: But maybe the communication department of the ministry. So with that money, resources in here, yeah, it'd be a more musical to organize certain things.
0: To organize what?
1: It is a press conference. Yeah, okay. What the number of times that communication team of the ministry about Rebecca Kasada? Because most of the communication, you know, Minister Nana,
0: I agree. But then again, but here come major competition. The minister saw the need to brief the people. And I'm here walk up, no. He saw the need to tell us in your womb, any other moon to any acquaint to a year to me. But when you cry and walk up, I don't know by one carry. Minister, with or without accountability, the minister must be changed. I will say, almost a son. Also, okay.
1: Can you get my tea? Young farmer, a year tier for also bar. Now, watch the wagine, the sector minister, Honorable Kofi Idi Adams. Yeah, here any more reshuffling. I was a for Babam to be credit. Can't be in a true Renison Stugar. So, Honorable Che, dear, we be the Facebook there, a true Stugar. So, and all that. Me name how it will go, but you be following the Kelly because a worrying situation said the technical. A year officer in the ministry, no. Even workers of the ministry, no. Umbeye excited, pa, and all that. And I said, and Yoma, of course, no. A having. Kwakuyamra, the next issue, na yen here, the Black Queens, and ra. Automatic qualification, yensa, and Tumyanka. A man for a highlight. Substitution, bad timing of the substitution, and all other issues. Me name the Ohun here. I will give them and they have been I was say rely on playoff, win and go to the intercontinental playoff, and then be a part of the two countries. Be walking through a playoff stage. Don't forget, say playoff no. And yeah, any Africans unko anebo. Other countries me so a idea. Omo ebebo South Africa Nigeria bebo because Algeria eche Nigeria eche no. And four countries nebo playoff no. Yepe two ni ako fight in the continental playoffs. And the ekwai no aye ten pa di amaye pa koko.
0: Okay, Papa me da si. Edi kai mamembo Malawi for no abaso.
1: Debutant.
0: Yeah, debutant. Omo mbabida. We omo first time.
1: Yeah.
0: Na papa, niente ame se mebo Malawi abaso no se.
1: Okay.
0: A man for baby amomo the chance to do what they've done so far.
1: Okay.
0: Na oma babe ye. Na se wuhu se, oman bia ye bibi se ya. Then there is a need for you to go back. As a student of the game, no, osa wuko back na wu check in. No ma ebi ya, oma yente nei. 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What ya se? But wuhu follow omuninti, you might not even know se.

0: and your normal year. Papa won him say Malawi
1: Asempa FM.
0: I submit it and I say I'm the provisional squad of 32 and a two ja on the 26th of June.
2: Okay.
0: And I'm final 23 ne by on the 11th of July. And a betoja. Na final 23 ne by out of the 23 players on the bar tournament. A woman come out 16 on a locally based players. The omu bobo a war, if I say
2: Malawi
0: Malawi Krumwa. Omu kobe bia one omu bo mobo. Omu ye locally based players. Now teams are omu produce local based players Edema Malawi. Omu di yun kunyawo adiana sinu se ni city. Papa uko Malawi, there is a team called Civil Service United. On say civil service ni na no omu team no.
2: Okay.
0: Wow, we are civil service personnel biano. But your mumu team omu team no wa Malawi.
2: Okay.
0: Inyasa Big Bullets, Mighty Wonders Queens, Kukoma Ntopa Queens, Green Buffaloes, Kunkola Blades Queens, MDF Lionesses, Ascent Soccer Academy, and Afeno ya MDF for ya, and a one team account, Silver Strikers FC, ya form with the Bankers. Papa, wait, any the locally based teams are one more Malawi omu produce 16 players to the Malawi national team neba wafkwa no na team bakwa yefeno Silver Strikers aka the Bankers. Papa sa uko Malawi on uko Malawi omu main banker wa Malawi no omu team no ain intiati sanka oba Ghana and KB over Ghana, because a bank, and say Ghana, a bank of Ghana, maybe. Bank of Ghana, more football team. Sana Silver Strikers, no more DNT. Inti, as far back as 1978, and no team, they say, a Yomu social team. And KB, oh, say, oh, corporate social responsibilities, be a corporate games, this is the team, Omu a formula as back as 1978, and no more DNT. But bank na na ebo hoka
2: okay
0: and then omo hu the need say omo turn it to a professional team in te wo Malawi omo league na omo bonu a this particular team no e compete e with the Malawian women's football premier league nim but what you say
2: me too pa.
0: Papa team we Ghana hanka ya bank of Ghana team no omo ko produce 6 players and omo de ba if I say waf kon tournament ya say papa no 11 member squad Malawi DC Kama Ghana no. DC Ghana no. 6 out of the 11 on your local players.
2: Okay.
0: On Bobo well Malawi. Now 2023. O check Malawi for almost story no. Papa 2023 na Malawi kwa no on see so a breathing thing tia. On mu brand 2023 na on jo on first silver way and you ko Safa Cup. And sana since 1998, almost started say almost year too serious when it comes to participating in qualifiers, you know.
2: Okay.
0: Since 1998, Ebanina. Now need the qualifier, baby.
2: Hey Charlie, I'm on for good history. Bro.
0: Yes. And I'm qualify about waf koni bi. And just look at baby Omedu. Papa yeah. And no more money waf koni aseno. And your fluko.
2: Hey, beating Nigeria, beating chase, chase. Hey, too much.
0: Na unim. Me come away in an amount and you may be not me the so I build the point that must see. Papa, Malawi, a barber bought this particular wafcon. Ne funny matches or boy any no Obiashen.
2: Obiashen,
0: Malawi. Australia share Malawi 5-0. India share Malawi 3-2.
2: Indian bo.
0: Tanzania share Malawi 1-0. Or send it a Tanzania boy reverse game, Omobo 0-0.
2: Okay.
0: Morocco share Malawi 2-1 and a Ghana Black one share Malawi 4-0. And only on my last game on my boy. I'm the bar Wafcon. And before I do this particular Wafcon, no, no friendly games on my boy in Obia Ashel. But again, I dear who say there are positives in NSA. The Kosafa Cup on my boy in 2023. No. Papa Sa tournament on my boy, no, on my boy, 5 matches. I'm winning 5 games in Nina. What I say? I'm about 5 matches and we need 5 games in Nina at Waso. And in fact, 5 games on boy, Papa. Omo share 19 goals.
2: 19 goals.
0: Including beating South Africa and beating Zambia. Mm-hmm. Ewe de Kusafa Cup dem. In 3 years after, also omo build enya a much more improved team, Ediba. And no ni yehu wafkoni. Inti before omo do hano, Papa, omo status omo build team. No omo status omo unya som faswa no. About 4 or 5 years ago. Inti ni yehu no, enya idea happen just overnight. A local component, and say domestic players, domestic teams. Obia ye involved in the rich history of Malawi, and na abakwa sama matre e wafko nasim. Obia ye involved e wa Malawi rumbo. Inti enye se ye sorry na ye frere players amanoni ye hunse wewe diwa ha wewe diwa wewe di ne assemble amne e domeshi. No.
2: Okay.
0: Inti 16 players are from the Malawi Omo League no Omoboro and Omo Deba tournament we. Papa here.
2: But ye team no, can we see?
0: Yeah, team local players three pan yet.
2: Three. The whole team nina,
0: yeah, the 23 the koi. The whole team nina local players ye do omokoye. Omo ya miensa. Goalkeeper no. Conan, Cynthia, Ochima Samates.
2: Yeah.
0: Only yadene koi. And last year ye bought women's Premier League. No, Noje top scorer. Zakaria Ajajipina, I will see a kind of man, if I say, I'm Pemida Kua. Any a don't also a car team home. Any a call, Jonina Ladies. Any a call for Baba and Idi, Eddie Hosema Osman. Any a den a car home. Into 23 players, a do Mokoyen. A three pet, and a Mufri Ghana Premier League.
2: Black Stars, a call work up now, look up players.
0: One.
2: Where you can see two, because one, dear.
0: One.
2: Yeah, dear, you can't call you. Your friend is saying.
0: Na stand by generator ye num light and so ban fa so.
2: Okay. Work up baby.
0: Okay.
2: Okay. Well, to William Pants or ye. Ye my benefit or that okay. Only two.
0: I agree.
2: Oh, honum.
0: Matias.
2: And Black Queens only 3.
0: Black Queens only 3.
2: The local league, you know, so far power.
0: Debi. See see there, a free habe do how.
2: The local league.
0: See there Black Stars here no. E we for no Swedish. Black Queens in Swedish. Until now, coaches don't want to fall on foreign-based players in Kwan or Mujo Mudi. Local players in Jobiani. Now, Unim, Papa Nene Yemi ya. I won't come away, Muama, me quatu chin. Your friend is saying, Omeani Din Edi Malawi, dear Ebe Vroom, when they say, you live in a country, what ball league every year? League our boy, a crown, one or name who best player. What you say? Papa Dana, what ball league every year? And name who best player? Na best player, no. The biggest national team of the country, the best player nuko enya opportunity to go and do justify your inclusion. Into the last women's Premier League, your boy. Ababa wani di Eddie Belinyaku, I will say Academy Epiphany Warriors. Onuni ye vote ni say oye player of the season.
2: And mame enka winka yene e ye Malawi boy. Unse Doris Bodua. Then no she go na yanye. In that friendly na ye show mofono. Or she hat three. About 3 good goals. And the man Black Queens of Ghana. Enwa di amfa.
0: So enya enwa na amfa from last tournament ibani na amfa. Coach no enya kukudro embenche no. Inti papa me chair with no me bia yaya amwaye. She's a player of the season a women's Premier League demo. She's a midfielder. And your boy women's Premier League every year. Papa say we check it akurano ne numbers by women's Premier League ni mwa. And I'm soon the technical committee of Omomusha women's football. So etna say there be we as young as Belinyako of Epiphany Warriors a year. Not 17 games of boy women's Premier League ni mu. Onya 6 most valuable player at the end of every game aye bobiano. No onya player of the month back. No the player of the season. Na papa offer 23 players echo Black Queens. Na such a player any opportunity no mure mudia. Me coach ne no hoya ngwa kakra.
2: Okay.
0: Ajetipina Zakaria. Eh a player waji top scorer e wo Ghana. E ma football na ye boy no. Me che women's Premier League no on na je top scorer. O she goals eche obi e okroma o she 13 goals. Ye ko tournament na coach ne born out of position. Yes. No coach ni airborne out of position simply because coach ni nyaku kudra obetumi a bench Doris Bodua.
2: Okay.
0: You bought 2 matches ewo tournament nasino. Papa, you bought 2 games ewo competition nasino. No say coach no status of working on another player. Na yahwe. Maybe Doris Bodua free bench ba. She can give us something better. Coach ni ntumi nyesa kudru no. Inti wohwe tournament we are goal scoring a part of the reason why Ghana is free mo.
2: But at the point I was about two strikers, I feel said nanka Evelyn Badu so as well boy, because on also certain times with your opportunities. Badu also certain times on also your opportunities, but still I don't know you're finding it difficult to.
0: Sir, your system or coach, you know, I'm fine chance here. Coach, you know, I'm fine chance here. So during the tournament in the coach in try so be improvise it.
2: Oh, okay.
0: And at that time, you know, never difficult. Because maybe with training sessions, you know, with friendly games, our boy in Aquano, maybe our boy one top. Into Evelyn Bedu, they always waiting at the bench. Into that time, you know, person will improvise it. Now, we bought two top, you know. Maybe it is not something that while you were training grounds, into communication, Aquano becomes a problem. Into Russia, Evelyn Bedu, a drawback, a bechi bedi boa. When you are a balu bono, Edma Doris Bedua, she's not physically strong. And athleticism no enye juma nti on to me jira born so no opponent na sa jibo no mede bo na sa ba into she tournament ya play back on boy ka tournament we ya sipan e Doris Bodua and in the style of play ni so wan se sa se se ya no be born papa your players are they look soft in people's eyes so omo bobo won say omo yo mo say omo ya soft but mentally they are very intelligent. I don't know where Doris Bodua belongs. Well, I don't see her to be somebody who is very intelligent with the ball. Then physically, so about say hustle with the ball, so and also on this hard day, no. Into me, where it belong to? Because tournament, she's part of the reason why Tien to be a tournament and uncredited. Because goal scoring no problem with tournament and I say. Yeah. Papa Obeka said last week in Komu we knew we did that. I catch her say. Coach Kim Larson said the funny UEFA Pro Okraden.
2: UEFA AA Pro B.
0: Ni UEFA Pro license no crano. Yam fan tonche. The reality is that Papa no oba Black Queens. Ebefa Black Queens team no. Baby of our team ni free ye. Now when your opportunity ako two major competitions for Black Queens, no. On fan shinka Black Queens team.
2: You say before no ye abrofonso nyo.
0: Oh me few sir and Papa Mbacho. When was the last when or who is the last Blasters coach? Well, he did Blasters team that got two major competitions in succession. Why? When was the last time?
2: The last time,
0: Sir, or court tournament to so or bear the Tierman and Sanko, another one. I walk two times. So one caught, but one caught. In this case, Kim Lars Ebayeno. Not Queens if one qualify for WAFCON, neither that. I'm back WAFCON. And obe fa team ni no di team ni ko WAFCON. Wodi ko WAFCON. Ne na wo ye e wo WAFCON na se no. Some of us started talking about it. And ko focus ye kasadodo. Me catch e say Kim Lars team no. On to me she team we to me improve number 1 creativity number 2 your goal conversion rate e hey, very poor. Into so ye team ni wadwo because the Black Queens team under Nora Haptel no.
2: Yeah.
0: Na goal scoring enye problem. The only difference in NSA, Nora Hapta and Fetim now call major competition. What you say? And I came last before they call major competition. Into a major competition, and then you will assess the coach in NSA. Okay. And then another girls in a year. Girls in a confidence level. Born now, no more born. And then a coach in a day become. Into Papa, you call the last WAFCON. The only team I share no in double figures in terms of goals, Tanzania, and I share the 4-1.
2: Yeah.
0: Apart from Tanzania, any other team be a boy be a one goal penny to me the tournament. You call tournament with NEC. Apart from Kevin, I'm your debutant here. You to me show me 2-0 every first game, you know. Papa games aka your boy any nano. None of the countries here to me show more than one.
2: One
0: go, sir. Na coach na the back yari. Our Black Queens team name who say he's not the best coach for Black Queens and then say, how can a coach set up a team? Now they will share goal be easy for opponents on Meti. Why wouldn't you mean share more goals? Why would share goal are very easy for opponents on Meti? With him, every second half. Papa, you starting ball 60 minutes and a girl's in Abreu. Yeah, bra, ball and your bonnie and you committing fouls and all Malawi for second goal. No.
2: Yeah,
0: she may be a born free. From the left side of your defense.
2: But they are in laterals, no money bad. Okay, Alex, Kusi, any Bonsuno on the left side. If you say, I'm coming here, there, like you are saying, I'm saying, Brennan.
0: Papa, you're Brian to me mobile, no. Black Queens, Brian to me mobile. And you're saying, Brentem. Yeah, you're Brentem. into your brain terms wa. Then it comes back to the technical bench. Because the moment you also team near tired, you know, the technical bench is supposed to say obey changes, obey very effective and impactful. So the baby to stabilize the team, you know.
2: But I'm search the Black Queens Management Committee, Mami Sisiya. Per Mami, I mean, members on the Management Committee and how effective some members in the because you see, for all you know, no, now women were very docile a Management Committee. Women were vibrant, women were juma, and James Juma in Akugu, technical, coach and I say coaches in the SO and Kwa without the input of the Management Committee. I see a show almost so near share Juma because
0: and the chairperson here, you, Mammy, and no bar, Sammy.
2: Why you give to your worry?
0: Mm-hmm. So, no, yeah. Mm-hmm. Management Committee Chair. Mm-hmm. No, no, Black Queens in Oshosu.
2: I know there.
0: No, Okobi there.
1: The ultimate sports.
0: And the committee chair now, Okobi. And now, what they are not on chair, Obeshe committee members. Sally Fuzida, vice chairman. Arifi, Northern Region. Mebua. And now, ASP Naomi Abdullahi, or a member.
2: Or a member.
0: Yeah, Rose Osei Bonsu, a member. And another for Suji Abo the second.
2: No, be other. That's a woman in management committee, no.
0: And then some the management committee.
2: Because
0: it's a
2: committee,
0: yeah. Sentinel, yes, no. Because a tournament, Papa, we should have done better. Honestly, me say do, baby. And no, Gabe, no. Say, well, an active management committee. What I say? Omunim. Omaduma, no ma yo madrin san ko mebuaya. Papa, before you bebe Malawi game, no, nanka was the team psychologist, the management committee akwa kushia girls, no, and no medin commence. Papa, it is better to get automatic qualification today against Malawi.
2: No, but baby I never made a bedding.
0: Oh, we're bedding.
2: Because Usha Ivana, you are going to meet other continental playoff winners, Omso Eba. What do you say? And Tiwang Kushia, Nakushia, will be to say Brazil don't count because you have a ball for them. Kushia, Argentina, Timbi, and I say Kushia, a year team Kasebiana. Obechia Falso. And Tiwang, you automatic know what I'm saying? Playoff from
0: Ebedi.
2: Like you were saying, House of Folk, a year physical trainer, and they can't a man home. And we have to also find out how well we team condition, man.
0: Yeah. Questionable. Questionable. Your boy 65 minutes. Mm. Ne girls na start a break. Your bra, your low cast, no, your just fouls, your committee fouls. Your second half for the day, committee fouls, sir.
2: But first half,
0: your first half, tournament, your first half, be good. Tournament, your first half performance, be good. Your goals, your shin, but first half.
2: Okay.
0: And your goals, your shin, but first half. Inti, Papa, it's extremely difficult. Now, media, me say, me who is a coach in own to me more. Because for you to have opportunity, some of the girls in a co two major competitions. Not this one crowd a worse than the previous competition. No? Girls in the performance, no, just to add drop it. I'm a performance and I drop it.
2: What about the changes anytime where you change? Because now if you say team na neighbor na no ne. One me and say or two womukumo at that crucial time. Man, would you buy?
0: How can you say that's or two womukumo?
2: No, but at a go. Three at a go. Change training in at a go. I mean who impact be ya? Because woman no more born, even though not bro, but as a na woman was some purpose kaka.
0: Coach, you know. Yeah, coach, you know, a template substitutions in Kwan or you. Tournament here yakoyi why not you say Jennifer Kudu saw bobo saw bobo you do second half
2: obeba
0: obeyi na
2: film the Alice Alice Kusi girl o hwe ne assist or the ma Bruni ne she
0: na mo pem ye na Bruni ne bo
2: she you know and then the second one or boy ah bodu a head to ma yet this allow sa go no no a very effective on the right side of a head
0: no change no.
2: What you say? No, you know, and you comfortable. Because now you need problem. Because no team is defending. As I said, you call your cross. Two assists no, yeah, in the game. I resort here to net. But for the disqualified one, no kwa. And to who you need him for? What reason?
0: Coach, in case of substitution, so, Papa, na questionable. Our competition, I say. Already game ni ye. Already game ni ye. And no puli, or ta puli, players are. afedo ma jelly on se o ma jelly wo team ni ma na se omo performance na picky wo team ni mu no abra wa picky no that is the time a coach in be substitution we use play the film now we can take what shall tournament we ni substitutions bia no also anchor strengthen team we can team ni mu rada hwe ni mu o substitutions no here afedo ni mu dem see him born ni kwa na asaba born ni kwa na asaba born ni kwa na asaba so coach ni de ne kwa me ni tournament wa mu and if you never jump to me, Papa, especially when we wanted to get automatic qualification to World Cup for the first time in 20 years, no one to me and family there, the coach is a failure. And like I said, so when your opportunity, I didn't mind you got two consecutive major competitions. No one to me and family, no unqualified for World Cup. This is the generation, Papa. Now, if you said after this generation,
2: but the World Cup is not over because you will play off in
0: TNG. You can't say you're over. And then, sir, baby, and
2: then I mean, then you can't say you went to me and family. Who knows if you are going for one or Sandy are qualified. And even though you resist this issue, so that we'll be our year ahead of Yen Thursday game against
0: Zion. Papa, you don't need to be to me. On to me, my Papa, on to me, my
2: Mammy, line, and to me, I'm for a year called Snake Crab 0244-340426 0244-340426 and on the lines are on the pay yeah the yeah na okay epic course mami by the way and Nancy K5 I was say we welcome our Queen's home and by my show let us not pretend the president himself knows that area a lot of mafia are there and truly sports minister has failed into the or fall into the trap and are we a day and on a bye na at Malam aka breastfeeding good morning my show I'm watching the great sports show this morning Kofi Adams must go greetings to honorable Eric Opoku incoming presidential candidate and are the way a day by Ken and so the way about I think it's time we appoint Kaninja as a sports minister. Now no sports minister ni wona obey a radio juma but so fawo wadwen chire e de bra na obi anso yanko na yene Ghana fo enkasa kakra. Hello, good morning.
3: Welcome to my channel, please.
2: Maxwell Agege 2 over me na bibia bokode e
3: mfa na meka ni bibia anso alikwambia chenya take mara juma mo bibia ko tsitsi
2: ya bishana ho ya yenyina yenyina ho ya pa me ntiewe.
3: Yeah, there are the assets. But we also weekend out there. But it's just in the center of the affair. Now, we should have a little more too. I don't think that we shall prepare for what is wrong.
2: Yeah, no, that's
3: all. Kwaku, the two senior national teams, you know, tournament to Omuko area, our modern board men, your crowd, and come on, your crowd. The official position, last time, put here and here, say, when you want to put here, every
2: Matthias.
3: I am a dead. Look at him, players near the end of the training.
2: Yeah.
3: But you see a league, you know, I have the league in that pitch up. Not the whole top tournament, if I'm not the third player, I'm not the third player.
2: Debbie.
3: What Brackens is so airport, yes, yes, yes, yes, yes, yes, yes, yes, yes, yes, yes, yes, yes, yes, yes, yes, yes, yes, yes, yes, yes, yes, yes, yes, yes, yes, yes, yes, yes,
2: yes, yes,
3: yes, yes, yes, yes, yes, yes, yes, yes, yes, yes, yes, yes, yes, yes, yes, yes, yes, yes, yes, yes, yes, yes, yes, yes,
4: Good morning, listening to you live. 70:30 was our princess Mafo Chia and our honor at the Baye. Hello, good morning. Hello. Good morning. Okay, Ono and Timi Enyinaso. Now, Kwasi, I say the coach in terms of defending throughout the tournament was very bad, and also the finish was a little bit slow. And Ono, anyway, bye. Hello, good morning.
5: Hello, Michael.
4: Yes, I'm Pacho Wani.
5: Yes, Sir Michael. In fact, I'm Jingano.
4: Sir Michael, I know what Pija Onika Krama Miwai, Wadaroma. Okay. Okay.
5: Malawi kuto, mpajoma re kase wao toria.
4: Malawi coach no. 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
5: Tell me why tatika kusau unya coach ba kupa wao sorry. 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
4: Mate, mami na se 0244340426 and also Abe Kayensa. Hello, good morning. Good morning.
6: Good morning.
4: Yes, I'm Pacho Hwaini.
6: I'm from Shadrach.
4: Shadrach, who can say from?
6: I didn't come on here, my family.
4: And Kaosu.
6: Pacho, make a Kofi Adam there, Hakra.
4: Young Koso.
6: Kofi Adam, no me show a Omo Modian, Chino, Noma, Omra, Noma, Kua Kuntamagana. Mon Chino, Momo Modia, Omo Central, Mona Bit Machino, Senior Moke, Bia Brabras. The moon is a source of Fondia, Omoka was a moon, but Monfano, Mopin Yin, Moka was in Bibia. So, Momo Modian, Chino, Noma, Maya Kunta, Gana for. And he was born super. None of when he was super BPI, Bizamas, or Crown for Fasso, and I want to swap a who to a day or Bobby Sunday, or Bayern.
4: Matty, Mate, yes, sir, that's it. Minister, also about accountability, the parliament, the channel, Sana Ghana, Fonso, a channel, and I'm saying, World Cup, we have the Brazil, the only free one, we are one of the worst organized World Cups, I'm saying, because Brazil, the end, don't say, the end, was here by me, setting up a committee.
0: And also, and more crazy, you.
4: And also, yeah, almost a time now. Hello, good morning.
7: Until. Good morning.
4: Obama ni ana.
7: Obama ni mesum.
4: Obama yintiwe.
7: Yo, mamembo ni kaninja baso. No pe mu bi bi exams ko. Ah, ni kazi mebo baba chuke zepa. Mashu. Mame na ubo ni bi ni mame. That's Cosby.
4: Yeah.
7: Kuni soko. National Women Organizer ma ewe ni.
4: I'm because. I
7: am. I said we should put it in that world.
4: Oh no, yasi ministry wakra, yasi wenyani wakra. What about your tiba penny about to baby kra? Because I'm just a ministry, no. There's a 77 central for being there running Emma. Well, yeah, honorable. And omo ya technical people in ya sideline you. Also a jar to work in politics.
7: Because already na kasa kra. Oma penna kasa kaka. Eka chere Ghana pose. You better transparency. Then the hinta is here. Work or work up, Baba. Yes, ma'am. The boom phone that's a Ghana phone, but then is it? Your best threat. And a black queen, a man also know. The better say better like next time. Now, if you don't pay attention, I'd am mom. If you don't pay attention, mom, because you have a supporter, what the man be man. Not black queen, echo bola. Just say,
4: Obi Anko.
7: I said, I'm not to manage it. Wait a minute. You're more community. I'm like, oh my god, the because no motivation, no she. What is it? It's a different bonus or two initial stances with a Nipobia on my ancient crime. What is it? Ancient crime, and you make a city. Oh, my god, I remember Possab watches, my one about you.
4: Okay. Mate, Mame Nasipa 0244 340426 also bar. Not why any table will be from. Hello, good morning.
8: Hello, good morning.
4: Yes, and Pacho Waini.
8: Yes, I'm Kojo.
4: Banana in, okay. Kojo Pacho in Tiwa.
8: Bacho Musu Bianco, Mumu reporters, Koye.
4: I joy FM Bako Koye.
8: There be me Kasempa.
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8: Nasa also Bianco, and who the uncle, dear science, pay attention. I have a man, who can be?
4: No, be Bianco, walk up. May come ministry, Obia, like in Penifono, near in Central Four. On Central Nidi, or no, a private entity, or Quaco, any business, I'm open content. I'm talking about
8: your class now. I think I'm Mumuko, and I'm work up you, Mukoy. You need to come back on your
4: coy. Work up your coy, Afcon, say a psycho.
8: At the end, I'm one co, and joy for coy, and I'm a boy.
4: I joy for so coy.
8: I don't want to come with you to see any one finds who be.
7: You will be supporting the Bolivian and so bad the body, but we are not all for.
9: this is where the economy said they are minus sports and they be figure. Oh, yeah, you football, you say, remember, you quit. And my answer, I don't many quarters, so I'm not to a papa. Yeah, never mind, of course. The best temper in force. I want to turn near my year. Nagana for your dear watch it. I say, do video, I'm a Ghana for
4: Sunday.
9: Yes, I can't. What about the year? I'm a Ghana for any idea. But here's the case that you football here, then.
4: And now, say Francis, say good morning, Maestro. Thank you for the good work you guys are doing. Please, we are talking now. The team wasn't good enough. Grace was hanging onto the ball too much, and the coach too was very bad. They should come home. They don't have stamina at all. I'm Francis Nediwe Edibai. Hello, good morning.
10: Everybody,
4: talk at the Maestro. Yeah, Fabulous. We be here.
10: I never call crime in the Buffobia. I did on a couple of the
4: boy. Didn't you?
10: I don't want to be part of the world. I'm doing
4: no more. Yes, sir.
10: Pedda. I don't know Pedda. I never tell Chroma Town. Hey, that's it. We can't. We have to be called that. I would say, if anything.
4: Hello, good morning. Hello.
11: Yeah, good morning.
4: Yes, I'm Bacho Hwani.
11: Open you,
4: Bacho Mintiwe.
11: You think, madam, was you think, and Lady Lua, or so, what kind of comment you know? Mamma, my bonabas and I'm not in the answer. My bonabas of na ye to ti mi nso o ye comment bi e fa wo bonus ho na message se ho nso mun kan wa ti mi bi se me pam te wu mo amu ye djume ni obi a wo ye djume bi a bo si mi wa si e tra o ka yes ye ntaka me pam te wu ka wo me tra ho na e me se e pam te mi ni si si no ana ba ni do wo mu ka bi a mun so na mu ka sa se mi yi. Uba Kaiser, South Africa, Japan, you're in Penny, national team, no, Mokoboyan. Now, some bonus and move, Grim, Afanko, Mawamo. A junior now, woman, so come to Mokotin, and then follow Kachapia, Kenyatta, and Kat will call an impapa. So, with the Mutia Muni and Media dancing.
4: Yeah, well, I'm sorry,
11: so bonus and Ako. So, now, Jenny, woman to Munko, and in the and woman of Pontius Adian. It is that can be a citizen of our own. I'm not sure. Move on one with him. No woman here. That's kind of my one.
4: Mati.
11: Enough from crying. I think. Well, Bob will tell me, Sabi, or no for your Bob or Bonnie, no for so. And somebody will look how I am. It's a great one to me. No, you claim me. Nti me se se sabu no so so mo da ruma.
4: Okay.
11: Ni ruma mama.
4: Yeah, that's it.
11: Na de mo kan de me bo mo abato me
4: da mo. Yemfa the final caller na yemfa efreni nyina emfa NC 0244340462. Hello, good morning.
12: Good morning.
4: Yes, em bacho hwani.
12: Bacho bibi akoko de.
4: Nyame kusu kra e ba na so ebi ni a.
12: Nso me ya frem Eric.
4: Eric bacho mi ntiwe.
12: Ame bacho ho. Wana mi bi chase. Eye ye ni psychology to e o camp na. Most times we should get now take there so ba o ko win come here debit and no. She guy how am bobo. It's only for some lose any space so. Ryan kwa ya at least the Bebo International. It's also a gabo na 50-50 boss in Nina Koma. I had you because if they are better, you say, oh, many are better, a mental toughness. Say, I never ban every time, be including black stars everywhere. The visa said, no, my ban saying, agency, I win the robot, me who wins a meeting your bottom of Macum, me who now yammy. It's a ban saying, I have banty.
4: How do you know, Minia?
12: Yeah, because they're very, very bad. And my uncle, yeah, he lead the other. Now, I bet you know more air can't die and almost bob on this thing. In your boat, if you've bought me an echo. My face was stressed, they'd be almost be at the home car. You care more.
4: Hmm. Minia, my team, I'm not. Good morning. I'm highly disappointed in the Black Queens. The heartbreak of the Black Queens is worse compared to the Black Stars. Too bad. And Aprugucha Kapama. Anyway, by this one says, oh, I'm a Ghana. By Osenyame Kwa PPRC and Osenyame Anyway. Eddie by Kwesi Makan with the lawyer Makan with the this one says, good morning, my show. Thank you for the good work you are doing. Please, okay, Makan win. So Francis, what do you know? May ye Eddie a few voice note, you know, you're ready. You're better now, you're bought Eddie a few. Good morning, my show. Greetings to my sweet wife, Rebecca Arthur. The tactics of the Black Queens coach didn't work for us. His substitutions is questionable or are questionable. Pastor Emmanuel Ejat Aite and Pastor Eddie Way. Eddie Baye Arope on the show. Am I yet to me? You know, so Eddie, if you are. This one says, good morning, Maestro. Yesterday, football won. Malawi ladies were superb, and it would have been an injustice if the Black Queens had won yesterday. Yesterday wasn't our hashtag 8 players day, and I didn't understand why our coach kept her. And now, or they buy hashtag number 8. Okay, number 8, you know, yeah, lady, no, bringing the DNA. No, the buy Samuel Quadari, and she's a happy birthday to Auntie Augusta Nimakumbuating, Auntie Augusta Nimakumbuating, aka Akusika in Italy, from your siblings in US of A and Ghana, especially, or Ohinayire Rama Papabi, your beautiful children, yeah, Julio. Fidel and age man, much love. And I beg answer to you, Auntie Augusta Nimakumbuating, aka Akusika in Italy. Nyame on shrapa na umpidao and your bed in Yame on Kaho. Na on two in Shire no bibia and ye kama kama pa. Kwaku yan comrade. Na yen
13: say kwaba.
4: Yen comra. Ye ba yeba twaso coaches in sensem minister reshuffling and komo ye di Black Queens diano still da kotoko era a young kine and afi the super cup division one diano and no special
13: I wafko no untumin pam coaching for coach for from cause on more Thursday game untumin yen sa.
4: Oh Thursday game no pam diana just assistant too. Oh, Pam, lady, I'll be to my Pam. But oh, Pam, I just an assistant, the Bebo.
13: No, an assistant, I'm a Bruni and a Bibini.
4: Bibini. Bibini. Oh, but Pam, no, sir.
13: Coaching. That's a coach on Yadi.
4: Yaman,
13: no, when I'm going to force it, they'll come up last Thursday.
4: Yaman, go come, go, man.
13: And then you coach, we are.
4: I won't
13: know. We are coming to the club last Thursday.
4: Hey! Welcome, my home is Omra. Me bacho the next as impasta. Time as on papa papa papa papa papa. Ope say we the next as impasta. Me bacho tienye pa na uwo die a bit me abua na wa ye the next Ghana's media star. Say we bet na ha in chena we ye super maestro. And I say we super kaninja. And I say we din na kasa na ube pigem media landscape ne soa. Ope the next generation of media talenta. Me bacho the next as impasta. And this age medi ede eba uyo bia upe football ye base football we die chira che wini mabako sem ye enka ho asema obetimi aka uyo bi nso a tertiary ye education mo and I say we tertiary student now so abene e wo any form of ye media job ni bia we die bia commentary e bia bia gospel ye nwom na woni mbo any preaching na obetimi aye young professionals aspiring media personality confident public speaker ni nyina uwo ni nyina bia me pacho akonya na de aba no wo die asie e bia na suku a ukono enye ho ne be wiwo beba be wiwo radio so enti we between 18 and 35 beba cho that big opportunity is here. Register now and also be timi afren and also be WhatsApp in on 0531003813 what you say na bibia aye kama kama pa we are the next as impasta 2026 discover your talent on the microphone and become the next star and on in koma ye de ebro tishan so na efama me Franco Speed Shopping so e kan opa we are 6 hours and it's all it takes to save you big what you say na we no enye bibia keke na betimi anya no aye Franco na di we e de aba your friend Speed Shopping a 6 hour online shopping event where selected smartphones, electronics, and home appliances go for up to 40% off. And the new mama bubble was swinging on 40% yet TDF so Ediama. And to what chain Dane to Mikai now as shares here the 7th of August and the Baudiana so by an online platform. So www.francotrading.com. www.francotrading.com e hope pepe and get ready to shop like never before. 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And on in command, pay ye de ema freye say open common in chimu equetra 0302225651 and I say still over WhatsApp ye 0503607980 na open chimu equetra sa numbers you fra and ubi din komo. Franco Speed Shopping, the ultimate online shopping experience. And I'll pay ye check. Na yet the amount. Omu kan ye home edi e yet dad you know edi ebro. Abusi yon fwa sempe FM sini ye 94.7 edi hon etin kunya. 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Aye kradwa yedi amanone en komono eba. Mamen chia the super international. The super international. A very good morning to you nafi. Mr. Emmanuel Otin. Mr. Emmanuel Otin. 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A very good morning to you, Mr. Otin. Yami Chrapa. Yankofa, a Yaman on Instagram. Nancy.

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3: Robert David Nicholas of Germany
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1: Wa AC nyina emu akasia ewosa uti biara asempa yetia e na obetino asempa yetia eye kasie bo a ye de brown ewo asempa fm enwe no nsia empire mu 6:30 sharp ensema hudwa AC ye hu hia ni nyina ye de brown asempa yetia eye straight to the point essence asempa yetia
2: Yampo, se a quantum wisdom, ye can do nim, na wankubia, na yos artisem, and oma bebri, na gana dish nemu won performance, the outia when you betche, and it your rubber who.
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2: grow? Any tea, Tia Bruchenko more. I could qua manqua, I couldn't tell you. Eddie Bro was semper 94.7 FM. So,
4: it remained that I say, you are no more man on it. You almost see a cra. You almost will know. Yes, you are tea. You need Nasia. Yeah, Cabum.
5: Memory Debia, the bonusia, a promisea. A question of what a change lay your home. Our approach said the Yakum, any diabe drufie, the Yahu, near her, the ye, near the Abba, the Enyano, and you can say,
4: yeah, yeah. Abrochin come on a dim tintim pa.
2: Yabere no ma hudwa. 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
6: Robert Davy, make us a free Germany.
7: Kobe. Okay, yeah, Amsterdam.
6: Concept never was for Abrochin, Womo, Waman, and an emu, Womo, Ataman, and another no mutipi. Womo Kran, after program, Womo, after project, you are a mama.
2: Shannon, say a minute de bia. 6 p.m. Bogan near

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7: Oh, you know, man, I'm too bad, baby. 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
2: 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cup no a quenya or fast or ma would disica go back to a tomubiano compugana and maunia teddy baby and tiano peuyo sieni open a bia computers and I say a bia laptops and I say iPads the open bia electronic here who to America pa not when you actually compugana compugana compugana woman the end there and on a chapa and it is channel so far mommy. I mean, for sing test tank and come home. Sing test tank. Hey, you're strong, hey, you're tough, hey, you're durable. If I tell your preferred color, near the Emma war. What do you say? Now, yeah, the end, so. Yeah, well, layers, room. Say double layer now, pe. Say triple layer. Say quadruple layer. Then you know, when you now, when you say layers in a boa, if you be my womb, which means you who room come up. Young Kwan, you did layers, I buy a tank. And you would do German so now busa tank a ya papa ya gana dia tuma beside the archi dia da hono and no and a sink test tank a ya strong a ya tough a durable. They over 300 agents or gana ha womo tono ya makuma ko and pim and pim pim and asa hasa and ya why the amount 300 and to baby awa gana baby ya would the answer be fraying 0244335168 0244335168 Ofreya ebejo so na ya mawo eye popopa Sintest tank ni bi na bi bia ekoye Sintest as you are strong they are tough they durable Eric Asie Dubu D
3: Zoom
2: Mr. Machin
3: ya obia de
2: na we can notice
3: oh of course na nyangupa se say ana meka so de ekoba sa de a na joda bedu na ngese wo munya de ni aden no muyi chren There will be a kwaba. You're live on YouTube. So, I have sempa 94.7 FM. I have sempa 94.7 FM. And some day, Brebrela, and I have a question. I have a bro. Now, I have a weekend. I have a friendly match. I have a question. And I have a friend. I have a

0: so okure no vifu from babat in another capacity be asanfa for the befano am na adwuma dia mom nei the fitness south african football association ban say Pistol Mosimane is the man. He is the chosen one.
1: Yeah.
0: Yes. Why happen? Why happen? Now, man, so, the whole South Africa, it can levels. Huh? Levels. He's got levels.
1: Of course.
0: He got nerves. Mm. He got nerves. And no, to say yes. I can say I'm only be you know. Why just to say me ba? And this is a dia dia. And we had the level of coach and our coach. Yeah. If bafana bafana no. Oba be so bona no. I'm fadi. But my fadi experience na dia wagada no. Oti ma bojmane bi biya sweating me akuyi. Internet dia ba everyone some. And so, after over 5 years in charge, Hugo Bruce, Eddie Sifom, Esekwembia, so the Akano, Bruce for Emmanuel Bojma. Mosimane, you know, Carlos Alberto Pereira, or any Ejma. Yes, no, you're an assistant coach. And Sana, Kwambia, so was a bit. It was a 2010, Abraham Pereira, Kita, South Africa. No?
1: Yeah.
0: Mosimane, and then assistant coach, we're, and a chairman, my friend, man, the boy, and Yasem Kitwa, three cup Champions League titles. We're in Yankopon, my Melody Sundowns, and of course, the Lali, and so, our pedigree, what you're the edge there. And to him say, yes, I know bad, and papa, papa, papa, papa, papa. And then, yeah, they want some, and so, and on the youth football manual, Abba. I know South Africa or the Abbasid youth football manual.
1: Okay.
0: I know no said the wisdom and experience in coaching.
1: Yeah. What
0: through book? I said South Africa how the giant chintra never be.
1: I'm not in a watcha. Once or yeah, after 1 year, 2 years, Mfape.
0: Oh, send a mama Bruce 5 years here. I'm on my chair, my man in tranche because the experience not in there. I'm a giant man if I ever confirm before for a bad dream. CSI, a pecuchi, cranny deep by moo, and say, wait, and yeah, yeah, but I'm confirmed penny. Say, mama, go back. Now I confirm when you pound a beer, oh, but a certain clubber. 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Am an team you know. Now, Orala by na first time o bobo. E won Anfield ni yes. Am match na Anfield. Now welcome a first na dem man Orala na nya sam keto kra. Omo man welcome no dem pa. E ti kon bia so head to hemre no. Na kiki. Ko bobo Anfield mi here. Monaco ababet ti asha no. And the likes of Virgil van Dijk mo. Now so mo try a new defensive pair. Obi e she season as kwani pressure say TC Liverpool ni mo dada. But here ready e be koy. Na Orala after the game and some kaka to dwa. E chire mu say oguso e ye dwuma no. Kakra there's a lot to learn and the name bi o wa mo person mo hyehye say level amo pedo out me start game no level no start ya but ya be koto no na level na teato as a level no na e hadwen but o jidi say name bi bra so obusua asana season na hyase.
2: I think we are right now especially considering no we won the first two games but the last two we cannot sustain the level that we want for all the game as soon as we've made some changes, players start to get tired, we cannot sustain that level, so we have work to do.
3: And just to finish with the Anfield reception, the Anfield crowd today, you enjoy that?
2: Yeah, lovely, especially first half that we were pushing and everything was going so well, we were enjoying it. The second half has been harsh because when they are expecting you know to go and you are not able and you cannot give them what we wanted, it's frustrating, yes.
0: All right, Samoa, Royal Aditutra, one of your manager, Adema, Liverpool, no chimps, and you know why so much I say, Netmajan Nassau. And it's now confirmed as the man, Ronald Arroyo, Barcelona defender on loan, Liverpool, Kofana Bamana, Bwejmati, Amamo. They need depth in squad. It's the 27-year-old is a chosen one. It's a head of Bekoe, center back, ABS, Kunate Kui, Onone Van Dyke, and Ebeba, Nina, Munamene Krabia, and Ebeche, and Yononqua, William Sekwambia, so fitness of Jeremy Shackers, so having, what they said, Roller did to just say, those flares are players. I want to buy some Melgman squad, but send a Prano, a Hadrino, Jeremy Sekwambia, some copy player for at the Eba, or call Consa is the master much more. Yenfa konsa mamo. Ado. 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Oko pimo asna for so soa. Wamu so so bo friendre macho. Aja se wedi ene ahadi hemre. Na koko pimo a. Wamu wabo we Emirates Cup sort of. Borussia Dortmund. E bono kam yesa. E mano. E timu mye nu. E inti kwenbia so no. In the end no. Asna bo friendre macho ni vye ye. Abra Dortmund. Se swamia. E wane ni ase. But after the game. Mune msa edes confirm 75 million. Kamera shaba. Oma kofone fi Newcastle. And asna for se. Omo best almost saying Jose Bia is strategic. Strategic. But yes, Gumaras buy no. Mikel Arteta saw rock when yes, the DM so ready to play. The hunger any and your dear one day bano. We was so much to offer. And we was on rock one and one pass no or persuade history. And the quality of the back cancer 100 is in no doubt. Now me person with Mikel Arteta. Send a one DJ Gumaras. Hey, Tobu Asio, Tia Tate.
4: On the pitch, versatility to play in two different positions in relation to what we want or the opponent does, a player which obviously a tremendous timing and intuition to win the ball back and progress play very, very fast, is a player that is very comfortable putting people through, moving between the lines, people in behind, and then it's a goal threat. He's got a smell and a really good timing to get in the box, and he has the capacity to finish the actions. I'm delighted to have him. Why? Well, we will see very clearly, especially the energy that he brought immediately to the training ground, the hunger, the desire to come here and create a big history at the club, and that's the ambition that we need. We want to go to the next level. I'm very, very much convinced that we're going to need players with such a personality, desire and character to push everybody inside the organization to go even higher.
0: Well,

0: 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Ye moti abawie. 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Aye Xabi Alonso wono no ye manager de ma Chelsea din sam kakra to dwa. So far de ohu no. Ne bad. Nse, you know, I feel a place to be bad, you know. A player 1-2, bisusu, wumu ni adia, miya bobo, 6 goals, 7 yellow cards. Itu mse, na bono, aya tai chi pa, and no more bono. But at, Alonso, ne reaction after, friendly game, no ne afe so much, so ma bono, senyo hu, pre-season so far.
1: The most important is the flow of the team, the energy, the principles that we want, and we want to be versatile in our approach. So I think that today worked really well, but we will keep developing ideas, and for sure now it will be good. Yeah, we have improved and learned a lot in these 2 weeks, not just in the football side, as well in the personal side, to get to know the players, to know that spending time together abroad. So it's been good, and tomorrow the last game, and we'll fly back to London.
0: All right, and then someone, Xabi Alonso, idea to a giant, and only there, I features a catcher, but I don't want some to draw. Almost someone here, Aja, as a Tontonia, Tortoya, and almost has already been back home. I sent a season, that's just a season, and not quite 10 for niggas, yeah, book off for one or no, yeah, Shafi and check it to what will be and why the last minute, yeah, for sending my bit to Macum, near her, would him send the likes of Chelsea, Ni, Asna, Money, Oma, Kagan, this season, and Obedi, Papa, Lano McCatchers, and 9 new coaches.
2: 9
0: ana ehye season ase ene za tata ye betre petre ngengengengeng ne otumi anye bibia ne ho be nwon pa ne ho be nwon pa pa ana friendly games about so maestro Liverpool ade ne makache ho but Man City e ba let's come out 3-1 hey ayi unipad
2: yeah
0: anto asana nyono ne se wo bo City abe bo ne sei na abe se Black Stars jersey abe bubu to a
2: ne na beto ne sankai and then I bet you say ankle when him dada won wa ya we
0: na nzia e no ba say say
2: ya se mo
0: eh maga what enough for boss to come up ni adia e ti patcho poma and Sampdoria. Sampdoria ball Parma by 2-0. And of course, Marseille, about Athletic Club of Bar by 3-1. And only match Sahodro Basso, be Basso this week near the Honsa Milan Sodia, bro. Basso,
2: yes, sir.
0: Hendrik, you see that kind of man, Real Madrid. Mm-hmm. Now, small boy, we also have a sort of Real Madrid, the boy, man, because that's a Mourinho and Nijin. But Roma, boom, Aston Villa, so I bet him. But who said, Adia Bakwe, ha, no, they say, na unya playing time. It is the reason of course France Cobo, Leoi. To our back was, you know, when a new coach comes out, I saw, you know, what kind of so Benya Biaba. My true man, Aston Villa, Benya Biaba. Benya Biaba, sir. Brazil, for one year, when you be my own fellow. It is Aston Villa, Benya Biaba. Na Marina can't help you. Bernardo Silva, none of friendly match, I remember the boy from Rosses, for just how he married the animal you did to part 2-1 near the other. Na Marino said, Bernardo Silva here, Adjuma Kakra.
2: Adjuma
0: one, Adjuma one, and such a market can hold fitness way and far more Raymond Ridden was age, Jama. Yes, I always say, see, I bet you that to one my problem about. And Osaka Safa Vinicius Junior said, Vinicius also, a by a chair, but her boy Vinny Boyer in that particular game, where I'm one teddy, but Nekuyi, Nekuyi pa, and some of the boys are sitting here, whoopy.
2: Okay.
0: Kamavinga, so what is that before Gaza come and go? They say we're both friendly matches now on the 18-18. On the 18 apete, on the next hour, ready to go on. So what is that before? So we're going to say, man, we're on yade, and one, it's 7 up, and yeah. Maestro, Adegule is the man.
2: Okay.
0: Take care, brother.
2: Oh, brother. That young child.
0: Yeah. Me ni Marino there, and on the sun, I've been ready to be because Bagule is the man. And they say, yeah, sir. Remind me to make a bastoni about because also come on the egg. Moreno said, Unya, another central defender, Cope. Bastoni is just a boy in Bibri. It's here, they say, Rodri and Fadia, the other bastoni, bed bastoni, near the idea. Boadia, Benjini, do you want Morocco for we? Say, why do you know? Oko Pimo, England, Klaus and Equinu.
2: I'm up here.
0: I have a Madrid, this also say, small boys, I don't know, that's in here, fine.
2: Oh, future, but
0: yeah. Diego Simeone, Casare, by my maestro. Who don't have a wrestler? Basa niya brekwe isu nyasa mketwa. Okay. Na nuna diya wasi miyo nechiri mwuse ono as far as he's concerned. As far as he's concerned. Avarez is going nowhere.
2: Okay, obetin.
0: But the deco money omo omo ediba sani mo no. Any we jafo kasa se ko forcing the way out. So much to one plenty because me person me ko. No I last sa ni dia. As a very I relax to do. Uso person bo basa. Kika unso person basa so why eta. Atletico for na here. Me ma ko sa ni dia. Ya ti bi fi. Atletico by first time. Baba chalo ba no so is confirmed.
2: Okay.
0: Akopie ko mo. O say when Fabregas picked the phone and called him. Say my brother, I need you at Como. Want me an kan da bi.
2: Oh, na se unza players be movement, you know, any connections attached, you know. Enya ya ya na Caleb die. Lampard free is here now.
0: Charlie.
2: Boy, no.
0: Boy connection, no. Ono akasa o se no no so ni icon is here no.
2: Of course.
0: This is here say person question went now. Chelsea.
2: And commentary boy no.
0: He's a good player.
2: Asian recommended him to the GFA.
0: Wow. He's a very good player.
2: Okay, what dey ono akasa an integrity too. So say 5 years. Mm-hmm. Say if any man calibrate the opportunity, 5 years the boy will be
0: like him,
2: more than him. Or throw the last bet on the boy. And if he say okay, then let's give him a try.
0: He shouldn't be complacent. On okay, yeah, canon, because there's a level he has to get to.
2: I saw it. Maybe
0: apart from the goal. But who's also on debut World Cup and all that, it happens. Stage fighting now, we money and the idea. But suddenly, stage fight. Go, but you want to who crown or who be that?
2: Because see, that is why now man for credit. And lambasting a year or said, this boy, time under Otuado Bayern. No man about right back.
0: Oh, chairman, indeed, chairman.
2: No so, man about right back.
0: On yade.
2: When you know that your midfield, apart from party, almost surround the party, who the Sibos and the Lashes, they are women in a
0: fashion. My chairman also, on your right back, we are Simudi.
2: Now, oh, boy, Sibo, if you now, boy, or no right back. Meanwhile, the rightful position, pa, a midfield.
0: So see, we are seeing. I know you're gonna need you with my ball. And tonight, Caleb, and I did. Go go soon to her. Cause I grew no yet. Hey, do your bad baby. Hey, Tando. Mando. Neko. Lukaku. So. Italy. It's not a bad thing. Italy. It's not a bad thing. Papa. He say in the next 48 hours there has to be an agreement between Napoli and Fenerbahce. Yes. Uncle. Taking. Kobo kakra. Okay. Taking phone. He say I'm on my toes. Yes. I'll call you. I'm on your way. I'm some Patel. Any biaba bekano. Ah, my boy, remove. Yeah. Asna. I say, I'm person called Chiasna. Phone me ba. Tis a Martinelli. Money, how many ano? I'm a messing called Teki. I quite brave. Nefu. Yee. Lucas Digne. So. Digne. Paris Saint-Germain. Phone in every. Paris Saint-Germain. Tempo. Money. Muna. I'm here. Signing. Now. Money. Ano. Enye. Tennis. Who. But I'm going to switch. Tenchen. Ready. Be calling. Adia. Eje. Aston Villa. So. Place. No. Eko. Don't say Morgan Rogers to call. Yuri Tillman to call. It's almost so early be called. Almost so be paid with room. Tell my town to come by some day and Rick. We never mention the other. And Timacho Gusu did not switch it. The European Bianca fan coming at the Honsome and so papa. My mania mom for Melia cancer for. Na my Australia cancer for so. And Yaka Cranya because Sunny and Crawford started Lambasti Moreno with regards to some more kind. Na a fast silver honor some way pan and a person and want some so be said. Was still Isaac. It's not 100%. Isaki, on the can
2: one of the your friends, a business teams in BIA, I said, Uncle.
0: But he has this season to so bury the minimum. I'm an angel, I said, Satika said, the Uku loan, loan pair, Naya Hadrin.
2: The Hadrin.
0: The chairman can hona, I said, Behadrin. Oh, can hope, Padia, yeah. The Machodia Coso, Liverpool, home where they want some so, bar, and ne ano pay, and no, Macho Major Mudiamo. 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at Liverpool no maestro it is hanging in the balance it is hanging in time lana 40 the hunting din ah it for so ni abre
2: omo pe
0: ayo maestro tension no ni bi ni say na we ya your heart tete ho sa
2: and because you see we share amount for year matches or mobile clear say obi one man o my bad businesses It means one of us, and for so bad, pay the resource of more chain in the pre season friendly match somewhere. And to hear and tell me, I asked why a bad business. I was then tell my chance
0: here. Baby, come. Mr. Rashford is back.
2: Rashford
0: after
2: is back.
0: 2 years.
2: Yeah, let me hear video, you know.
0: He's finally back.
2: I think say he's back at home.
0: Well, say, you know, bit my son, I be show you, know.
2: Oh,
0: maybe
2: Carrick.
0: No, no, no, no, no, no. I had an info. I had a bit makofa, but you sound back. Every year, say, Oka na fa, Oba ha fa. And but if only being Kazan, come on, being so.
2: Just saying.
0: What must say, fee? One more bay, ya. But one more fight, Chileano. Omuri, no more petty. Omuri, no more petty. Oba, so I
2: can't get a champion.
0: I was in the end, and sorry, this is it.
2: About the bone crimes and story.
0: Man, it's not possible there. You see, you have home ultimate. There's a house of folk last season. Home, no, home, draw, defeat, draw, defeat.
2: Possible.
0: But Omoko, where?
2: Possible.
0: Kikikikri, Samo, Jasia, Mojasia.
2: And before Takas, and two for down.
0: I guess I may be Sasamirich. How is that possible? You want to see there? It's like a fear there, mean, wow, dear. A fear there, ja. Well, fear near, you know, the town of Goo Kumunia. No, no, no, still. Not me, Nia.
2: Not me, Nia. Queens are none on your own.
0: Hey, that be under 5 years in a bed, Emilia. Me, I'm proud to be treated. I'm not
2: going to be
0: Ophelia.
2: Aye.
0: It's not just me funny, see ya. Kiki creeper. Hey, any company for us is Mobre. Mobre, oh. Have you told her?
2: Oh, media advice, yeah, dear mamma. No.
0: Oh, wait, is it?
2: Even to me, that's a mini bema. Eh, to da. What do you have
0: to do? Papa. I just is had in the Haboko.
2: I
0: had a happy day. Much over to you.
2: Mamina Seba, the foreign minister, Eric Siedubwe D. And I was your former tenant canna. As I'm perfect, senior 94.7 down at Tinkunaso. Can you get a Nantia man on income on a chica crab? Now, if you are young, come on back, you know, Wahman, so you're better now. You're to me a ye at your fuel. If I had a young confirmation, you see, I say House of Folk will release a statement later in the day. Now, the statement will cover a lot of angles. Ah, just by 10 to 12 noon, the NASA statement, no, about one thing. Yeah, but see a train, sir, a yes statement, now, about them. Now, for you to me,
0: angles.
2: I
0: a lot of angles.
2: Are they a young one?
0: Okay, you are waiting.
2: A young one,
0: you are waiting.
2: Come on, come on, baby, your statement, my way, neighbor. And you're better.
0: They are still awaiting FIFA.
2: Still awaiting
0: FIFA. Channel.
2: You get the point. Oh. And they say, oh, try FIFA, not FIFA. My. Now, why wouldn't me any official communicate to that effect?
0: Now, I think, you know, on FIFA phones with Triana.
2: That is the problem now.
0: No, I think, yeah, I see also.
2: So, I'm not saying, I didn't say.
0: Try watching
2: it. I mean, what you are saying here, Diakano.
0: Try, Diakano, no, you're not a quarter port to here now, Diakano say. Na mama na ni na ho na ni time ko.
2: Okay.
0: It's a travel window no to mba kakra kra no.
2: Ah ben pa.
0: And I don't know one to so na ni nwe ya. Obi bet ma be hwima ko na.
2: Eh no cre. Okay, so we'll wait and see. But later on the show, you'll be doing come up
0: right, right.
2: And see I clarify your number about community. Well, could be my mama 5 minutes in proper chain for you, yeah, young queen.
3: Yeah. Papa. And a series of games, of course, I'm on it. You know, I mean, say a week, Community Shield, Ebe Basso to open way for the next season's, I mean, the English Premiership 2026-2027. Most of the supporters, you know, pay critical attention to, you know, the final stages of preseason, especially senior coaches, you know, a person on the preseason and monitor on the players. Most of the games are a bit more a boy. This particular weekend, Nina, it give you an impression of what to expect. The upcoming season. In Tusha, Liverpool, for instance, omu game omu name AS Monaco, a boy, Usha omu timu omu yusu, and I said, Timwa, coach, no, a yusu, ya. Goalkeeper Alisson Becker, be an himself on any good day, so pray, nanya suspension, or the first choice, yes, the first choice goalkeeper, a hoye ni call number one, bia, a hono or a number one goalkeeper, the man Liverpool. Abrenton did Jeremy Frimpon, Ebebo, and then Abrenton did Eddie Konstantinos Timikas, what also Ebebo from the left fullback. Then Virgil van Dijk as the captain for the team, Ebe Stati. Now, the departure of Brenton Ndidi Ibrahim Konate upheaval way for whoever be available betimi ababeshim. Already know Liverpool akwa kofa Brenton Ndidi ifanyi Nduki. I don't know abatim nemu. Now, Ronald Arayo Bana Wabano. It means Obabe fielded the gap no Ibrahim Konate ja ho ko Madrid no. So there will be a partnership between Ronald Arayo and Brenton Idide Virgil van Dijk.
2: Okay.
3: That will confirm for Anua. Well, Brenton Idide Dominic Szoboszlai, when Brenton Ryan Gravenbeck, I won't film for the whole. The attacking trio, Brenton Idide Florian Witt, Cory Gapo, and Obo, Brenton Idide Luis Comas behind Alexander Isak.
2: Isak, okay.
3: Now, Mosala ni ho, nto wase Liverpool pe play obe tibia fielded da gab no. And unti, ene no mo
2: bo. Salah di ene gab sa.
3: Owe e gab. Ami owe e gab. Salah on any given day. Until a player comes in and prove and give that numbers as Salah, Edema Liverpool, without consistency, Salah in yan, Edema Liverpool no. Until a player comes in and gives you that particular numbers in a day. For now, obe treating is a weja gab. Edea to Liverpool team ni mo. Because one, that longevity, any numbers or demae, that consistency, and that, you know, because experience with time, or to me, a demonstrated demae Liverpool, say, a junior dear, or your go-to player, eh, a Liverpool dressing room, no. I think, sir, until Liverpool be do that level, may you play, be to me, I'm not that kind of numbers in a day. For now, in a day, we be treating say, a gab in a wager. Into which, and not in a coach, you know, a yes, smart. Na obo PSG 4 punu mu se Bayanka Brenton Bradley Bacola.
2: Okay.
3: Omunjai no no yede. Oma mesi akam. But it's extremely difficult because a 19-year-old boy, what that prospect no papa the future near very bright in any day. We a coach at my PSG who jai no. There are so many things I would dream on. And the would dream on and say who jai no money kwa. Ochile bi uma me no hwana. So these are some of the things I na e hard jini. Into usha Liverpool. Papa, di ba kwa ma lipu faster to omu kase bebri. Eye, a game e kwa suwa Anfield. Na, omu take it 2-goal lead.
2: Omu ni mwenako game no. A game na, eye, total disrespect to eye Liverpool for.
3: Absolutely. Nta man kwa faster to down to ni e coach ni babe. Si ye babo wa Anfield. Yashe 2 goals.
2: Ya beti yashe.
3: Ah, na ye deni ye 2.
2: Sizi no bebo ni se. Until for.
3: Iti, omu kase ni mse, manager normally ne beye a work in progress.
2: Okay.
3: Number one, every Liverpool supporter behind him said they are working with a work in progress manager. So for that matter, also manage your expectations. And we are number one. Then number two, the transfer window no one can Liverpool to me in your proper business because coach no ye in question. No papa, Oko play be a hun to me in convince him a player name out. As a player, papa ni no be a education and answering a crack.
2: Purchasing is a skill. I know your sporting diet and coach be a man or then over to me.
3: And you better, won't he? Lipo at this point or more break. But near important on the day that Liverpool scored 2 goals, play back one last season, Obanda huge criticism. Eh, Brenton did it Florian Witt.
2: Yeah.
3: And they all should go and be. Alexander Isak, one way or the other, a prayer back home, you know, binti. And you know, maybe binti. Papa went to me and finding a fit. But this time, from the World Cup, SBB Remu, El Hano, and your master Tikoyi, Wabo game, no, and no Sanche go. And me feel say, morale booster, and my play bit is Alexander Isak, because Isak will be finding a fit, you know, Papa. Obe very important, Edema Liverpool, under this particular coaching this season. And to me feel say, and you maybe I'll see you to me share.
2: Okay.
3: You share how far maybe you met me abo ama no man so akwa ko wi ama Liverpool team no. Now Man City there. Yaka say Man City say a pan out say this season ni. E ko wi ti say na season a Jurgen Klopp ko ye no.
2: Yeah.
3: E ko ye the man a slot enye mo wa.
2: Okay.
3: E bet me I most likely cross say Enzo Maresca bet me the City team we asa the league no. Yes. Post Pep Guardiola, City bet we had
2: the same materials.
3: Absolutely, he inherited a team wa. Omuye title winning team. Papa Mibua. A team wa a very good team. Yeah, a City team ya wohoi. We here otreshin bebre ewe team neho. A team as we a coach na wa we ni dao. Now a system and you're too far from. And I know, sir, before they arrive on bringing Enzo Maresca, they know, sir, the philosophy of the coach, you know, is in line or aligned with the philosophy of the team. Nankasa Kurana and Dawada Dano. Into which I know a team will use you, Donnarumma, Matias Nunes, friends say, Brenton Idide, Diaz, Ewo, Chirho, Josko Vadiol, Ewo, left back. Uba, the two holding midfielders, you know, while Brenton Idide, Tijani Rendes, together with Matias Kovacic, Enzo, Wimfim, Savi. Emmanuel Fulfording and then Antoine Semenyo na Brenton Idin Eddie Omar Mamush. There wasn't a Brenton Idin Eddie can say striker. No way striker. Ellen Haaland. Haaland and Timmy Lidia Takano. But who share players on a day on a starting game now? These are the usual suspects for now on any given day. On Mabo Boama Manchester City. So the premiership conversation, a lot of people out of the view say Arsenal coach Mikel Arteta, at least also to me maintaining the consistency, you know, not the tight defense, you know, open accounting very well. But trust me, these are coaches with available players or more for selection in there. Papa, you may be to me as a son of premiership.
4: Okay,
3: yeah, you may be to me as a sapa.
4: Can you get my name? That's a fantastic analysis. I know, pay my name, and now I see pa, I mean, shop. Episode for some perfume, senior 94.7. 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I don't pay and also ever ha, yeah, and no more airborne commerce and found 79. Emfa Emma. Yeah, young kwa man suka crab yon na yene a ye senior echo asthma. Eni enkomo. Senior Martin. Echo. Okay. I'm say line no I drop it. Ye best call back now. Yeah, no edin koma. John Arthur say good morning, my show. In fact, you and your crew are doing wonderfully well, and we really appreciate it. God bless you all. I am watching you live from Accra Airport Residential Area. Eric is here and sign Eddie Kao. Echo, good morning.
5: Good morning. Until. And so, sir, Unipa, to feed the others, they are accountability, you know. Yeah, fine, channel, crack. Ah, sir, yes, you know, Kasama, President Rollins.
4: Yeah.
5: President Rollins will turn in his grave over the stewardship of Kofi the Adams.
4: He will turn in his grave.
5: Sir, not Okasama, no. And then, because of the poor stewardship. Yeah, associating with President Rollins, you know. He was turning his grave. Oh, yes. And then, yeah, I said, Ninipa, Kofi Adams, and I topic, my man, for Adana, say, a champion, every Futianopa, Pepe Mene, the brain. President Rollins is time, you know. Yeah, and then, yeah, he was turning his grave. Come the kind of time, you know. Me starting high school now, Rollins. Abba, me 78 we call Pepper College. Me 79 or the Kua. Since then, I've been really. I and you'll be done near Soria everything. Ghana people, make we wake up, make we fight for our rights. We no go sit down, make them treat us every day. That be that. Rollins, this time was accountability and probity. Probity and accountability. Probity, Obian, you are now Onini Waha, that time, you know, our own names are too crazy. Probity and accountability. Now, wow, Kachama Rollins, you know, not only honor. You have a sports minister, accountability, you know. Yeah, me a clan say, Umfa Obuobi ama President Mahama. President Mahama, I could jina public, mu act and say, black tax issues there. Also, you're transparent and accountable. Uno edu to a Umfa Obey accountable. Odoji accountability. Balance will turn in his game today.
4: But what
5: so
4: if
5: he will turn in his grave?
4: What if later on a bar so of parliament or turn of see a press conference in meeting Ghana for a church ma and also can say?
5: Already no good when you sports show. Obi and Joe Bisano about this coach, you know, Carlos Queiroz is Gano. Also, I can't say I can work up one can. I want to lose ground already in terms of transparency and accountability. Say you're from honorable. Thank you. I'm more parliament. You're from honorable.
4: Yes, you're honorable.
5: And now I'm from honorable.
4: Honorable.
5: Who is that? Conduct. Honorable conduct. What's that? Honorable conduct. What can some may say? No way. So, and your first time new.
4: But,
5: I'm a black person. I'm off warriors. You hear? Boxing, okay. That year, Nigeria had a who aha, a team committee, who bring a brave committee, no, and that's small. Report to us all the man, or he will make it public. One year to this day. Okay, someone this role. Okay, someone this role that.
4: Honorable Kofi D. Adams asem na wo kan sa
5: no. Honorable bi an hye ni mu pa cho.
4: No, but me na make am honorable Kofi D. Adams, the second minister.
5: I look around. Sa ayi no kra na parliamentarians no mo from ho honorable. Omo kra ma ka se eye omo na mo from honorable na ye outside of parliament you know. And this is from honorable bi.
4: Na wo mo na wo mo from ho honorable na se sa na o se from.
5: Awo omo chamber omo wo parliament omo fe each other honorable.
4: But outside is fair and right here be from honorable outside even parliament because they are honorable members.
5: There one more kra ma ka me kan a president. And I do the time, you know, Minister, after I say to Mr. Boswana, I will be a minister in charge of Omo division. You know. Okay, I say, Omo, if you are with the Momo, and yet outside, I said, I'll say, from Honorable, Omo, and I'm from Honorable. And see, Mr. Lawa, now I am a cry, and yet honorable conduct. Mr. Rollins will turn in his grave. The ultimate. Oh, Kasamano, no, say, that of what actually I know, this is a set, on your accountable. I brought around this time. I was very, you know, it impressed on my mind. Say, probity and accountability here. The other two can call, who come out, if you open by and say, I go, and see, he would run to turn in his grave. Say, only part of Katabano, they do accountability at that issue. I'll come back and with the center and Kadija kind of a place. Hide and seek your neighbor. I feel you buy. I know a giant. No, I can't share Commonwealth game. I'm crying. Name me new. That's sporting discipline. I want more machine. I'm more budget. I'm more buy. I want few beer. Now I'm going international game. I want giant. I can't share Commonwealth. Anyone? So any new one? Any ferry? There. Who are now Katama Rollins? Such a powerful figure in Ghana history.
4: But like yeah. I'm saying, you know, Ebia, everything at time. She said, okay, Ebia nyama, but or prepare for the right time to go to the floor of Parliament. Ebia, what break Ebia down? I don't need money time, because now I'm for Christ. I just say because of reshuffling, I shall say Ebobo, but Ebia, wanyan in terms of now reshuffle assign Akano. I don't think that this matter is very important at this stage of our national discourse. No, don't you think? Say, Ebia, maybe the time. The old question or something.
5: But so maybe many ABA and cardinalism, but it ain't to change. And cardinalism, call you my about verification. You verify, say, you've been there and you're sure we verify. And see, ABA, I mean, say, Ghana for a Kata, a Kata, but she had discussed it. I'm for still worship. I hate to be ABM.
4: No, but may you sue ABM because I am norm. Same minister, BR, what they have become major tournament, BR. After the tournament, you should appear in the floor of parliament. On the floor of parliament. No, I call Timia Kubu, I call Tadia Chair Parliament. I am norm. I mean, every other year I call major tournament. Minister, BR, BR, I also appear. So I know it's a normal thing. I also walk on. Maybe the timing, that's why I'm saying ABM time in the share down some manner.
5: ABM time in the Nelson Yanka. And Kadija can hide and seek.
6: The ultimate
5: sports show. Hide and seek. There you. every now and then, time I'm in the school and they say, now I say, oh yes, sir, disclosure, no, public disclosure, no. I can't hear you welcome. Then we buy me OB, and I'm going to go. And we're going to go. So we decided to say, Nini Pana Kofiri Adams. I said, what's your share? No, no. OB is one. When this is.
4: Okay.
5: When this one, no, yeah, I would not come to. So I don't make up our boxing at 7 o'clock. Last year, we reported the man. May, last year, the committee reported. And now, 21 days, and that, even the day before, 24 hours, they used to be the whole day. And that, and report. I don't know, catch it, and drop off there. Reporting, Obama and I, public, to this day, to one year. And that time on the man and a recommendation for you. Yes, I see a IMC for DBA, Ghana Boxing Authority. The moment 90 days. 90 days in the show, you know. I'm almost trying. Say, okay, yeah, open to me, I am on extra 30 days. And so I'm home. And we are also extending some election June. And so I'm home. I'm going to show us still. It will catch my own on this.
4: On this. It's Richard for Nan Canada.
5: M is handle the cow of Ghana ha. Now a sponsor. Can't be they get away with it. Obianka so with this car. Now money who are contended to every itemized bill. Thing in every year. And sana. So very shuffle now, shuffle on shuffle as well. I'm on the floor. But I know that's not the issue for me.
4: Okay, And somehow, okay, you know, we'll be back. Be your commentary and share that affair on the persona of the sector minister. What you say, well, goo, Rollins, Dean Hufi, and all that. Don't you think that what caught so high in this?
5: Debbie, on all of that, why unfortunate? There's a mama, because of political block now, or no.
6: Good morning.
5: Good morning, Sky.
6: Eko nkoma odina no pe ni. Well, I believe say obia yema ojuma obe account, but sometimes let's show the cross in our speech or whatever we say. We are aware say parliament na say benye honorable Kofi D Adams na a control parliament no. We are aware say budget na de ko enye say be ono ano fi mu nipa mu e fa budget e de ko say de ko e work up. It was approved from cabinet and then from parliament. Into bi abedi account. Do you know things say there is a process, a procedure, ye be le motion or parliament near the any friend. So ni mu we nyina.
5: Okay.
6: You are not answering my question. If you not answer my question, then this conversation shouldn't go on.
5: Maybe
6: someone said, "What do you mean, Nina?"
5: My answer question.
6: Who didn't say okay? Didn't say anything. Maybe someone said, "What do you mean, Nina?" I'm there. Why are you coming at this angle and saying that? Kofi Adams will not call himself or invite himself to the floor of parliament. Sabi, sometimes let's give respect and something to people.
5: Maybe I'm going to be here.
6: Nasa Okasa at length. Let me tell you. Only when you are there, then the tangent to went. It's unfair.
5: Let's say
6: you were even getting personal to the man and saying all the sort of things you are saying.
5: A matter of honor. Okay, Tama, I was told you what I'm so. Ghana Fosika, you did Carlos Correa.
6: Ghana Fosika, you also young Tamas. I'm saying that the National Assembly will have to invite Kofi Adams. Some man the pressure. I mean, you cry, say, there is a motion, be as Omalea, a very mature near the. Yeah, Sebi, Imprudia, your choir Mufasu did you know Parliament? Oh, just here. And yes, I get it. We now want accountability, how our money was used and spent and all that. I don't think, but my concern here, in Casamayanka, quite a bit fast work and simply be not.
5: I am not here. I'm basing it on one
6: Casamic
5: conduct. On catch a gun of one in our pair. Chica, you check Carlos Torres, or better catch up your
4: worker.
5: Oh, yeah. A matter of honor, the record. I'm catching someone on the show. Even besides Casamano, as someone on other Casam may say by this time on the show, I know is it a matter of Anna now? Is it not a matter of Anna?
4: Okay.
5: Who can tell me so? Nobody will give you benefit of doubt. Where your parliament has
6: something
5: and accounting for Scanasa. Even on one and one someone what can say, may you say, and Sana say, make scan up to her studio and OBB and say. Not all be crack, I say $100,000 a month in the child. Also, they've been, yes, sir. And I say, I have to go and check.
6: Okay.
5: Fair enough.
6: Okay, quick on this one. Echo, fair enough. Also, how much we pay but I'm asking you to say that this your tantrums on accountability and all that, a follow process, it will happen. I don't speak for Kofi Adams. He has not asked me to speak for, but as all of us being media practitioners, let's give him benefit of that. And now because we're jamming a
5: Kokomo,
6: I
5: can
6: say so be a jamming a Kokomo games. It was mandated so the Koba appear no way.
5: Master, you will never get benefit of doubt.
4: Echo.
5: Nobody will give you benefit of doubt. No.
4: Echo.
5: No benefit of doubt.
4: Echo. Point well made. Yeah, friends here. Maminasi, Yavasia Tosso.
5: Yavasia Tosso.
4: Namin Kampa. Echo Asma. And now, what is the name of Koma? A bit of it, Samuel Kwadadi in Chinso Ebaya, or also Edini Angle. Eddie. But interesting point of interest, Anna, Yerimono. In fact, these are open discussions. We'll be our opinion. Eti, Edruha, maybe I sign out to now, so would they, or so would they, Eddie Abba. Good morning, senior. Did I hear Echo saying the GOC didn't get any money from the Commonwealth Games preparation? He should check his facts well. What was the 11 million given to them for? He should stop hitting on the minister because it is too early. And hello, Kweku Eddie Way, Eddie Abba. Okay, Sky Machi.
6: Yeah, Nia.
4: Bibi Aboko.
6: Because,
7: now we exited the tournament, and the minister haven't briefed us. So if you can schedule the minister to appear before us, and then he can be able to brief us, at least what happened, because there are a lot of things that is going on.
6: We're a minority in parliament.
4: Yeah.
6: They've asked for a scheduling of the minister to happen.
4: This is after the World Cup.
6: The committee level, no more approval. Normally, incomes or into a bar. You cannot take state money for World Cup. The bit about there is a whole fury about the boxing side. Boxer obi adwane nom ne ade ade
4: yeah
6: mafro amokromu apa coach asare
4: yeah coach asare the boxing coach
6: ah wa here adwuma over 30 years what is am obekọ no mo kuntokwa
4: yeah and I no me tie interview no and I if I ho kra me tie say still I no am for person mo pam the free
6: debut say they gave some one Charles Cotty or oh, a coach at the no so amateur
4: yeah.
6: line now no so abant now that's a internationally respected or known and all that obi okay. am take anything from coach Asare Dr. Asare nobody but what there's what
4: okay.
6: there's time oh do bribia into at a point kwame ti say na mpanyifo say omo mie nu kra nya en lead team no I try troll letter say some do be a kanu an omo institute na say here am onye
4: eh ase mo
6: but what you say na and I've heard a lot of comments about at the exchanging of gloves and attire and all that just in the one we say em say ntade na eh sponsor the coin no minim say am hwe so mu say anya den yo
4: THB
6: THB and your mama THB because no THB omo nya bibi e unprofessional ti na mechanic bi an omo mama THB the right specified measurement because you see you say I want to saw you mukra
4: then you obeka say your friend say
6: Mr. Adagun what jama
4: ah
6: because you see you say I want to saw you mukra
4: then

0: election in Maso.
1: There be election.
0: And so who was in charge? I mean, Maestro. It's not the first time. I hear called Commonwealth. Not the first time I call international bout to be Amma Boxers Akwa Kunta Kwani. You know?
1: Yeah.
0: And then the allegations. Now I'm using allegations because I'm here together. But say boys now normal conomy top notch and coach asai new lam omuya coach asai boys and all that. It's neither here. Just say yeah, we a crown, kwaku. And then what boxing no yakwa kogu ya nimbasa. Yakwa kogu ya nimbasa. And you know, why did in Penny Bashe say before I ever caught your nippies of mine? Yes, when I caught, I feel the team that went to represent the nation and say, maybe thank God one young man got a bronze. So, Vabia, yeah, I cried, yes, it has an also no say, it's my confused cry. I am calling on the leadership. You see, I pray. We get Yera Council Lawyer Akpokavi one of these things. Because I know they put some project or structural 4-point movement to be in place. Omo pese omo edi ye juma. Na fe yebehena ene se ochina se yebehena se na ma kwa kogu ye numa se mo ba yenso anukure omu no so ayebu achibidi.
1: But Sky, when you and Kofoe suggests a Becca, you put a hold to this tournament and let us meet for some time. Nian Chishen Yome Ye of Ye and Sana Yako, because it looks as if, apart from football, no, any other sporting discipline be a tournament, a bit rem be a
0: coma. As a state, you manage your sports here over the years,
1: okay,
0: and over 2 decades now. Ultimate sports, when you are
1: Debbie. Maybe yeah, but could be
0: for me it will be quite drastic. Say Obeka say you are put to hold on everything. But what I said, the international community will see it in a certain light. Well, it's a decision we can decide to take as a country, but the colour go for talent become yem. What I say, go for talent become yem. And to the alongside. People should be truthful and people should be dedicated and committed to what they are given the opportunity to do. And that's how they are.
1: Because issues like
0: kits,
1: gloves, for a Commonwealth
0: different weight categories.
1: And it's not the first time.
0: Well,
1: the African Games. What say? Say you're saying for the poll vote, they are poll.
0: Ebe
1: buoy. Ema yin ya sent ebe ma se. Women e kofa free buy. Ye organizing equipment. Ema yin gwa se. Ema we can't purchase them for allies to use. They are poll vote, just a poll.
0: Yan ye ti hai. Ni ebe ti me aye ne se ebe highlight. 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
1: ba. Okay.
0: Na omadi hun juma. Mpachote ase. Because there are people who are responsible to lead us as far as our sports development is concerned. Intient me kon kogu animals. Everything me buy say ko adan a ya ko baton ya nya baton ya wo ko land so ko to baton land. Akotumrika. I mean how worse can it get? But what in America? It is a penny share. You have a consumer actual Akasan Semu, ya, because he said, you bear any Benya results. Nothing personal.
1: I got your point.
0: A bread, you say, Yantimin Koso, this same way, and expect you Benya different results.
1: Sky, Mamma, now see, Mamma, come, Manuski to Ebina, Uyama, a year of Asabri Emra, Miniaba, a coach, Messi Tego Kweku, a former Black Queens, a year coach, Yanko, and any Miniaba in Ninkomo, Ketu, Miniaba Maja.
2: Yaja.
1: Bibiaba,
2: I can say.
1: My son, you.
2: Oh, my son, you mean to me, Kra.
1: Minuti and I'm the Hunam who watch a fatter me.
2: Mate,
1: may I show you who you pa? Sir Obianka, ya media meka is a time with the Black Queens. You started a very beautiful project up. Now, person will build a very formidable squad for the Queens. Lo and behold, in your mind to me, Anqua Kopim this time, yeah. We are by my name, Kim Abeji Ediako. In this tournament, I call ye. How do you see your team? You know, because I remember, say, because of the performance of this team, obviously, we are part of the foundation. What the Land Cruiser crowd to say, I'm qualified, and you Land Cruiser near the Adina. How do you see the Queens team? Ah, and they enter automatic qualification.

0: ano pe meti a meti woni na la madam. The woman say nanka tin weni da so wo mpa. But trust me, me kasa ye kunchen. I'm better me kasa ye ti ti ana. Achi aswe mui. Okay? Achi aswe mui. Even though bi aye hu ye hu say no edin there. Ni peni so na edin. But trust me, ye kokor se ni bi aye ni. You can make amends. Like you rightly said, you know, remember time, no? Say a team building. Obesha, top of players are airball queens, the same. Majority air players are the organizer, the former queen. Abramika said, may a team builder, no? Unfortunately, you know, most of them are a professional for the team. And I remember time, many are professionals. But the professionals are, and they too, either Alice Kusine, or Shia Boache. That notwithstanding, it's good. So we are a professional, as they say. Maturity number. Yes, lack in me, I won't be gone. We share, Kim and I are the coin at this time, we share condition, and I get favorable part, and we say it's in the qualifying system. Because easy way to qualify any process are a ceremony. But oh, consider say, a chance when we are, process are a ceremony, a work a crash. And I very worrisome, I mean, a very high drink a club, but like I said, a chance will move.
1: Because I hear a matter of discussion because of late, even the club level, Krana. Clubs in call for expatriate coaches because some of you say local coaches, no, maybe I will lose respect. Technically, we share that you're strong. Saan and Kakanga kaya transited there in various national teams, no. And into here, yeah, Messi Tego Abinyan attempt, Kukudazi Abehe Black Queens, a lot of the local ones, a whole experience about. But he had the trust in them for them to hold up the team. And then yes, I told the Amabro for here now Bruni, we have now we have a Kim. Is it the issue of the technical direction and share the for the various national teams? And now say what is missing technically? DNM say.
0: Me on the credit back, okay. And your technical problem. And your local coaches now, young support PM. And just imagine, say, me combo qualifiers, not me pay just 5 professionals. That's what became me into your money. Aisha Buhari. We call Aisha Buhari. Your first game here in South Africa. Almost sharing two new yaya be. But let's on now, yes, now, the court drawing board, so call ye corrections in the area, the Abisha Cameroon. It's all, but I'm so crap for them that two professionals pay. That's a nice man to a fena or popo from. So I'm a Porsche and I'm a pussy. I'm not clean in I look at. I say, Teddy, I'm a fun of bar, or bow up any edition, or bow up any edition, your big TV and your mind. Yeah, yeah, yeah. We can also make, you can even do better than they are doing.
1: Nintendo support for
0: our support. Younger player, the end of the year, support it. We knew the motive behind that thing. No, make you warm and snappy. Yeah, maybe tell me, yeah, now you have a qualifier. Young, you're lucky, you're zoning because you're Nigeria. Don't know, we start in Nigeria. You're starting your boy, I do, baby, a call, we come on, we share it. You're back, Ghana, yeah, then get some anchor says support or why.
1: And as it looks as if the local coaches, you don't have a voice, like you are mentioning. These are voices I'm put it together. The FSU see reason why in teams, no, yeah, they made the local coaches, no. And then I'm make a very strong argument on this support system idea. There be a new one, kwana kada coaches, and so I can was him.
0: The cry about who pay our own enemies, young coaches, you know, we are our own enemies. The cry about who pay. Unia kwen any man unia ya baku kwen any ma ye baku ya. That kind of thing. Tia yet and cotton, wave funa wave chin, wave funa wave chin. Nigga, I'm the day and I'm boy in our phone mefa and say. That kind of thing.
1: No cry one, bro. No cry one. Bit. And so I Ghana Coaches Association of Nkoto in Ghana. Yes, sir.
0: One
1: I can't hear me. Then when you know my Nkoto, we cross Ghana Coaches Association of Nkoto. And I say more Ghana. Hard, you know. But Mercy, auntie, baby, huh? Meet you.
0: Minia Bako, U20, Joyce Boati. She said, Sidia, a yammy denam yaman gay, or the Tibia qualifier, or Mukokran Yami, your madam no moon, excelling one. Me yaman Casa, ma will be a quit, whom we are qua, piano man, because all quite near quite the nation of all. Now over. 9 10, what can I quite a nation? The PC was one to me. Go to the admin.
1: My dear. But baby, I agree with the Black Queens and the Jenny, you ain't mean automatic qualification. You still think that Yakobo Ivory Coast we need sign enter into the intercontinental playoff now. You bet me qualify. Still or 4x4 no dey toss say Ghana and qualify will be far for Kano.
0: That's
1: the number 5. You're paying me a major bank.
0: And the woman qualify me major
1: bank. But you still believe you're going to qualify?
0: Why not? I believe. I'm always optimistic.
1: Okay, auntie, Mercy, ya do be see na ya do as for that fantastic analysis. How are you? Ya be we share a man all the best because Jenny na ya tinted, but we still hope say Malawi debutant Nigeria be Uganda film in the qualifiers and as a quarterfinals. And the surprise is a be falling football. Meaning me say with time me nyoma ko ya ye be timi a qualify. Auntie, my main phone see ya, but me know a one on one interview studio. Auntie, ye be share na ye timi edin come after the show. Why?
0: With God, all things are possible. Thank you.
1: Okay, can you pack it for 20 years, dear mommy? Why? Pack it no more.
0: Only how? Why?
1: Mate, but I say, Minyaba, Mercy, Tego Kweku, former Black Queens, coach in our Otenika. Offer Maxwell Asabri, Atena Se Edada, Sansuna, Alassan Ibrahim Babangida, the bookmaker, Oteniba, Pepe Diawo, and so Atena Se Ewo, Jumedius. Offer Martin.
2: Kweku, Yenya.
1: Now, who are you?
2: Adam.
1: Okay. Alassan Ibrahim Babangida, the bookmaker. Baba Machi?
2: Yeah, Papa.
1: BBI, fine.
2: Alhamdulillah.
1: Fantastic. Of a mamisha say, Una Uba Kane, Namima time. For the issues, no, Edoson, we are talking about the Queens. NA, you feel well to qualify for the automatic slaughter, and they do play of LCF. We are talking about reshuffle and whether we should expect reshuffling or the sector here, the sports ministry, and look at the worker minister here and all that. I'm not for to imagine we are looking at the super cup here, so Boise and other coaches issues are in Iaba. Ever, my mintia,
2: Kokumida say, Nchia Ghana for near cheerful in a Namincha, a jatting, Miss Otting,
1: Mr. Emmanuel Otting.
2: I'm a mincha and a pen.
1: I'll call the accounts with your brain and a
2: mincha done in Incomo,
1: Meco.
2: I'm a cock in Incomo. Some may call me a crown.
1: O crown.
2: My base is some economic Musamaba.
1: Mr. Emmanuel Otting, Chief Finance Director.
2: Yes.
1: Well, you're too much.
2: Yeah.
1: You're too much.
2: Kwaku. Me and run my Jimmy Dahona, me drink Viana. Maybe some home certain questions.
1: Okay.
2: Yeah, now maybe some home is say, for those of us are in Africa, crano. You did the pain.
1: What did the pa?
2: Yes. You a lot of the disciplines. Yeah. We play table tennis, cry. We were there.
1: Awful,
2: Yes. Mm. Into what happened? Then this year, I say, you're declining in all sectors of our sporting industry. No. You call me wefa, you have a remember. World Athletics Club and Kaun.
1: Now, no, my father can come under 20 athletes, of course, or Oregon in the US. You had the two athletes in the choir. The one boy, or call for 400 meters, no, of we in the final and fourth. But one lady, or Kaun, in the heat, in the crowd, or running for will be lame and no, yeah, disqualification.
2: Andy Kwagu, a lot of things are contributed to the decline of in game. No? Now, you cannot attribute it to just only few people or one person. Say, Sadia, Anka, Ebi, you know, Nanka, Ebi, say, Nanka, Ebi, say, but it appears, say, whether it is football, whether it is boxing, whether it is athletics, whatever, it appears, say, we are continuously declining. And that is the open fact.
1: Yeah, I agree with you.
2: And me too, that one and made me say, so what can we do? What I say?
1: Yeah.
2: To bring back the glory. And I hear me say, I think, sir, as a nation, you and I are in Shahina, Ama, your sports are declining. You know, everybody, starting from various. Governments Abba,
1: successive government.
2: Omo attitude towards sports in this country has contributed largely to the decline.
1: Okay, I agree with you.
2: What would you make sure? No? Because you must say, those days, no, what were the contributing factors? Now it means Ghana excelling. What were they? And at this stage, you know, I think, sir, largely, Kwaku. Various governments have not paid critical attention to the development of sports in this country generally.
1: Or maybe we don't have right policies for sports development in Ghana.
2: I think so.
1: Manifesto
2: no meaning na a talking shop.
1: Go my good.
2: None of them have implemented. None of them have implemented what they profess to say in the manifesto. And I think, sir, we Ghana ha ya prioritizing politics itself as a number one nation need. And you say no, even though say pockets of radio stations devoted some time for sports, anchor all our airwaves this morning, politics. Politics. And it is an attitude that ya carry on and neglect serious sectors of the economy.
1: Okay.
2: And I think, sir, it is about time yin na ye bon compo equity. Near question the real problems are existing. It appears say we cover up. Thinking, sir, Black Queens you call near show my first match, near second match. I'm bet my qualifier now, near shine my qualify, ye. Now, it be a sana pine, yeah, near Befi, under 20, the same thing, it be ni pine, near ye, near ba. And who consider the fact is a buying concentration is always on the Black Stars. A buying Ankasa concentration is always on the Black Stars to the neglect of the youth development.
1: Why am I developing?
2: Yeah, youth development. Ankasa ashe F for insa. In the F, no little resources are over one. And then we process here U23 our camp member.
1: Yeah,
2: who is taking care of them? It is the F. As Black Stars our camp. And the ministry will take over. What you say? You see, and I think, sir, successive governments, not this particular government, successive government, and our attitude towards is personal and are contributing largely to the decline. Because if you look at a champion's regime, on Ukraine, no, a military government, the attitude towards sports was superb because a champion, Nankasankasa, was a sportsman. Niji football ho pa.
1: Tinani be ko ho.
2: Enti onu ankasa na na ye minister Satana commission.
1: Yeah.
2: Commissioner for sports. Onu ankasa na na ye commissioner for sports. Yeah. Onu head of state nankasa na na ye commissioner. Enu adi lieutenant Colonel Simpe Asante. Aye ye na special assistant. or the agent of for sports, and St. Passanti was reporting to him the day to day administration of sports in the country. And he can champion himself, later general and later stripped himself, took part in the development of sports in the country on another head.
1: Okay, I get your point, Pa.
2: Kwame Nkrumah did the same. Me fan say Professor Mills and President Kufuor also had particular interest in sports because Oman Kazano, President Kufuor, a board chairman, President Mills, I a board chairman, or has a
1: book.
2: But apart from that, you know, any particular focus of governments towards sport, every sector of sport, sports in your Jayama federations. And a federation has some, the little resources that they have is what they are pumping into sports. Mm-hmm. And it is very little. Mm-hmm. So yes, sir. Anka debutant like Malawi.
1: Mm.
2: Where did they come from?
1: In the friendlies, yes, 4-0.
2: Yes, but they quickly went back.
1: Mm.
2: And look at what they came to do to us.
1: Which
2: is here. Anna, and yes, Ghana now must say Nkwau.
1: Nigeria.
2: There be share omu trajectory in the competition.
1: Yeah.
2: And it appears to say, me, young na young can more about it to say. Said you will pay particular attention to the judiciary, to
1: finance,
2: education, and other sectors, you know. Anka, a half of what they spent in the other sectors on Krabba Sports, I think, say, and the focus. Anki, nya omampenyi biyo abao mo se media with sports, anka sa, eye mi priority. And I'm going to make sure that attention's around. What you say? Nurse and the necessary support. Now mercy, support.
1: Yeah.
2: I differ a little from what she concluded with the local coaches, name, foreign coaches, no, say support at the moment. No. Largely, junior teams in local coaches near the mom.
1: Yeah, baby.
2: Almost all of them. Local coaches near the mom.
1: In support, what I say? They are
2: financial support. Why the bar have the ball?
1: I want to take it from the governmental level.
2: Your national teams ni be ye ye. Say your local teams ni be ye ye. Your local competitions be ye ye. And it can never depend on the little or mega resources that the FA have.
1: Okay.
2: But abana kasa and focus on reset. No focus a little on sports. No who say the neglect or the sports muno. No we nkwao. Both MPP and NDC, you know, I'm a neglected sports. No?
1: But
2: and then I contribute to the to turn around. No more sports.
1: Offer Maxwell Asabri, fantastic. And our team income, as a or so at the Nedia Kakra, at the Abraying, a Wood Median. So now, Angel Rock, Mr. UCC Yadiano, and Yafi, now we have Bema, and Nipanifi, and Kranza Bishel Kumasi, over here, the Obeya, one of them, sir. Was oh, where they may train and we could do Kranza, me but oh, here, Angel Rock, Mr. And on the Bay. 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Open it to a tour and I may come for Eddie Amount. A ye Angel Rock Mixture, Obutain Tim, and ye a born a Tim Aye, Nkranza, Uber 2, a Tim Kumasi, Sita Kela, Uber 2. Angel Rock Mister, Obutan Tim, and I don't pay come for the Ama Beme Bia, what Timmy Nifa saw, what Timmy Benkum saw, what Tikama, or what Debrido, as an sacral. Now, Mamma, your intimate and conkind. A angel, Obutan Tim, and a two, a Bibia, S. Eddie Amai. Baba Bray, not mean tea also with the Kaka or the mine.
3: Papa?
1: Baba.
3: Now we can deny to say.
1: We can deny, yeah.
3: Which we call Eastern Region.
1: Man, to me and to Kana, me small boy na year in graduation team.
3: Oh, okay. Na, me shewa, okay. And Ran, so me congratulate Okumankra, the outgoing external affairs coordinator. And Ran, now we will be
1: here. Just a year. Oh, sir.
3: Debbie. A top up. We run away in the last paper.
1: Okay, now because also outgoing.
3: That's to say, what we are here, not just SRC. You know, the brand at all. Your friend is turning affairs, your child.
1: Congratulations.
3: Yes, and over the weekend, and so me, I mean, we are Sammy and Nimado. Let our buy an answer. Okay,
1: maybe
3: okay. Yeah, me wish Sammy a belated happy 50th. Birthday, Papa. Hey, Edinho.
1: Ada India naba.
3: Papa, my su. And now no pa we na me drain honse. So the crossroad that you drew in ni. You ni na ever realize say as stakeholders or various stakeholders. I drew say you ni na be kaya ti abohun. And now say once again. We will only have one sacrificial lamp or one zona. Ah, cat or cat, ah, you come on, okay, son, and a cat and auntie, son, yet they call, yet didn't question you, We are Dr. Kofi Amwan and 3 years, yeah. We could do round of, a round of 16, oh, Egypta, yet this is how Kofi Amwan, man. But, Papa, the problem is clearly lack of investment.
1: Yeah, in the
3: clearly, because you share Malawi almost story. Now we share our history. Now we share in recent time, yeah, how they were even struggling. Now after continuous strengthening and investment in the game by our stakeholders, say and then we call the Malawian Women Premier League, the central bank of that country, that republic owns a team.
1: Yeah,
3: but here we have a Bank of Ghana, any other companies here too, Omudi. When MPP is in power, all donations and corporate social responsibility with all due respect to so and so foundation. Na sa foundation na buy free so na ene upa ma foundation bi wo krom ha e mo wa se opese o si clinic potua bi e de man kransa for anase hwia kontomra and look at corporate social responsibilities ya be channel la ko
1: but yo other institutions omo oni te se police ladies they have resources they have
3: proper man so police ladies with all due respect have police ladies but out of omo budget you know near omo channel di ko police ladies will not even be 0.1% of the police administration's budget.
1: Can you say same to Malawi, the Bank of Malawi, so bet me I take all his resources they are called Rambo.
3: Papa man, so the BNE Gold Stars as a private mining company owns a Premier League and every expenditure from the CEO Mr. Kwesi Adu to the blackboard cleaner in the team is being borne by the gold mines.
1: But I'm not sure say Gold Stars
3: including player transfer pre-season players here Womu sign, you know, a budget will go to their board and they will dedicate fund. And this is why, in the last two seasons, BBN Gold Stars is either the league champion or runner up. It's for my show. Say, you bet now, Nani Ebeya, and say, or mine create import and export bank in the name of Exim Bank. Now, politicians are casia, and they opportunities to go and take loans. And later, we will come and hear that Omokrano document. You have to loan. Na you to be fucker, crabby, and say a game, Numa. Papa, a hard game. Papa, maestro.
1: Yes, sir.
3: La Côte d'Ivoire, and the neighbor boy. Ghana ni o kasabebu o se achia ne emuye ese kasabebu obi a but se nye sa clearly we should be afraid of that hurdle ahead of us on Thursday than even Malawi opposition
1: Ivory Coast, yeah.
3: Yes Papa Maestro Otopu the group unbeaten with 7 points oh and unfortunately Algeria anokeno. So it tells you the potency of the Ivorian side. In their opening game against Burkina Faso, they scored 4 goals. When was the last time, man? Uhu say in a competitive game, Black Queens eshe more than 2.
1: Debbie.
3: So Papa Maestro, me sign transena me dream huan. Me who ne say my young fan say oh with determination. You bet me, Papa. Ansha. Now your lack of investment, your government, successive government upon government, any year as a country, your lack of drastical approach towards investment of the grassroots, any motivation, any incentives, any beurema, Papa Yenti Minyano, Anja. Now, Soro Krabe, who I say how, Papa Maestro, assuming we beat La Côte d'Ivoire, a friend, you ever call intercontinental playoff. November, yeah.
1: And I'm because I know you're free Africa, quite that continent. Papa,
3: already. Venezuela more di kebu kubu kwa mutiki tatu hode dao. Au mo mwe di kanyo. Afeni etre UEFA. Omo mbe, chese, Papa Maestro, clearly it should tell us that making it to the World Cup after more than 20 years of wait, you know, Papa ebe din. And the way di e, yebe stresse, in a game, yemfa bibi an shem, I saw blasters, oh, course, yeah, the England, the Three Lions of England in the World Cup, motivation, kese yebi ti se, in a video call, the players president. Spoke with the president of the land. His Excellency, maybe you're doing that just a little motivation, but because your sports minister, I will entrust the powers in him, no? But you are doing it, Your Excellency. Account 2 years, and now, and Kebeye Depa, and the account resetting achievement, who said, under your resetting campaign, no, Ghana, let me make it back to the world stage with the Black Queens. And Sanawako.
1: Okay.
3: Papa Maestro, His Excellency, you found out to movie.
1: A chair better, so. But as if I last time, Ibrahim Babangida, and so Edia, or also Eddie Baye, and no, the greatest Nathaniel, and yet, sorry, latest from Roba Product, a kind of a boy, a patrobe done now. A latest foam. Samson and Mimau, Storm Energy Drink, Storm Energy Drink. We are Juma now, Brebri and Tentema, but only a Storm. We know Unima and Wow, what do you say? We have been so sensitive to caffeine and Wow, and also been a non vetima buapa. Yadibesi ani asare so. Reverend Anaya Osafo, Dr. Cosby, Dr. Pakwesi, and the wonderful team ATKUBA. On behalf of the production team, no, Ahana Brebema Kwame Edi Nyinesi. Let's meet again tomorrow, then for another wonderful edition of the Ultimate Sports Show, Chinadiano Adventure. Meeting you are being Kwekwandi. Ghana's my strength. Until China. Peace and blessings. Good morning.

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0: Se a quantum wisdom, ye can do him, na one could be a na yo satisem, and oma be brain, Nagana dish and nemu won't conform mounts, the old tear when you betcha, and it your rubber who.
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0: Any tea, Tia Bruchenko, Aqua Manqua, Aquinta Joe, Eddie Bro was Sempa, 94.7 FM. So,
2: it remained that I see you and Mumwaman on it. You almost see a cracker. You almost see a hunu. Yes, you are here. In that, Nasia. Yakabum.
3: Memory Debia, a bonusia, a permusia, a question of what you change your home, our abruce, said the Akumu, any diabetrufi, the Yahoo, near her, the Ye, near the Abba, the Yeno, and you can say,
2: Ye, abrochin kuma na dimu tintim pa
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9: Nana Yawasta, the morning program, no, is it today? I wear to Nadibia for Winsor too. I dare to say Japan, when you're not on pure water, but the main sat to me, so you do. Yamia, Yakupon on Nam, and Nana Yawasta for doing it. Minsuna, Kulumpo, sister, missing ya easy, down the media, but you are she, when you are all papa, Nana Yawa, die. On 1 hour, I can say, na bagon, yet simple. Still, now you be for loan.
10: You'll be a baby, Uncle. Nana, I'll start for all the way. Nana, you're not starting all night in the boom. Me and no crown, they come in. And no crown, they come in, Nana. You're not starting to be your best, Robia. Yummy by your case, yes, I am a TV, be a baby, yummy. Just see, I'm a damn friend's eye. Now, Nana, all on the way. Nana is so pending. Yummy, sure, what's it? Yummy, your case, yes, I mean, who crowned a miniage? Oh, humbleness, what's it? Yami by your great Mr. Oyana Chesha, so that all night now. Met me a baby, Yami Shira.
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11: Nana, money a juma, mama, KVS, and you're gonna phone call, KVS, Yanka, and KVS in our side, bring Kajagong. Is that you at work? Fire dig the buttons.
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0: Ejato. 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I had one.
1: Bless you. I hope you are fine. Last week, Monday or Tuesday, during the Yasitram program, a prophet mentioned of this quotation, Ezekiel 21:27:10. So he was asking us to repeat after him over 10, and I said it's nti adechinya me ba fie na me frem nuanom nyina conference call. So we had the conference call and I raised more prayers and we prayed. And bibi ba ma dwum say eh na over 10 ne. So meka your last prayer na meka say na my sister is pregnant. So the last prayer and I was like say omo akoye altar bi wo baby a my sister be kwa kwo na ye over 10 sa altar no na ye de na chiwade a ye Jesus Christ ade shimoja no e ka sa altar no. Do you know say adechin ye my sister kwa hospital okoya ye se hospital ho nyina ye ma na onye baby anwo nti onko hospital quick to amu no onko wo me say during the prayers no na my big brother was like ah if you die no mo sun wo ota na mo koye wo ekwe no anya dwuma mo ni ba mo so na my sister wo ampa so do you know say yegusu egbo mpai na me resist our prayer and say ota bi o mo aye ye command 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Hey, just like that. Nti ema me bra GDs passe. 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Am pa so sa pepe na see ya me say Thursday no mre no. 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Basa over 10 no. 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

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The name that is above any other name. At any day, any time we made mention of this great name, the Bible said, let our enemies be scattered. 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Natachemeny na pemwaka se Yesu Christo oyora. Yenina yano pay. Ampo. Minutes after 10. Asempa 94.7 FM. And then Monday. Yes, sumo free sub break of my bra premo beto. 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
1: Oh yes.
0: Apa kwa si ni kwa kwa kwa na no pay?
2: Oh, person mbo abaso.
0: Aha.
2: Wa ya di yami show bebri mami fai piao.
0: Piao, piao, piao.
2: Prophet, mpacho, prophet. Nba penny we wey university. Yes. It's Indra no kofa no ba ye. It's no. Why are there pa? Na probably alas so how many years?
0: Aren good here dey.
2: Oh David. So we wey university dey. I'm sure why are there pa? Na
0: be dey. Over here calculation.
2: Alas, who's Alex age? Don't hear prophet age. Alex e wey university do. Oh, you are missing prophet. Obo ejuba.
0: You are missing. Andra be do school or no. Omo say ah, o senior is that your senior
2: brother? You see now.
0: Na me say. Maybe a senior brother.
2: It's much less age. Don't show prophet, dear. Oh, yami ya dear. According to the Bible, we see much.
0: I see much.
2: I'm a man.
0: I'm a man in Japan. You
2: do. It's Obi Oti. I no pay no check prophet. The prophet catch us say. Abraham Obi Oharum na say niya. Now you're a young man. Now if you answer up and say, oh, Ubebua, Jai, Emma, because experience or one. I say niya. Osanke for Kaino. You may be Honmoa, a ginger day.
0: Me wants them the old prophet. Me
2: wants a Michelano. Bono, none of a posse or so for so for Penny Zion, so for a banano. And to do, you yako yanko idea, the baby tree will be soon. And see, Pabuji, Zakolano, where you invest. I put 20 years, the papa soon do 50 years. Yakupo is no so.
0: I was watching Guho. I was a woman in your ways in the Chibuho. What a baby at the end to Sumami. Woman Doctor Pagosi, a woman's in the Chibuho. Now, Odia Grasma Mecana no pain. The bush of Penny Grana, what dear no bejato. As ever, Minabuti,
2: as ever,
0: me papa and my woman now, you know. Who do you mean for many?
3: Date of
0: every Ghana card will
3: be at your
0: feet. Me Ghana card, we both don't need it. Before I be rampai bumuno, yanko. Before I be rampai bumuno, ebe se me kani yamansu bichel. 7 enemies that every chosen person must be aware. Seven enemies that every chosen person must be aware. So the burning question over here is, who is an enemy? Who is an enemy? A person.
1: Onia.
0: A group.
1: Or
0: a friend who has become wayward to your friendship that actively opposes, actively hates, or seeks to harm another person. Seeks to harm a brother.
1: And as a person or ha unia.
0: Seeks to harm a sister.
1: A person or ha unia ba.
0: Seeks to harm a friend.
1: A person or ha adamfubi.
0: That is an enemy.
1: Oh no, I know your term for.
0: You know, the term enemy originated.
1: Sir, I send me a friend or time for no year free.
0: Or originally.
1: And I be free and kasano.
0: Refers to a military adversary. During wartime. It is also describes.
1: Yes, I should say.
0: Anyone.
1: Ubiara
0: working to undermine.
1: Se oye you must say obesori etia.
0: Anyone working to drain.
1: Se obebrebiasi.
0: Or obstruct your success.
1: And as obesi umpeja anokwain.
0: And even personal well-being.
1: And as impose wapumudi obesori etia.
0: Is an enemy.
1: Why any otamfu?
0: Definition of an enemy.
1: Otamfu no yesi etiremu asi tiremu.
0: According to the Bible.
1: Se di atule konkro so ekafa no.
0: Anyone or anything.
1: Ubiara and Abibi Biara
0: opposes God's will.
1: Eh, so it's in Yanko Pompen.
0: Promotes hatred. And even seeks to destroy.
1: And I'm possessed. You best say.
0: Human well-being.
1: A best say.
0: Is an enemy. So if you oppose the word of God, you are an enemy to the body of
1: Christ.
0: The ultimate spiritual adversary. The aim of that adversary. He opposes the will of God. You know the concept of Satan.
1: Which
0: means the adversary. And demons are even identified as chief enemies of God and humanity. He seeks to deceive. He tempts. And even destroy. You know, the other day the Bible said in 1 Peter chapter 5.
1: First Peter chapter 5 verse 8.
0: Be sober minded. Be watchful. Your adversary, the devil. Prowls around like a roaring lion. Seeking someone. That is the definition of the adversary.
1: We any or time for as a
0: children. Read the word.
1: 1 Peter chapter 5, verse 8. Was in social from Equine. No money and our moon. If you say more time for some in them, say Jata Obubum. Every shed ya obeyano. Amen. Amen.
0: So for about the sign now for Christo Yesu sell cra jimqua. Nani a man in Asha say sorry to you. Now see Kasem in Ayabasa. Ebra na obo ahye wona kakra wo ho
1: mekwa sempa.
0: Ebra na odi obi kura chi na ohwa wo mebo.
1: Sanity.
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0: Bare ba ne sai na obe fa Christo sa o kra je nkwa. Na all of a sudden, enema turning against you. Wa dwene ho. 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
1: Satan
0: kind. 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Ofa Christo sa o kra je nkwa obeje. And for you to know the truth,
1: so
0: the Bible said the truth shall set you free.
1: Why?
0: Because when you say son of Munye, when you say master Munye, when you say poor boy, when you say shower some Munye, and to solve the fact Christo,
1: sanity.
0: So automatically, be your source of income. Ah, a opposi a radinian kupa sembiano, ujai,
1: sanity.
0: And a dear which the number. Oh yeah, seamstress. Na a dear mouse kapa aye miniskirt pam. What you say? And I sent a dear best posi ma and then a man a pal mobile ho emo pam. Now before Christo years to sell crajem kwa. Now what's a who's a who said ye? I said ye now wanna say Utimo be exposing home mobin koboy gamine
1: sanity.
0: And therefore ube jai santa de bon niche. Now jai santa de bon in the pamwa, dear the betu.
1: Come do.
0: You will stay out of business. And you have trouble, bro.
1: Sanity.
0: I for once a one and go to be tria with Dianano. I found him in Tribu. And your bonnet for now, sorry, a tia will
1: debut.
0: A radin and cupo won't in Tinnesis Bombi.
1: And
0: as a coin beats
1: us.
0: A quenya be a nea quenya form. Nanka a cassatia radin and cupo as him. Not a opposite to the word of God. At Malika catches the definition here. A dear Bira. A sorry tear running and coupons him, and near Tamfo. A Jamai, tie urade asem
1: mpa
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1: mpa
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1: mpa
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0: 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Last week, last Sabbath, na me preachi about the sonship. Na mekase, I was say, onipe biya owasa sisuno, our friend who Christo ni biya ano, would be migrating from a servant to a son.
1: Free akwayemu, eba abayemu.
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1: Yeah.
0: Adiema above one pimpim de urusie is what? Who accepted Christ Jesus as your Lord and personal Savior? 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What be ye Jesus Christ to dear? What be ye ne ba?
1: Be your baple
0: kupi. 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
1: Okay.
0: Verse number 9.
1: Revelation chapter 12, verse number 9.
0: And the great dragon was thrown down, that ancient serpent, that ancient serpent.
1: Wawadadano.
0: Satan. The ancient serpent. The dragon. 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
1: na kwan na o chire wo
0: na me batie
1: ti asem no
0: who is called the devil
1: your friend obon sam no
0: and satan
1: ni your friend obon sam
0: the deceiver
1: your dada for no
0: of the whole world
1: or dada for that they we are saying
0: now dada for no we chu no obu yo bia wo dada ni pa bia wo no say waja eye the dragon
1: waja ni waja sie no
0: eye ancient serpent
1: or what that done
0: the serpentine spirit or your waja
1: or one whom
0: so you be away at that for me found it dear we am a running and group of juma for your dad for one quadia I am telling you sir you are a deceiver
1: with your dad for
0: who is Satan who your devil dear opa who now no running fee who now proper running fee but who is a deceiver
1: because
0: you be away at that for we touch them and you know you are to touch them I'm telling you sir who is Satan dear
1: sanity.
0: You are a bona fide property of Satan.
1: You're born for dear.
0: He owns you.
1: Oye ye ne dia.
0: Ube tese me tamfu edikai. 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
1: sanity
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1: okay
0: but wo ya wadwin se wodi ade na breme na wo san nsisa de kan wa menje I'll let you take it. It would be a mitimi spa, almost a small beam spiders. Ah, between can with this kind of in my getting on Jesus. I didn't jump as soon as
1: sanity.
0: Because Satan, where that daff,
1: where that daff,
0: where you were that no, what boy were you more? Bama to be trapped, watch that in it, or so committee, and so no, no, and put up an aquarium hotel. Satan, you're not that fool, what boy were you more? Was it Jaiko? I want you to cry one bread or that down. What poor bonnet or person do see me be at one yet? Say, tell you that for
1: sanity.
0: Kick your running and go past your mommy.
1: Revelation chapter 12, verse number 9. What's he want to watch your second? Or what that our friend will some any Satan? the other man am nyina no o say Revelation chapter 12 verse 9 was in a world two.
0: Okay, I hear you.
1: Okay. Revelation chapter 12, verse number 9.
0: Okay.
1: Now we'll to a chasia no. Or what that dano. I will pen upon some say tino. The other manamen yinano. If you were to train us as a so. Now we'll to nabo for a can who agree.
0: The second enemy I want to talk about.
1: But something you know, me person me can't ask him beam.
0: Is the flesh.
1: Eye honamuno.
0: Is the flesh.
1: Honamuno.
0: That is the second enemy.
1: And on your time for a tosumino.
0: Dear Okra Pedro, Unam Nimpe,
1: Sanity.
0: Dear Unam Nipeno, Okrampe,
1: Okasim.
0: And to Unam your Okra town for
1: Amper.
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1: Sanity.
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1: okay.
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0: 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A better son, Radina Gupo, a moya ye,
1: sir.
0: Adie eno onipaduane pe.
1: Mm.
0: So be drew when you achieve nyina.
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1: Mm.
0: Na wo die urade nyankopo atem.
1: Mhm. 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
0: You are opposing die urade nyankopo aye.
1: Die
0: urade nyankopo anwere.
1: Die
0: 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You are opposing
1: yes.
0: It.
1: Yes. Sorry tia.
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1: So.
0: 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And Cabama be a messiah, be a new Fabia, Nanka, another. Beboa,
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1: and Pet.
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1: the be.
0: O crane perso nyan no bompae ba ni paduane pe ba bi din kasanagu
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0: Only dear Tem or Crano, Sir Nipediani Cobonimua, none a Wraho, no a Boto, no a Sue. Anytime be any Pedian but to Chip Bonedia Beni Biano, Emma or Crani as your Ketino,
1: Boto,
0: and Yatunimu, Untimina. One himself be a Besu as a seasonal, and they can see in the realms,
1: okay.
0: A dear be a Betu Biano, and they can see who we are
1: some.
0: But only Pepio bets me a dinner about Nipediasu and Kunim no. I had the Okrano who are dinner, soon so we are say, or deal Kunim. So it will manifest a lot of people entering their dreams. So my dear, or my to cry, or my worry, or my ma, but it will manifest it. I didn't hear Okranemre, Okranabuto, Okrani Sukuniam, Okrani Chedra, Okrani Wura Horse. Frise on your crana padia mano
1: the B.
0: O cran in Kobenya can the piano can radiasem.
1: Oh.
0: O cran in Kobenya the piano co shell radin and copasem. And can you be sent with some other Bible quotations appear?
1: Yeah.
0: What to you pa no lady praises her or the radiasem nepa or your worshiper a radiasem kahu. A dear be a way a piano who are radisu animo. When you bought a fetcher or cranny per bonny fetcher, but if a piano person ye be chow cap. Now, or chess or yajamai, or chess, the whole day, or chess over to me, or chess over Sika, or chess over the penny, or chess over connections. Dear the Pedriano and Shannon, once or crans a fatano, fatano, fatano, and India, the more you forgive,
1: plan to do our ditch,
0: the more you forgive,
1: and plan to do our ditch.
0: And what dear about Cranason, I hear nomos.
1: Yes, young what dims from Kokra.
0: So the eternal flesh, the eternal enemy is the flesh. Let me give you the Bible concept.
1: I mean, teaching
0: the Bible teaches us
1: Bible literature and say
0: that our own fallen nature
1: was Yanan Casa Yahusua
0: Yadishias, that our own fallen nature.
1: Yena who said if she has

0: And they are your womb,
1: our spiritual enemies that fight against our desire to do what is right.
0: Okay.
1: It fight against our desire to do what is right.
0: Yes.
1: And you say, I have decided.

0: tie okra na nu asem na de okra na hwe no won fa ma no ana uko pie mu apostle fu akachi
1: okay
0: police ni twa mu a akwada akra no se weye maami police ana weye papa police
1: sanity
0: Ebua.
1: Sanity pepe
0: uko ayare sabia ayare fo bebre wo ho. But you wouldn't say where you're a doctor,
1: sir.
0: And you wouldn't say where you're a nurse. A dear and a man,
1: when I was true.
0: Suffer, a dear and a bone was a way a nurse.
2: Papa, I'm a dressing.
0: I'm a dressing. A dear and a bone was a way a police officer.
2: The dressing.
0: And that's a way a military officer.
2: The dressing.
0: The dressing. But I know big craft, yes, or quite sorry. What's Shanna Taddy? A Shanna, but you saw a court dance. And that's all between saw a court nightclub. And so I crave so I crave Radin and Coupon fee. Eh? Now, my so many years in a teacher's son, Radin and Coupon, Juma Pa, the Fear Pa, Bia Moko di Ga, Nibufu, Shia Bao Hono, and then Yadia for Coupon, and in Sacrobo, and tell Radin and Coupon Fear Pa, eh? Say yes to Christo, Papa, and can yes, and yet a friend's and fear about you. So be kodi dwa e woni fie ma na twia baz won so a na ene wo shata de boni e de bewura Christofia kade na obeyo
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0: A dear Hunam ne. 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
1: Hunam no.
0: What's any pedia we are? Baby a dobe geno. 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Ubenu hodachi so tie ni pedia when the Bible can be in Galatians chapter 5 verse number 17 for the desires of the flesh are against the spirit and the desire of the spirit are against the flesh for these are opposed to each other and ana mi cheche mu chire wanu pe ni okra ne pe no honam ne pe de honam ne pe no okra ne pe. 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
1: and no mammy in Shia.
0: Oh, Monsia, oh, my sacraf. 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Now, Unim, the younger was some say. 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
1: Oh, yes.
0: You cannot lie to him. 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
1: Cookum.
0: Baby, I won't quanam. 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Baby, I'm sorry, Penini. 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
1: Cookum.
0: Dear ho, and then Radina Cooper makes us with your jajo. 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
0: 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Di enti na oye makeups. And what is the even the literal meaning of it? Also, Satan, what temper with your confidence?
1: Oh, yeah.
0: And I wuni. 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U husa unwa yefe. 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What a tear and you had your body when you disafunu. Only pay me one more on Nantio or Nantia qua. Obekasi Adedano, I'm telling you.
1: Tinka come to be.
0: Only any paco consul, what a tear and you have when him, one of us any paco call. Say Radina Copo Crampus or my wholesale opportunity, Obiamra Paradisa. Udu on our board, Dean Ama, Obekasa, ah, whiny. I didn't tell you say no ball, Obo Tuntum, and by no I bruni. 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
0: 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Tassica, come to a beautiful flow. What was that? Uto week 3000. Who's in Kabesha? I'll share 2 days, 3 days. Who's going to be Jabu? Afunum. Open 6000, dear. That is how Satan did deceive you running and go poma. When in a hole?
1: When in a hole?
0: Also, Tom Pabuabaco, Ozio, Pabu, Messasa, Messam Pabuesa, who said it 1 week, 2 weeks? After Afunum. On campus, a sampa one who is kind of toy. Inti iPhone Abasui. Obi su iPhone 11, iPhone 12 by Otobi, 13 wato, 14 wato, 15 wato, 16 wato, 17 wato. And so ne die kasu to me fresh off as a sofo, ye to me, oh, ye to me. Behai die mammy, sofo ye to me. Let me tell you one thing, we are not magicians. Oh. What na demo 2 years? What time I die na so? It told me crack out 1 week, no abeginas of a sofo, but your mammy's canna me, where ye be a man now so trimo day? Now what? What's that animal 2 weeks? 2 years, sir. When Timmy and CSC can't find to a dinosaur. Me a 1 week now, so I will be catching me now on your part of my budget. Name a nyebia mawa, wusi mi yeti mwade ufo tiye mi ntiye di obe kese tiye ni penu yawe enko bo krono meye sa papa ni mao enso uradie ni shenenso shenenso kwe punishment bi uhonu mwa anase niye mebi ya nipe bi uko mwa sometimes aye punishment just to reform them and refine them to become masterpiece.
1: Yes.
0: Romans chapter 7 verse 23. But I see in my members another law, waging war against the law of my mind and making me captive to the liars of sin that dwells in my members. Atro. A simple saying, the Nipa born in Tete, no dear tro.
1: Cosim,
0: Meboa,
1: and
0: the Satan, my true dear do. I made the a man in Mama Cran say, Nipaya wouldn't trach you, unto me moo. O boo, ye, I don't know, trach you. Oh, hey, was him a do, are ye? It's a fin wool jarry. Who's that? Is the center of a much as Andro Webby? Sicano da Ben, I never bring me or so chinanqua. I did chin out friend, I won't fa. Then I mean, can't you say? Sica will meet me at your dynasty. Never money paninian a hontia seer. No, a jiatum. Dan said, now what you be our subetriana, now what you be our froca, no aba obeginizica, now what you be a no froca, no aba obeginizica, now dadan. Who is Satan, dear? Abraham called crisis, mono. I was sitting down reflecting and praying about it. The Lord says, speak the truth to them. Let them know. And to go amenisha 5 years. Adentia, he realized that Omoa medu almost shared this year. Omu dia su and metria, omu dia danza, oba or shell date obetia. To be on moi, Mr. Sede Obanam the document natural, woha, a fen waba, odo diaba, who 2 years time, who 3 years time, who 4 years time, who 5 years time. The messenger of Bompaye, mammy say, a radimam in Quatintinia Mordain, Naminia Juma Dain Fentia. Obi on the time, this was a prophet media chum, said there be a fen a radinga go pama in Saka, Bejawa dear. Ubisu Bejia no said, do at him. But it is always good, sir. You speak the truth.
1: Can you cry?
0: And she departed no good deal, no name chatro. Would you have grown out here when I'm where you are? Ah, and your dad and send next month, Tomre. Who's when you say you cry next month to Quabuchi? To be best who are to cry. Whom are you deceiving? Don't listen to the flesh. 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What do you want to say? Who never corner born in what dear today? I'm an adadan. 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Kick your running and cup us a mummy.
1: Romans chapter 7,
0: verse 23,
1: verse number 23. Was announced me who am Rafufu be a woman when I'm Aquemua, and in my dream Emran Ekun. Now, a family do moon Emma Bonnie Emra, a woman when I'm Aqua Emunu. 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
0: Rafufu be a dinner drink. 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I will radia semu ages, but the unkindly chilebimu. 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Jezebel, why you make up to entice a man? Oh, radin and copas running. Now, why do you do that? When you're Jezebel, Why are the Padasania and Radin and Copa Boss and the Sun in the Subiso? And go be a war Radia Boss and the Sun in the Subiso. Utimi Jay Jamusay. Utimi reduce so Buama and now Obikra 15 Ghana crow to me know that. The desire of the flesh, the love of the flesh, near Ope Udiachira, Obe reduce so price tag. Cristiano Ronaldo mo bon kokra for kra ne to mo higher prices me boa
1: ne question
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0: 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The enemy of worldly system is the third enemy.
1: We are sia coin.
0: Let me give you the concept.
1: Mm.
0: People, systems and philosophies and a govern we are seeing now. Did you hear Facebook on your Christian you? Social media, I would do a bay. A mother send on me as staunch members of Christ. A mother send on me as sons, daughters of Christ. But in dear Munya, nobody are you, baby. And as a child of God, if care is not taken, the system will eliminate you. So the system gradually resisted God's work. It resisted God's plan. What they are saying? What the gospel crumpled to 1-1. Now where's we on move you soon now the theme? It will be blocky video. No? Obo Jesus, O type Jesus, I will pass words and suggest him out that. What they study here? What they about filthy words be here? O bo crown now spell it here. And one man correct way. But they are trying about Jesus. Because and cause and cabo J E S no. Cause can suggest US
1: at the number to us one.
0: But then suggest him out there.
1: Mm.
0: The system will play rough and tactics. It promotes wickedness and it promotes your mind. Ndene o tie gospel kra no na ya sponsor adwama de na ba ba fam advert na ba wuro wuro no tie gospel na ba wuro wuro no ba fam he few seconds it will you be afa na o tie urade ne a wase wani na no say job can be your job 31:1 o se me de mani wa bo afori ama urade ne manye de manko bo adwama. A Jamaya Yabon, a Jamaya Trot to Seno. Babia would the candy, what would the boy Jamaya Nipediani and Wani? Obem Sassena, when you fry any so innocent go and fry for my Jamai. Omdu, when you are senses, O Philly, O Tokasem, so who are for you in Pacoco, or so on Sam were Philly. But in the senses, like Yajuma. Job who knows how you or so I'm passing a little bit deceiving. Kwa adie bako ebu a Job pa ebra na wona ebe Job na omu hunu Job se Job awie yani Job wa hochiremu Job wa kamu no enam se Job na nani wa ye awurade nyankopon de ode abo afore ama awurade nti Job was seeing beyond the reach of man. Job was rather seeing the good things awurade be yama no na Bible say bra Job sha se so obo mpa ye de ama ne namfo no. I'm one of them. I did not go point a day at double a dear be a job, Ashley, at the man. 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No hunudian in Yenum Enuno. who is your enemy? Udu wani abu papa che, udu wani abu ni ache, udu wani abu colleagues na che, and I'm for the wani abu ze wani me time for, ba o time for na angasa ni unipedia. Time for no. In James chapter 4, verse number 4. King Kenradin and Kupa Samami and Ope.
1: James chapter 4, verse 4. Was it as a sea in Yankupon and Yasi? I will say for Muni Miss Yasa Adam for Fanny or Tanya or Tanning Yankupon. And to be a little peso Yasa Adam for it, and I was in Yankupon Tanfu.
0: And your system, your schemes, your modus operandi. A wonderful man on the silver platter, me boy.
1: Quite simple.
0: If we have a system now, make him one seven, be new. Obit in the fear on call baby uncle who no bass or bar road or the home. But in the fear of funny fauna, what to me or da or bar. Brother Menona. No bookie time, 5 o'clock, bra. 5 o'clock, Namofia, 6 o'clock, Mofia, 4 o'clock, Mofia, 2 o'clock, Mofia, 1 o'clock, Mofia, bra. Namenona. Obani nim ni babia won share ni babia but the system I put in place no am adwaman ya
1: fufu
0: ani wa saita emagu ho no mu a wo ma woro woro mu 247 o aya system and your hookup system or whatsapp so every day wo mu twetwa mu naked pictures edi guso Member was so ma was so a your system. Obiti a sorry fear turn on pa no a hook up.
1: Kosu.
0: There was a time I could have back school. Nima made a number school. Me kohonum na mini on bomb paye, ne radin in saka kwadabako. That is akwadano, me jen the phone na me shayen. Sano ye hook up. Near Obani, and you have no idea. Crabby bre smoky, Rompa Penny, Oma Minim. And a system in such a way, sir, or to me or that weed. Near Rapion, near the amount your friends say, me more a brandy beardy, near Sumano, the Abba, no Chiaka. And I was a system, I'm a bonny
1: eye fool.
0: System, no, I'm a bonny eye fool. System, I'm a bonnie of I'm a bonnie of Obin in a year in a tid dam. And so now a boy grandma won a fool. And then a year in a tid dam. The year in a hook up by new crony. The new crony at watch night. Or yard and a dredgema. Or cleft yes or quack. Now I'm in a so bookie appointment and a journey in a. Oh, where were 2 hours? Oh, where were 3 hours? Obedi 1 hour away home. A system. The system has gradually become your enemy. Colossians chapter 1, verse 21. And you who once were alienated and hostile in mind, doing evil deeds.
1: Colossians chapter 1 verse 21 was na monso a ankamoye awowo any atamfo adwene fam
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0: 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San Kunya or Sano, or ya know the Nyama Gua, I want 40 years. And to be quite one year no paddy there, I want a paddy, but I want dear Untimin. That young lady, Obian himself, get away there, or your Bajuniba, get away there, or your son for, get away there, or some, or Ahufama, or to watch her, there's no prank of war. Our end your own say no. By your friend, the woman. Now, the money out of one is a force here now called Ba. Mama Waya or Mawa Yarefu. So that your own kids will become burden on you the rest of your life.
1: Betin mo dini.

0: The fourth enemy, me person me chowa dream do so, a human enemy. Human enemy. 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Elder, what you are, Brantia Bako, which will be around 50 years. By a car dealer.
1: Okay.
0: And then he will feel no more co walk. Say, young con nante nante. Your picture being Pesa will show mommy. I pose the phone, said to me a cannon. Samo, omo boni tuo kunu. Boni yini tuo, a bonu anga sazu tuo e car dealer. E di a boni nkwa na wa ya brand ni. The picture ne dazo ba Facebooka, o search for Nana ya osafo ube hunu. Anasa o search for Asempa 94.7 FM. Nice brother.
1: Nice man.
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1: Okay.
0: And I'm so much watching Mantia Menu and Mode Hank of a Gonza. Tibia be a 23 banner diner and a free mobano. Muyen Jemus a honey free bar, now wine at two. Wine a shaho. Obaswan was a video. Human enemies. Human enemies. You know, the Bible acknowledges that believers will face interpersonal skill conflicts, persecution, hostility from other people. Dear Boninquan and Guaye, would it be so? Elder, dear Boninquan and Guaye, the Beman in Ponaya or Bonnie or Barnes way for Barn in Ponaya or Bonia, Beman's way. Bonadian from Swanqua. Any patrimonio? Teacher, yo! Okwan, Okwan, Nigeria, branded back for 58 years.
1: Okay.
0: Also a lawyer. And on the old Jim Crofosika and Kwa. To a Jusika. Say lawyer Chuma. No, my baby, who lawyer Chum? Lawyer Chum. She a client, mommy. To a Jusista Tazna. Oh, who lawyer Chum was a lawyer Chum? The 8,000, Neddy Casey. On your lawyer, on call law school. Any patrimonio? Neddy Patrimonia, the Ankamo car dealers, Camo Ton car. Obin Ton, Obin the garage, oh. 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

0: Why here our garage on and bit me at show? 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
1: Mhm.
0: Woni ne bread di sa so de adru agum wo ja aduane ni di. 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
0: Me na anu yai and we call program. 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
1: mount.
0: A drew a hi a bremoa. 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A radim maquema be bit tall. Send a bear bone nippa on your one now.
1: Sanity.
0: And it here. 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Because there were enemies in disguise, but you have no idea. There were enemies in disguise. 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
0: Uber driver, show who you want to be alert. 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
1: My God.
0: Human enemies. 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
0: 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The Bible said, you have heard that it was said, you shall love your neighbor. And you don't have to hate your neighbor. But I said to you, love your enemies and pray for these who persecute you. Hey, Juma Kesio. One that tango. One that Soviet yao. 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How many people can do that? And then Radi di Shao and a job ye bino. Che, Obi Obe wusa two way. No be shall see a diamond in Natanfo. 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Ma one tenace, any one quam me. 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And a David, you know. Okay, Psalm 23. 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My future will respond to them. My future will respond to them. My future will respond to them. Adentia oda chi ye urade yesu dia. Into oda chi ye urade yesu dia, it will respond to them.
1: Yes.
0: In the affirmative. In the positive. 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Now to choose it. Now to a brown or to a bounce room. Long is only pa now, me a two free funeral. One on the world tone force who are what the other would have funeral. no wa to obu ase si form no abechi ase hey menu etisai hey na wa he o se dia urade yesu aye ni o dia urade yesu aye oni pa no se 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
0: 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But the Uradin and Cupon on the Oho, Wayar Samu, Ojemu, Fahudiamu, Kahusamu, a Uradin and Cupon on the Oho, Twaso,
1: Waba, and Opoma, and Tetemi Ray.
0: Waba, no Puma, Nebacha Chemi,
1: what to me Puno?
0: My God,
1: my tamfu
0: and Deno, I had name Deno, and Jukum Kumwa tamfu Nina, a bad difficult, sir. 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We better to be a John Wababasri. My God, my God, that's of course we are baby away. Now we are Radif Edgman, no be some. Prima on your running and cooper juma. Now, Radia be a quine now, that's what you are now. We are Radia Juma. Na Onipano, yes, or no crassy be our soft, we are ground yourself. Unyani Papa, Nayaria Bono Unca said, a radin at Chiao Cano. But a horn now betcher and say, Radin Sawasa. 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
0: I think I'm going to go to the hospital. I think I'm going to go to the hospital. I think I'm going to go to the hospital. I think I'm going to go to the hospital. I think I'm going to go to the hospital. I think I'm going to go to the hospital. I think I'm going to go to the hospital. I think I'm going to go to the hospital. I think I'm going to go to the hospital. I think I'm going to go to the hospital. I think I'm going to go to the hospital. I think I'm going to go to the hospital. I think I'm going to go to the hospital. I think I'm going to go to the hospital. I think I'm going to go to the hospital. I think I'm going to go to the hospital. I think I'm going to go to the hospital. I think I'm going to go to the hospital. I think I'm going to go to the hospital. I think I'm going to go to the hospital. I think I'm going to go to the hospital. I think I'm going to go to the hospital. I think I'm going to go to the hospital. I think I'm going to go to the hospital. I think I'm going to go to the hospital. I think I'm going to go to the hospital. I think I'm going to go to the hospital. I

I am a bomb, I am a bomb, I am a bomb, I am a bomb, I am a bomb, I am a bomb, I am a bomb, I am a bomb, I am a bomb, I am a bomb, I am a bomb, I am a bomb, I am a bomb, I am a bomb, I am a bomb, I am a bomb, I am a bomb, I am a bomb, I am a bomb, I am a bomb, I am a bomb, I am a bomb, I am a bomb, I am a bomb, I am a bomb, I am a bomb, I am a bomb, I am a bomb, I am a bomb, I am a bomb, I am a bomb, I am a bomb, I am a bomb, I am a bomb, I am a bomb, I am a bomb, I am a bomb, I am a bomb, I am a bomb, I am a bomb, I am a bomb, I am a bomb, I am a bomb, I am a bomb, I am a bomb, I am a bomb, 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
1: 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Jesus Christ.
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0: 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Wa Yesu Christo Nazareth demo. 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
0: Se ensuo ena sai ade anko anya ya ro sadada.
1: Nkwasem.
0: The man so we ye different na prayer way.
1: Yes.
0: Any Yesu Christo dia ye invoke aba ensuo ni mo no.
1: Amen.
0: Ewa Yesu demo. Ewa Yesu demo. Ewa Yesu demo. Ewa Yesu demo. Ewa Yesu demo. Ewa Yesu demo. Ewa Yesu demo. Ewa Yesu demo. Ewa Yesu demo. Ewa Yesu demo. Ewa Yesu demo. Ewa Yesu demo.
1: Yes.
0: Ayarisa. A doctor phone to me for mau.
1: Jesus.
0: Ayarisa. I have a drone to me for mau. I are so sick unto me. Wow, I are so sure when need a swan in us. All right, yes, supremway. All right, yes, supremway. All right, yes, supremway. All right, yes, supremway. All right, yes, supremway. All right, yes, supremway. All right, yes, supremway. All right, yes, supremway. Why, yes, sudimo. Yadia, your cancer. Yadia, your hepatitis.
1: Jesus.
0: Yadia ya HIV. Yadia ya kuma yadia. Yadia ya ya free yadia. Aya chronic disease. Ora ya supremwe. Ora ya supremwe.
1: Amen.
0: Shio mojano.
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1: Jesus.
0: Eche ebe mojano. 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They are reacting at all. They need a stroke. They need a free idea. They are back.

0: Yes. Your more yesterday were brands and Janine near Chirida. There be a baby yesterday and then San Chanin and up.
1: Amen.
0: The name of Jesus Christ comes with miracles. Miracles. 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In the name of Jesus Christ, receive your miracles.

0: Dear Crotuno,
1: Jesus Christ.
0: No cronin to me. Dear Crotutunwa. No one to me, Nante.
1: Jesus.
0: A brow by Shell Swaby.
1: Yes.
0: A dear good cronison.
1: Yes.
0: A bro beer wobble.
1: Yes.
0: A bro beer wobble. Bacteria beer wobble. Why yes, Sudimo? Why yes, Sudimo? Why yes, Sudimo? Why yes, Sudimo? Why yes, Sudimo? Why yes, Sudimo? Why yes, Sudimo? Do I have a son?
2: Take your healing now.
0: Your bonnet for that temper with the womb.
2: Jesus.
0: Do you believe for it in Zakani womb?
2: Yes.
0: So ma kwadama to ya frunimo. Do you believe for na say? So ma wunti me nyi say. Wunti say na say.

0: Why yes,
1: yes.
0: Receive a new womb.
1: Even now.
0: In the name of Jesus Christ. Receive a new womb. In the mighty name of Jesus Christ. Receive a new womb. A new womb. Why yes, yes, yeah, yeah, the anti. Any patriots want some also. Yeah, yeah, the anti. Any patriots want some also. Nani peka no men send the gusso. All right, yes, we intervene. Oh God, intervene. And make it easy for them. Make it easy for them. Make it easy for them. Thank you, Holy Spirit. Oh, Kronkron. Yame, oh, Kronkron.
2: Yame, oh, Kronkron.
0: Yame, oh, Kronkron.

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0: Usmo kipa. 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Mehunu sa wapeja nsuo ni bi. That demon are behind the smoking.
1: Jesus Christ.
0: On Croco, why not free?
1: Yes, it is.
0: On Croco, did it suck out? On Croco, did it suck out? On Croco, did it suck out? What did it suck out? What did it suck out? Ah, Obia, we are the animal. Now they are afraid the animal.
1: Oh, Jesus Christ.
0: No, I try at the animal.
1: Oh.
0: And who saw the quest good and imbebre?
1: Jesus.
0: Now what can in Nadia Tosso? Sir, or can't you? So Obadja won't cry for yourself.
1: Jesus Christ.
0: I speak as a prophet of God.
1: Yes.
0: Eradia Sudino.
1: Yes, Sudino.
0: And 24.

Umbekoma numuasem. They cannot hide it anymore. Where we fear about some fortatawo. We fear Nkonyatumi tatawo. We fear Bayi

0: Jesus.
1: Thank you, Holy Spirit.
0: Thank you, Jesus.
1: Thank you, Holy Spirit.
0: Thank you, Jesus.
1: Thank you, I am that I am.
2: Amen.
1: Thank you, Ancient of Days. Thank you, the soon coming King.
2: Jesus.
1: Thank you, Holy Spirit.
2: Thank you, Holy Spirit.
1: Thank you.
2: Thank you.
1: For the wondrous things you've done this morning.
2: Amen.
1: Thank you for your healing power.
2: Jesus.
1: Thank you for activating your healing
2: Jesus.
1: Power. Thank you for activating your healing power.
2: Yeah.
1: Thank you. Thank you for healing your people. Thank you

0: We thank you, God.
1: Jesus Christ. Thank you.
0: Thank you.
1: Thank you, Lord. Thank you, Lord.
0: For setting us on your fire. We declare this moment that from today, we will be on fire for you. In the name of Jesus Christ. I declare your liberty. I declare your freedom. In the name of Jesus Christ. You are free. In the name of Jesus Christ. You are free. In the mighty name

0: Jesus Christ of Nazareth. We call it done.
1: Yes.
0: Amen.
2: Amen.
0: Amen.
2: Amen.
0: Amen.
2: Amen.
0: Amen.
2: Amen.
0: Amen.
2: Amen.
1: Papa.
2: A paradise so bebre. It's here for and here for
0: I mean for when Trump said Radin Yankopon Yaduma 29th and 30th of this month. Yeah, your program can see a pa. I was Circle Branch of Two Tap. Metun Sadia Flow Bia. Ya to Sadia Fra Evangelist Francis Ausi. Or become a home and a face of Pastor Sapon, Pastor Samuel Ofori, Pastor Enoch, and Pastor Sammy,
3: Samuel,
0: aye, Pastor Samuel Ofori Dankwa, a Radinian Cooper, the only Abbe Kenho. Now Radinian Cooper be man in Sasso.
2: Amen.
0: A 2 days revival,
3: yes.
0: A 2 days revival, 29th and 30th. Saturday and Sunday, yes. Anubaya day.
2: Powerful.
0: They be 6 good hours. Jire nasu sa.
2: No stop.
0: Share the agua day by an anua day and anua shit. Minimum say when you home free mu, show date into a whole bar. No answer how fast a shag is young go now before said, friend is saying, Bakuni is saying, Uber.
2: Uber. Uber, the boat.
0: Aha. Okaches on farm rap Two Tap Ministry, Circle Branch.
2: Streets.
0: Two Tap Ministry, Circle Branch, Odobeba House Street, na year 29th and 30th of this month. I know shit.
2: Powerful.
0: Na no so a day. Oh, but now you're a number in here.
2: Your phone number is 0243. 0243.
0: 96.
2: 96.
0: 84.
2: 84.
0: 00.
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2: 96. 84.
0: 84.
2: 00.
0: 00. Circle Pipe Odin Day.
2: Yes,
0: you are.
2: Yeah.
0: Yeah, boy. Yeah, boy. 29th and 30th. Yebo! Yeba! Yebo! Yeba! Enti, manin kwa adwini mo, na chotuo, na ure mfi date, na 29th and 30th of this month. 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
2: Powerful.
0: Anuwa sube ye din, pa. 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
4: 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Aye Tuesday.
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4: Aye Tuesday Wednesday.
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4: Aye Tuesday Thursday.
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4: 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Na obo obo hunya ko fo nu nyam. 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
0: Yes papa pa sofo ko ko fa number ni tujo.
4: Mi no ba 0243.
0: Okay.
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5: 0 2 2 4
2: 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7 7 7 7 7 7 7 7 7 7 7 7 7 7 7 7 7 7 7 7 7 7 7 7 7 7 7 7 7 7 7 7 7 7 7 7 7 7 7 7 7 7 7 7 7 7 7 7 7 7 7 7 7 7 7 7 7 7 7 7 7 7 7 7 7 7 7 7 7 7 7 7 7 7 7 7 7 7 7 7 7 7 7 7 7 7 7 7 7 7 7 nini na no cry ba 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
2: 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Ejina Matthew chapter 11 verse 28. Yeah, we are about Proverbs 24:16.
1: 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What's
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2: 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Ya Yesu ya. Ko Proverbs 24 verse 16. Ni ye wye yonko. 1 Corinthians chapter 10 verse 13.
1: 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Verse the number 16.
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2: 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Ni pa honi mu, ni pa conscience. Eradi, share my main case. Say yes to the Bonnie Bacha, seconds. Yes to Christ or the Bonnie Bacha, seconds. Yes on check. Tierra pass, or Ninipa. No, you're not the Afro or Kakai. Quail to the Faso, we in the say, or betray to the Munine. On Ninipa. 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
1: Sorry.
2: Yes, Christo, dear Mussa, Papa Kayan. 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
1: Onim.
2: Nia aka anu se odu ere. 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Yesu pe nebet maje
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2: 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Ye Yesu obro. E machine se so.
1: Sanity.
2: 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Yesu obro sa machine na so. Yesu bro dro so. 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Yes, Dino, a booby biaso, Nemujano crop on don't go there. Because Nemujano, a petto so crack a caca, a cassassin mujina. 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
1: Amen.
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1: Amen.
2: Mujan and Boko to be a friend. Mujan and Sawyer.
1: Amen.
2: Mujan and Duke with your
1: man.
2: Mujan and Mujan Peja.
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2: 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Yesu ndi munti obesa befi.
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2: 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Ascend ya loso. Yesu perebet maje.
1: Yes.
2: Ti for whom you know fully to Jesus Christ so. Na ondu hwemo ne endu hwemo china. 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Jack Macriso, Nanone Mobianonim, or bet so, I'm worth him. 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Yesu, I will also beside you. 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San Jericho, Yesu, and turn back. 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Na Yesira, Eddie, amount. 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There is no other person on this earth, both spiritual and physical, asasi asi osoro. Ah obru Yesu so. 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Me se o hwi ase 7 times o so o be mo wa sori. Mo ni mo a ho so. Me da sem ne si. Asafo a wuti ye e the word of truth. And prayers ministry, two tap ministry. Your branch, you know, LS circle branch. Your branch will be one cry, huh? Oh, Fremia, met my mouth direction. I'm a wako. Now, I ain't shira, Eddie Amount. And then they're riding cow, huh? Now, on no, you free, who soon are real when you name, no, on church over there. On book, to be a quiny amount, no, a brabo, and so ye, with Jesus Christ, demo. Amen.
1: Amen.
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3: bra
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3: so amen wo dan suman yepe a dial honum for
2: branch
3: church program and I say pese ti branch e wo dance man
2: amen
3: into wo wo ba bia e hoso kakra o friends number 82 gana ya ba be hwe e yonki a na che say ti kana ya sorry so kama kama dance man and I yepe bio my mental power specialist about hospital for us say the whole Africa mo no more hepatitis ya resan wo dru but all the chief kwan e wo and cry or Kwabinya off ACP Road, the so Freya was 0244544422 and a 0200383831. I was see when you're done, you know. Haxa mixture and a Haxa capsules, also townful. When you also Ado Crono and Pacho Manenum said Druibi, a back clear also young crooning in a Pacho Freya was 0240238310. 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So to last stop Accra, the whole new Oko Repass Ventures. I'll be near to see us or track who call Antino. A so a good come. We are said that the run any idea fra a bocano engine who binding fence work can be a mukan engine. Make sure say a seahorse ultra cool coolant and I'll be good card him. Frey on 0244-577-559 and a 0544-133-169. Now it to me at your first one. Onga products being well the Adriani and Wabba Bwapa, Madriani Tuna, a Madriani de Titio Onga Powder. And I have Onga Shrimp Tablet. A boa, Emma, Unia flavor, who do the pre, a well be a near William Conoco Gibi. Abna Rice, tribe in a way. Mwa mono, mono, be a net on titu a mono, say a jollof, a fried rice, a plain rice, a rice balls. The bacho, a drani be out there money, and make sure say, what the Abena Rice and a bay, your Food and Drugs Authority, a jab tombs, Abena Rice, the head, the papa, papa, papa. 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Happy wonderful birthday to His Excellency Ambassador Peter Opata Eradisha Opa. Na eradenyo kese weye free one kasa oba Stephen Kofi Echampo and our end is Stephen Kofi Echampo eradenyo meaning the prophet nana yansa for Christo ama ochina ebesa swesia stay on
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0: 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We must also ensure that we commit their spiritual awakening into the hands of the Lord. 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
5: 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Cause a womb and Pibos come home a bay duma. 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
6: 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This ABI, yeah, sure, quite an uncle on the Jack Beshig alarm safe for no way alarms in a Kumunina. Say, ye pay Elijah, time you be saying, Siana, say, baby, Moses, and Prince, so near my being in CDNA.
1: Jim FM. 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

0: 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E wasi ye chisha mu.
1: Don't forget that part of the reason why this has become an issue was that particular process involved American company gold bid and lost. So the question was if their monies were used to influence the decision where the Turkish company got it eventually, how did our system collapse so easily? How are people so influenced that the deal probably favored one group rather than another? So we have to investigate and find out who are these persons and hold them accountable. This is exactly why the OSP was set up. Because if the people were in government at the time. You see, that's the whole reason why we fought for the OSP. The reason was because when the AG, whose appointees are peers or her peers, is the same government, you are expecting the AG to go and hold them accountable. It won't happen. The OSP has put out a message today that actually they were part of the process of the investigation, indicating that they collaborated and that the Department of Justice US has acknowledged them and commended them for the support they give them. The institution in Canada has been set up to do this work. It's a OSP, and they already are part of the process of this particular indictment. So it'll be interesting to see where they're allowed to continue what they started and to tell us what is going on.
0: Ebusiani ani awuti ye yedem senanu ono no ogina mu denden de abakata hye ne proye ye ntuase ye wo mayimu amu de wo no ogina mu ene wo akire mu se ye Ghana se ye nimpa se soafo a wo hwe atantin ne 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
2: Nipana Obo Mudin woman, or Ghana Brasso immediately the shafi, my crack woman, I didn't almost chum, the shafi, now a movie of the Domboko, the Domboko Taco, the Joma said, but the America for your mass from Mudia, now you improve for so more crew, my city first council, the former beginner and brand new one, not the other Shani said, the same for Yano, the Yagin said, yeah, the Kupio, Nipa, I wanted to see, yeah, I'm beating a sassy Mumupa. We come a cassette, and yet in case, I didn't dare, Nipana. Yes, I did a mile or no. I just said, Piers come and nipper with Piers come and nipper with. I'm very sure that fast Piers came in as soon as they are available. Because I'm not aware by the United States, America Focus, OSP, a bomb, don't see more money. It's always already no more enough information as a woman said. Internet says some person we are to my DIA meaning said, or more capacity now, or meeting I did. You are punished, and we need a DHU. Only Rina said, him Rabano, who said, and in a so so. I'm very convinced
0: that the investigations are a bit near. And what you and wake so I forbid your chair and worry attention, so I afraid to hear boy and watching and what do you do just by near Kahue? Kahuna, no, no, I an intent, Nanu Krebi, a woman, Baba Daddy. 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
4: 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Well, you'll be a wabin pay you one man yourself or a political analyst. Your friend Dr. Bernard to Tubwahim. Now Wapany Bwahin say was safe. Penina Wano and a youth employment agency. Yeah. 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Wama trace mu ye as I say utumbra. No I trace your crow utun was some ninja and he said, Wapanyin and Umwa, and a walk as I know December 2, just over June 9, 2024. 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
5: We know what we were about. We were firm and we had an aim, and I can tell you today that the NDC is virtually the first political party to have fulfilled our entire youth manifesto in 1 year. Everything we promised in there, we have done it. And so I bring you good news from President Mahama. I bring you good news from President Mahama. He says we are going to go back to the drawing board, and for the first time, we will put together a second manifesto, and we shall implement it again before the end of his tenure.
4: When a penny power no and a youth employment agency wadano Malik Basintale and was a chin can phone and answer to the beer. 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
4: any
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4: and I echo. Any I quote ye, I have penina wabby. Ewa man yourself, doctor, to two wine or no, and I tree, so are there some to guarantee. We are babu, we are you. Nasa insurance will be asked for adventure. You too. Adumwa 06.3 FM and Facebook kunyina wode ba ibenya da je beken ka dia mawe.
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7: 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Your bedroom.
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9: when two were saying, we can't be two just Adam, you could sort of form ministry. You are doing thank you to say, baby, and you know, do not impact the chap says it here to say. Now, the MIH is in time here, president, which is all the bias who are being treated, the city of so. When the president and woman to a old to you for 1 month, in the numbers, I say, you show me now, or some year a day, you mean, telling four shedding me, I'm afraid you are going to tell the bank, a full price on our AQ and a little map from Kakadia Mai. They are circulating information all over the country. Akashi and Rava Pudina, they are true, a loyalty, move young for the end of loyalty. Complain, if you back, you know, and then Saturday, you know, and then you say, I'm young Katarina complains, yeah, and a fair idea, and he said, actually, I want to say, corner, I control.
0: Sabi, what the end so sana koso. Na penia or no any president emma won William or say pa willi HSA wa almost radroba for papa almost radroba for munyambote.
10: Yes, it's a very bien into me on my camera. In a need to move a couple, yet to love him. And the Yamusum of Pet, near Pantano Mampain and Asamona Okai, in Rumusum, a cheapness of Mampain and demanded the Bia Fama, not yet the 30% number. I was in your mother for be at the Asso, drink and carry your car. If you move there or there for, it didn't bear what you have for, the merging Pian. Yan Sagusu touched almost any of my Pena can be a Fayaso. Sadly, my mother for United, no matter what you say, a Mampain.
0: Ayo, Abusia Pauli, president of that concerned drivers association, and no watch the mono, or can you say, or say Casua, or more a drop of four, or Casua womb, a drop of four, won't call a heifer, Yabububububi, oh,
4: Casua, one, Akai, Casua, 4 hours. Why? Will be a boy,
0: and one is a boy.
4: So a boy, and no one, okay. Will be a boy, train was wrong, young queen. I don't want 06.3, and you had myself 94.7. Who was Antomata Moyen Shah? As I say, Chana, I said, but two was said to believe that yes, as you want, you had him Asia FM, Momoso Bata, Kazian Yaguswa Yabe, Edmund, and Equi, your friend, the Ghana Association of University Administrators. Nasa about administration, and to turn numbers your point would win more. Wama Madano, and Wamaka Mobum, the Atiku, Wamasia Bain, where the Agrobi, Aquaco to Mamma Shot, and also the Agobone, Aquas a country tree, Kumba and Kuana Sunkumde, and Ubina, my person, and Nukokrum, which is a bit what you call Roto, and also one Prenam Prenchna, Ninada, and some Koshiam, who was Yanin and Potamun, Koshiam, Mobonkomo, and a Penypekun, one and a Dano, Ukuna, your friend Gawu. As we did in Utranity as a Ghana Association of University Administrators into Utranidompua, a Yagawa, Nagawa president, I friend Reverend Kakariamwa, and what the Atujan was saying, as I knew I wouldn't want as the Utmicha Vinadia dance here. I tread for almost your point who do more motion wine, more motion wine, papa, and then you'll be to your cry, as I said, for them. If we get 10,000 Ghana cities, can't it is 100 million, but some so yeah, and then accounts. Now, so baga woo, woman crop for now 4,780 was the way. Woman has won two hour here between my punk, my loose and chinny. Waba Montrain was who above a tear tread you more than a party at your pine. Now, by your home, baby.
11: The Ghana Association of University Administrators at its national congress held in Suvani on Friday, 7th August 2026, deliberated extensively on issues affecting the welfare of its members. Across public universities of Ghana. Among the key issues discussed were the widening disparities in market premium and related allowances between teaching senior members and non-teaching senior members. Congress noted with grave concern that the recent adjustment to market premium have created significant inequities between teaching senior members and non-teaching senior members. Despite both categories
12: operating within the same analogous senior member structure. Ghana fully supports improvements in the conditions of service of teaching senior members. However, the association firmly maintains that such improvements must not result in unfair and discriminatory treatment of non-teaching senior members. On 22nd April 2026, Ghana signed an agreement with the government, which took retrospective effect from 1st April 2026.
4: Panyimpa ekuwa ya friend zega uwa wanana down on Ghana Association of University Administrators gawa wanana ni kuti enenena Reverend Kakaria Mwa na panyimpa Fair Wages and Salaries Commission 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
13: very sudden by the announcement I've heard on this at your conference today, and I'm saying I'm sudden because as I was telling the VC, I don't like this analogous comparison we make. I don't like it. Have we seen that as ministers and finance officers we cannot follow our jobs more than the academic staff? Is that what they're saying? And I'm getting worried in the sense that through the implementation of the independent development commission, there will be a total fellowship. I cannot interpret this. And if I've seen this red band, and the red band is because of this recent negotiations, then I'm appealing to you to remove this red band. There is a misunderstanding somewhere. Let's put the comparison aside. No attempt to disadvantage you. It's a perception. But I'm standing in front of you telling you that there's no attempt to disadvantage you. But you are not looking at the positive side of what has happened.
4: Wachami anima semka was na wasuma penyimpa Fair Wages and Salaries Commission wanana dano Dr. Joyce Smith Graham in our 3 years who ya senkeja wobe de fede fa asem no atu amofa amomate ase omso bo a omose emfa entintam ah sikadi iska into omomani sunwa e cha na edwo ekua
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0: Ani abusi ya wusha ya live ewo YouTube ani Facebook wa. 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
16: I'm not going to be able to do it.
0: Abusia, where I was so center assembly, no, and yea, more mocha, what I reviewed you under one who said Yamano, a guano no more, where you know my coma, could nip and pim ye nu, and what was so mocha, Eddie Amabo, it to Unipa Crodio, no more, no aquaje, a bia, Mahamme Bochaje, Namen Yabi, Namen Yabi.
4: Auntie, are you a moncha natural mummy and weaker? I don't want 0.6 and you know as a financial for
0: what Canada is, yes, can you
4: 0.5 and says Canada, and yes, can be an idi. It mediani biaka and you know I where the hour there was a friend Donald message our dear ba was say ah never a crowd who ye a country kwa Ghana and I was here friend kwakunya ku one so dear what ba was say how about minim the opposite object was a case when I'm with the opa and I could see Steven so dear one so dear ba was a kwakunya okay me I'm alive oh me different how you America bridge remember when I'm the free ever for Jesus the Indian. Was a Sprinter's Road, Cylinder Junction, when I made her more idea free, Reg Manor Estate. Was a Cassabonu with Pium, dear, your pure tomb, and Kali, Kaloy, hey, we are Kaloy. Kaloy, the answer one also at the Abba, was it the Aku Emmanuel, hey, I remember him. The Aku Emmanuel, and any other one had a friend with the free trip. And what the way Airbus has no consistency, and so they are one also the Abbey, you are so quick. I would in Yadika and Canada. Where so they are there, and now because I was empire, monk went to me, you man, and you pass on that thing, Yaman Brand woman, he said, they sent a fat time. Julius Manson should you knew was a mepemo, was it was he a tiny crayonco? We won't pass him. Now, where's the other one? So the other Esther Sarah, so the other one, so the other new. Now, was what the freedom for and what they bind was Mitimu Pa Mitimona Branaber. Ya home the 3 cities. And I sent you no money out to swap and you cry. In a way, so I see a friend of someone. Someone so they are one of the buy and you was who are the free collegono. And what they ever now was many size of crying. I mean, Shaman near my palm mobile. Young queer anima, ya queer anima. Now, ya the need room ever and some food from ye. There be a queer messages near the Fabra.
0: And yeah, I am for a month for a drink, Modia baby at the Roma, my jibra, Modia Benqua, dear was a yes, yeah, jibber near Kinkai at the mamma. Now hang out, dear, your dear boss, and it's your chair, my yo, your Joshua Brew. 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
4: Yankwe animwa wayake. 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I said, Winimuni, I try my wife, I said, Winimuni, what train is over. I said, baby, I saw my controls, a cookoti. Woman, I will just woman Felice Porto Soko, and woman in Nemusan, woman dear. Woman said, Bibi Wom Tinto Tonyel, no Koyam, Bibi Tim, I say, a ya quite so cocoa football, bony and my and pass, Wayakafono, woman everybody move. So, Oqua Bansua, Nani, I said, I couldn't yard, I didn't show crat and mood, and rise. One year since I near Marco near Doko, no shady said, Nemo Macquarium Crown Crown School, yeah. I send one more 50 minutes to say this, my son, I was a man in Tafuzu, Eberias and Warriors Porto, Wapanika Pisinadia and Krubia, or your Wofwa, they say, Cobasabia Wobano, woman, they say, Max, I will not so with me near Sansa Marking, US as a bushman in Craycon and Prison.
16: Now, what share private schools now? I don't want to speculate just as they are speculating against us. But they make me kind of say in YX system, Shabby, yeah, Nippon Age Mom has said, but I can vouch, say, Obia any system you more, Obeka say, Shabby, Obe targeted private schools. Now, if you are young crop for age more, Hano, do one uncle a cop private schools. Do one uncle a cop private schools. Make me inch that percentage more, but me name say, and penny for be brave, even some junior staff crowd your mama call private schools. And to see then, and a baby, I am so young.
4: Opanyini kapi no no na atis watch rooms one way ya nipa bi beke kansem a obekombeko na chese wonte ho bawo ensem kretela na ne ye wobona taso se panu watwa asem no de ato se ban eni emza se opanyini kapi wodi ante ho panyini sem da se san so hwa no twro bi a ye make na bo anyo so a bc enkanka obetimi asa akwase anya remark rerere remes a pietus in the mesuno se ho remark e ho dadada.
16: Rip marking is allowed. You know, is there anybody can come and it's assessment? Assessment near the Nwaka. Ne examination be a one on you bet say and no crazy is you are there. What's here the mao no, you're the wide be mao. Now and I say so and idea would have banyan the crab such a watch house say what problem now would you abano a merit be any mentino nya de betting be a foul.
4: Any ya you could see a penny power and a tongue cry, and my way could you make John Capi.
0: And ya elder somewhere in India was a mechia mo na Mr. and Mrs. Opon Vida, Mr. Opon. Mr. and Mrs. Opon de Mamyanisa, Eda, Mamyanisa, Wati, Vanta, or Finland, or say happy glory, or maybe 30 years our dim,
4: and also
0: Vanta.
4: William and Tedda.
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4: Mentina.
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4: Wa wo de wo de wo de ko wanim. 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
4: Ye fancy ya. 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E no man forward kasi about them your mama motiwa. Eh na na dey mun kum senior man lila omunya na da be boy be grow the yet na ba. Big 05 aka Ayua 05. Eh. Strong will continue on the social media there too. Ya do say mamunya na monitory. Na na say for J ASM for. Mata ajo fo wa woni ASM for penny pa. Ya do say mamunya na monitory awojen. O boja.
18: Charlie, you know you, we was serious meeting me.
19: Hey, Allah, Moshe.
18: Now, send it there, Charlie. You're in free.
19: Oh, we need a trouble. Monday.
20: Hey, what funny.
19: Anu, magic a card, I am in your maybe. Meet ya, ne free or sharp.
18: Ah, Mia, what you have with Sanity?
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0: Bibian say, Utiati, Nukreno, one I am winting. Nukrenin say, players in your nonsense. Tell them, say they are doing nonsense. Akosiapia, Wamiums, Anna. Bibian say, Utiati, Nukreno, one I am winting. 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Tell them, say they are doing nonsense.
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3: 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Young Copa, Kevin Pace, watch out, Acha, what they own. Or such a Ghana, now. What can some listen pay for this? You can be no, if you can't so many, the man of so on Quanso. Or say a Katia Cross. Other national teams in the coaches in a man also a few more car. Fantastic. But he on man in Muno and go park Kevin, Acha, what they own.
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7: Fireman! Wasuoyewoja! Asisua! Obeba! Oh, fire! Fire in the fire! Fire in the burden! Uye mites! I'm love you! I'm kiss you! Uye mites!
3: Take some young chum, we should stop living in the past. So we should stop living in the past. Next year, we say, game and a

0: MD Franca, when you win, you can do that. What else? But when you are coming on the field of play, him no rough, rough. They send one piece. I tell you, they don't be near. I mean, unprofessional behavior. 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Yeah, simple.
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2: Let me say, well, boom, boom, boom. 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

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It's the Outer Planets. Back in the room. Ready to rock the world with the moon. So I hope you can stand the vibration. Because we're about to rock the entire nation. Asempa 94.7 Sports. Now let me say, well. Let me say, boom, boom, boom. Now we're about to say, well.

0: ni omani mi no enko enko pake ni na jawo de ho
1: back in the
2: I'm going to go to the hospital. I'm going to go to the hospital. I'm going to go to the hospital.

0: asesewa obeba oh fire fire in the fire fire in the burden uye mi test I'm love you I'm me kiss you uye mi test fireman was uye wacha asesewa obeba oh fire fire in the fire fire in the burden uye mi test I'm love you I'm me kiss you uye mi test fireman was uye wacha asesewa obeba oh fire fire in the fire fire in the burden uye mi test I'm love you I'm me kiss you uye mi test
1: Tisamini yen chum, we should stop living in the past. So we should stop living in the past. 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

0: in Franca. 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It's simple.
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2: Let me say well. 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
0: more fire frank se sisiwo mo ya sisiwo franco champion sound engineer multimedia your talent talent in the world and a tea to me so tim come on tea to me so I so fool so yeah he's who on shed down 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select players e ba blasters Blasters no, eh, se de biano, eh, ye team one.

0: Blasters no e se de bia no e ye team wa e no na ye the best of Ghanaian players en fa oni be bia player ni si akan he should be the best players e flop Blasters ni mo no e se ye players a wo mo na 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
1: sisi wo
0: 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Blasters no omu pe enne se ye tonsa edi fro om e si ye si adie e si ye di kan ye niye ma ye ye hu se ye Blasters of Ghana no ye tutu niye ma ye because ye ko work up by ye we Ghanaian players no and then me dam pass o kaka me che players no e ko bo work up no say o share about 90% of the players club o kromo ni bi the players na de ko bo work up no e ki ye bo work up wi en ka si ye hu say class near the HSU. They say, you know, I didn't push your players, you know. Maybe to me, any team, I could pop or players, you know, come over a couple. What I say? Ain't you know, players are woman merit. What I say? And I see it to me, a mom, quiet. Emma won't share Blasters just you know and that's it you know I see the piano see yeah Blasters no I see a building on merit the pia and you know see a two suffer player be said on my Blasters no I see Timmy Gina the current form player no the form no one or they poor the qualities no kitano which I say and then the commitment are open yeah at your more minor see me here mommy sound funny be a mouth me say call up piano and say to me a busy on a current form players no over current form no Paya up for 90 minutes. Our body man a clap. The performance I want then a D and the man a clap. And then I see a genus at different players. And my mobile Blasters.
1: Sissy Womb.
0: Mrs. Womb. Mrs. Womb. What does it? They see who? That quality is not players, Nikitano. The quality, Nikitano. No. Any. The commitment level player no, and see assessing no, you who how committed that or yeah, How are why ready so back committing the home at your more mino? I said this, you know, I couldn't contain I'm a blasters. And then I see a dear call up. Because so you call up no players now be freno. And on a better performance or quadanity. It is the best players no any pitch this one. A mino yent me expect to say ye pinya resource a ye papa untimi enya dia emfa sudia emma unkoso anya obe expect to say afi bibi beba debi untimi nye old things no expect to say benya new results enye possible. Your plasters, Jesse, no. Any coin, say, a quiet, say, where the Yeshira so up toward your mass, Messi. What does he say? Play a piano, all popo, and the money club, no. And so, when you can't say it to him, say, the performance, no, better than the our club level, no. And no, the bit me, I'm on a choir, man, I'm a blaster, Jesse. It is a person who blaster this year and yes, be influence be and your penny be a wouldn't even know what I say and yet, Sabi Kululune agency players be a Sabi woman send for 10 years and come about blasters. Now, so my head no more help blasters and my resource of Fufro. That an ebe sandi amount. Come on, some more TNE, mommy. They come on, some maybe a phone lines not to what would see me live and what I sent per 94.7 FM. What would see me live and what I said FM secondary Takrade, me DMA FM and what Takwa maybe a phone line not to mama. Now, so why then what fre a fire professional. Yo dia na obeka me dia na me kanu me me tuja no maso ja no e tuja no ocha se e jane ba mi suru mi kitemu dententen ena me tuja no e ti won suru ba bia wo bia no ye bia kwan tu ma no watuja no professional mi sisi wo e ti ye efe no ene the technical team no and so much me about your game no I mean the integrity of our game even of our blasters in integrity see for kwanya here for so as a fair place abem no kura no and say F in the technical team no it protecting the year selection idiot the biada no and say selection in power. What's not to pay your book player down? Say, ah, where do you? Or say, Fata. What does he say? The number of goals are what that at your money club. What does he say? And I see who say, players no, I say, Fata. Say, and yes, Sabi, Obi, Anna, Afra Chile, Emma Chintina, the players no echo. Nuna bema saji diena players ne so munya wo mumu no onse born wo bona woni jidie e wo wada player mu kra na eno so kra na sai e chi wo kwa chi de na se player na beti wo camp se we kura no onya de players no mu help ball omo monitor other players we kura no story this season boss en wapo. And I say one of the head in number say, Zenimu binum beye jumano, ni en chia ne kanibi, non jis kanin kodi free. 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And so, yetina hon. What I say, and on my no, intimate cosso, I say, the piano, I say, Adiano, I see a become one sem, I see a bit do one tem, I see a team, I mean, Ubon say, Sebby, only penny be a name, a tricky form. I can send me answer. Yes, a photo so mo ye, Emma no my ye, Emma ye, ye national team no, as a dipanet to an amwako ye. Wake up, Nidia. Moon in a moon, you'll be a moon ye. What I say, a ye player, sir, only a villa bono. And he saw Tonsa at the floor, Momoa, woman in poor Nepo, and ye by names. And yes, Sabini Dino, our hoddy dentino, Chinchinachina, one as obo. And I say, you who say, oh, wait here, you're both qualifies, you know. And now, oh, wait here, I feel me a chum 2 years, me a chum, no. Now, I can see what could be. But this time, no, dear, and yes, she, you're fun and co. No, I ain't. Uncle Tina Hobby. Because I said, 4 years ago, next to what could be. Can you imagine? We're a tossum, sebi, a tossum. A different place, a dear collapse. We need a dear collapse. Ah, as you see, you say, a class, no acronym, your national teams, you know, so acronym from your juvenile teams. She said, the acquire. Eti, work up, we know. A dear Bakwe, see, fear womb, and he said, a kwanya ye faso fray ye players e pa national team ni mono e se work up we e ya di suyade e kasiye di mayen
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0: 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And now, so then I will cut a bovadi once him. What I say? Yet, now, Krumwa and a heavy rene befa, Kofa Zambia, players are Sebi, Ubiyanim Wom, and on the Kwaji AFCON. And then, Kabuverdi bo, no one will bar, who that commitment, no players, Nimuno. You could see it. What's your chile babe? Say, ah, country, ah, woman, do a hair him cry. Woman, do 600,000 po. What I say, 500,000 plus to the 600,000. Woman, to me, are selecting the best players among them, the best players who are merits, who deserve, say, woman, national team, no, and I'm selecting. When this Spain in now or tea work up no one in the boy eh na Ghana ni any Spain ball draw na 0-0 na and now in England ball draw grab on now in England ball draw no crowd she groom she will be a ye hey blasters are ye ye na ka whole first game only Spain and aqua ball 0-0 na any first game in this tournament The first game, Lamine Yamal, Rodri, why Obien Timi and Fabu Anto, Cabo Verde net. Nkawona ube u first World Cup. Wasa anko bo Spain, first game. Apo draw, ene se gebe suamu. Ocha se, uvi eno shono, wasani yuro gwa sako bo tutu. Ni group no, wan lusu game, uvi eno, wasanko bo, another finalist, Argentina. Ana Messi jiremo. Why no one share our game? Nibi Adum TV and our Roma. Why no one share our game? Nibi Emma Ese Ko Estra because Osha na Argentina tia onu sube sase na unso Ose upa yemo Manshewa Onsheme Cabo Verde team no Manshewa Onsheno inti yewe no afi extra time NEC deciding. And what should I say? Bono players our fair bar work up no and you based on merit. And a coach, you know, ain't you know, Matis Cross a Ghana for one of Grana near day and Sandina Chino. Oh, yeah, will be a now what Yasema Koso Krawaha, executive council member Freddy Kachampon Achi. Sir, FA president, FRE, executive council members, Ninina, Ufro Bia, sir, ye pe local coach, Bako pe, no ako assiste, Carlos Cruz. Esco members, Ninina, Enya, coach Bako Krao Ghana. Omosu Bia, Ebony Dim Biano, Nabakwa Seme, Terchile, Chilese, Onyade.
1: Gianni Biano Moody. 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If he can hunt in malaria, we sorry, I joined this achimi, we sorry, I'm Yadio, who could be sanny powers in malaria, who could be sanny powers in fever, who could be sanny powers in jaundice. Nedro near Tabia Heba Mister, Tabia Heba Mister. Malaria drew no no. And in the two malaria, I see. Tabia Heba Mister, and so the supermarket. Pharmacy shop, herbal shop, Tabia herbal Mr. Abinye Biato. 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Tabia herbal Mr. Anom. Enkema malaria na jaundice na nase, fever ne ma. Ansano wanom, eye first aid de dulu, mo fire. Ujane, eshiwa bede wapa. Now, commentary position and Adonko next level at the Ekono. Commentary position and Adonko next level at the Ekono. Ghana football, a form, a coform. A Diana, other countries in here. Woman, ye share ball as here, ye be ball crouching woman. Again, other countries that you know compete with Africa. Omuya omuku omenima yedi eba form sa. They will form too much. Ghana football conform. And sakaye no, the leadership. Eyan sakaye. We need to do something new. Something new per anybody to say Ghana football. There should be something new. And Sakaya also back Ghana football. Something new. Also back Ghana football. Also leadership. Also enkofobi to Sisan. Because Ghana football no, a form, a co-form. Again, other countries, you know, Ale nu omu, bobo no, omu ye Africa hasi. Omu ye nu omu si so, enu omu kula ye bim bobo chen omu. 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Ema football. Black Queens in Core World Cup ni bida. Ukodi teda. Nanu was why I be so wan yeshi.
2: Sisi wo.
1: E mana yeshi. 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Musi ma football. 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Under 23 yaji Olympics, you know, ya toss a third da. Medal, yaji bronze medal, Olympic Games. 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Ball no mo ball ni e ball fun. 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Ball a bubu Ghana for Akuma. Ball a assay Ghana for Ama Ghana for Boka Jesse Saman for Ato. A woman to me Anton. Ball of Fun Umko boy. Blasters and Koshi. Blasters a san. Ube catch him, he say, Wako round of 32. Unko why are ye? Oh no. Now I'm got a horse. Assay. Ajiegu Ghana football asay Ajiegu but omo person beti as why Ghana football 9 years ni and 7 years ni we dey we mama ma 7 years 8 years ni na onje fi on the field of play achievement bi amai enkugu onku a eya na asay nyaka chere me ubeti ma to aso aye biem I don't think of a third term you have to resign w you don't think of a third term you have to resign what you say. So one reason system name pino, you might think say a association and I am association, but so one resign. Now try for third term a system no umpino. System no nya dia Ghana system ni bepini. Because Ghana for who say football na say Ghana 4% football near Ghana 4% sorry. Na results be out on the field of play no more achieve be with the national teams in any local side, you know. 7-8 years. You have to go. You have to resign. You don't need to contest for third term. Leadership no say system. Any concept system ne pene. Because there's no results. We judge you based on your results. And you don't have the results. Football ne conform and conform. Ask yourself. And conform ye nu omo. Bobo nu o. Africa. Ye nu boche oma. And oma be hu boche. And oma nu omo ni mbokre. And tete oma be hu boa. Omo competing. What are they doing different now? Omunya results na yedi enya results.
2: Fireman, we your
1: again omuye ni different. Tell us. Tell me, Ghana for. Ah, ade time ni kwana. Abose. No fire. Ah, you just tell me. You can tell me, say, Diana Ghana, say, Ghana football, yeah, they be on Kugo and Kugo and Kugo. Ah, other African countries, you know, Musis, who are your bo, Omu de Debian, it's a say, and you Kugo and Fama, Omusi and your Kuman. And you don't want to resign. You want to tell them. You want to contest again. You need, also, mu change the system. You need to change the system and sana football now here because. Yeah, yeah, football, yeah, 8 years, 9 years, 10 years, oh, there, 7 years. Resource, ma. In Google, never. You need to change the personnel, personalities, you know. We want more football. What's some? I will Ghana. Ha. You don't allow them say your association. Ti ya kwa kwe ye ye ye. Asa amater te manase ya se jine biom si ensantu ye swaba. You need to resign. FIFA na ankasa no. Konka kafufu no. Any UEFA ni chese. Other federations, you know, I already say FIFA na ankasa no. Can also investigate him no resign. Any kwaso ono susu jina for another term. What you say? UEFA money, CONCACAF money, other federations, you know, FIFA president we kwa testu FIFA na muno kwa no. Oh yes, we are cutting World Cup. Ah, woman ni anjung. Yeah, football is bigger than say kwa kwa FIFA. Football is bigger FIFA. It is a FIFA na muno kwa no. We must say we resign. Omo ntimane nkojina biem se okojina ne ato no so ababiem masa wanya 7 years or 8 years or 9 years aye football we need results be on the field of play. You have to leave, you have to resign also kwon untimi ngina for third term. The system Ghana for need not to accept it. Ni kwasi ya pene
2: fireman
1: anya about association atem anya about the association. It's about Ghana football. Now, I call from now. That is the problem here. Ghana football, call from the door. I say, more fire. Now, I'm a young cop, your commentary position, where I feel. More fire. Young cop. More fire. They hear new ideas. Ghana football, eh, here new ideas. Womo mba bua, ama Ghana football, akwa kwa nenim. Womo mba tumashi san Ghana football, just give it to me, the points, that is all. Ghana football, here new ideas, that is all. Ghana football, it's a matter of say, or see, eh, yes, it's san and woman musi san. Or see to me, that's a son of no Ghana football, and to me, and you know, say, sir. Say, blasters. I mean, I was from 17, were from 20, were from a mad footballer. Ningina, so were from. You need new ideas. Or see, that's a son of And then me shatawali ni fireman away. Mami shatawali ni fireman. Na me no ma dunku next level. Mami fa dunku next level energy drink
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1: Oh, fire. Oh, fire. Let me see my fire. Now you just. Oh, Jaro. I saw a brother. Oh, my pa. Hey, what's up?
2: Oh, fire. Oh, Chalunye. When is it?
0: Songo.
2: Oh, Chalunye. When is it?
0: Songo.
1: Oh, fire. Oh, fire. Let me see my fire. Now you just. Oh, Jaro. I saw a brother. Oh, my pa. Hey, what's up?
2: Oh, Chalunye. When is it?
3: I needed a don't go next level. Yeah. Tabia heba me start so to Malaria say. More fire. Me to a commentary position so. I will fire for fire. Listen to me, Ghana. For your football na say. Ghana for you enjoy see DCV at home. More fire. Blasters. Na you could do run of 32 and I'm fee say. Yeah, yeah, dear. Unse. Yet now on a man pay for never catching a say run of 32 the yeah, dear, because there be a about 3 matches near film. And you almost say about 4 matches. No. We no FIFA and the teams in the baby can home. And my Ghana. Your team in your round of 32 the boy. Okay, can out to Tifima. 3 matches and the aqua ball and your film. Blasters in Kuyi. More fire. And a team person with some said the bigger picture in ye. Share your national teams no. And no medical fire no. Blasters with problems. Oko blast satellite, umususu wo problems, they are struggling. Uma je World Cup do. Afei, oba eye, eye, that is, under 23, umususu problems wo ho. Afei, oba eye, Black Queens, umususu problems wo ho. Na unim, a man under 20, no, umutimi qualify kwa World Cup. Umu kwa ya no, umususu wabo 3 matches, no, umabe fi. De biya. What is under 17 band and aso? Yeah, year free aso. Aha, under 17 for now qualify for World Cup. My football no. Aha, odi a mumun ko. Udu bo nse 3 matches sa. Sorti. Odi a muni ma bo no kule ni sinchen. A ma bo na minister wa ko World Cup. Udi yesika ko World Cup. Uba umbebu akunta. And tem na wa fi America. Wa kodi de. 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se coach a was

0: As a grassroots and intimate producing players, intimate producing future players, grassroots in sofa. And then I'm under 17 to 20 in Brano. More fire. Oh, yeah. Say youth football, I'm making. And I'm a catcher, say, woman in intimate qualify, young queen. Woman to me, I'm qualifying tea. I'm not, say, no, Ghana football, no, what to say? Just a foundation, and yet, are you weak? Ghana football has struggled against African countries, which is Niger, Sudan, Angola, Chad, to beat them. Blasters is struggling. Even under 20 satellite, a struggle. Now, almost one more ball. Wafu zombi, yansha match bakukula. Soon, go for it was a woman a bit my football. 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Hatu mo. Wako she Ghana. He wo neutral ground Morocco. I mean, blasters. Uwa nko Sudan na nko bo macha no wo. When ya chance ama neutral ground. Na Sudan asa achiye wo Morocco. Now we can't compete with them. Every failure be asked, so omo di explanation ba. Omo di explanation. No omo ba be kaya mpua bi. Ene, chese, omo be kan seme in sem fata. This same problem. E kop be bi ebi. E wo other countries. Because your national teams in the bi omo say, players are pia, nanu ye covered carbunti blasters, players in the pia, players in the pia, na kudus mu, omu pia. Other countries in the business, omu players pia. Esos omu ba, omu bo, omu modi. Aden ye de, ye ni plan A, any plan B. Ah, ye kwa, ye beti ma boy, omu modi. Long term plan anyway. For scouting, ye de beye for national teams. Youth development. Coaching. Chese, facilities are ye been yanni progress from under 17, ye be ko 20, ye be ko 23, ye be ko blasters. I say, omu yanni in abu, but it is not working. So change them. Let's change them. Tiasia na resign. Tiasia, neka se min kobium, enya dia gana for, ebe pene system, no? Yen fan woni wa association. Yen fan woni ma association. Football is bigger than FIFA. Football is bigger than you people, your association. Football, no, and you're bigger than FIFA. Even FIFA, no, you're unity. Yes, it's a woman. FIFA, no, yes, it's a woman. Muninaso, no more delegates. Muninaso, no more association. Muninaso, any football for any Ghana for. Now, you're teaming a day, and you're sacred. Let's try something new. Something new. Charlie, 7 years now, 8 years now, 9 years now, 10 years now. Money a chance to rule football. Nothing is working. Allow different hands. Or see a changing system. No. Now, go for football to be me, you be people for. Set your changing. That is the only way football in Goye. Ghana football history, pa. What does it? But they say, no. History ne say we are only depending on the past achievement. Blasters for you, AFCON, more than 44 years African Cup blasters in Timinyeda. What the hell? That is all nonsense and fire. Burn them. What? The national teams suffer local football, suffer local football, the local league, CK Wom, sponsorship Wom, the local league, how professional it is. Local league in you suffer. How well in a local league in you produce players? Ghana football no a decline intimin kononim banachi perform all because leadership a failure. Football leadership for no should stop celebrating mediocrity. What does it? Your national football, your national born and yet blasters, you know, and now couldn't be him. to do what? More fire. That's what they call for a mutate war. To do what? So many football. Women that's what it was a woman in football. And I say, a woman going to get my football. Leadership is about delivering results. Leadership is about delivering results. My lines in here. Lines in it to me by. Leadership is about delivering results. Oh yeah, mufa mufa lines and ona echina yami yaduma. Ma ba umana so. What I say? Leadership no is about delivering results. And results no, a ma Ghana football will form. Ghana football no will form. Ma bichi no, a man omu moshi, a man okura no, uhuma omu nye selection papa. Your girls be omu nimbo ni ba, omu jawo. Omu nye proper scouting. Omu hwese omu befa. Players omu ye correct. Blasters. Mu ye selectioner. Mu nye no. Based on merit. Saan omu ye. Ewo bebiya. Emano black queens ingina. Girls omu bobo ono. Nyo omu ginani osu omu bo black queens. Oko under 20 ni. Chese ye national teams no. Umu proper selection bi ye koso. They don't do it. What I say, interest in kwa nipano because I'm in charge, because you demand to position ya, because me na me do me nim, because me kahunti ni player on ya di akula no for so the player ni problem. Omo vessel omo be select players on various national teams, you know, ama yenya correct national teams. Adi a local football you were from. Omo ye local football ya. Na obo mu se obo hu players. And a proper scouting, so what I say from the juvenile side, one under 17, Colano coach, no coach, football academy, one you do proper selection, and out to they don't do it. Selection to the various national teams in England, and your papa, Opa. Young fat black queens for my bobo. Oh, black queens, my woman, dear. And you can commit me do so much magic up. Said black queens for my with Timo Mobono. Monk, I am one kind of bono. Even if you're a woman in Malawi, she tell you, say, won't mean some malaria. Black queens is not there. Muye de ding in any a coffer, blonia, bunny, a coffer coach, no yadi, only philosophy system, proper beer. We need how to even change to make it. I say the goals, beba, and they win, beba. What in America, John? I say the football, they are just doing it. Almost out, you know. Near the slogan, ba, you know. But almost out, you know. A green no kuta omuno. Say a green papa came from you. Say the bio in kugwo in kugwo in kugwo empty. Muye football. Mu di football and him mu uche football so motwo ewo football association wo football in kuguos are the various national levels ni local level bbi in kuguo from blasters to the last national team down bbi in kuguo a tournament bia now they have the meteors so most of bobo qualifiers let's see what will happen are they. I hope say China no me bana ho mane okay na ma chira ma dwene mo fire malaria hawa malaria hawa I mean Tom my dear we hia tabia heba mister malaria say hawa we hia dear tabia heba mister any two malaria na say tabia heba mister it meet tin ni muso so kama ti malaria no e hawa on jaundice fever. 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

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She helps us to do the presentation of these awards. 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Thank you very much. We're grateful. 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

0: Adarom I share as here Ecosi Sen Impact Project. Yene yenuanum ye members of the Renal Patient Association of Ghana. Se yebeko mwa busumi biana panye wase omu wo ansana wa started dialysis treatment, no mwabwayam.
1: Is it a back to back? 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Hey, because it's a, I see. 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Let's now do the 27th award for the night radio program of the year 2020. 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The winner goes home with a memento, citation, and certificate. Ladies and gentlemen, the radio program of the year 2020 goes to Asempa FM Ecosystem. Well, the host, I don't know who he has not interviewed yet. 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

0: 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Debrane mama. Obi. 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Sop obi. Sop obi. Sop obi.
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5: Obi,
4: yes.
5: I mean, your platform is a cherished platform. MPP, NDC,
4: yes.
5: They come here.
4: Yes.
5: You ask the relevant questions. Yes. Issues are discussed. Mm-hmm. And I think that is the image you also have as a host. And keep it up. Keep it up. But don't run away from the court. Please practice your law.
4: I will do that.
5: Practice your law.
4: I have started.
5: Obi. Consistently practice your law.
4: Your law, Marty.
5: You can combine. 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
4: Sure.
5: Do your journalism. Sure. Do your media work.
4: Sure.
5: But practice your law. And your law will not depart from you.
4: I thank you, Celia. I thank you. Because he says, hi, Asempa. 94.7 FM. Lawyer Sami Jemfi. Ewa, I remember Akwaba. So, Sami, Akwaba, it's saying.
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7: 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These two people played the tape the whole week. Played the whole week. I'm a very keen listener to 94.7. And I listen to them every day. 2 o'clock, I'm on it. Because they bring issues out. They help our God and our country. And they also deal with current issues bordering our country. 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But this is my station. And I listen to them every time, and I want to congratulate Osei Bonsu and Governor Asante for the work they're doing for God and country. Hallelujah.
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4: Medase. More year program, more political program, more something. And now, come on, castation, a war, a year gunja, and carry a program, Yabonra.
5: Yabonra.
4: And now, come on, copy, so, a war, a year man pussia, and come on, your Nairi program. Now, see, si a number one cry, dear.
9: And you yamwa, yeah, the ashtem is my pa, Mulayani award. Ma

0: Monya, the GD pass a dance FA, a proceed saying a temper. Monsogana, the Mamin Cabino, Mupia, Moma Air Freddy, Citrus, and Yamodia can cast a year, Juma, a beer, or the beer, or Titia, now send me two quaint air for Nenam, America, New York, I want to think, taxi, I'm fine, not the Pacon, or Tia, a good thing, I was taxi, no, able, I am in one way. Now, so, meaning I can be the Enna, Yabom, and Basso, Amamon, Abusibodia, a radio scrum.
1: Amen.
0: Yeah, away enemy.
1: Yeah, that.
2: A simple F.
1: Your Excellency, Akwaba, na Otten.
3: Hey, Obi, Yamina Dumiahui.
1: Bibia
3: Boko, Michetti Fupa, na Mabahan Menhude, Zamasa, Wabra Boom. Send there. Obi and the Minimuno, Sekedi Takrad, this year. Oye, nationally, the level, baby, will be royal. So, wow, that's great. It's great. It's great. It's good to see you.
1: Good to see you.
3: Abra Banda Man or Tim. You see, that has always been my philosophy. We hasn't or today, Haban,
1: yeah.
3: You know,
1: yeah.
3: As the trees grow, others come up.
1: Yeah.
3: It's a painful walk. I'm also the children. That's it.
4: Tano is an excellent man.
5: Yes.
4: But such policy, you need a smart business-oriented people.
5: Like you.
4: Like us to guide you. Because we've traveled over the world and Yenim said here, policies are being implemented.
5: In other words, no, Gusitano is a square peg in a round hole.
4: That is not so. That is not so.
5: That is not so.
4: What I'm saying is that he need people. The president who we, Yerua, Nana Kufuado, Yerua Kufuado, by how we are doing area be our one expertise.
5: Yes.
4: And I want to see them. Yes. It will tell you, man, oh, yeah, dear, but the point is that he need business-oriented people.
5: To support
4: the project. Because one come out there. Because, for example, so for be masters or doctorate in being human resource management and others. Now be out in the town, so I'm a boawa. And I say, will be other people with accounting backgrounds, so I'm a boawa. Fine, say, they receive this card there, but we are not yet there.
5: Okay.
4: How are we going to implement the policy?
5: But one leg of the policy, so are buying Ayahu de Depaye 24 economy markets. No,
4: that's it.
5: Who is that? Markets, no, does it address the issues I'm raising in opposition?
4: Yes, it addresses it because one, so person set it up factory, and so ultimately, market sectors who produce no air much order. Obey transfer call. Now, have a bit to say, Asantimem. Now, have a bit to say, Crowflow Market, SEO over the years. Now, Crowflow Market, in KTB, Bia. Yeah, Guswa, I am where you want to be. I say, 4 years, terminal, near B. It's a BSA, pa, you should understand, say, Crowflow Market, Fanny Pama, Comaco Cross, will be our Bajay shop, no. Or Fanny Pa 2 Krana, and you so unemployment rate. Notwithstanding. Of your sika, you're spending oh Ghana airboka, kabibri ba Ghana because of negligence of duty by MPP government no. Na currently, ya ba yes ye be wase, ye be se jumano. Yet me ye, yet me ABA shops na. Shops members no mo honya, straight for bakwa jo mu contributions.
5: But how Matisse yes, takwa golf is you say if I go South Africa MD no matter or no can anun to more twatwans in semi fata.
1: MD no
5: one. Matisse or twa. Say everything, they'll do everything possible. I'm a Ramaphosa, so I'm going to say, Mampi, check the tempo of the country. On the treatment, these people have meted out to Africans. We are not advocates for sebi foolishness. We are not. But remember, you know, that sense of entitlement, you know, say, you're in the Ghana for no, you bet you bet you're fire for simple, sir. You didn't at all. Because Ghana has even come to a point to say, a former good year beyond a natural resources beyond a minor basic posse, yeah, jihadi. Do you think? Who found the assembly assembly? I be shia. Yeah, jihadi, yeah, it is a ding, not manage. We are not like them. We will never be like them. But they should stop that provocation. Ghana is not South Africa. Where that entitlement, I'll be to match say, you're in 2A and I'm in 2B. They build on him. Who team you enjoy your peace? Or my name is saying, a you first one, a you first one. Unfortunately, me sure say, you are first because, and you're a xenophobic community, a you are first one. But you're a power, my money in Asia to my board, to your parliament. Say, enough of it. Because 30 years, 35 years, and yet, what did he become? I feel any other buyer also.
1: Me, I think that my approach to side issue, you know, would be, sir, we should, and I think Engineer Ken Asibe made a point, sir, we should find a way of separating xenophobia now, in South Africa, no, from a completely business decision that was making on our minds. I don't want Ghana to make our decisions on your minerals ecosystem, no, based on South Africa phobia, because the point is, if we think, so we've gotten to a stage as a country, we have to take commanding height, Ghanaians should take commanding height of your mining sector now. And yes, xenophobia, and I want to make his decision. If the decision is in our best interest, at any time, whether there is xenophobic attacks or there are not, we should make that decision.
5: Of course.
1: And I think my worry is that

0: irrespective of the air course.
1: Well, Baobi, that's what is happening. But the point is that whether it's here, no, it's here, no.
0: Yes.
1: It been more barely that to the fact that ABA, those foolish acts in air course, well, South African ABA, quite be so no retaliation. But I know for sure, we will always also project this aspect to the world that we have come to that realization. He said, baby, you do as a minor. A former good unit, a natural.

0: decision, sir. Ghana phone take commanding height in the mines. Mm-hmm. There are some new amounts who are seeing any of this streamlining industry.
1: That's it.
0: I'm on to you. Unim, sir, and small scale mining in Ghana, and we make a legal small scale mining in Ghana, a contributor by 54% of general sika yenya from mining.
1: 54%.
0: But Unim, sir, 54%, no? Your friend is a corporate tax on the buy from Chamber of Mines figures are 500,000 Ghana cedis. 500,000 Ghana cedis.
1: Mm.
0: That is corporate taxes from all small-scale mining companies in Ghana. Omu contributed 54% of your total mining revenue. Corporate tax, according to the Ghana Chamber of Mines, now 500,000 Ghana cedis. And your dollars, Ghana cedis, in the 5 billion, out of 54% of mining revenue. And according to Chamber of Mines, no, for the large-scale multinational mining companies, no, on corporate tax, almost 19 billion.
1: 19
0: billion. In as much as we clamor, say, Yema Ghana phone take commanding height, no, we have to also regulate the system well. Now inquire say, oh, yeah, Ghana for I quasi your minds are ye. That would also be problematic. Mm-hmm. I think that the American, we have to think strategic, because at least if for nothing at all, we've gotten to a point based on government policy

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0: 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Monday afternoon, Ekusi Saint live and airborne. 31 minutes after 2 on the 10th day of August, 2026. 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Asempa FM Sony. Jumedi Atunidi Ekusi Saint, it's our nation's biggest and the most authoritative political, social, and current affairs talk show. Ekosi Sen on Asempa FM. 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Ekosi Sen. From UOB. 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Over YouTube, let's know where you're watching us from. Into our office, our fee, or drive. Baby, I will be a wutie, you know. My young kura wutie, a free, you know. Let us know. Na yemfa wudi and tuja into. Nanenya Mkwada, for example, says, good day, Obi. Thank you. We said, I'm watching you live from the Toyota head office. That's on the Accra Tema motorway. We say good day. We'll be watching you live from Graham, North Carolina. Joseph Harry says, watching you live from Inchaban in Takrade. Wow. Yao Seth, Austin, Texas. Also, what's your lawyer? Asumeni, I won't cry. Good day. We'll be watching you live from Mitcham in London. Thank you to all of you. We were Alexandria Hospital and we're Virginia, Muamun in Virginia, in the US of A. You know, there is Alexandria Hospital. Good day. We'll be watching you live from Amsterdam. Thank you, my brother. Eja Kawude Yadasi. Prince Ananu Uan Sawim Oshei. Kwabena obeying wo achim da onoso eshen. Obi, my name is Trimudehine Papayao Berema. I was watching you from Qatar. I am the NPP organizer, Qatar branch. Okay. Stephen Yabua Yadase. Watching you from Canada, Al Hassan Razak. Thank you. Thank you so much to all of you. We've done 34 minutes after 2. Oman hene kwabena sante atena se ewo fie ha dada enti ye de mehia sem segment no e to amoso on a Monday afternoon, you know, and a Monday enti ye de mehia sem se we bring it to you on Mondays, Wednesdays and Fridays enti ene oman hene kwabena sante atena se dada ye de mehia sem se ba in 8 days from today something mega would happen here in Accra. Something very, very, very big. And under the auspices of Ekosi saying, as we do always, yeah, the Ekosi saying National Dialogue Series, yeah, the Ebremo. This year, we are doing it in partnership with some partners. And Semis DS Group Limited. And any Ekosi say Akabumwa, yeah, the National Mining Dialogue 2026. Ebremo. Because you have some of the artworks, the National Mining Dialogue 2026, Basso on the 18th of August. 18th of August. Inti ochina na watch prepare. Na yeah, the National Mining Dialogue na Ebremo for 2026. Basso or Kempiski Gold Coast Hotel here in Accra. Do me a prepare. That's 12 p.m. Nejumedi na shasie ewo Kempiski. It will be live on Asempa FM. Live on Joy News, live on Adom TV in the Moonshine and Song. Yen partners, no, of course, Asempa FM, Eboa, the Ministry of Land and Natural Resources, Eboa, the Minerals Commission of Ghana, yen partner, the Ghana Medical Trust Fund, and the Ghana Gold Board. Inti partners are Eboa yen, ama yede afimu, National Mining Dialogue, no Abremo, and no said the Makane Ecosy saying and a Semis DS Group Limited and a Akabumwa. Yeah, they're going to watch this space. We'll be sharing a lot more information with you as the days go by. Maminfa we in Chim, sir, if you want to contact us. And as organizers, no, maybe our company, you want to be on board. We a community, mu host communities. Maybe for someone some more, na mu consensus, mu amu de babetu ja. Friend number we CCR 0558 680 320 0558 680 320. Na oye company, if you want to come on board, oye community members bi amu pesa monsumo ba na concerns bi amu wo e bia amu ye host community ye two mining wo chrome and yeah, they, you are welcome. Just call this number and let's know who you are and where you'd be coming from. It is 0558 680 320. It will be mega. The National Mining Dialogue 2020. So those are the artworks, no, of the speakers are Eba, the special guest Ayatunsa Edia Frewon Eni Omunya. And you would see that on the screens. Very, very, very beautiful event. Next week, Tuesday, 18th August, and the Edijumedia Ebrem live from Kempiski. The theme, rethinking the social license to operate into His Royal Majesty King Taki Teiko Chu the Second. Only a chairperson for the event. He's also chair of the president of the Ghana Traditional Council, sure. The special guest, Chief of Staff of the Republic, Dr. Julius Debra, the Minister in Charge of the Sector, and so will be one of our main guests, the Honorable Emmanuel Ama Kofi Boa. Speakers, Nenso Edos, those who will be speaking, Lawyer Sami Jemfi is the CEO of the Gold Board, Isaac Andrew Standor, CEO of the Minerals Commission, Obo Biadakun Opokus, Administrator of the Ghana Medical Trust Fund, and a host of other speakers, and Ebekasa. And there will be a time also for, panel discussion, and it will be a beautiful, beautiful event. You don't want to miss it. Next week, Tuesday, Nyamea Domo, and Timon Shanenso, Mfa, MIA. Omanyene, Akwaba, na wapo umye dea.
1: Yeah, the Nyamea will be quickly, and I mean, Bresa, Nyamea Domo, or the Naochufu from Swache, Dana CP, one of the Nano. Debi Adamika se adie ba kwa mbe se be fedi o nyame aseda. And just some quick reminders be then we can have a conversation on a adie poti ame pese medi unko. But the last time I checked, na NDC omo launch omo 2024 youth manifesto on August 12th at UPSC.
0: Yes.
1: You remember that?
0: And the
1: and the promises they give Ghanaians in relation to the youth.
0: Sure. So
1: some quick reminders, then you help me with a year any animal or more achieve for that. No?
0: Okay.
1: So jobs and economy, create abundant job opportunities to address unemployment, underemployment, and skills mismatch.
0: Mm-hmm.
1: 24-hour economy policy using 133 formula, same job, three people, three shifts to expand job opportunities.
0: That was captured in the manifesto?
1: Yes, youth manifesto. $3 billion investment in ICT with private sector to build tech and fintech industry, plus creating minimum of 300,000 digital jobs under the Digital Jobs Initiative.
0: And the normal budget is saying $10 billion.
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0: Yes.
1: Abolish academic students. 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So on and on and on and on and on.
0: From the awakening in the Omo Aye.
1: The Omo Aye Bebaso.
0: And I may be boy.
1: I okay, I'll bet you can see Domaye.
0: And from the matter world, you are canoe. So you may meet me again.
1: One after the other. Because when you look at
0: one
1: jobs and economy and create abundant job opportunity to address unemployment, underemployment, uh-huh. and skills mismatch.
0: That has not happened.
1: 24-hour economy policy using 1-3-3 formula, same job, 3 people, 3 shifts to expand opportunities.
0: Omonye.
1: $3 billion mm-hmm. investment in ICT with private sector to build tech and fintech industry, plus creating minimum of 300,000 digital jobs. Youth in mining policy.
0: It is in the planning phase. They are now going to launch communities now. Able to take part. No? So it has to be launched and some of us start
1: here.
0: For now, no.
1: Hey.
0: It's a community mining assembly.
1: It
0: has to be launched. It has not been launched.
1: Now the community mining minister called Western Region. I don't know where. Hey, my main thing is because youth in mining in a poly. What do you know?
0: Youth in mining and one community mining.
1: That should be it. Because apart from that, we need the ABO more budget. Youth in mining is to encourage regulated mining. But ABO also ammonia.
0: By the youth.
1: Uh-huh. But ABO, when you're satisfied that, fine.
0: Now, I know, a lot of work is going on with our concept.
1: Yeah.
0: A lot of work. That one I can confirm.
1: But
0: a lot of
1: but it's not been launched.
0: Yeah, you realize, sir, now you are. Now, you need Pedro and I work.
1: Yeah, Pedro.
0: Pedro Frihona Mausi, not a spokesperson for the ministry. Mausi is from another person. Abba. And I know a lot of work is going on.
1: So, baby, I'm going to say,
0: no, so far, dear, no.
1: Okay. Digital skills and tech. 1 million coders program.
0: And I started.
1: 1 million coders program. Train 1 million young Ghanaians in coding, digital marketing, and other.
0: I started.
1: Support digital startups and incubation hubs.
0: And they maintain once.
1: And they don't tear.
0: Code the cinema names that they are starting.
1: Be careful now. Yeah, oh, why? Because I'm marking skim me too tight. When you saw a different from CS that day,
0: maybe I'm not started, but I've not heard it. What I know, a coders program, and the idea.
1: Okay, support young digital content creators to develop content promoting Ghanaian culture. support young digital content creators to develop content promoting Ghanaian culture. Now, make out what my young ordinary baby
0: are starting at this.
1: Kali J muni na tiwe obuka gbe.
0: Yeah, asafa powers mo.
1: Macho. Macho. Chino meko. Inale we na se but. Mucheno. Ey, obi ya kika kona wase omuntu bi no. No academic fees policy. Abolish academic user fees for all first year students entering public universities, colleges of education, nursing and teacher training colleges
0: starting
1: 2025-2026 academic year.
0: That has been done by in the form that was promised, you know. The form was set abiding betria. At this time you pay and you are reimbursed.
1: That
0: I don't think was the promise.
1: But that's not the promise.
0: But of course, you can say, sir, on my intellect.
1: Make free SHS accessible to private senior secondary schools.
0: Yeah, I'm a pilot with some private schools, yes. Pilot.
1: Who can pilot with some schools?
0: And yet, private schools, but I'm going to ask, sir, what's up, you're a graduate. Ain't he? That's why you can say, sir, I'm a pilot.
1: Entrepreneurship and support young entrepreneurs through funding and mentorship programs. 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
0: I've not heard it.
1: Farmer Service Centers.
0: It is in the works. Into a Greek minister, Ako, well, cut a sword. I'm a master. He see the first one, but meaning some way I said district be a binya back. But for now, they'll cut a sword for first one. Into I don't know the rest. I can,
1: I see, but
0: my promise is ninja. No,
1: yeah, it be so temu.
0: Now, when I'm not Basintali, say first, you're my
1: oh, forget about Basintali. Now, there's all guys who's in a campaign platform. So now, I think that where he works in a campaign platform, he's a joke. If we are holding people accountable, he should be held accountable. Mm-hmm. Or the governance is diagro. Or the governance is diagro. The standards are falling. What can't find Wedi? It's an insult to us. You sit somewhere and just talk all these things to us at our faces. Or the governance is diagro. I don't just don't want to even call out that name. Hey, Obi Enimau in Ghana. Enipa Enimunana wa. Ne na mo background. Cast bed you already did the magic and I'm paying them. Or ba apart from the specialized cast, they are man is one for two sanamana. Some of these chief executives and ministers, they are abusing every opportunity. Living as if there is nobody ahead of them.
0: But say ABO also cast are based on information.
1: What information? That information or the one who they want to real man. Let's not allow politicians to be doing this to us. Let's not do that. Ono de so afa office ni la because oni mi se obi anya ne hwe de ope bia no akika. If you are accountable to Ghanaians, if this is the way the president is behaving now, I say na okay en call crop because I don't want to call out his name. Office to others in campaign platforms onko so politicians they easily forget themselves. They too me now kutaro e be free se ba kosi ya na ye hwe na ade achi ni asesa we na big shake up eba and most chief executives they will go down.
0: See you, senior.
1: Of course. As it stands now, ministers of more bear more cabinet of your guarantee of your trip. And on your guarantees on the racial for bigger one ever. Three. I can boldly call out two nuclear one, the medical that you
0: at of force,
1: of course.
0: And John Janapo.
1: Two, Asa
0: Ubianye,
1: or more market Biano or Mutrika. But don't question Kakatika and same when Chiraman for Zaman Goyagima. Because the governors are going to you. People queue to go and vote for you to continuously propagate falsehood and lies.
0: But what do you call a lie? Or say, I buy the first government within 1 year. I fulfill every promise
1: in the youth manifesto. Let's get serious on this matter. Because if you tell me that 133 who catch them say mm-hmm. it's been done. 133. Who say it's been done. Not 24-hour economy, they say they have 24-hour explanation. Every time we are explaining things, 24-hour economy, I bet 24-hour explanation. Is that what they want to tell us now? Obia redefined mm-hmm. what the 24-hour meant. Mm. Obia redefined. So they should take governance, some of them, they should take governance serious. I can't just say enough of the optics, no, enough. Get down there and work because there's a lot to be done in this country. Ah, Nekura Obi, what if you have first light problems are now? Mm-hmm. Not even a respect from the urban roads or highways or whoever to write to Ghanaians and say, Adiana Muhu or Honom, yes, Guapayo, yes, with impunity. Nobody is held accountable for anything. So we have found such a major area. City
0: from Hanson.
1: Tell me memory. Edahwa. You were Jumekua. A shamas idea here, Juman. Obian Fahu. Odopa, come. Nobody cares. That's why we have a problem in this country. We are getting into a chaotic scene. They are not seeing it. They are only amassing wealth. That's the best thing they're not doing. They are amassing wealth at the expense of the citizenry. It will amount to no money, sir. Oh, a public office. Wonu ye how and your how. Sika ubenya ni nyoma and self fatal be ye. And now woody actually. First light, ya can't say mu ya ka. Get to the road ministry. Sa in Jemukra mna dientia crack kumasi road. E kunipa on daily basis. E frustrating nipa on daily basis. And chemumra, all what you do is to propagate a certain level of deceitfulness. Namudi equana mo jisho express I will namudi anobe mudi ye. Asantizu di ye shi. Can you imagine what kind of impunity is this? Yen yatu abamao. Yen yesrao se. Akra Kumasi Road no, enya disrempo. It's your responsibility to fix it. Come to explain to us. Champa contenta for kwano. Si yamo musika so muntu ejima no muyezo. Ya no munye. Enu kwani eye a defeatist statement. Se umo musika no mu ya no munye dia. Then you have a problem as a leader. Come and tell us the truth. It's your money, Tim. It's a pen. We don't go carry drama. We don't attend to issues
0: because the highways authority boss.
1: Why?
0: I don't know.
1: A certain level of respect for the Ghanaians.
0: What the amount of PR can issue statements?
1: A certain level of respect for Ghanaians.
0: How can the national capital have what we have now? Our Hansonic Junction.
1: How?
0: I can't even believe it. Hansonic Junction down Suman. Wow. Obi and Karin Jobia. Yatna haka anope me kofa eyi domi eyi N1 baby adeba malam hui ah I uka boom wait me woso kan me wose kan no awoso I wo ho for close to 2 years obi anye hoi and your highway authority boss ewa
1: nobody's
0: responding to atala hodie
1: nobody's responding to
0: atala akatala
1: nobody's responding nobody's responding to us
0: hey chalebai hu
1: we will start finding solutions o muntio. When the communities and the citizens start finding solutions, no, and yes, solutions are most of the time, yes, solutions are a papa sao. Nani afe, you have a raw cow for a bit you, because now I go a survival of the thickets.
0: Yeah.
1: Mentiasi, Ura, anything, any ania, a year begusas, and so on. Nin sure, and no, yadia nin, tumunin, as if we're the brainy part. Near toy, and also I said, Nampen, you for well, mining when you know me responsible for this, obiasum fee. I don't know why. I don't know. Akra Kumasi Road, Mr. Road Minister, is it not decent to just come and tell the people who voted for you? Say Matimusu, Manamontuni, is it not beautiful? Yeah. Is it not beautiful? Why? I don't debiada mube nya tunya as the pamucho debiada. I don't get it though. I know so by a chopper. But oh, very soon you come to me.
0: Yeah.
1: And I do the swam naba so bobo any candle. And my baby Benku, I can be Benku, mommy. Very soon, no baby Bunko to Jesu, then I'm a fan chair. Very soon, that hypocritical attitude, no, Mama Shasia Danedi. We never voted for people to come and just come back 4 years to us, come and kneel down and cry, where they are in your BM, where they are, sister, no, where they are. When you have the opportunity now to change the situation, why are they forgetting themselves? Why? Sometimes I'm amazed, some of them. Convoy so by order of the day. Me as chief executive. No, Kralanku is 6. na djuma no kwa ha returns ifri mo ba
0: no omo ko official
1: o share o na hu say bank of Ghana for so response be omo de buy say work do my hen work cars be
0: omo de response
1: na hu say response be buy that if it's official they I don't know omo cars the what is please you see sometimes you see unim power de nyame ni Ukraine nyame ni
0: bank of Ghana Yam yam
1: yam yam yam
0: or the team ni bi fin crying.
1: Obi.
0: Omudu sunyane, wa u sunyane. Obi. Oza Bank of Ghana wo, dan yo ho.
1: Obi.
0: Ine ho office as neso ka ho.
1: We have,
0: you
1: see, time wasting on a lot of issues. A country in this country, ye ha kesesem.
0: A kesesem mena wa.
1: Ye country ya, ye bo bisi ya ditu ya juma ya fuoka. Why? Obi why?
0: Emanen kwa sara ahem fuana.
1: Who has said so? But say, how be I betray us? Hey, and then there's a Yimudia, a man on it, almost 9,000 as a DH the cool. Because Uko Bobby Snow. On all quite handful bear 5 bin in a DNM no Ecoba. Well, Uko Bobby Snow. Which was about 22 Land Cruises.
0: So from a car, Sunyane, not Sunyane team, Nakahon, no Mako Domain.
1: You know, this platform is highly revered. Come on, my response appropriately. Come on, my response
0: but
1: appropriately.
0: This is what happened. I'm only telling you what happened.
1: So, young Kosumu minus, if this is how we're going to behave there, no problem. Young Kosu na yemu o mano se sanetie na sanetie ana o yese na okọ na o yese no se itibasintale ba kra cars be 3-4 na di echi esa bu yemu man in his private capacity no okọ TV station kra na radio station no no kabana diko. I don't know why people forget themselves easily like that. Why we have ministers in this country car ba ku peja security car dey do air peja plain clothes car ba ku say vloggers and bloggers car ba ku say media car chance na do onu anu eh and ejo mama umra say obren wants to our phone power. I tell you our phone papa omoman appropriate information because some of his chief executives, some of his ministers, some of his director generals, they are living extremely flamboyant lifestyle on live as ministers and chief executives. We know you people. It will be Mr. One thing that we keep forgetting is that yes, Nikwa Neku. Add it up to age. This young man not here. 8 years plus age. Rebebi Ojina. If a man does not create those opportunities, obetima from idea a lot of things are born on the man. What came? Wabo ko tpampi bonika pre. Wako suku bia bi eso ni eni area bia na ono akra be so jane na so a okoje busia free bank bi and aban shishe bit ma wana fuck coin hut boko ono ko no there's no, it's becoming a helpless hopeless situation. That is what I'm talking about. When you are privileged to occupy any public office,
0: a position out of the team, you are privileged. You should be focused. You should be focused. Think about the big picture. Think about the big picture.
1: Obi, me so the pressure that me men dano. Just drive to Accra. Me obe hwe get boys be bring here ya dame dame ngwa Monday to Friday. Go and check their background. Apart from say binim bua payom sebi binim ye very lazy omo pa djuma. Go team dey Accra o mafa no. Do do na catch o omo wo won twetwe dey all government companies, private companies. Obi timi catch your masters or say be me cleaner.
0: Oh.
1: Nyane boni so be say cleaner no ko bia ade ayaye cleaning company. Kesie pa but opportunity no kwa no onya.
0: It's a serious issue.
1: Obi paint shop, double masters, or the 1,200 series. I won't cry. Me no cut and say I'm young copa. Also about 3 feet. And we'll be able to track in and out along the line of duty. Maybe another opportunity. How many people will never call this extra mile?
0: And that's why when you occupy a place of responsibility, the burden on you, you know, and you're big. And yet the showmanship now.
1: Maybe
0: I'm becoming sometimes and for successive government, I dear me penny say, I want to sit in a cabinet meeting. Oh man, I dear bakwa see a me bonya mean pie no say me we frame say okay and yeah cabinet. But name observe a cabinet meeting in your mind discuss. Because oh man, the challenges that bedevil this country. Our cabinet should be like Charlie, some top level thinking way be oh. This solutions, yeah, grinding solutions, but if that is not is what is happening, then we have a problem.
1: Yeah,
0: we have a serious problem. Serious problem.
1: Mister Charlie. They be a damn one move my debia the catch your man penny pony be one mouth. You're careful. You're careful. You're careful because when you're careful, I didn't say be brave and be brave. You're careful.
0: It's true.
1: You're careful. Obedi etosu bi.
0: Yes.
1: Mesre.
0: The main character for say Kofi Ejeh, your head of Joy News Research Desk. Abe kan yensa wa. Oman, he is here to help us delve a bit more into the ruling na aba ewo US Brooklyn. Me name say district court to say district court no. The details of that ruling. Unim say some names have been mentioned. Of course, a code names any other idiom repair. Now bring him in. Now, if we were breaking it down, am I in? Already, Dr. Kwabena Donko, I'm an lawyer, issue statement responding to some of the claims, sir. A war, sir, court winning. We'll read that one too, but Yanko will second issue. On so, Aman.
1: Okay, so my second issue will be, Messi. Now, my bambia, and my country will be as obedient to Galamsi as he been. I hope and pray that some of forum me amode be. Mm-hmm. They said the AAB
0: was
1: a cropon. Ah, you better a whole report. I don't know. I'm going to see a gano. Meaning, says I in Como with you. One a ya man, a jumano, ya man, your semno, no more shetty to the assassin honor, the emuno, on before this one, a very serious
0: in Como. The because, videos we are seeing recently
1: because the air course is seen. The air course is saying, no, heartbreaking. We are NDC near. You have to bow down your head in shame, especially when it comes to Galamsey.
0: Because the actuals are you, know,
1: Galamsey,
0: and corresponding with the promises.
1: So,
0: no?
1: When I hear people talk about, you know, a shofu etitu, nananum etitu binum. Now, NDC party communicate. When I hear them talk about Galamsey, I feel the agenda and now should be bia ko kama kama kama. Never who say your problem in this country. Nyami ni mukrini saani be no because say enye akufisema anenye amanyo seme huni mfaswa anenye kuntumpuni nada ah na Galamsey no ade esheye fumu ana ayenti mi wana.
0: Eyeni yare
1: adienu bebi ya unem bia no I want to understand it you are mintias you
0: yeah unem bebi ya u and see say the impunity is crazy
1: me say that I was mean, why
0: we thought say that, we saw impunity under the MP
1: that was why time, I was very hard on that gentleman ye she anwe enua eye enua pain ofusu ampofu chairman
0: doctor ofusu ampofu ne papa yiye na se no yeah
1: uko jai meko ye Mekwa fo kakaraka wado nyina wotu kujaye because of danger. Galamsey.
0: Galamsey.
1: Mekwa fo kakaraka okujaye. If we are not careful and we keep treating ourselves, deceiving ourselves as if say we've arrived, knowing very well that the challenge is on the crown, and your challenge is try in any form.
0: But man, this weekend in so yeah, come on, you deal with Chibi, you know.
1: Yeah.
0: I think one thing that also came out, the role of it may sound like a broken record, but the role of Nananu in this fight.
1: Nananu.
0: Who say yet na haka and Nananu time? Say there are approach to fighting illegal money in a top down.
1: Mm-hmm.
0: It will not work.
1: Mm-hmm.
0: Unfortunately, the same thing are being so by Omonso Air Twaso. That strategy has not worked. It will not work. This strategy, they be here. Soldier for one year, famu fring crying. Ya team will gum. Ochina ya see Operation Vanguard. Ochina ya see Operation Halt. Ochina Operation Galam Stop. And ya see Naimos. It has not worked. It will never work. It has to be a bottom-up approach. Oman unim se ene. Uko inkura ye to mining. Galam se wohona. Ahim fie biya wane task force. Task force na jumwa mo ya ne se. Oman so ti omu gum. Nana se. I'm telling you, all of those areas, task force from Ahimfie, even your talk car, my brand car, all over the place. It was also called minus, never warm a sight. In the Nana say, the Amodebe Ahimfie, ombeje every miner. These are miners doing illegal mining. In fact, Omoya was small scale mining license, Papa Mpono, are not doing responsible mining. I don't know how. And now me who be I was encouraged. Oh, break home.
1: Yeah.
0: Demonstration.
1: Demonstration.
0: So,
1: demonstration.
0: So I'm told say break home. They need be near.
1: Crowd.
0: Saying they be a
1: break home at Tronier as in the Bronga half on the night.
0: Yes.
1: Something that
0: and
1: you
0: a man for now react as said never. And I'm hoping so many the necessary support from Nananom to stop this thing from coming. That is the strategy that has worked.
1: Nananom, yes, I understand. Atroni as a case study. Nananom SEMP, Nananom Bodeuro, Alpha Benkumi, Fanny, Nananom Yambo, Nananom support.
0: It even where politicians now the Jantuako man and Anum say a stremmo, I am a yanko. Nananum, you, when him say a pesay a quan, Mon supporti and Yanko, and so I watch it bidding. In the Adiana say a payempe, and I ye jayen ya, ye ye ye, and I mean, sentence and quan, the photo, quan, ye chas, Charlie, and quay, and quay. On illegal mining in the enquay. Because you see, the videos we are seeing, the impunity. It's mind-boggling. I really don't maybe
1: know.
0: We may have to
1: I really
0: heed to the advice of the Archbishop.
1: That
0: Sunday no bonfire say galamse ni nyai na nsu na ni enti. Maybe a honey do see
1: what are my message.
0: We may need divine intervention.
1: What are my message?
0: Adain.
1: Message on the so of pain the edini be sin chair for now. I want brasi ma. Ono de de nyami timi ye. A boony padre in the
0: yes.
1: Yes. I know they are too dry. But who got back to the preachings, Bibria? A more practical wisdom. The idea one can say, I'll
0: be to me.
1: You know, you don't task.
0: I say, Pentecost for your own beer. The nippen to me, and ye. They are both for end to me, and ye. Say yes to Bemwa.
1: What are my. A baby by any eye, a board dump him, a way, your choir who do my so far who do our
0: bay.
1: Echo bomb pie ever on him. Obi, but dear old candy. Matters of the spirit here, you are unable to contend with
0: sure,
1: it.
0: Sure.
1: But the physical aspect on one castle in church that they might most of the time now. There are certain things so when you with them patron when you Ghana for Boa you say they will come away. Say oh you're in it. Say oh you're assemblyman. Yeah. Say oh your opinion leader. Oh your DC. Now buying the work with Jina baby. Now should you buying the amount, man paying the amount they say. She say you acquire any issue no through the lands minister and they omo this river
0: gas
1: in as abe kan mo mo e na mo hwe say sa na mo ntu no entimi ni mu na enwie peyo
0: sure
1: obi a involve ya sign mo ya sign mo kra no ana mo connive ana mo collaborate e di ho no e de an ye koye ye ko bompa ye say sa connivance no any collaboration no ye mfa force bi ni hun kunkrum atim ana se kwende debi oh, be any obedi chim. 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Hodi besira wadaroma. Who did GDA create two animals? So, what about Pie and Poyuna GD? One for GD and two animals. Umpire Wabunyan, Academ. So, after prayer, you have a certain kind of power around you. Say, who do I know can say, Mau Bia Nuncia, and Cossa acquiring him, and I am Cossa and Sunima? Well, be clearly.
0: Yeah.
1: And never seen there. Ebi na swodi ene asobra chintino. Can you see your crumb? You see, brother Bia
0: Yankwafu.
1: It was respected without effortlessly.
0: And there was a reason why.
1: Reason for that. No, it's media debia da meka. Among yourself na yeye ni say no. We have to be extremely careful. Misi subim. Among yourself na yeye one. That is why I keep reminding the NDC that you still have the opportunity to reset this country.
0: Yeah.
1: Most of the traits that I'm exhibiting, you know, it has nothing to do with resetting. Most of the traits that we're exhibiting, it has absolutely nothing to do with resetting. You can't reset while Galamsey is still on. You can't reset while you go to public office and people don't even have places to sit. You can't reset when your mom but 2 years no complaining say your papa no.
0: Even where politicians now the Jantuako man and say yes.

0: It even where politicians now the Jantuako to man and Nanum say a stem, Momoa and Mayanko. Nanum you when him say a Pesaya Kwan, Monsopoti and Yanko and Saka Bwachi bidding. In the Adiana say a pay and pe. And I mean settings and quan the photo quan yes Charlie Enkoye Enkoye on illegal mining in the Enkoye. Because you see the videos we are seeing, the impunity is mind boggling. It's mind boggling.
1: I really don't
0: maybe
1: know.
0: We may have to heed to the advice of the Archbishop.
1: That
0: Sunday no bonfire say galamsey ni nyane nsu nani enti maybe e hon na yedu sisi we may need divine intervention
1: what are my message
0: aden
1: message on the so for india e din be sin chain for now na wan brase ma ono de nyametimi ye e bu nipa adwene ni ati ase so and o dia tudwa but o come back to the preachings bibria e ma practical wisdom the idea one kasa obetimi to one you know you don't task
0: but say pentecost for your nyumbi the nipen to me anye the above for end to me anye say yesu bemu a eye ye dia ye one ye do
1: oda roma ebere bi ba ye nyina ye ko bo dompim e wo ye kwa ya hudu maso fo ahudu ahudu nyina e ko bo mpa ye wo honum obi ba dia wo kan dia
0: nya me na make
1: eh say say
0: me refer to the
1: anyam ka say matters of the spirit there you are unable to contend with
0: sure,
1: it.
0: Sure.
1: But the physical aspect on one Kasan church that they most of the time no. There are certain things so when you wait them when you Ghana for boa payum to say they will come. Say oh you're in it. Say oh you're assemblyman. Say oh your opinion DC. Leader. Oh you DC. Now bind you up with baby. Now should you bind the amount man paying the amount they say. She say you acquire any issue no through the lands minister and they almost this river gas in our sabe count. Mum moi na mon chese, sa na mon tunu, intimin ni muna enwi peyo.
0: Sure.
1: Obi ay involve, ya assign. 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
0: Yame to me adi
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1: 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Who did GDA cry to anamo? It's walk up on pie and boy, you know the GD. One for GDA and two anamo. On pie, our bunyan, academ. So after prayer, you have a certain kind of power around you. Say, who do I know can say, Mau bia nuncia, and cause I acquire him, and I am cause I should ma. Well, be clearly.
0: Yeah.
1: And never seen there. Ebien aso di ene aso brache ntino kan ya si ekrom ya si brada bia
0: yenkwafu
1: it was respected without effortlessly.
0: And there was a reason why.
1: Reason for that. No, iti media debi adamika. Among yourself na yeye ni say no. We have to be extremely careful. Misi subiem. Among yourself na yeye one. That is why I keep reminding the NDC that you still have the opportunity to reset this country.
0: Yeah.
1: Most of the traits that we exhibit, you know, it has nothing to do with resetting. Most of the traits that we exhibit, you know, it has absolutely nothing to do with resetting. You can't reset while Galamsey is still on. You can't reset while you go to public office and people don't even have places to sit. You can't reset when your mom but 2 years no complain say your papa no. San your mana na muguso amoye trying to explain and defend it. There yakra no. These three institutions, whenever people have power, they see nothing wrong with their activities. All are security agencies. Yoko, National Security, BNI, Police, Military. Be beyond baby and under any government. We are, I'm on any side. Electoral Commission, Bank of Ghana. These institutions are being beyond what should be on any behalf. It will be beyond with
0: issues.
1: But here, can say, my buying wins, and you see what will happen at Bank of Ghana, Electoral Commission, and then what you see what Yoko will do to this party people from them.
0: But man, even and it's a good point you right now. I'll connect this with what has happened in the US. Unim say, but for US investigators, of course, working with Ghanaian investigative agencies, say OSP, any Attorney General's Department, you know, say US for making move past

0: they will go into this AXA Energy deal here. Who's like a Ghana had here? Here, see no evil, hear no evil.
1: Yada.
0: Yada. It took another country to start investigations. And the state agencies, the Ebua won. As no moon who crime I committed to Ghana.
1: Yada.
0: Chase, you name the Ekosumpo.
1: Yada.
0: And look at what has happened. And my main fan Kofi Emre, my man.
1: Yeah.
0: And him say,
1: yeah.
0: Who question, but I mean, I think the basic question is, or main kind Dr. Kwabena Donkor statement.
1: Oh, the man didn't walk you through. Maybe after walking you through. The government, you know, a whole lot of and a minister, and a woman on more energy and then committee. All consented to our contract.
0: Yeah, executive approval.
1: If he take yourself up to a account with you, now, or shall I say, distribution of your midfielder, and all those things. And all those things. It will tear crowds. Now, say, in the US, say, a lot has happened in this country.
0: In this country.
1: A lot. Oh. And until the people in authority, you know, there may be a question on that day, Obi, from all of us yet here. That patriotic spirit is demonstrated. That national character is demonstrated. Accountant general. Oh, yeah, auditor general. Oh, yeah, electoral commissioner. Oh, yeah, public service holder. Oh, yeah, ma'am, penny. Oh, yeah, DC. Oh, yeah, director general. Oh, yeah, minister of state. Oh, yeah, MP. That amokas ma for post nikwa. If you understand the repercussions of where you are, unfa nyoma bebre eni agro. Minyo ananti mu.
0: Kofi inti. Issue near day.
1: We enjoy for any boy.
0: Yes.
1: I enjoy there.
0: But
1: hey, but it's you, yeah.
0: Or to make a tree in the camera.
1: Eh, hey, Oba, I'm enjoy the who be pumping you. We see us, we're more in the chambers. Yeah.
0: Justice of the Supreme Court.
1: Yeah.
0: Issue near
2: day. Obi, issue near day. In fact, simple kakra.
0: Mm-hmm.
2: Because Oshé. Your power crisis between 2014-2015
0: yes.
2: It demanded that we change the energy mix energy of this mix. Of this country. Last time I can say Akosumbo is no longer the
0: main
2: power,
0: go-to.
2: Exactly, yeah, power free. Sure. About 70% of the power we consume
0: thermal,
2: which is independent power producers. Indeed, between that period 2014-2015 and Mahama one okay, say power minister then, which is Dr. Kwabena Donkor, by December 2015 or so.
0: 2015.
2: He will end.
0: So when to me, I'm so resign.
2: Exactly. Mm-hmm. Yeah. And by that time, no, the problem was still persistent, so he had to resign for the finance minister to take over.
0: Yeah.
2: Now within this period, he has signed a number of power contracts.
0: Power purchase agreements.
2: Exactly. Mm-hmm. Most of them were take or pay.
0: Mm.
2: Or you can, in that space, you can have it that take or pay or take and pay.
0: Yes.
2: So take or pay simply means that they might produce no power, no power, so
0: take. Who you
2: take, exactly. Take and pay means that they will be using in our bed. Will be tier. Now there was one company. It is still producing power in this country. We'll show your energy mix. It has actually become an important part
0: AXA
2: of which is AXA.
0: Mm-hmm.
2: So they wanted to produce power in this country. So they wanted to bid for one of the contracts.
0: Mm-hmm.
2: Now, Oshé AXA Swa, per the court document, no, ne, what we know about AXA, no, Goldman Sachs, investment bank in US, only 16% of AXA.
0: Okay.
2: So AXA reached out to them that, this is the deal. So Goldman Sachs should provide funding for the deal. And Goldman Sachs will definitely do due diligence and other things and give them their experts.
0: So AXA no originally a Turkish company.
2: But Goldman Sachs or US was stakes in that company. And sa deal we na a kofa Asante Bekon.
0: Yes.
2: Na sa time no or investment banker and as executive director.
0: Goldman Sachs in London.
2: Exactly. Yes. So a dual citizen.
0: Sure.
2: So, deal sir, but yeah, you need somebody who name the terrain of where you want to go. So he was assigned to the deal.
0: In Goldman Sachs, car say we are juma we office in London.
2: Yes.
0: Deal we cost we person one hour cost.
2: Person one hour. Yes.
0: Okay.
2: Inti and sir, arrangements in the day Asante Bekon.
0: Eba Ghana.
2: Eba Ghana. Nasa in the whole equation of this deal. Now Asantebeko, according to the court document, you know, yeah, court they say to facilitate the deal, send a better axa be we need contract, you know, or set up a bribery scheme to, you know, sort of like grease the palms of those who will be involved in the whole, you know,
1: bribery scheme.
0: A bribery, an elaborate bribery scheme.
2: Yes.
1: But we are very shameful.
2: Very shameful. In fact, Oshe Sikane Womne, the amount involved are people taking some peanuts. Exactly. Oshe.
0: We can say MPs now are involved. More number of MPs.
2: Yeah.
0: But so when you're not here, $46,000.
2: Yeah, $46,000.
0: $46,000. Oh, man. This is good. Omo, you're going to call Turkey trip, no? Obi aje
2: $5,000.
0: $5,000, and they knew 50,000.
2: And around that time, Krana exchange rate as well was around, I think, say, below 6 crown.
0: Below 6. Anyway,
2: so that was what happened.
0: Okay.
2: Until Goldman Sachs gave the green light for Asante to lead the whole, Beckham to lead the whole, deal. And now, the current corruption and bribery report by the GSS, Amayatia says, Osho ye Ghana ye public sector. It is likely that OPS will engage and say you need the service of any of the public sector. I think the probability about 70% they will demand for a bribe or to a bibi kakra.
0: Yeah.
2: Now, you amount for na deal. So, Beko definitely is Ghanaian, so he knows the system.
0: Yeah.
2: And according to the court document, or set up two fake consulting companies.
0: Onua
2: set up the two consulting companies,
0: shell companies
2: are a very CV Sikano, IA disbursement in Ghana for the deal to sail through.
0: Wow.
2: OSHA court documents, the first disbursement a buyer was on April 2015.
0: April 2015.
2: Near $500,000 was wired from Turkey via New York to Ghana. And the reason why the US government or the US has taken interest in this case, and they said,
0: yes,
2: you're dealing with US banks. So once the money was transferred from the US to Ghana, they would definitely, you know, investigate.
0: Yes.
2: Now OSHA court documents in my ultimate said June 2015. Exactly, I think it's 2 or 3 months after the first disbursement in Dubai.
0: Yes.
2: Goldman Sachs SNC something fishy with the deal.
0: Oh.
2: So they decided questioning Beckon about some payment
0: why
2: especially payment calls are two fake consulting companies. Explanation, they said those were to facilitate visa fee, car rentals, but the due diligence team or the compliance team were not happy.
0: And all this while, and so on, now rather than so, you should a corporate email,
2: using the personal
0: now for some deals, the personal email, and that will use,
2: and I know,
0: thinking, say, yeah. Wouldn't mean trace,
2: yeah, but it was trace,
0: yes.
2: Second, Sika bar
0: in the 500,000 bar first.
2: Oman indicated, but that was the first disbursement that was made.
0: Okay,
2: the second disbursement came on May 2015, into a month later. And a Goldman Sachs SNC that sort of fishy deal with the whole thing. And as a result of that, almost as more question, Beckon resign here.
0: If you go to Goldman Sachs.
2: Now, senior okay, no, there were 5 officials from Ghana. You fly almost to Turkey to go and inspect
0: plant,
2: the plant. No, almost a plant is in good shape. Plant is it old and I say new. Those technical issues,
0: yes.
2: According to documents, and each of the members or the officials were paid $5,000 each.
0: Okay.
2: The name is per DMO.
1: It should be
2: $5,000 each on top of more flight and hotel fees.
0: One day pay amount $5,000.
1: That be
0: maybe a Uber trip.
1: Now, make us Uber.
0: Yeah, far we can hear you. No,
1: ne amount. Them are cry at you.
0: Now, and no court name are clues as to who those 5 officials no are.
2: 5 officials may be free energy. Certainly, power ministry.
0: Okay.
2: Right, and then there was, according to the court document, a relative of the president who was also part of the crew or the team that flew to Turkey to go and inspect.
0: Okay.
2: And with that relative of the president, according to the court documents, there was some $2 million being associated with him, because in the email correspondence, in one of the draft mails, they were demanding from some outstanding $2 million in terms of payments, no?
0: From our president relative,
2: no? President relative, no? According to the report. Now, yes, she sikano say na be kun distribute sikano,
0: right? Okay.
2: So, Public Utilities Regulator, which is PRC, according to the report, the document, $20,000. I'm used to millions.
0: In the PRC, $20,000. But Roman Chow, PRC, has kind of corner.
2: Exactly.
0: Hey, PRC, at the time, now I'm
1: 2 million.
2: $20,000. $20,000.
0: $20,000.
1: $20,000. Ni pane dos.
0: But that cannot be our executive secretary in here.
1: No, Papa, we, man, be make kind of thing.
0: This 2015, right?
2: 2015, 2014, 15, yeah, finance 16. It's a 3 year period, right? And a named Ghanaian official, and so enjoy some $10,000. I don't see I'm only doing, but it was $10,000. And Obi, I had an interesting kaka, no? Almost say, young uncle, for be from Ministry of Power Girls. Girls, you know.
0: Yeah, I
2: can say. Ministry of Power, almost staff. Omu yetu omu $20,000. Omu ni PRs in your
0: Ministry of Power
2: girls.
1: Dr. Emmanuel Annan, I think.
0: Onu yawa ya.
1: A PRC boss.
0: Boss at the 2015. Okay. Okay.
2: And I was share Gridco engineers.
0: Yeah.
2: Omu so call inspection in Emanema where omu zunya $20,000. And Parliament, according to the report, some $30,000 was wired to Parliament, just like you said, after the whole thing.
1: Hey, there you, Samuel Kodjusapo.
2: Parliament
1: was executive secretary. Executive secretary.
2: Was believed to parliamentarians, no more involved, no, believed to
0: have... No, we're committee,
2: no, no. Because around that time, that committee was chaired by Ahmadu Sorogo. He actually signed the deal now what Parliament now no power you who and on one gas a bear kuno pocket $35,000. This is yes.
1: Your pre and 35.
2: And yen if ni entire sika unya
0: we
2: first this particular way no. And see, according to the report, $75,000 was wired into Beckon's own account on June 2015. Sad time now, Goldman Sachs. Who said there was something fishy? You know. Now he moved $50,000 of it to a US account.
0: Oh,
2: about back to Ghana.
0: $75,000.
2: One of the disbursements there buying $75,000.
0: Okay,
2: or the $50,000 are account were US.
0: Okay,
2: and a 99,900 and 194,000 were further sums rooted into a second Beko account. Into two accounts. First one, the affair move here, 75,000. And a wire back, 50,000, call US. Second one, 99,900 and a 149,000.
0: And
2: a second account move. And then also fair move. And documents say, and even after Goldman Sachs left the deal, because when they became suspicious of certain things, there were still payment to Beko to facilitate the deal on behalf of AXA. Wow. A total of $1.5 million more into Beko's Ghana account through 2016 to 2017 when there was a new government.
0: Which is likely to be payment away directly free AXA for
2: yes. And a plus another $500,000 in February 2017. So that I'm right. So this is a case that travels from 2014, 2015. 2016, 2017, when the deal was officially signed, I think it was signed June 2016 or so. Okay. I'll check the details. Okay. Right. Yes, share the bigger picture in terms of what the courts actually said.
0: Mm-hmm.
2: Court's indictments, also more than $700,000 were in bribe. That was according to the court document. DOJ at conviction said, no, this was more than $1 million.
0: Okay.
2: Now, Oshé, the U.S.
0: DOJ,
2: market
0: Department of Justice. Yes.
2: Oshé, the U.S. market regulator, which is a SEC, says that no, this is more. That's $2.5 million was funneled through the intermediary.
0: Wow.
2: Right? So that is the whole sum of money and all of that. And this is where it gets interesting. Beckone fake consulting companies now, or set it up.
0: Yes.
2: Send a no, or my business, I say, 20,000, I say 35,000, no. the lifetime of those three companies, you know, was 3 years. Mm-hmm. Inside 3 years, you know, it was estimated that they will benefit $42 million.
0: Ooh.
2: Yes.
0: That's bare concern.
2: Each year BR about $10 million will be benefiting.
0: And in total, he was comfortable to resign.
2: Exactly.
0: From Goldman,
2: $42 million in total. Mm. So if asked what I mean, Oshe, the whole emails now, nah, the correspondent and all of that, some of the emails were very interesting. There were some that I mean some of the officials will reach out to him and say that we are waiting for your magic. Beckham became a magician, and then the money was termed as the holy rain. Yeah,
0: in holy rain,
2: into holy rain, badabay. Now, in fact, Obi will share the whole deal. Now,
0: yes,
2: AXA is a company involved, right? Mm-hmm. And that same company in 2022. You renew the license after the first contract was expired. You renew the license again for 15 years.
0: Mm.
2: And according to those who are in the industry, you know, the whole renewal process was rushed because almost everybody seemed to be into 15 years. Company or bar first. The first contract was about 5 years, 4 years. Renewal then for 15 years.
1: You're the kind of people who have been with us all these years.
0: Now, at what point now, the Minister of Power at that time, almost only $1 million?
2: The sub payments, you know, according to the court documents, you know, and co-minister no hold directly.
0: Okay.
2: It was scheduled payment. Into your name, say whether.
0: Okay. Now, scheduled payment
2: to
0: the Minister of Power at
2: some of the monies were paid to some of the officials, but a ban minister in the earmarked $1 million, you know.
0: There's no evidence.
2: The court didn't say anything about that, right? So then our minds all can share the approval process. This is a deal that went through Parliament. It went through to Cabinet.
0: For executive approval.
2: Exactly.
0: And then it came back to Parliament for it to be
2: just an individual. Almost all the
0: value chain.
2: The value chain involves a lot of people.
0: But man, do you know what I'm thinking? I think, sir, immediately, if we are a serious country, immediately, all power purchase agreement that were signed, and within that period of Doomson, we signed quite a lot. All of them should be audited.
2: When him said, audited be 2021.
0: Yes. Mm-hmm.
2: And according to the then minister, Ken Ofori-Atta, they made a savings of between $6 to $7 billion U.S. dollars.
0: All of them should
2: first
0: be audited.
2: Audit report that was done.
0: Forensic audit, proper one. Because we say, mostly, you know, African politicians, anytime there is a problem, our man for a suffer. No?
2: They say politicians love crisis, right?
0: Opportunity
2: they love
0: for procurement, opportunity for gigs, opportunity for BBR. In Breno, now man for the
1: debate.
0: We have to audit all the power purchase agreements.
1: We don't have enough checks in the system, Anna.
0: No, as sir, Omu ebe check, you know. All the layers they can be compromised. Said your way, actually, you know.
1: Obi.
0: Yes. Everybody, everyone along the line was compromised. Obi ebusa na insure ebe talk with me so that you can add, you know, your magic.
1: So why have we all these years? Who said the biatina na mekana amount for intimacy?
0: Yes.
1: Minya, the Awoke Kanke from 1992, we improve on corruption agencies. Yamfebian Kawan, ye titanium rano. In fact, ye barbo public office who is to the extent says, oh, Nimna, so confer, I'm not quite seeing it so much. But the more we keep tightening, and then the more we adding up agencies, the more na chrono, no equa, na equos.
0: Because mostly, sometimes, Roman,
1: you know,
0: tightening, nah, yeah, you know. We still leave a lot of the human interface. In rather say, ye better tighten, ma. Ni pasemne free mono. Yeah, they have been increasing ni pasemne so we move be bredo do our man. Because and Ghana, now how can you, in heaven's name, $20,000? What is $20,000?
2: Plans now you're rushing, you sign a contract.
0: Yes.
2: And we'll share the audit report.
0: Yes.
2: And the data available shows that between SAP and the crazy, just about 16% of its capacity.
1: You see, that's how we patch up.
2: We were paying for the plan.
0: Power we're not using.
1: You see, we are a funny country. Sika ben ye ka say chief of staff, chief justice ya permanent. No, sorry, yeah. There's a $6,000. Yes.
0: Was it even up to?
1: Yeah.
0: Tap and be on the
1: look at this. But who's the system? No, Omano. Yeah, that's it. So yeah, Taiwan, yeah, but yeah, you will. What I say? No, I just said yeah, come be ama. Yeah, we are too fake. And I'm a candy piano. I can, you know, it's difficult to stand some of these things now. Oh, there's a measurement. Is it talk or you talk on? Oh, the circumstances leading to such a person.
0: And look at this.
1: Not should we?
0: Ah, the whole country, but from the U.S. authorities.
2: Yeah.
1: Look at this.
0: Who wouldn't have seen this?
2: Yes.
1: Look at this.
0: I'm free.
1: Look at this. We have all these institutions. I see we are. No, my bad. It's not even about. You see, anybody who holds public office, when you come in close contact with questionable money and characters and routes to towards your job now, at least there should be certain measurements. I saw we a bit measured character. Because one just idea. Nigeria, I do go to Nigeria.
0: We are going to say immigration for Nigeria 5 cities.
1: Yes.
0: Emma, are you for me?
1: Well, yes.
0: Now, Obeji Sikebi, they facilitating your man $2,000. $20,000.
2: Investigation started 2015. We are in 2026. Afe na ya adwen se those who were involved will go after them. Meanwhile, the U.S. was investigating the issue. We could have tagged along.
0: Yes. What time we start to investigate or contact here? We should have seen.
2: In fact, the OSP was involved in the investigation. They were providing relevant information to that regard.
0: And I'm saying, is that all?
2: Is that all?
1: OSP.
2: Yes.
0: On the way OSP.
1: OSP the jai. Udijai.
0: Ade.
1: Udijai. So, quarterly, be another 6 months. You know, the report, Breno.
0: Your statement,
1: oh, who said we know such an important conversation that it should be captured in their release on the break, quarterly or
0: And then the first time I'm also,
1: Obi.
0: But maybe point they say
1: you can, can release now. Oh, say if free papa
0: because that is the OSP result. Are they waiting for a complaint? Because I don't understand. But the statement shouldn't have ended where it ended.
2: Yeah.
0: Now we are also going to pursue the Ghanaian CEO. But the CEO said, yeah, boy, US for no more. In the moment, kind honorable Kwabena Donkor so statement or the Ababa Kofi, I would recommend an article and we're gonna need a article no www.trtworld.com. trtworld.com. And Makawahada title here: how commercial power companies are wreaking havoc in developing countries. And the article narrows in extensively on the Ghana situation between 2014 to 2016. And some of the IPPs are signing here.
1: So there are a lot of questions at all.
0: It's crazy. It's unbelievable. I mean, some of the things that in America say, all the IPPs, PPAs are signed during that period. No, we have to audit.
1: So is it that in our quest to save the situation, due diligence,
2: created another problem.
0: Yes,
1: We should analyze the whole
0: under the guise of emergency,
1: But that's what I'm saying. Say in our quest, you know, and you share the beer to 200.
2: They were paying between 21 to about 25 billion CDs each year for energy sector shortfalls. Most of this because of power that we didn't need.
1: Oh, we are more queer power.
0: A man, my main kind a statement. We are say re allegation of bribery in the US case for Mr. Asante Bergo. We act on the instructions of our client, Dr. Kwabena Donko, whose name has come to be associated with the above matters and which are doing the round on various social media platforms. Our client instructs us in very crystal clear language that he has absolutely
1: No knowledge
0: about the allegations linked to him. He completely and emphatically denies any knowledge of a request or demand for any money as alleged. Our client accepts that he was the relevant minister at the time material. This is a matter of public record. Our client also admits that the state, through his then ministry, the Ministry of Power, negotiated with AXA Energy for the generation of electric power in Ghana during the relevant period. This was at the time when the country was going through the worst phase of what came to be termed as Doomso. It was a time of extreme power emergency when the country experienced extreme load shedding. He further instructs us that during the course of this negotiation, a technical team from all the electric power stakeholders in the country was sent to Istanbul, Turkey, to inspect the equipment which was to generate the required electricity in Ghana. This was and is the regular practice of pre-shipment inspection. According to our client, at no point in the course of this negotiation did he once set eyes on the said Mr. Asante Bacon, nor has he since. In very plain language, our client stated very strongly and unambiguously that A, he has never met the said Asante Bacon in all his life.
1: Never.
0: Two, he never discussed any personal benefit of any value whatsoever with Mr. Asante Bacon or any other person for that matter.
1: Never.
0: Yes. Three, he never authorized any person to discuss any such matters on his behalf. Four, he never received any money in any denomination or any personal benefit of any value for Mr. Asante Bacon or any other person. Five, any person or persons who may have made any such criminal demand in his name did so for that person or person's own benefit. Our client does not understand that any evidence was led in the U.S. trial which linked him with demanding or receiving any money, cedis or dollars, or anything of value to him personally. He does not accept that evidence that some other person or persons claimed that they required money from their principals for the benefit of, quote, senior Ghana official, unquote, or any other title holder, metamorphosed into any evidence of criminality or wrongdoing against him. We are instructed to notify the general public accordingly and to state that any publication or statement of any kind which could be interpreted or as contrary to the instructions clearly stated above and which will seek to impugn on the reputation and integrity of our client shall result in immediate legal proceedings. And this is signed by K. Y. Hammond, Esquire. Is it K.T. Hammond, Esquire.
1: And then Cavendish.
0: Yes, Cavendish Chambers.
1: Okay, and K.T.
0: Hammond. K.T. Hammond Chambers.
1: Cavendish,
0: okay.
1: Yeah.
0: And then the lawyer, and the Honorable Kwabena Tahir Hammond, Esquire.
1: Uncle Boy, Uncle Bodini.
0: Kwabena Tahir.
1: There be, what Mr. Robbie? What do you know, K.T. Hammond? I'm going to go now, so I'd be about to chat. I'm about to say, I'm about to train the name of Mr. Robbie. K.T. Hammond. Cavendish, yeah.
0: Esquire.
1: Yeah, now.
0: And a lawyer. And
1: well, Obi, I'm happy. Dr. You know, I'm happy that Abba no quickly will respond. But in Siwa, so what I say, the aim then is most of the time, no, what we have adapted in this country is a Nipana assembly currency, you know, near Buakum for the data, near say within the data. So I'm happy that we take it our first step. Now it's incumbent on the Attorney General, the Special Prosecutor, and all other relevant bodies, no. To now
0: go into action. The AG issue statement said they are going to collaborate with among the U.S. authorities to see how best they can.
1: But
0: if the AG and OSP play a role in helping the Americans,
1: well, Obi, I'm not telling you that this can be a press conference. So you think until I have more room for suspicion, no. So then you be before phobia. But now I think a press conference is sooner than that. And you want more room for us to always, you know, be suspicious about how they operate. I'm happy that information is by giddy giddy. I want to name minister. I want to name minister. Anyway, with a DC camera. I'm part a club so and I'm on to be a cause of conviction. Abem, no problem. But at the end, I am actually, especially who was our field in him. we raise the issue. Eka said 2014, 2015, the power purchase agreements. I would do a man Ghana. It's sending a certain unhinged. The people take advantage of us, and these are questions that we need to ask. Into woman, don't sit your somewhere for partisan reasons or time in tea and penal 17 and I be tino and just start speculating with this guy or this guy. It's not good for us because I didn't enter. You will not understand what people go through when such false would know peddled against or around them. Timestre, Yerua Kwabna Donko, say. Umpeu, said the Wawasia Jia to say a fact in Sabreno. Now, one oye a year or swafo.
0: Yes.
1: The Samania Fekra say, would they never. As you say, one new yenny in our anno. The tossu beam, we say, Messre. Say, it didn't say yes to the aya. Ube shakwan be our faswama and imenimiano. In Yumaku, as I say, Shannon no bon commona, own sauti or otherwise, no, and our bom, no, or monobedin kita on entem, if we say. Will be this country where we find ourselves in now. No?
0: Yes, eh, would be
1: completely.
0: But on completely. On put your man, sir, if there is evidence, even in the court documents, scheduled payment.
1: But that's what I'm saying that.
0: Unless evidence is adduced.
1: Exactly. To the money, exactly. You know? So some of these conversations, we'll be having a person, I am in person a day. Yeah, emotions, what we think is right. Ubi na ako we see car at once. No a judge, and wa hey, what do you 1 million for Gia or reason? And then come on. Court can one man on you know. It's an second of what this year be Omudi Abibabi Bemuno. It doesn't end the conversation in America. Omemunu as you say a baby a kwa we hear money a pa no druno. Anamontua a bay ni pe binimu 2 years, sana montu ni na ye ni so anase sin to anase me. Especially when the former finance minister talks about saving up to about 7 or so billion in terms of air power purchase agreements outdoor on a sense to a moyen. Yes. Timisre. Mr. Pa at this point
0: now, on my call for audit of our agreements.
1: Yeah.
0: Yesenia Abdul Malik Kwekuba.
1: Yes.
0: Obi, the audit of IPPs, including AXA, you are talking about, began in late 2016.
1: Okay.
0: And continued and ended in April 2017.
1: Mm-hmm.
0: The request or demand for the audit was at the behest of the World Bank and IMF prior to 2017.
1: Mm-hmm.
0: Their problem was that the projects were not financially and economically reasonable and prudent.
1: Mm-hmm.
0: And it speaks to the kind of agreement I sign. I say,
1: as of Sabre, World Bank, I am a phone share.
0: I'm going to call across the
1: audit. Sam, if you want to do a pay fair, say, not just a sign, I'm to found, and your papa, sir.
0: The bribery saga was not part of the terms of reference because it was not an issue then.
1: Okay.
0: At the time, now, bribery issue, when you can't audit.
1: Okay. Okay, so your call is that. Okay, so now it's been established.
0: Yes.
1: At the request of World Bank and IMF.
0: Yes.
1: That none you maybe
0: want to say based on what has happened now, because a bribery is a criminal.
1: Mm-hmm.
0: In what I think we should do a forensic audit.
1: Okay.
0: A normal audit.
1: Auditing. No.
0: Forensic audit auditor. Upesa would they establish a criminality for the purpose of prosecution.
1: I said no, my suggest to say US in common. I know just a Ghana so you're
0: tender.
1: That's why sometimes Mr.
0: We are serious.
1: Exactly. Because Casano, yeah, the essay ni pedin adults no do. Casano, it yeah me they say ye ni apeni ede sa nkomo we kra abekan koma ye di no. Kasa ye kasa di se ni padin no matu tu ni paso enyina so bi enim ya enye papa. The only caution is that se wo kunya akwanya kosumo man Ghana in whatever capacity there will always be that day. If it is not today, because you think that you have all people around you, tomorrow you will walk naked and you see that unyuma pano se na noma wanamuntu no na eye papa anase na enye papa. Ye besre. All public office holders, and gradually Ghana, we are getting there.
0: Mm-hmm.
1: Gradually. I feel it, and a conduit for propagating or coming to a mass wealth. Mm-hmm. Once we start doing and demonstrating certain traits, no, we'll be our for public office. It will serve as enough deterrent. Because baby, I don't know. If we don't start doing that to ourselves, the yatras are jantua no. And I'm saying, emube emre. If you say, emabuno do duono, Ghana this year do duona, one a teso, one a bread. Dear Yanni, say, Yenina, Yanamaha, Yabobra, we a doctor, we engineer, we a teacher, we a mason, we a plumber, we a say. Mason, sebi, cry, Jano, be real man, you same 4 years, sir. You can calculate with your man, you same 4 years, no. No, who did debre? And the Biamitraka to say, oh, my, I want to soon, you know, I need a so. ASA Obequacunya, a man yourself, I ye, and San Wanya, a brighter future, no, oh, my, you need that. Oh, my, Nipa do dona, Mabu do dona, I coach you, Sabi, when you are, yes, a lawyer for you now, lawyer for do a cunyano, or so may they come receive you on a many access to political appointment easily. You know, that's the problem we have now. And to be one, apart from specialists, yeah, for Mukwa Manone at yeah. our expense. Diaka Kakrawa Hano so Muye very good at whatever they do, whether auditing, accounting, law, journalism, or whatever. Yan kase mukuma enye. But the rate at which enunkwa beye outoswe juma. Obi biara pese uhura saadi
0: enim. It's a problem.
1: We have to think about it.
0: Obi send them a list of
1: we have to think about it.
0: MPs and mines and energy committees.
1: We have to think.
0: Omuko tech eco inspector.
1: We have to think about it.
0: As to how
1: All those things in Ghana, we cannot now say women are called take you or whatever, but we can emphatically say that women are now minds and energy committee. So 1, 2, 3, 4, 5, 6, 7, 8, 9, 10. So what a record to say out of women because where we find ourselves now, I don't want us to just say anything. So what I said, omodi nipa na form as of that time woni fo nyina o nyina bibia de da okama nipa ono tu wono se woni nko nokure wom se sa you know allowance so se perdie mo se chop money se dey dey mo no kwan bun fa so all those things VR funny grid coordinator from count yeah mo count all those things is too early for us to write, but there should be enough demonstration by our agencies, no. That's why we are tempted to always say, BBI politicize it. Because I tell you, let's be frank with ourselves. If the names have changed and have fallen within a certain regime, I mean, more will be no, I swear to God. And Kaube Musi, I say, we have an effective system, a running, if you build a country on those pillars, the foundation is weakened all
0: very,
1: the time.
0: Very.
1: The foundation very, is weakened.
0: Very.
1: So what I say?
0: Senior journalist Awudu Mahama, my name is Awudu Mahama, or say will be the finance minister Ken Oforiatta has disclosed, and where your story Wakate they are sending me say renegotiation on the power deals, no? Six independent power producers, and my is saving your money $13.2 billion. Thank you, Awudu, for that information. Loads and loads of messages coming through. Where is the Obi? Okay. The money in the AXA Thermal Power Plant is chicken change if you read what is below. Or say the corrupt bond deals and money laundering tied to because we Obubo companies I can't also confirm the veracity of this. Mami hold the on would dig more and then we come back.
1: Where did we capture the Holy Rain?
0: There were reports. There were court documents.
1: Holy Rain.
0: That was the code name I know we used for bribe. No, in my Holy Rain, no insu. Aha, Holy Rain. Insu crown crown. Tia togo usu anu aye.
1: Hey, Nipens Radio.
0: Ade.
1: Crown crown now di agrosa. Nipens Radio. Ya obi. Ya di no ma di agro.
0: Are holy ninja.
1: Hey, obi debi.
0: You still crown.
1: Who the counterfeit ikotomi? Who is a holy movement? Hey, me hey. Aku kudro ni anya ni zee. The impunity is just too much. Well, ensure there. Let it rain. Ampa ensure there togu swa. But ensure crown crown is different thing altogether. Aku kudro asareji asare no kazi ensure crown crown. Kusuna jinsi so ano o konan kabana.
0: and now we can now make kind. Your new defense minister.
1: Yeah.
0: But he's a solid guy.
1: Well, Obi, I want you to, we will go through there, but in Ukraine from afar,
0: yes.
1: I just learned say he's been a deputy at that ministry.
0: Yeah, yeah,
1: why
0: well, deputy will hold that, sure.
1: Me who ni di na na ne calmness no on kasaba saba sana. Can it na na yini ni bandi na ye kate sa anko phone omo ne so mo kosa abi o biko nyomo mo hu ene nyomo mo tino ene omo ade bi o manu de dwom ja sa enti for that quality alone, you know, maybe he was at a wrong ministry, but for that quality of calmness and less you know talkative, you know, na fi wasa ye adwuma wonom na age is one to say no owo ene munyam yi ana owo ebuo e won ho, you know, that aura around mejie de say Obeti me a collaborate with a
0: general,
1: na one thing you always remember the late your boy branch Indian Obia break it down, you know, or a certain uniqueness in handling matters with the personnel, and son also a certain uniqueness handling matters with those outside his jurisdiction. And I pray and plead say yenya a year
0: Kenneth.
1: Gilbert AJ. Okay, Abaco Simusuka, of course, our ministry, no, in a demonic Kawabia, a man. But for evening, show to you cry because in your works and housing minister, I've already on Casa on every and Tinka outside and Antiana. Medje de se baby or pan cassa. Medje de pa, Anna, Edna got to go. I don't know, near the Dibia, Coyage, and yet they do. Won't mean Coyage,
0: General,
1: I did the Dibia. I wish him all the best. And
0: a man or Master of Arts in Peace, Security, and Intelligence Management.
1: Okay.
0: That was UPSA.
1: Okay.
0: And also our executive MBA, University of Ghana Business School.
1: Okay.
0: I mean, University of Ghana, you know, it doesn't get any better than that. University of
1: any pentacles, they say what they want to say.
0: The whole world. And bachelor's degree in marketing, El Gimpa.
1: Yeah.
0: Also, I'm a proud old boy of Opokuwari School.
1: Oh, okay.
0: Santase. Opokuwari, okay. I was Santase.
1: Okay.
0: Sari Awokano, my deputy defense minister. Yeah. 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And a business development officer, CDH. Indeed, he spent a lot of his working life in the insurance.
1: Well, we'll be mentioning, especially with Amanyo Simu.
0: Sure.
1: And again, the opportunity given him by His Excellency, the President of the Land. You know, Ofri Asante Mantem or Yabebunu. Intino, as I said, or yeah, Juma, a man is so exactly a man is so man pay any as a phone. Baby Okonde, he's been there before. My only input now says, Sani Poku Kushiomo, Oma Semina, he has him. Omanas, Oma Sem, and Nana Komaso. Bibia, a becoso ministry, we are not only among collaborative. Me Jidi said with Nepeso Nano. Obama Bibia is smooth.
0: I think he can also count on the support of the Ghanaian people. Mwebi was here, the way the Banana is successful at the
1: Mass. But also, so say.
0: And a soldier for one in the Sonomonio Moodilia, because of generals who saw mono discipline into
1: Messian. So yeah, you remember any fine boy? Now, boy, you say no money in Fukuoka. Go, what's the most fashion designer?
0: Sampai said, Obi, ask Omani. Some holy rain for my campaign.
1: Yeah. We say make a campaign team. Make a campaign team. Say, me ni nana ton aye enam those times. No, my uncle na me moji famko. It is a me ni a pay ekusi akanza. I don't have a choice. That means me gather some poor Nick privilege. Also, they could do more. Did I am in full support of Nick. An ambition to become
0: first vice chairman.
1: Yeah, I'm in full support.
0: Sure. Sampai, we wish you very well. We know you'll be a great officer of your party. We said, Obi, looking at the way Omahini is heated up this afternoon, I'm pleading with you to confuse my senior brother with one IT technical.
1: What am I? Okay, KP only GP. My son is here. So,
0: Paul the Swiss.
1: Oh, Paul, what am I going to carry? Now, Paul, I'm going to carry. They say, Obi, no. Or they tell me, or they tell me, Pebaco for Christmas. It was on their shoe bam. Now, I'm going to make it kaboom. Who named it? You're a lunch, man. You're a day, Yemia. You have no idea. Now, Ukobu say a question, say, a dear crack guy, Gene is saving me. Who said it? Clubhouse, then. But say, my man, if I was a clubhouse, was a year, mamma. Oh, we don't know. Well, on whatever truck has, I know. But that's it. But
0: that's it. I mean, for we Apostle Selassie
1: did. Yes. Me suffer.
0: Patron new book.
1: Yeah.
0: Now, me whom book, now I'm catching, say, suffer. Wait here. Next year, beginning the year, right, series, and the year, summit. No?
1: Yeah.
0: When the official book
1: okay.
0: for the summit.
1: Okay. Say,
0: the cost of wisdom.
1: The cost of wisdom.
0: 45 life lessons.
1: Okay.
0: The cost of wisdom.
1: Okay.
0: 45 life lessons. And the next year, it will be our official book.
1: Okay.
0: But our launch book way on Saturday, the 5th of September.
1: Okay.
0: In the book signing and a birthday lunch.
1: Okay.
0: Of Apostle Selassie Ade. Saturday, 5th September 2026. 12 p.m. to 3:30 p.m. Baswo, the Palms by Eagle Airport City, former Holiday Inn.
1: Oh, okay. Yes, okay. Ah, ain't you my who's the Palms? So far, why any dining? He said, "You're not dining, you know."
0: Yes.
1: Okay. Yes. Now, on the Palms, and when there?
0: Oh, man, he did
1: not. You got all over. Takwadi was strong, or power.
0: No, Takwadi was capture hospitality industry in Takwadi. Palms by Eagles or Startewo. Yeah, your mama minye we. Or start Palms by Eagles for airport rate. And obey Palms by Eagles ewo rebo echi.
1: Ono na planters any dia nana.
0: Ono wakoto planters no.
1: Na oyey hoy. Eh because any show dia come up
0: out. Yeah, solid.
1: Ade bi obefa bia no.
0: Solid. In the planters any dia in the Takrade and na Alliance Hotel Takrade.
1: Oh, asuma me kaza to ano to.
0: Na
1: yeah. Oh, na yem. Na no to toss net for AEB. It's not for
0: each other. Alliance Hotel.
1: But I the last time I called out them in Teflon, a Cape Cod, it's not for you. A Lina Baza. What almost like on it? Hey!
0: As a many, as a pie, FM, so the air bus is here. I'm on train.

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1: Se a quantum wisdom, ye canny unim, na one kubia, na yos artisem, and oma bebri na gana dishen nemu won conformance, the otia when you beche, and it your rubber who.
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1: Anity, Tia Bruchenko, Aqua Manqua, Akuntejo, Eddie Bro Wasempa, 94.7 FM. So,
3: you drew me in Dana, saying you are no more man on it. You almost see a cacra. You almost will hunu. Yes, you are tea. In it, Nasia. Yeah, Cabum.
4: Memory Debia, a bonusia, a pemusia. A question of what you change your home, our abruce, said the Akuhu, any diabe drufi, dear whom, near her, dear ye, near the Abba, dear Yeno, and you can say,
3: yea, say. Abrochin come on a dim tintim pa.
1: Yabere no ma hudua. 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O man yin puntu. 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Passport won sense. 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
5: Robert Davy, make us a free Germany.
6: 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Okay, yeah, Amsterdam.
5: Concept no what for I will keep where woman woman and an emo woman and a no deep in womu cram so program no more so project in my mama.
1: Shannon, say a mimini de bia. 6 p.m. And bugger near our future company.

0: boa esi nyina emu akese a ewosa uti biara asempa yetia e na obetino asempa yetia e ye kase boa ye de brown e wo asempa fm enwe no nsia empire mu 6:30 sharp ensema hudwa esi sie ye hu hia ni nyina ye de brown asempa yetia e ye straight to the point essence asempa yetia
1: She said, "Yeah, to be a dear." It's a she knew shop.
2: My report no here.
1: Minya, so many impulse you. It's a she knew but um. As I'm for business with you, be one. I mean, why, yes, I guess I never could know. The Biani had been for Frau, and so I'm on to be any. Also, be a dean say, and yes, some drain when you. Hey, yes, Gassam. 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For Sika Samu, how you know about dying.
3: 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Uncomfortable? Good. That's the point. 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
4: In the morning, I brush my teeth.
5: Oh, Fabia, now what you do say? And now who did you know?
6: Mom, pa, Charles, I took piss, not that the buyer, no. Semi, did you chimney see? I'm not me, no, me, no, me, boss of no me.
5: Wait, excuse. I'm both Friday. What's sorry, I know, pa? And what's that? What did you say? And son, where did you? Now, oh no, so Edna, sorry. What you truth say?
6: Yes, ma'am. Medical kids toothpaste now, or the buy and run. And it's you treat me soon.
5: Why, dear? Kel kids toothpaste, dear. Yeah, ma'am, or fat someone with the infirm, you know, or Pimon Fiencia.
6: Ma'am, if the dead, that's a strawberry. Now, if you me dimple.
5: Debbie, any your toothpaste, and your toffee, why? Hey, yes, say, the Kel kids toothpaste. Be ma'am, or fra with the infirm, you know, or Pimon Fiencia, dear to treat one, say. Every say, a boy, a sea, in one bottle. Ana ashe e pamumwa wa mwa e hase ne mana wadin mapa me boma de se me de Kel Kids toothpaste be mami metri tree woman se abribia Kel Kids toothpaste e mamma frasi to tree ye ni jese
7: Kel happy smile. Do you know how money moves in Ghana and across Africa? How it really moves? It doesn't move once a month. It moves 100 times a day on Ecobank's digital platform. Airtime for That's Your Sister. Transport for Papa. 500 Cs for Saturday's funeral. 2,000 Naira for the cousin sitting jump in Abuja. Because we don't just move money, we take care of people. Money moves in every direction. Uncle to nephew, nephew to uncle, sister to brother on Monday, brother back to sister on Friday. And it moves together. The funeral contribution, the susu, the wedding levy, the hospital bill in the family WhatsApp group. In Africa, money is rarely one person's transaction. It's many people moving small amounts toward one purpose. That's how money moves here. And there's one bank built for it.

0: 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nya kwanya be ye women organizer no do na me nya deputy regional women organizer but I dropped up to be the deputy regional women organizer.
1: Okay now we me no ni nyina
0: me ye madwuma ye me constituency asa serve me national women organizer. I serve Joy Zimpari. I serve Otikwa Fisa Jaba. I serve Grace Champ and I have served Kate Jemfua.
1: Who serve one as then?
0: Me jumana say man don't boabua. 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Say man no problem. 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I connect to your bro. Obi, I'm always there. 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Would my question have an idea, Koya Juma? Me jumana because a jumana yemede.
1: In the region, apart from Tema Central, no other constituents will minimo.
0: Obi, me juma di, baby, obi ani me. The whole Masewi region, my regional officers in yina, me chio munyina from Chairman Divine down to every the youth organizer. Obi, our region, bi ani Naomi. Ana regional officer, bi a constituency officer, bi ani Naomi. I just say bi on one, bi on bi on person obi ani me. But me Naomi di, me humbo me fi film. Me just say Jenny.
1: Oh, okay. The party for no anymore.
0: Party for ni nim papa papa papa mi na bema. Masom maye adwuma. 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I give it to them.
1: Awesome. At the regional level, and then we identify in the women's wing at the regional office. I want to become regional women's organizer and deal with our problem way. Ni oba be no why identify.
0: Yo, obi me huni se. Aya and Pembe Brino, me say, me the can say, me say, a man, ye do me politics. But Obi so be who say, a do baby, na say, do positions, ne, a yina, na a man, ya hoa dea buffum. And so, Jumano, ye in ye, ye copper domba. Ye as a petro be our mano. See, any country domba, but in ye do say, a man sorry pet, na a man atom. 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
1: yeah
0: esan say me me ni mu dada na ewo ho no ye na me ye constituency women organizer yeah. I wasn't a regional women organizer sure. I have no portfolio at the region nanso adwuma ne edo me kon ni timi du baabi na me mpanifo ne wo ho a
1: yes
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0: And you feel your experience as constituency organizer and the region.
1: Yes.
0: But do you also know, because I may share, because I was part to want to become a regional women's organizer. Sisi, and so in the region, mu was it say five?
1: Aka five. Aka five. Tema Central count.
0: Of course, yeah. Tema Central count. But no, so would mean say, well, Juma, the regional level, no be a day, pal. Well, you need to recapture seat and mulusu yen now.
1: Obi, Juma, any day. De biya mi kase, politics is about constant communication with your people. Se ya din komo kasa mi ken sa won ti mase ya won motirin ko ebwa.
0: Yes.
1: Good. It is a won ni panic kasa. Na won ti ni awon kana se na o ni won ikwa dwin kromo a. Obi dia be kasa onye ma obi obe ya ma. I believe that constant communication with our grassroots and our members, you know, will bring them back to us. We will not leave any stone unturned. We will get close to them, very close. We speak a language that they would understand.
0: Members ni bebre ebufu yi no ma meto aba.
1: Ebufu ni de ba ye pa. 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Because na say ye work hu hun say emu ye sekaka won say na etu emika no. Eh ebufu ne ba ye. Na me jidi se bebi ye nyina ye du ni so ye sua de. Aya na me say Bible mu edu bebi a na ni nyina ye Bible say ni nyina ye. Esasasa mani sa so a. Anka bi anka ye hu ni e na memu se ni ete ye so sa usu ensuo na usu ansa na hu de mu oduro
0: yeah
1: ene ensuo ba ansa ba ye hu ni e mu oduro inti na nu ye work no se ni MPP 4 e ye Greater Accra pe na ye sa work no wo no ya mba se bebi obi ama Greater Accra pe and when you look at the volume of membership na
0: o come demonstration
1: demonstration ye nanse a go tell you say the party is so anger for power yes. Inti ni akani se mpeni fo ba be da no no. E be koso ani e grassroots e din kita ho. Me ni on be din kita ho. No ma ti ye nwuma na se. O ma ti ya se ma se. Na fe ye hu be bia e sin to ne to e ba ye. Ni ya ye ho no mu ye. Ye ho ye ye pe ye ni o mo e kwa no no.
0: Obi asende me message se o to nwu mu asori.
1: Me to nwu mu asori bi. Obi, I'm serious.
0: Worship leader.
1: Serious.
0: Really?
1: Serious.
0: And they all are tough.
1: It's been called been 10 years.
0: And I'll start saying
1: what I'm saying. I'm telling you almost 40 years.
0: But I won't find as a professional.
1: No.
0: I'm sorry,
1: Juman.
0: I'm sorry, Ben.
1: Because Cooperative Fire International Ministry was Spintex.
0: Cooperative
1: Fire.
0: Fire.
1: International
0: Ministry.
1: I was Spintex. Opposite Tesco Market now.
0: Ah. Cooperative. Hey, my sorry, did you interested?
1: Obi say me we need a wabe huma sorry. Nya sorry wa.
0: Yeah.
1: Because ubeba, maybe ni me ndebe ride into maybe.
0: Sound.
1: Maybe ni ame no nebe.
0: Na Sunday why?
1: Ah, Obi me no nebe di Thanksgiving.
0: Yeah, no be a. Watu nyomu a sorry for close to 40 years.
1: Yeah.
0: I mean politics ne. I sorry. They say politicians. No money shada and cano kresa. The mono fakadam ni omane dos. Inti. Minister of the gospel was already. What the politics ni here then?
1: Obi. The biya masama me say. Me politics am here no. A calling. I had a call. Maybe na me minister. And I heard this voice say, "It's time." I even told my daddy, Reverend Godwin Asi. I mean, sure, Papa. Good afternoon.
0: Okay.
1: I said, Daddy, I met him. He said, "Send me your politics the day and day." He said, "You want to say Christopher fa Iriase no? You see, you need a better Iriase nka."
0: Yeah.
1: Say Christopher fa. You need your politics. You need year. And none be ma time mu phone
0: go
1: be
0: call mo.
1: Na chiamu frosso ba Christo mu. Inti me, you because you be a politician on kano kren ya no kren. Me politics am here no. Me yen biblically. I do biblical politics. Men farm me, send me a politician, can just treat me anyhow. Because me nyame na me someone else, swam me, send me kwa ye juma no. He had never forsaken me and he had never left me anywhere in politics.
0: Yeah. It is not just a divine purpose. You entered politics as a divine purpose.
1: Yes, I heard a voice. I didn't just went into politics.
0: He said you be ten say me could this off for
1: no.
0: Oten is go into politics. Mm. Oh,
1: because
0: an influence that sphere, that's our political sphere.
1: Yes, no? Me first time I'm in real politics, me a secretary, Ian Okwe, Ian, maybe I will be an Michiao,
0: yeah,
1: my boss.
0: Yeah,
1: Ian wanted me to come to politics. I told Ian, Papa, me,
0: Ian, I'm in Nimni,
1: me, I'm Ian, Big Joe.
0: the otong
1: wache e, no.
0: Organic wache no.
1: Organic oh, wache okay. My boss
0: oh okay
1: one of them banned to frontline politics ah into okay. Down of frame me cry me so papa me dey mean to me you
0: yes
1: and later I heard a voice that FM. David Tama Rani Fred David you know nani nyo no mpeni fo nyina wo feel
0: yeah
1: suma sen ko si David hine no odu ye na eja wa wo ne kwana ni refi sane papa wa suma no wo esreso
0: true
1: into na mpeni fo ni nim say I ye nyame na Fred obefre fim penifom. Inti David no was stresso. And I write this summer say, Onipa mi sibe sini hini no kuro ni fia ha. 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Na mi mpesa me couple because na I earlier on I thought politics my politics is full of insults yeah. Near, you know.
0: Yeah.
1: But trust me, me bad politics 20 years. I have never go through that.
0: Oh
1: no.
0: Into giving another opportunity, you do it and do it and do it again.
1: Better.
0: That's cool. Weise Obi Naomi is a gem. A professional freight forwarder.
1: Yeah.
0: Now into mobilizing women. She was a polling station woman organizer in GTP 408.
1: Yeah.
0: Before becoming a constituency woman organizer for 12 years.
1: Mm-hmm.
0: So she has served in positions for 16 years in the party. Mm-hmm. My regards to her from the UK. Come Saturday, I'm coming down to help her win.
1: Wow.
0: It interestingly and coincidentally, Ian Okwe, Tema Central
1: boss.
0: Constituency.
1: Well, salute you.
0: And Tose Otawechi Piti. She used to lead the ministry at Trinity Presby as far back as the year 2000.
1: Yeah.
0: Ian, thank you. Thank you so much. Ekusi Saints, the way say Obi. Fantastic show. My regards to Naomi Akosua Uwusu, NPP Greater Accra Regional Women's Organizer, hopeful. Hashtag Naomi can do it. Vote number one. My ballot, no?
1: Yeah,
0: I'm a order number one.
1: Number one, Obi.
0: Oh, Nipa say in the age, na?
1: Yeah, five.
0: Nipa five. And I'm a order number one.
1: I'm 2-1, I'm a mom, Kobe, baby. 2-1 and one.
0: Current women organizer, na Kobe. You are also CCR, no? Greater Accra.
1: Debbie on Kobium.
0: On one Kobium.
1: On one Kobium.
0: The moon in Amoy are fresh.
1: Okay.
0: Okay. That's nice. Ain't he? I don't know. I mean, for mostly, they say aspirants bad, yeah? And they say, your amount of time, maybe 2-3 minutes to speak directly to delegates. Next Saturday, yeah. Maybe the day in the year. And I'm more to Abba. Greater Accra, Mushi,
1: yeah? Yeah, we're too awake. Tema.
0: Oh, Tema Waye.
1: Mpachai.
0: The whole Greater Accra.
1: The whole Greater Accra.
0: Amu ina amu kwa Tema.
1: Yeah, kwa Tema Waye.
0: In the whole host and win.
1: Champ, sharp. Sharp, sharp, sharp, sharp.
0: Oh, that's interesting. And only party delegates no ending come out directly. And on the south person who can't inquire, up as our house, up as our treaty, up as our can be a only delegates. Nenkasa.
1: Medica and Katri. Yeah, Mabusia, MPP, Ebusia, Amu Greater Accra. 34 consequences. For Madame, up to the June. Ebusia for a Mosum for Naomi, Akosia Usu. Ah, a rade, a mammy, Quenya say. Mimma soon will be your Mekosuan, so much only the Masum will be. Winning Samino Shah, you may say, and yet 12 years, and I've lived many months in a year, pa. Na Quenya na bet daho Ebusia for. A Quenya bet the fierce, I dish any pray. Me come at this year no home. No mess, Sam will send me Pamucho, a radi adrome in there be. You got 2 abano what Sam Awaik. Miss Sermon. 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O my uncle Modiani and Shenya, Okuta experience. 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Mammy and ni near a wasi car as this can to me, yenina. Your mommy judy say, say, ye shen you betting me a year, jumani ye pan, as ye pegreta cray ya. 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
0: Wow. Wow. Oh you are done. Oh you are done, Chese.
1: Domasi.
0: Oh Domasi. Hot here me wa den chese.
1: Eh hot here to say. To say mu worship.
0: Elections ni mu be se on.
1: Ni worship but.
0: And I be fan ela.
1: No, senior radi wo shine ni mu a. You smell at the storm.
0: It's true. We say our incoming women's organizer, well spoken, your in-depth knowledge and understanding of the MPP, particularly in the Greater Accra Region and Tema Central Constituency, are truly impressive. We indeed need someone like you, dedicated, knowledgeable, and committed to strengthening the party and promoting unity and progress. You have my full support. Sylvester Akwesi Ofori, was your incoming first vice chairman, MPP Tema Central Constituency. And on the way, Abre Elder Amos Kevin Anansi Unim.
1: Yeah, me senior school.
0: Usinia. Oh, okay. Ose menchiao.
1: Oh, it is so.
0: Ose, and they tell her this is from Dada.
1: Yeah.
0: Of is it U Road? Who will be of any U Road?
1: U Road, County 4.
0: Okay. Okay. Ose, she is a fearless lady. I've known her since primary school.
1: Yes.
0: Oh, and the time I watched it, you
1: oh, my so honey, a woman will be my GD, my GD, pa, and your dean, sir, my GD in power to my father.
0: Well, sir, Obi, I don't know her because I am not in her constraints, but I wish her well and all the best. I also urge Central Regional delegates to vote massively for Lawrence Edutria as the youth organizer for the NPP Central Region. Kwesi Reynolds, Ewo Agona Odobing, Nedie Enono. Obi, your guest Naomi is cut out for the job. I wish her well. Alex Martinson, Ewo Suhum, and Odui Abinti. Lot and lot of messages coming through. It seems amount for Eniajwese Nana Impra, Deputy Communications Director, MPP Greater Accra Regional Youth Wing. Naomi Akosio-Wusu is a proven grassroots mobilizer, a dedicated servant, and a woman who understands the power of unity, commitment, and action. Vote number 1 for Naomi as the Greater Accra Regional Women's Organizer. And loads and loads of positive comments coming through for you.
1: Thank
0: you. Yen Suya de Tumse, we wish you very well.
1: Thank you.
0: Wish you very, very well.
1: Thank you, Obi.
0: Bibi Abeku Yama.
1: Matimino Bema.
0: A Christophobia Britimi.
1: Sasa politics. Yeah.
0: And I across the Sunday.
1: Sa. Sa Pepe. What I see the Mibepe Mendo MPO Constituency. For this opportunity. Yamin show BBR OTA, OTA Minsona, Memin Dai Radinti, Messam Bibi, Messam Messam, Messam, Messam, Messam, Messam, Messam, Messam, Messam, Messam, Messam, Messam, Messam, Messam, Messam, Messam, Messam, Messam, Messam, Messam, Messam, Messam, Messam, Now I better send Pafuase for this greatest opportunity given me today.
0: Yeah, that's a part. You could see saying the higher Sempa 94.7 FM. Yentiwe Mrayaba will do one more aspirant in the youth organizer position, and then yeah, the discussion segment, you know, Ebe Bremo and Yebenya Kwejon Safua Poku Ewo Studio Ha and a Donk of Husseini and Zubaba Bekayensa Ewo Studio Ha. Na yashe etumi edi mkomo. You don't want to miss any of these interviews. Ye basisia after this short break. Stay with us. Africa Queen
2: Africa Queen Macro. The witch we no keke. Long pong kwa.
3: But I better be my cool.

Service and the Philistine, as soon as I saw Messiah, my woman can't show you a book on Sunday. I am here. Just a bit.

The National Pensions Regulatory Authority, NPRA, is the regulatory body of the pensions industry in Ghana, ensuring the compliance of the three-tier pension scheme, being the mandatory basic national social security scheme, first tier, managed by SNET, a mandatory fully funded and privately managed occupational pension scheme, second tier, and a voluntary fully funded and privately managed provident fund and personal pension scheme. Employer enforcement has been beefed up, and therefore, we are entreating all employers to enroll their

0: PRA, ensuring retirement income security.
1: This August, the Super Morning Show is done pretending. Sustainability isn't just tree planting, it's whether the systems we depend on actually last. Lights that stay on, water that reaches the bucket, food that nourishes people instead of rotting away, roads that take us home instead of taking our lives. When things keep failing, that's a sustainability crisis. So this month, we're asking why. Why land guards still run our neighborhoods? Why food rots in bins while our neighbors sleep hungry? Why the road that killed your cousin still has no signage? Why half the water you pay for never reaches your bucket? Uncomfortable? Good. That's the point. 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
1: She said the air to be hard here. It's a she knew shop.
2: My report no way.
1: Minya, so many pons to you. It's a she knew but asan fufuro bi so esu ofie obi mu na ame ideas ideas ane be kunu te bia ni adwen fufura wo esu ane montu obi anim unu so bia ye din se ya enya asum dwen ni wanya o eye sikasem 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

0: 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Still! Phone papa! Is he?
1: Do you know how money moves in Ghana and across Africa? How it really moves? It doesn't move once a month. It moves 100 times a day on Ecobank's digital platform. Airtime for that's your sister. Transport for Papa. 500 Cs for Saturday's funeral. 2,000 Naira for the cousin sitting jump in Abuja. Because we don't just move money, we take care of people. Money moves in every direction. Uncle to nephew, nephew to uncle, sister to brother on Monday, brother back to sister on Friday. And it moves together. The funeral contribution, the susu, the wedding levy, the hospital bill in the family WhatsApp group. In Africa, money is rarely one person's transaction. It's many people moving small amounts toward one purpose. That's how money moves here. And there's one bank built.

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5: 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Because we don't just move money, we take care of people. Money moves in every direction. Uncle to nephew, nephew to uncle, sister to brother on Monday, brother back to sister on Friday. And it moves together. The funeral contribution, the susu, the wedding levy, the hospital bill in the family WhatsApp group. In Africa, money is rarely one person's transaction. It's many people moving small amounts toward one purpose. That's how money moves here. And there's one bank built

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The Super Morning Show is done pretending. Sustainability isn't just tree planting. It's whether the systems we depend on actually last. Lights that stay on. Water that reaches the bucket. Food that nourishes people instead of rotting away. Roads that take us home instead of taking our lives. When things keep failing, that's a sustainability crisis. So this month, we're asking why. Why land guards still run our neighborhoods? Why food rots in bins while our neighbors sleep hungry? Why the road that killed your cousin still has no signage? Why half the water you pay for never reaches your bucket? Uncomfortable? Good. That's the point. Stay tuned to the Super Morning Show throughout August for Joy Sustainability Month. 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Hashtag Joy Sustains.

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1: Masomo wa sempa 94.7 FM eko si isen jumedie ena wasugusu wa utie na ma yena mwenye nase na yensaima wa kwaba enfa mumra eko si isen jumedie yi eso na mamenkai wose enche ya discussion segment no ya de ebeshe so in be 10 minutes time no abijafono et nase na afe ya de discussion segment no asheshe moso ene the deputy director general national service authority in charge of finance and administration the honorable Donko Fuseini would be here Kojon Safua Poku as well became sa oye a co-chair on the energy committee of the NPP ain't yanin painful me in etna say Eddie and come share your thoughts with us on any of the issues I Eddie Hunkom 0548443523 na yentie de wo me patcho mo amoye tech savvy you be a upper social media you want to build a brand you want to build a business online and there is this new app a trading app I said that I hear for modern hustlers your friend on IT social it connects traders influencers business people, skilled professionals and content creators to opportunities to customers and to income. Inti, so you'll be a woody jar on this platform, no? You can be connected to a more about a tonne or a free war. Influencers now will pay, I might be a promoter who product, I might be a war. 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In whether you sell products, whether you offer services or even create content, this is a platform you need to be on. 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Download the CCRL App Store and that's a Google Play Store and join this, the fastest growing movement in our country today. IT social, it's fashion. You have to be on. I mean, who need any other option than to be on this one? There is some education I was saying here. Oye ejumama ubia, the least your employer can do for you is to make sure say your retirement is sorted. This is how you can sort out your retirement. Said the abaya, ochinebi, sahwadino e free wumu na wuntimi nye jume biwa. E kom enkun entem. Ghana, as o might na se ye mrebi e freno, the National Pensions Act 2008, Act 766. Sa act we no e Eka se, omain nseti abodi biya yefren the National Pensions Regulatory Authority. Ine jumekua yama wuntumi se, omon she pensions nsemso na omon enka. In the same act na Ghana, ye pension system na a three-tier pension system. In the achiche miyensa, tier one, ye dikaino e ye National Social Security Scheme. And on the yefren is SNET. In the tier one, a mandatory, a by force. And Russia will say, yeah. In the Uyo be our fanko for Jumemua, you have to pay their snit, tier, almost snit. One tier, what umbra? And I what tier two, and also a by force, a mandatory, fully funded occupational pension scheme. In the annunciano, Nipa wafa with Jumemua was what tier amount, tier two. But on tier and fanko, my snit. Obepe a private fund manager, no this kind of man is on manage emfa emamo. E jumaye fu amu wana seno. Oso tia tier two nso mamo. Na afi ye wa tier three, eni ye voluntary. In uko nyume bi mua, omu fene provident fund. And on se uwe jumamo mua provident fund ni biya praise the Lord. Uwe jumamo no any provident fund, wa obi timatis kanka kanka kra ato into your tier three account. Pensions, papebi. Na wape wawo, fund manager bine utriyaman in kakran every month. But so wajumani yet ye, ewa pension, and I say provident fund there. Say multimedia, how about ye, provident fund, into you are good to go. What ya say? And now we are informal sector player. Niyama meke kenyi, now we are informal sector player. Wono, wana we are wajuma, wono suutu yebi yebe, buwa wae, wawo daache. Bomo deyin. Na, we are wajuma mo, bina se, onchiawo snet, onchiawo tier 2 na. E wasa wo reporting, watu mra, in the reporting nima NPRA. No, mra, eni no eni. Number ube fre, eye, 0302-968-692 information be brain our wa ube timi anyone edi hon enkomo. 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Upe bibi ebe ma renewed energy. You know, a storm energy drink, and I may come for a dear man. A made in Ghana product, in fact, Casa Preco PLC, and a storm energy drink. Now, almost say if you want that drink, keep moving, stay focused, make your mark. A storm energy drink. Bomadine numbi. 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Men num emroso. Excessive drinking of it can be detrimental to your health. Se wuni 18 years a men numbi. 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Syntex will sort you out. 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It was 0243-686861. Na one won into me and kasa. Asempa FM suni. Eko si se jumedie en awa sugusua utieno. Ma yenna munyina ase. Se mokoswa debiano mutie yen. For over 150 years, Infantepem has been the bedrock of excellence, shaping leaders who redefine the world. Na Infantepem ebedi 150 years, on 150th anniversary, but historic. The Infantepem Old Boys Association, Tun Safrel, say Ubiamra, and let Anna the giant among us. Inti Infantepem Old Boys are a bow homodain, a blazy trail. A year Jumadin at Tim Fantipim School no, in Nimino. As part of the 150th anniversary, you know, they want to honor all of them. It's time to celebrate the trailblazers, the innovators, and the dedicated educators who carry the Jen Shrekan spirit. It almost say, "Who your old boy are? Just nominate an exceptional old boy you know, an outstanding teacher, or an impactful partner across our premier categories." Into your world. 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Jin Shekan. Ain't Infantepem old boys, ne se yemfa in semi and two munina amwenim. Eko si sain su ne haya sempa FM. 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
2: obi boko ni huwa che
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1: amen amen ma me fa we entwem happy belated birthday to elder Patrick Boache aka Uncle P, Church of Pentecost Open Shore Assembly in Manchester, United Kingdom. Enra, Sunday, 9th August was your birthday. In the belated birthday going out to you. You've been the best dad, husband, and uncle to all of us around you. We are grateful for your guidance and leadership every single day. Your presence has brought peace, joy, and strength into our lives. I pray this new year brings you everything your heart desires and more. From Richard Oseyeboa Roy, together with your wife, Mrs. Sally Benson, and the kids, Emily, Richie, and Joshua, we love you deeply. Keep leading. This from Richard Oseyeboa, popularly known as Roy, in Birmingham, United Kingdom. Going out to you, Elder Patrick Boache, Uncle P, who are Church of Pentecost, Open Show Assembly, Manchester, United Kingdom. Yesterday was your birthday. I hope you had a fantastic birthday. Belated happy birthday to you. Yada Munyanase, and we wish you very, very, very well. My member, the Honorable Donko Fuseni Akwaba, Oko National Service Authority, or your Deputy Director General, Finance and Administration. Honorable Akwaba, na it is saying,
3: oh, yes, Adam, Obi.
1: Bibi Akwi.
3: Oh, Nyamia Domen Chakrana. You see, I default as a private candidate, no, na, yeah, mom apply for pins.
1: Oh, okay.
3: Omo ko school a manone. And now, almost last year, Bibinti or Mentimi Anye. This is the time I will apply for a national service pin.
1: Oh, okay. Okay.
3: So it is happening from now. I think let me be very sure.
1: Now, I'm here pin not to do the. No, what are you posting? Is that more?
3: No, you need the pin to be able to register to get the NSS number.
1: Okay.
3: It's your release pin code. No? Okay. It's like the password to get your. Sure. NSS number. Sure. Inti, from now up to 14th day, ebi umkakra umunyira umuhono umunyana nte.
1: 14th of this month. Yeah.
3: Yes, because
1: that was roughly 4 days.
3: Yes, I was rolling out a university for nusu ne omo makano.
1: Okay.
3: No musu number no dosun. Tomo no ba anshia no mu pressure na be cover mu.
1: Yeah.
3: So we released this one earlier, so that we deal with this.
1: The way now in preparation for postings in October.
3: Yes.
1: September.
3: Yes.
1: The next posting.
3: Yes.
1: Okay.
3: And then now we said this year in Susuna, a military training. No,
1: yes.
3: You know,
1: somewhere in your mountain.
3: I'm a pressure by a sokakra. Yeah.
1: It's true. Wow. And they say, last year, there was somewhere in national service. You went to me and yet. You have to be on national service. Then you agro. Why, what tumra? In fact, I'm going to go to the
3: no, this is a free hack on a near money paper. This is, you know, last 2 months, let me say, me DG my head letter about one thing. It's a company, sir. I say, yeah, no, I can't be dot to be can near you. Yeah, then the enforcement will start because company over foul beer only. NSS license, who company now? Because Abani will
1: become.
3: And son and Nipakura, 1 year, so. Abansani on us will
1: become.
3: But the companies, you know, whether private or government, government, they only insist more.
1: Okay.
3: Some of the private entities overlook it. But only any private entity now, you pay penalties for it.
1: Okay.
3: But then, what it also does to help the students, they say, now, most companies consider national service as working experience.
1: Oh,
3: okay. Now, most of them will push you say, you post to personnel to what they studied area. You post to their subject areas.
1: Because so much media, the relevant experience.
3: It becomes like practical experience for them, which is helping a lot of companies. So, especially as for the engineering courses need here, most of them benefit from the national service a lot.
1: Okay. And it's a wood here, you know what to do, especially Ghana for now. Well, Bruce, work school, hope it's all about your service. Ewa, please take advantage. Went to me and your last year, you definitely have to do it. Ebi, I want to last year, no, we school and the unia scholarship in Uchafa, 1 year master's be about Uba. You have to still come and do your national service.
3: Yeah.
1: Yes, I would hear it.
2: But Obi, only very interesting on this policy.
1: Yeah.
2: You know, MPP, we don't want to continue on that path.
1: Which of the paths?
2: That it shouldn't be compulsory.
1: National service.
2: National service shouldn't. Yes, that is in our manifesto. Dr. Baumia as president.
1: Yeah, I remember.
2: Yes, Dr. Baumia as president will not make national service compulsory. Yeah, why?
1: The policy rationale.
2: Because say they work on obeying a scholarship wako. Why does he have to still also obey his service? Maybe I don't know when your career path. He has to now break his career path and continue your service.
3: If I don't say, Obi, you can be posted to your career.
2: No, but Obi or how?
3: Your work.
2: Yes, it's an option. You see, Obi nimbo how on person yes service because oh no, when ya ejume biya, there are some companies are omo pe fau. Who is service sir? Omo be ma o ebi a scholarship and abi bi ni afao. Ebi said okay, wa kwa abruchiri wa ba. But now e den ya na we saw some bagana be sa 1 year no. We want to make it optional say if when your career path immediately after school, you don't have to do service. It shouldn't be. It is by force.
3: It's a national policy. Well, that's what we don't agree.
2: Exactly. That is where the MPP and NDC has a difference in policy.
3: We
2: have studied.
3: No.
2: Believe. No. But the thing is that you see, you study. Who say? And you nipa be brina be. Nipa do na be service. but it also creates some certain level of inconvenience. And why it creates inconvenience, Maono, Dr. Baumia is putting out there, you don't have to do service. It's not compulsory. It shouldn't be compulsory. Now, from Ella and Omo, you know, it should be it's compulsory. Service shouldn't.
1: Always been.
2: But it shouldn't. It shouldn't be.
3: It has always been.
1: But the other thing, so look at it this way. I mean, Osha service for now, if they are posted to rural areas now, especially when we go to schools, coach around, you know,
3: the teachers,
1: they complement the
2: that is when it actually happens. And no, you see, it's a service. Then any service, no. Incredible, who do more cut to a year or more years from someone called to a tea near you or my messengers were you more? They don't learn anything. You see, the service, what it they're not is a first, you know, and you're not a net yen. P now crowd, we have so ye pe on him or more per baby, you cheer ye. Companies need be chasing be a bit cheer 3,000, a bit cheer a topi up their service, the moment a bit cheer up to 3,000 cities. A horn and crying up a so moko. A ministries, no more. I happen to be in an office of a service, one of the personnel some time back. Nipana ba ho say okor ye no hwe ni ho we ni ho we ni ho ntino or peri posting e ho na papa na o national service office no e frɛ ikromo ko the kromo for so afrɛ a complain say ah service nipana mai and I'm say ah na ye na mo service nipana mai o ba manim ha say opɛ reposting I'm say ha we si kromo o si kromo. But, you know, we need to relook at the service then. The Omo Kase military reposting. Omseha, where's the chroma? Where's the chroma?

0: No.
1: Do you think, sir, a reasonable policy, for the want of a better word?
2: The fact is, populists, they don't understand.
1: Why is it populist?
0: You've been in government. How can we don't understand it?
1: Now, say a populist. Why? Yes,
2: because I just explained to you, sir, even the national service itself, most of the students is a practical service for them. What's that, sir?
1: Yes.
2: I just went around, especially in the western region, and I visited some of the oil companies, Gapuha, Gasem, some of the oil servicing companies, and I met the students. So as part of our policy, when we engage the personnel and the management, we make the management excuse us.
1: Sorry.
2: As part of your policy, no, what is your welfare? Like, tell us. So that was where Bakun, he did petroleum engineering. And now, in his school, and he has said, the difference being a womb. And he was candid to me, say, boss, school ni hano, vast difference. Because school, no, I say, who have TV? So I'm a school acquire. I say we TV, but how did he? Who did a film? No.
1: Hands on.
2: And see, I wanna call a branch in my matias. I say, me a petrochemical engineer, you know, boss. But until me ba hand na drill bit, you know, me name said it is here. You tell me at the picture, tell me say net you. But sir, a buff for my yes say, sir, a quiet, I will sue a yes say, no, me name that. And I may be saying, imagine, sir, we a school and a company foul prepare. How would life have been for you? And also, without orientation, there can be a disaster. So, company ni fana, at least, a man spend another 1 year, 6 months or so,
1: to train
2: another
1: him.
2: 6 months or 1 year to train him. Practically, with all that he has done in school, and sana umbeti miye jana se onu anye ne juma. But with the national service, no. Exposure na manati adie na sisi o sa theory na mi ye ne sa experiment ni njina ni say na eko wie enti so wie national service ni efana, he doesn't need much supervision.
1: But all of these things can happen under omu poly. I'm gonna say they are just not going to make it compulsory.
2: You know Ghana mentality. Unim Ghana. You know our mentality. Okay, say destiny is optional. You not get even 50% doing it.
1: To go and do it.
2: Yes.
1: And you think people will prefer to stay at home rather than going to do national service?
2: That's what I'm telling you, because now I'm telling you now it's no more a mandate. Are there the certificate in the day? But the certificate proves that to the companies that after school no why you be you are there now also is your home. It's no fun. Say open. 2 years experience where they could have 1 year kra with better understanding of the job, at least were qualified kakra. So even the national service period becomes a working experience for them. And you know, our policy now, let's say, Sebi, we are engineering now, and can't tell me, say, you're from parliament.
1: Yes. And also, we are engineering
2: area. So mechanical engineer, how do you say, mechanical lawyer, I'm here for Hong Kong. Like, go to where you can understand what you did in school. That is the policy now.
1: And that's what you are. And the informing postings.
0: Obi.
2: That's
0: Obi.
2: What is informing
0: Obi.
2: Us.
0: Internship. Compulsory.
1: No, internship.
0: Employers for internship.
1: Yes.
0: Okay. The students themselves want to do. No. Okay, say 1 year, yeah, on better if you know. And then, no, internship, yes.
2: Something
0: But the point is that students, now, Kasano, national practical experience, with holiday work, and all these things. Nkorana kojileta. Edinam companies, no, epe holiday internship. Ghana, her first, no, holiday, biango, go to coin, and go for bad. Now, internship has become a key thing for anybody beyond person, me, internship, so that it adds to their CV. You see, any say your ma in your baby change nine. If you ask na ye kono and you meet ye kies tama. You know, tama ne wo London no. You know there was a B Tech option. Umbezo be ye A leveler. There's B Tech. B Tech is more practical than
1: grammar school.
0: Grammar school. Yeah. B Tech. Now, Keir Starmer is saying, he's even going a step further. What they do in Germany, you don't have to go

0: to school to get a job. The school, they can take you from WASI right to the company, and they train you hands-on throughout, and you are more of a hands-on employee than Sobeku University. Because university is not for everybody. Let's not make it said that we have to now enact enforcement for Sebeya Mani Pebia EBB. Said they are okay, you know. In Kwani Bebre, in the engineering side and this side, no, Omobe person bear service. Because of the future, at least your money be kakra. The inconvenience now, no, kind, you know, Obi or white, said they are okay. Omobe be a portal, early portal, phone call for me to Kwanyaba. Obia Abia or yeah, Jumo. But a name also call he be a portal because that certificate is important. There was a time where he be a mammy be called parliament. Now, on person the service and disqualifying or parliament. Okay,
1: yeah, yeah, I remember.
0: Why should it be? We are progressively moving forward as a country. Why should we now use, say, Obia Kwabuchiri, Obia Juanunya scholarship, Bakotan Buchi, or Bagan Ope Juma, and also break it, no air service?
1: Are there countries in the world, well, I don't know for the US situation and the UK situation, but national service is compulsory.
0: National service, one is equipment and national service. Name a country where service is done.
2: Nigeria,
0: I mean, out of this, colonial, Western world. That's not national service anyway. Well, no, well, tell me which country in the Western world does national service.
1: NYSC, you know, Nigerian.
0: West Africa, Africa, yeah, colonial mentality. Now, you woman, tell me anywhere in the Western world where we do service. There's no country in the West. No, which country? Name a country where no people. No, they are not. Yes, but it's a voluntary. Exactly, you are using the right word. Voluntary service. It's not compulsory. We're not also have a yaka or we use the right word. Yes, but that's where we are heading to.
2: Maybe
0: I hear from voluntary. What I said in the digital in the form
2: in the past.
0: Oh, yes, it is. Thank you. Look at when they did it. Reserve army.
2: Yes.
0: When was that? When was that? When they wanted reserve army. Israel, where Israel, Israel does it. Why does Israel does it? Israel does it compulsory for military.
1: For military.
0: Yes, we are moving forward. No.
2: Oh, yeah. Very you well. Can be part of the reserve army.
1: Yeah, it elects the public. At least these are two contrasting policy statements before the Ghanaian people. And we have Bebunu any idea. You just have to make your choice. Because the NDC Awa Bemu Sisiano will still want to continue with the mandatory national service with
0: Edward Kusuja, how many months?
1: And yes, Suja.
0: Military training, and yes, Suja. 3 months and 4 months.
1: How are we canon?
0: Military
2: 6 weeks.
0: Six weeks.
1: That's it. And we're more discipline.
0: What is the discipline, babe? Discipline, 6 weeks. Who must be a discipline at 6 weeks? Edia Beno.
1: The choice is yours. But we say, Obi Korea does national service.
0: Well, look at the countries we are mentioning. look, let's be honest.
2: Korea is a developed country.
0: Korea is a communist. North Korea. But look at the countries we are mentioning. Korea, no, North Korea.
1: Obi say Israel does it.
0: Israel, we mentioned for the military.
1: But we are military.
0: Military, yes.
1: So, meaning, sir, when you are done with school, you have to enter military.
0: Yes. All the reserves.
2: National service.
0: Yes. It's a military training. It's a military service. So everybody.
2: Military training. No.
1: Yeah.
2: Omo then they will be obedient.
0: One year. No military. Yes. No military. It's a backward policy.
2: Officer will join mainstream military now.
1: Then you
2: specialize.
0: The fourth and the fifth industrial revolution. No. Your person Mabunu no have an option.
1: But US, that's a form of national service.
0: It's a voluntary service. You see, it's voluntary. Said they're all canon.
2: Before you
0: Obienua or Betinefie. On per se, obey BB. Yeah, can you say? Cecilia, the inconvenience that they are going through now, or Mokomu Cecilia, they say they are having to open a portal for a certain specific people. Omun your students. They have deferred, or they've tried, Oma Tukwain, Oma Kwaba. Why do you have to put them through all that? Especially when in this country there were president called parliamentary vetting, parliament akase service they compulsory because the woman now service is disqualified. No, she became a minister. Omo did service at disqualify no.
1: Parliament looked at some timeline so.
0: Yes, and said say.
2: Yeah, if you are 40 and above, yeah. You are exempted.
1: And they looked at
0: those. The Uye school, you know, 40 and above, that's why exempted.
2: Yes.
0: Look, yeah. The colonial days of post-colonial, yes, I know, mano. Yeah, koyenim. Yeah, pese Ghana, efan into my pefra koyenim. Let's look at some of these policies. Dan, yeah, koyenim, the 6 weeks, so yeah, some of them. As I say, anything. Let's move forward.
1: But you levela, be show interest, where they are going to say,
0: yes.
1: Say, yeah, what do we do?
0: No, but you see, are they going? Even now, that is compulsory. All the
2: teachers are going.
0: Train teachers go, but service when you post them to a rural. Last season,
2: assistance. Now, if you are posted, you will report.
0: Yes,
2: you
0: but no. But I'm saying that yes. No. I'm saying that unim nipa omutia. Unim nipa omutia ska change your posting.
2: Well, I don't know.
0: I'm telling you, nipa picture ska change posting. Go be posted on pay. They are paying big money, 3,000, 4,000 CDs. Make catch it all. I'm telling you.
2: Hey,
0: Opa, you be a four lines. Obi, Opa be a four lines. Obi, Onim, Oya, Ofre. No, make catch it all.
2: Every person, Kwa, 3,000.
0: No, Omu Chase.
1: Eko si,
0: Omu Chase.
2: I don't know.
1: Now you know the two contrasting positions between the MPP and MDC on National 70. You make your choice for Mabuna Mutie. But a happy belated birthday to you, Christina. Baby Kujo and now Christina Babi Kujo. I hear last Sunday Nana Eyewa Woda. Nyame Inshaw. You are in London currently. Your family would want to wish you a belated happy birthday. They say God's blessings and favor. You are a great woman. So keep leading and have a fantastic year ahead. Christina Babi Kujo, belated happy birthday going out to you. We wish you very, very, very well. Honorable Fusain Ipa, which company doesn't train its new employees? National service cannot be the basis for proper training. Even after the service, if the company employs you, you still go through training. Service shouldn't be mandatory. In UK, you need to go through training, even in cleaning. Obi, there is upcoming demonstration tomorrow in Brikum against Galamsey. For the first time, Galamsey has entered the vicinity and our two NDC MPs and MCs seem unbothered. A gusty man, Ewo Brikum, and Ediway Abba. They've already done one demonstration. I don't know if it's a way, second one, Bebadia. But let's dive deeper into issues, Egu Yapnoso. I think the one of the big stories, no, the AXA Energy issues are able by Enam So Emma, a court in the US, Enya successfully are convicted a Ghanaian, Ura Beko, in this AXA Energy deal. The whole thing looks very, very murky and very unclean. By Ebeshe, Ghanaian authorities are indicated say they would also delve a bit into this matter. But yes, because you are from the sector. What in same way read the reports from the document from the court?
0: Document from the court, I mean, who know, and only an old document.
1: Okay.
0: The current indictment, you know, I think say me young, but yeah, can't same way, no, or say a boy a honko kakra. Because I'm say over the weekend, no, social media didn't probably brace that bobo dim. Now, a letter from signed by Honorable KT Hammond,
1: lawyer
0: for Dr. Kwabena Donko, entreating everybody to be mindful of Nikasemu. Because Honorable Kwabena Donko, so a case on the Unima Brantian, Unhunida, and on the side of the story at all. Yoku su the letter at all, say Yoku is aware. Omani America for no corporate tea, and Omo Chang Ama. Indictment, no, my successful conclusion of America case, no,
1: yes.
0: America case, ni we are now almost no oil the further investigation into Yoko for say almost America for no, and my Yoko for America for any more all the documents are and crata information be America for no one. You could force it or family or more. And the charge, I think, say the president, or I don't know who directed, but the attorney general is, I'm told, is leading. Okay, and in the Yoko letter, no, it mentions the attorney general as well. So I think, say, we should be a bit circumspect in our utterances. One, I'm aware of the AXA issue from day one because AXA knows almost by as emergency power.
1: Yes.
0: And almost by as emergency power, no. Now, it's not the normal process I will firm for power purchase agreement.
1: Okay.
0: 2013, thereabout, because at that time, no, now your powers, you can't say, no, you die, and you know. I think there was this new directive say you can get power under emergency power.
1: Yes.
0: Now, yeah, Papa Kwamnadonko was the minister. But Onono Zamukaya, he was only minister up to December 28, 2015.
1: Yes.
0: And Waka, I think he sent a letter to Newsfile. Ebeka say, a lot of the things that DPP can say is see 2016, no. Now, at that time, no. He was no longer the power minister. AXA, emergency power, no, they buy, you know. It wasn't a tender. It was, Share machine who say if it was appropriate, how quickly can they deploy it? And now on the buyer, and I think say even the actualization of the power now extended a bit into early part of 2017.
1: Yes,
0: into so okay, some of the documents I mean, even the Americans use alleged, even with the bribery, they say alleged bribery. Most of the things are America for no EUSU or documents, Muno, or can alleged. Meaning, say, Omo no crano, they did not have the 100% fact. So they are saying, say, it's alleged. A branch here now, America for a finding the guilty. Also, America for no, they have a certain set of code. So, okay, yeah, time and a branch here no, torno, and a seminar started here, 2020. That time, no, na Security and Exchange Commission. For and I indicted no, and now on a Security and Exchange Commission for no a settle case no, and I think said they are
1: SEC in the US
0: okay. SEC in the US okay. And I indicted no for the first time okay. And Janupon the lady said or resigning here from the position at all after sir indictment now on a SEC for a settle you know somewhere I think around 2023 M say. London and authorities were London, you know, said there is an indictment in the US. Now, so MSO no crack American passport or a dual citizen, yes, Ukra American passport. And so, Ukra American passport, you know, he's treated as an American citizen. And so, yeah, you are American company now, Ubu America for Maraswa. Oh, yeah, American citizen, Americans can now take you to the country and run Ubidi. And okay, some of the documents I mean, who are they? Omu you saw omu penal codes be maybe or omu muno to regards to be out here. A company like Goldman Sachs, there are things that you'll be also here in terms of compliance. And this annual mano and no, omu di jina so at the convicting. I don't think say America for no a try to bribery in a sense that media can come in many lawyer there to try bribery. There should be a giver and a receiver.
1: Yeah, but each of you can be tried separately.
0: Yes, but
1: when it's established, say you give.
0: Yes, exactly. But the thing is, that's what I'm saying. But even in Americans, in terms of the giving, they put alleged.
1: Sure.
0: So they if they couldn't establish for a fact that it was true.
1: Yeah, but now he's been convicted.
0: Convicted under no, they see. Oh, America is a young chairman documents in Bramica, Krama, Kyle, Bloomberg. You know,
1: okay.
0: There is a penal code be almost convicted. You know. Under the Security and Exchange, working for an American company and all those things. Now, they come because a human are also holding certain standard.
1: Yeah.
0: Based on that, and you can't make us say you should be circumspect. Near China, yes, you local organizations know any investigation. They say, Nipper PD, our bonting. In some way, can't abonting. Oshe, say, Honorable Kwabradon Kwenyasem. Then lawyer or cosign KT honorable KT Hammond. So it tells you that this thing goes beyond the politics. Because we don't have the full facts. At my level in MPP, you know, and knowing the little I know, no, I would rather say Yabema Attorney General and Yoko and yeah, and treat you almost say yes, it should be something and it's on the diagro because in call for papa in call for me and you know din and I'm a bontia in call for air candy womb and the enim.
1: I don't know if how the OSP statement will sound to you. I mean, in light of your claim, sir, we may not have the full fact. No, the OSP says, sir, on 6th August 2026, a federal jury in Brooklyn, New York, convicted Asante Kweku Bekon, a dual citizen of Ghana and the U.S., and former MD of Tor, and former executive director in investment banking division of the U.S.-based Goldman Sachs Group, of conspiring into... your friend is saying the charges against him, and I said the charges he was convicted on, conspiring to pay and paying more than 1 million in bribes between 2014. Yeah,
2: 1 million there and concomitant crime. Well, I don't understand that English.
1: Hey, are they? Almost say he was convicted of conspiring to pay. And paying more than 1 million in bribes between 2014 to 2015 to multiple Ghanaian officials in connection with the development and financing of a power plant in Ghana under a deal between the Republic of Ghana and AXA Energy Yoritim AS, a Turkish energy company and Goldman Sachs client. The Office of the Special Prosecutor provided investigation and evidentiary assistance to the Federal Bureau of Investigations of the U.S. through Ghana's established mutual legal assistance framework. The involvement of the OSP has been acknowledged by the U.S. State Department of Justice as providing, quote, significant assistance to this prosecution. Bekun faces a maximum sentence of 30 years in prison. The sentence will be handed down on 10th November 2026. This case highlights the effectiveness of international cooperation in combating cross-border corruption crimes. The cooperation between the FBI and the OSP on this case occurred behind the scenes, and its public outcome of a successful prosecution is a testament to the importance of mutual legal assistance. You see, the details, no, Kojo, are quite clear.
0: Yes, that is what I'm saying. Is say OSP di na watrono. Me no woka say no. The American is say when you read the documents that the Americans put out,
1: the conviction,
0: the release from the American side, you know, they also use certain words, alleged bribery.
1: Okay.
0: Oh, they use certain words, meaning that Omuno were not able to establish certain things in that case. And Tina, there is a need for Ghana, no, yes, your side, no, or CSU, yes, certain investigations. Because you're to be funny, Trasa. Oh, say America for no, they had a focus. Mm-hmm. I think, say, mean, like I said, many lawyer, but in most bribery cases, no, there's two sides to the story.
1: Yes.
0: Now, all my your conviction, it indicts your high officials.
1: Yes.
0: Some people are speculating. There is a need for an investigation. Honorable Kabna don't call any dean on social media everywhere. The lawyer, Katie Hammond, Eddie, letter Betuja, say, everybody should be mindful of their utterances. This is his client's position. Then the client, they say, Unima Sumesino, say, Nisi, Ubinadini Dianko Jiska, only Unim. There's the need to investigate because the Americans have brought, you see, we should be careful.
1: I agree with you on the effect of the need to investigate.
0: Yes. Investigate the entire allegation.
1: I get you. But even in the court document,
0: uh-huh.
1: a woman said, only the other scheduled payment. What we have to establish now is, was the payment actually done or not? I get that. But there are other people. The court document was clear. So the payments were made.
2: Alleged to have been made.
0: Yes, in the documents. In the conviction. No, but the conviction is not on the fact. You see, to
2: perpetual.
0: Yes,
3: So there is one thing receiving the money.
0: Yes.
3: Then whether there is evidence, would piama assume see ampa. And once we just say, "Mi could piama we mi could piama." So I did. I disbursed this. I disbursed that. Need there. They've got evidence on the fact that why Jessica on one CSA were used to make the thing happen.
1: Sure.
3: But as to say there is evidence, very good.
1: Yeah, I mean that's what investigation
3: would have done. I mean, because we should investigate that particular person.
1: Of course.
0: Yes. Uh huh. So that's what I'm saying. Sir. You see, Ayadebia is easy for you to dive into the Aman yourself and do the neck breaking and say, so when this is for the but you see, me no, yeah, me and yemi de. Yeah, the yo be a any de. Le obi lawyer de kata betuja. Say, boy, mokasano be mindful. Yoko de lot letter ba, OSP the letter ba. But bottom line, they say, America for your own trial. Yen to me for America for the no emba me ye juma ewo Ghana. I will say yes so yeah man but for no see your investigation. And that is where I am pleading. Mema ye nyeno say oh I did that koto yanti who she be normal Ghanaian way of doing things. In kofo din ewa bonti. In kofo papa no e din wabonti. Yen yeno e jasu ya na yu nu kure wom. That is me in my position on this matter. But aside that, I think say we are too quick as a nation. And it's become the order of the day right now. Social media, no, yeah, you kofa documents from external, because the thing is, the minute I saw the alleged, I'm like, so in the court, they could not prove those things. Because if you go to court and something, lawyers can commit me, I'll correct me. Oko court, now say you prove me, there is a conviction, it's no longer an alleged,
1: sure.
0: If I not as yet. But and I'm saying omo no try out now omo have you know. It was not basically to say or no edim or it said the minue can or j say okay fine or the mobi and pass it or the money panel. You need somebody on the other side. I'm saying in mostly in bribery, there is two ends of bribery,
1: yes.
0: The giver and the receiver. So you need to be able to close the loop to say there was a bribery because there is a giver and there's a receiver. Right now we know say America for convicted the giver allegedly
1: because
0: say,
1: they have established
0: there say Sicano yes there were bank records and Erdo and all those right now we need to establish in Ghana by going
1: whether
0: into,
1: you call financial so scan
0: if there is evidence to show say
1: and yes you cannot go to court with
0: thank you
1: if you don't have that evidence it will be a waste of time
0: thank you
1: because you cannot just claim say oh US for one say nipani tieska
2: into
1: by force so I want to see anybody saying I want we have to do further
0: and especially when nipana also this camera no zone anymore. Mm-hmm. And again, we might because he's going to have the sentence in November.
1: Yes.
0: It's in, I don't know what documents the Americans have and all that, but if they give the information to Yain local, because even in, let's say, the Omokan, in the readings, they give thanks to the OSP and some other agencies. So obviously, they've been collaborating with our local agencies. So they have some information in the system. So they can ask that, look, Moon send in all that you have, and we too will do our investigation. And based on what the Americans send us, you know, some of us will be keeping tap and pressure on the Yoko and Attorney General to make sure that we get to the bottom of this because it's dire. It's very important. Say,
1: very.
0: Minim,
1: Honorable Fuseni.
2: Yeah, Obi. I think, sir, what I also have here, and with ye, me kind of debating what they are reading now. But say,
1: where you're reading from where?
2: Some of the publications, you know.
1: Okay.
2: Yeah. Is it Nordic Press, NISA, international bodies? So, their allegation was core allegation. In April 2020, the U.S. Securities and Exchange Commission charged Asante Bekun, a former Goldman Sachs executive and later MD of Tamale Refinery with arranging bribes to help AXA win a power contract.
1: Yes.
2: And the Minya can be a question, Mrs. Sia. Was there a competitive bidding for AXA?
1: Mm-hmm.
2: Was there any competitive bidding?
0: There wasn't.
1: The records don't show that.
0: There wasn't any competitive.
2: You know, so onu ko catch them in crop and say mama misika there is a contract na me ko bid na me win mama. Ehono etwe aso kakra in the first place. Then secondly, you again see say
1: sometimes for omo a enim industry name no. In signing power purchase agreements. No, they don't come through competitive bidding per se.
3: No, that time there, it was an emergency power mobilization.
0: So that one was not power purchase agreement. It was emergency power agreement.
3: Yes.
0: EPA.
1: Yeah, but it was still a power purchase
0: agreement. No, it's two different things.
3: And you're competitive.
0: No, it's two different things. Okay, the power purchase agreement, there is a process to acquire a power purchase agreement.
1: Yes.
0: You need a provisional IPP license from Energy Commission. Mm-hmm. You need to have gone through certain negotiations through the Energy Commission and all that before you can negotiate a power purchase agreement.
1: Sure.
0: The emergency power cuts out the processes of Ninyina. So the agreement itself is under an EPA, an emergency, and that's for only for 5 years.
1: Yes,
0: it's not the a netting thing to say power purchase agreement. You know, and the EPA is for 5 years. Mm-hmm. You don't go through all the process. The minister is given the power by the president to negotiate directly with you and basically and give.
1: Also know, sir, the Ebema ABN, depending on the edge to want to pay through, no, because at the time, a lot of IPPs were bringing proposals and all of that. When an emergency situation, and you think, say, okay, for you to get, because you also know, sir, even in Ghana, even in there, to get a power purchase agreement through, because of how cumbersome process, no, eternal. There is that edge to one.
3: I'm only drawing our attention to some of the things I mean. For example, the period was between 2014 to March 2017.
1: Mm-hmm.
3: Amount at least $2.5 million was funneled through a Ghana-based intermediary to bribe Ghanaian officials.
1: Yes.
3: One, the SEC said up to $4.5 million was arranged.
1: Mm-hmm.
3: Purpose. To secure power purchase agreement, emergency power agreement.
1: Sure.
3: You see, so it was to secure power purchase agreement / emergency power agreement for AXA to build and operate a power plant in Ghana.
1: Yes.
3: Who got paid? Government officials, including members of parliament. According to them, allegedly, Onubekunu bank account status, things are some of the evidence of Minya he said he paid 60,000 to some MPs, about 200,000 to some other officials. The Mimi Kenjina said, and then a US government, a US SEC, were they afraid to mention names? And Ombaka said, we pia bribe a Maui, because any Pakronin American in the DFU. Because the charge was that we pia bribe a Ghanaian officials.
1: Yes.
3: So said another way.
1: Make no mistake. Sometimes in such report they use code names. It doesn't mean said they don't know the actual people behind
3: them.
0: So when the documents come to the attorney general and they, we'll get to know all
3: this. So they said there was collaboration between our side and their side.
1: Sure.
3: And he said, Omunu, what they are tracing, they say this amount moved.
1: Mm-hmm.
3: It moved because of this purpose into this particular person's account.
1: Yes.
3: Account in the core, the money started moving in this particular direction. So once the company established, say, Ampa, this money moved from our account, this particular period, where in the corner, what was the purpose? Was it made a quack or you say? Woo on their side, you are culpable already. Once it is established, say, Ampa, Oji says, Sikano, say, Oji quack or you wait. Once they track neighbor who's a Sikano and our account to move, where did the money go? Also, media, a human name, a casa media, call you know. Immediately, we need the Omuni way. The Omuni, the Omopeno, when you it is now left to young Ghana for us to say, you better say,
1: establish, sir, you're going for the
3: jam. Because there are countless events that obey me, I can say, magic or buy an honorable yidi any business in the name of Makoti Asunu TI.
1: Sure.
3: Because at that time we were in crisis. You cry any abre party and crant them. The affair will be quite a say, I want farm remi a mempre. Ah, Okoka send parliamentarians because I dear Yaka say,
0: and you see, there is also this bit about some 5,000 that was paid to people who traveled.
1: Yeah,
0: and apparently that is not a bribe. It is.
1: It depends on how.
0: But apparently, exactly. So I'm saying that since in our system, they see it as. Right. But in our system, from what I've heard, there were officials that travel from Ghana, Eko Turkey. There's a certain amount of money that's paid to them, and apparently, it's not something that is hidden. It's something that is done for all travels made by certain officials.
1: Who pays that?
0: The company that they are going to inspect.
1: And if the company pays you that money,
0: yes,
1: okay, now say there is a defect on the plant and then there is something and was here my approval, do you think you have
0: no but the point is that I am going forward to establish the point of needing investigation but not take the Americans hold sinker. My point is that they see a 5,000 because in their document it says that 5,000 was paid to people who went to Turkey. He says that bribes were also paid to 5 Ghanaian officials during an all-expense paid trip to Turkey.
1: Sure.
0: But from what I have heard, this 5,000, no, it is not a hidden payment.
1: I get it.
0: Thank you. In our law, when we now establish that every time our officials have to travel, the cost is borne by the company that is basically sending them to inspect, that 5,000 is paid. Would that constitute a bribe?
1: I mean, it depends on how you
0: come. Exactly. So Enter America say we should be careful.
1: If we are and yet bribe might not be ethical.
3: I understand where you are coming from.
1: Unethical, especially when you were not
0: saying. No, but there's a cost. But there's a cost of there's a job to be done.
1: Yes.
0: If it is a norm in our system where anytime somebody is to travel, there is a cost that you bear as a company.
1: Yes.
0: If you want to go and do a factory inspection before something is shipped, this is how much you pay. And you agree and pay, right? Does that make it? It's not a bribe. It is a non-payment.
1: Let's look at it this way. So we are Minerals Commission Chief Inspector of Mines.
3: Yes.
1: Mm-hmm. Yes. Now, I was saying, we inspect mine via a statute operations in Ghana.
0: Mm-hmm.
1: Now, we have a report.
0: Mm-hmm.
1: Do you think the Minerals Commission would agree? Say mining company them fund the trip.
0: If you are going to if one can hear, let's say there is a company that wants a mining license in Ghana.
1: Yes.
0: He operates in Australia.
1: Yes.
0: Well, buy a pet license for Minerals Commission.
1: Yes.
0: But the Minerals Commission will only give him the license if his mine in Australia is inspected.
1: Yes.
0: So officials from Minerals Commission in Ghana has to travel to Australia to inspect
1: the mine.
0: The norm, the practical policy is that you, the company now, OPC a co-inspect to mine, you pay a certain amount.
1: I have to see that policy.
0: No, but also,
1: I don't think any regulator worth its salt.
3: No, regulate.
1: Accede to an arrangement.
3: Because the regulations there, it doesn't come in.
1: Why would you pay for my
0: You see, me and you don't know the facts. Yeah. That's why I'm saying that if the Americans are calling it a bribe, and I have heard people explain that as I deal with the factory acceptance test, China companies on Bayer Mita or Ghana or Mobile, they pay to take the ECG staff.
1: It's not proper.
0: Proper and a bribe is two different things. So what I'm saying is that now, are we now going to, that's what I'm saying, that it's difficult to take the American document and take it whole sinker and say that is what it is.
1: Yeah.
0: Because even on that 5,000 alone, I have heard people tell me that this thing there, it is a known practice in there. In the industry, where the company that they are going to inspect,
1: something like that, and you're ethical, it will lead to consequences.
0: Well,
3: I'm getting the point too. Me, I think where I understand, could you say, we cannot take America for conviction on my end.
1: No, that's not what I'm doing. No, that's not what I'm doing.
3: What may be wrong in their side, may be morally wrong here, but not lawfully wrong.
1: Legally wrong.
3: Legally wrong. So, and you know. Yeah, dear, I was here and say you're collaborating with them to get this thing established. When we are Muslim from documents, ni more evidence in our Mayan. So, yes, you see, and find any yes, investigations who are near to see and find compass and pa obubo din and pasicano crow ye and also ye 60,000 and now okasa o de mani pa edu a ye nhwe se nipa du no
1: omonsa
3: kan ya ku ebi
1: I agree with you.
3: Yes. So until we do that
1: the criminal route, you have to establish all
0: okay, and a very important thing that we need to look at, or say the jury convicted Beko of conspiracy to violate the Foreign Corrupt Practice Act, FCPA.
1: Sure.
0: So he wasn't, it's not a bribery.
1: No, but if you bribe officials in another country outside the US,
0: yes,
1: you violate this law.
0: Yes, I agree. But what I'm saying that, so in our case, where, again, we need our agencies to be up and running, is that, okay, in Ghana, you need Foreign Corrupt Practices Act, FCPA, no, you need be.
1: Sure, I agree.
0: And you'll be crampa. It will not be the same wedding as Omodie.
1: Yeah.
0: And Ebi anka nipa no yes idea no. Yet ne call court to Ghana. And Kebi anka he wouldn't be guilty of that crime that we have. They are big archers here. So the point now is that nipa na ye pese ye investigate omuno. What crime would they be guilty of? Are we going to now investigate them for bribery? Or are we going to investigate them for certain acts in our law that Omar breaking?
1: Yeah, I think, sir, from all the evidence and what I've read, you know, you can easily charge them for bribery.
3: No, if you don't know the receiver.
1: No, and I make us say once we establish, oh no, can what charge the Edebe Momo? Even if we identify, say Ujibi, can we successfully prosecute you on a charge of bribery? I think yes. But the point is, in America did that law because American companies invest in other countries. And they know, especially in the third world, you know, a lot of people pay through to get deals. That's why America brought that law. Because I will share what happened in the case of Elf, Ewa Gabon, Money Adiadea, and Namsoma Elf, Core Under, Omore Brandy, Eba, I think in total, or one of those companies. Began this whole new way, say, in Africa, this is what multinational companies are doing. And that's why countries are more responsible, no, came up with laws like this.
0: But it's a Trump, a suspended act way.
1: Since when?
0: Oh, when he came, he passed the executive act to suspend the act. But I think he was reinstated.
1: Yeah, Trump suspended
0: it. He was saying, say, it wasn't making.
1: He was
0: done for some time, and he said, say, he wasn't making American companies
3: competitive.
0: Yeah.
1: No, but that's interesting.
3: I think we all agree,
1: we also have to invest.
0: Yes. Yes.
1: Establish, say, indeed.
0: Yes.
1: The people in Ghana received the money.
0: Yes.
3: So called people.
1: Yes.
0: Yes. Yes.
1: When Timia establishes idea that you have no business going.
0: Yes.
3: So I think one thing I pay about some of these things, ni say, one say, mostly is painful. Say, almost always they get our collaboration easily.
1: Of course.
3: When it comes to what they need to successfully prosecute their cases. But as a do one year PBR, then it becomes a tag of war.
1: Yeah.
3: Oh, yeah. Imagine, say, if this person were an American, and the way they would have reacted.
1: Yeah.
3: Oh, so at times, yes, I agree with some of the lawyers who also say we shouldn't just always easily give in to them anytime they call on our collaboration. Because as I said, it's so easy for them to assess our collaboration. But anytime I hear
1: because
3: look at the time it took us to even bring Sedinam. Look at the hell we are going through with Kenoforiata. Just because there's a certain law, say, put me here this amount of money investment in the US, you can buy gold card membership. This Obi boy Pono
1: Donald Trump in Dubai.
3: And on your next presidency,
1: say. Oh, sure.
3: And you can now go boy a poor crown, could draw now, when you have the Sikatu or Tem gold membership.
1: And that man, no, no, no. Says House Card, one investigative source. And as I will confess, KBA.
3: No, yeah, then if you can't handle the fact that you could pay on your proper investment now, you could draw some on toy. No, for me, all I want us to understand is, I may be sounding a bit of a Pan-Africanist kind of, but I feel, say, if there is mutual respect, say, country to country, if we are dealing, let's deal with mutual respect. It shouldn't come so we know muscle, you know. So far, we've extradited not less than four people or so. So who?
1: Yeah.
3: Omunye bako kra.
1: Omaye bako.
3: Said the number.
1: Said the number. Yeah.
3: One against four. Still akra mo se pibio. So yeah. I think that it's time we also review some of our but collaborations.
1: Say, the other thing, so they say, at the current time, Munzube Free say we are not up to task NSA.
3: Based on what standard?
1: No, maybe. When this thing is supposed to have happened, say your name timelines, man. But for more reaching out for collaboration to investigate this thing, what were we doing?
3: No, but
0: what were we doing? Say yeah, no, yeah, better who. Omo no, the reason they got to know. Okay, so Oyedjumama company, no.
1: Yes.
0: Oyedjumama Goldman Sachs.
1: Yes.
0: There is a compliance section in most American companies. Mm-hmm. Now, compliance is very big in American companies.
1: Yes.
0: You are not supposed to use secondary email. All your emails should go through official email.
1: Yeah.
0: Because official email, no, they are able to look through to make sure that all your correspondence persists to the ethics of the company.
1: Yes.
0: They now flagged that whilst he was working with Goldman Sachs, he had a secondary email that Oyusu for certain emails.
1: Sure.
0: That was how compliance in his company flagged it.
1: Mm-hmm.
0: NMA, Goldman Fono, a reportima SEC.
1: Yes.
0: Security and Exchange Commission.
1: Yes.
0: But it started from somewhere. It is a corporate compliance.
1: Mm-hmm.
0: Say Goldman, they are registered by SEC. And you've read that this Goldman, sometimes they are fined billions and millions around the world for breaching SEC regulations. Mm-hmm. So almost compliance is very key.
1: Yeah.
0: So when compliance now send it to SEC, it started as a Security and Exchange Commission investigation. And later, state took over to see if there's a criminal side to it.
1: I get you.
0: Yeah, you had it here.
1: But what I'm saying is, the lessons we draw from episodes, we say, even in Ghana, the question you should ask, and is, but yes, you were regulators. We got OSHA court documents now. Omobo PURCD, we may regulator. Omobo Energy Commission, regulator. Omobo Gridco Engineers. Gridco, a critical transmission company in Ghana. Omobo Engineers. Omobo ECG.
0: Yeah.
1: Because more often, what happens, they say about the final work on the PPA or the EPA you need ECG for to come in. They have to come in and all of that.
0: Mm.
1: All these Ghanaian publics, for politicians, the important thing. Let's deal with the technocrats. All of them have corporate emails in the Jumo Omuomu.
0: Yeah.
1: Mind you, say, email correspondence between Omone, Bekono, emails, Ben, no Omu Yusu.
0: Why, you know?
1: Make a Ghanaian officials who are alleged to have taken.
0: Yeah, but we don't. You need.
1: No, in America, say. In the investigations, you should establish that. Going forward, you know. This compliance, if it's a compliance, there was say Western for Nkwana.
3: No, but there's compliance in Ghana, too.
1: Yeah, but the point is, how come we were not able to flag.
0: But was he dealing with a company registered with SEC?
3: Point.
1: A company registered with SEC.
0: Yes, but there are SEC registered companies in Ghana.
1: No, but
0: none of the companies he was dealing with
1: agencies.
0: Like which one? ECG. ECG is not ECG is not regulated by SEC.
1: I'm not saying they are regulated.
0: But if he was dealing, hold on, but if he was working for a company that was not SEC regulated, this thing would not have come up.
1: How? Do you think the American would not have known?
0: No, they make antimacy. How did this whole thing start? There is a regulation. Not all companies in America have compliance departments.
1: Yes.
0: The compliance department in Ghana, SEC has compliance department. Mm-hmm. And to me say, I have a company that's SEC registered.
1: Yes.
0: I need to have a compliance officer.
1: Sure.
0: So you have an officer whose job is compliance.
1: Sure.
0: Same in America. Mm-hmm. All companies that are SEC registered have compliance officers. Their work is to make sure, say, all the compliance set out by Security and Exchange Commission, including looking through emails if you suspect something is going on. Okay, now if me bagana na many company be a jumana on your Security and Exchange Commission regulated, where is the compliance?
1: You think, sir, only SEC registered companies, and for example, say about NSA na me send the email official email abrewa. Only corporate email.
0: But they don't have a compliance. But they don't have a compliance officer.
1: A compliance unit there at NSA.
4: No, but we are not under SEC.
0: Exactly. But they don't. But hardly any company has a compliance officer.
1: Only compliance officer say about procurement near the idea.
3: We have a procurement officer,
0: but not compliance.
1: No, but what does the procurement officer do?
0: No, the compliance.
1: Say you go by the PPA Act, maybe. But that's compliance.
0: Yeah, but that's not a compliance officer.
1: No, I'm not saying
0: that. No, but the point is that this whole thing started with compliance officer. Compliance officer in America, he's like the military or the police. He is like the military.
3: Internal police.
0: Internal police. He's like the military police in the military.
1: No, are you saying, sir, for now where we are in Ghana, say, BB say, ACA or Ghana, ABR, Obi be power purchase agreement with Ghana. All the agencies in the value chain, Energy Commission, ECG, PURC, anyone, the person can deal with them, pay any monies to them.
0: What I'm saying to you is that because we need compliance officer. There isn't our law does not require you to have a compliance officer. That's the law.
3: Where I understand, me tiko juasi ni se uni ECG be dilia.
1: Yes.
3: Se bekunu will he come as the official of AXA and now se onu nebeba behind the scenes to make the theft comfortable for AXA. So but behind the scene, you will not see any official correspondence. Into the email no cry cano emao. The email will only be tracked between AXA and him, say, Koye Adie we Maye. Is it the only way and the company never reporting and they say they don't want to suffer a corporate liability? Because Adie or ye, one show the cabbage brain. Emails now send it, a being for corporate email, and yeah, Juman AB or ye, or you on one agent, moon checking on.
0: Yes, and by law, you are not supposed to use your SR.
3: What's your
0: SR? You are drama company, you are drama company. Now, all your emails should go through corporate emails.
1: Yes,
0: and it is America, okay, Hillary Clinton case. No, yes. Thank you.
1: And I'm saying, say in Ghana,
3: he will not come as an official. Yeah, there will be no official correspondence.
1: I get it. But say most companies, no, only a Faber could cross in chain. Most companies we know say, hey, you should lobbyist to get things through for them in Ghana. Are we saying say our system is in such a way, say lobbyist be back now or send the official email?
3: He cannot send an official email.
0: But even honorable, even if he's somebody will Obi Ejimawo ECG, now you send a private email, send the email, it's not against the law. Obi Ejimawo Energy Commission, no, you send a private email, it's not against the law.
1: SND official,
0: no,
3: official.
0: No, not official. I'm saying, say, Oyusu, whilst working for ECG.
1: Yes.
0: He can use his private email.
1: Of course.
0: No, but it's, don't say of course. In America, it's not allowed.
3: Yes.
0: As long as you work for a particular company, all your emails should go through the official
1: all
0: company.
1: All your company-related official emails.
0: Nope.
3: Wow. That is extreme.
0: Yes.
1: If you are sending an email to Ukunukre, so you should
0: company official. You having a secondary email, you should what? Declare to compliance.
3: Oh, wow. I think that's how they got him.
0: Yes, you should declare. You see, whilst you are working for companies,
1: is that not what serious countries do?
0: Are you saying we are not a serious country? If you work for Goldman, you are assigned. The Hillary Clinton case.
1: Sure.
0: Same thing. Hillary Clinton used a secondary server, and they said that he is not allowed to. He's supposed to declare if he uses a secondary server so that whoever is monitoring the official server can also monitor your secondary server. Majority, I see. Yeah. It is Oyajuma ECG. You can only send emails through your ECG email.
1: Yeah.
0: Say, oh, a Yahoo, you should declare to compliance. Say, oh, I have a Yahoo, my name is wife, the chatty. Let compliance have the Yahoo, and compliance can go through to make sure say it's true. Say, oh, no, independent chatty. So, Omudia is a very stringent. Because of the liability issues with around the world, Goldman, if you go online, they be fined billions and millions around the world for corporate for certain acts they breached. If you work for certain companies in America, you can only send emails through one email.
1: One email.
0: If you have a secondary email, you should report it to compliance.
1: Okay. Inti, my very good friend Richard Kekminsai, a communications manager at Ghana Gas Company Limited. I say, Obi, how are you? Please, are you suggesting that a Ghanaian company should use taxpayers' money to travel abroad to inspect the modus operandi of international firms simply to ascertain their best practices? What happens if, after committing significant public funds on such a trip, the company ultimately does not qualify or is not licensed to operate in Ghana? In my view, the internationally accepted practice is that the entity seeking approval, certification, licensing, or regulatory clearance should bear the reasonable traveling accommodation related expenses of the regulators or officials undertaking the inspection, subject of course to the applicable laws and institutional policies. This is not about giving regulators or public officials undue benefit. It is about ensuring that the cost of due diligence and regulatory inspection is properly assigned to the entity seeking to operate or obtain approval, rather than automatically shifting the burden of the to the taxpayer. We should therefore be guided by established regulatory practice, transparency, accountability, and value for money. Richard Kirk Mensah and Odiweba. Richard, thank you. Thank you so much. We say, Obi, Kojo Poku is just confirming how grossly unethical our society in Ghana is, with business and our acceptance of it as normal. Sad. Obi, I work in the US of A. It's never true that you need to send all personal emails through your company email. This only applies to work-related emails. Okay, this is from Jibril Agbesi Hamenu and on the way about Jibril. Yeah, that's it, papa. This one says, Obi, let's not pretend. Graduates always pay their way out to have their postings changed when deemed unfavorable. This has been the norm from Adam. It might interest you to know that some political science graduates serve in banks and engineering firms. Jomo Pokwase Festus. Oh, now some banks or more different rules in banks. So you'll be our bank, a cashier. And I work in engineering, you know.
3: Political science in banks is no news, and we can overlook it. Yeah. But you mean a technical guys, no?
1: In the political science, you mean engineering company?
3: No, like, so all parliaments are fine, all ministries are fine, but say, oh, call petroleum. Oh, call public relations and
1: after that. Nasa engineering companies or more governmental relations.
3: And I mean, besides that, oh, call community
1: external relations.
3: Many problem.
1: Governmental relations.
3: But say all about 100 say you know you call Ghana Gas. Mo call them all.
1: Yeah. So, anyways, 7 minutes after six.
3: No, there are HRs in all those companies. Sure. Yes, but so one or two. Yes, we can do that. Mm-hmm. One other thing, and last, now I can ask, and now only me and say, there's another big challenger you're noticing, and I think we are going to be very firm on that because my boss has hinted it.
1: Okay.
3: We realize, say, almost all the first class students are retained by the universities as TAs.
1: Ah.
3: Seriously?
1: Yeah. It may not be almost all of them, but
3: that's why I use the word TA, almost.
1: Every TA most likely will be a first class student.
3: Just say, yeah. Almost all the first class students now, just say, the creme de la creme, no? Almost all of them retain your as TAs.
1: Yeah.
3: And painfully, they all paid the government 715.
1: And on paid from NSS?
3: NSS!
1: Or your TA or campus?
3: Yes.
1: Is it be your top up more, man?
3: Well, I don't know, but okay. That is how we pay them.
1: Okay.
3: Oh, okay. And
1: but why is it a problem? I don't know a problem.
3: Your problem is a campaign is new mama and mobile training or more muscle crab as I'm a yank a crutch as service charges. No, yeah, no,
1: the
3: university. What who told you they all want to do it?
1: I'm putting on my lecture.
0: Why isn't it optional? It's optional, they don't have to.
3: No, most of them are constrained
0: by
3: there's school in your mobile bar. Yeah, post so much company on my new to get them. Master, what we went through last year, you
0: and
3: have
0: the
3: no
0: students
3: idea.
0: Don't want the students want otherwise.
3: Some of the students don't want to go back,
1: but they are constrained.
3: Yes, because you're reposting, he has no option than to go back.
0: Now you see, you're back to my option of if service is not compulsory, can a school do that?
3: Maybe they said now.
0: Oh, we serve catch us. Service is not compulsory. We be a problem.
3: One university, for 1,700. One university.
1: Ah, 1,700 TAs.
3: TAs.
1: Hey, Nasan the adults.
3: You see the point.
1: 1,700.
3: Parliament in Kwa last year FR over 373.
1: Hey.
3: Now you know 1-to-1 MP cry ASN. Parliament office is near saying. And see omuny na omunye ready. I feel you better so.
1: Yeah, because 1,700 for one
3: university. Yeah. Yes.
1: Yeah, that's too much. And all of them invariably a first class student.
3: Yes.
1: Hey, and the adoption.
3: Seriously.
1: And
3: some of the technical universities in Omonke who said the UMass, the KNUSTs, they should know this year there. Ebia yenu omundini ye. So they should prepare.
1: And so say the downside of it, and so they say when the TAs no Armenia, the main lecturers no no ma oma CD oma level 100 near India TAs the better wa dear sir.
3: It is please omunti as say this year there you better so. Omupa omo was say no they should pick some on contract.
1: Yeah.
3: It is only 1,007 can we say abroswa 700.
1: And I'm going to be more this year.
3: Yes, Embrosa, you will not get more than that. Because we need to, and Parliament should also get ready. So 300 plus need here.
1: I'm going to also be break what I'm going to hear.
3: That is the point. That is the painful aspect. In Timor, I'm going to offer a cinema, bear money, and I say for near Sremo. I feel with the Parliament, Embrosa. Me DJ say me fa a public announcement to Embremo. In Timor, I'm going to be my offer a cinema, you're going to come out. That's all about it now in chair of parliament. What year, yes, sir. Especially or your technical course, there, forget it.
1: Yeah, because we'll be the message about on that. And for more and more message, 0548 443 523, your WhatsApp number, and no, 0548 443 523. We say, Obi, what Don Kofusaini is saying isn't factually accurate. I don't know how many years ago he is referring to, but no credible institution will train a petroleum engineer purely through classroom theory without exposing them to practical field experience. A petroleum engineering program is designed to equip a petroleum engineer purely through classroom theory without exposing them

0: textbooks and have no practical field experience is misleading. This is Isaac Isuman Ewo Achimota. And all the way up. But are you suggesting, say, yeah, university?
1: One university, it was that particular experience. Because I'm talking from what was reported to me on the field. I'm not talking about what I know.
0: In the university, is not a petroleum engineering.
1: I'm saying, practical for the Eduak on himself, which in one say, I didn't. Now, what I do back on a FPS also? Not take for your swarm, say, helicopter fly, to go and do what?
0: On the drone or board, so I'm a market.
1: You can see simulations on video. Meet me actually. You call lab by the miniature batch remo. But say practically, say, I didn't send ye an equi. Abba, minia. Yes, you saw exaggerated kakra. Now, lab no cry, sabi lab no cry. Hey, petroleum lab. Hey, one chairman, I'm coming to excursion in another room.
0: Bobby, wonder shall never end today. Donko Fuseni is agreeing with an MPP panelist.
1: Wow.
0: If it was an MPP's regime and this happened, is that the way he would have spoken?
1: Oh, yeah.
0: Ain't he Nipalinso questioner? Or the Abreu? Where's that, Obi? Seriously. Are our politicians defending their colleagues and rather blaming the American government for probing this corruption matter? It's Ghana. We are finished indeed. Ni and the way aba. Obi, the question that we need to ask is whether the people who went to Turkey were also paid by the government or parliament for the trip. If they were, the receiving $5,000 can be seen to have been given to influence them. Papa. And all of these things are things our investigations that would unravel. Obi, look at how professionally the NPP man is handling and discussing the allegations. The NDC would have approached things differently and likely taken advantage of it politically. Okay. It won't show the idea, but no. OB, making national service voluntary will reduce the cost by 50%, which can be directed to recruitment of teachers. National service is more in Europe. What we have is compulsory military service, which is still in existence in Russia.
2: That is what the youth are crying for. They no longer want this compulsory military thing. Ah, we don't make soldiers in our chinsia.
0: Where's Sir Obi? The AXA power contract can be abrogated after a thorough forensic audit at a law court. It's part of the reasons why Ghanaians are paying high, unreasonable electricity bills. Mm. It is not acceptable and fair for our government to treat electricity consumers this way. Good day, Obi and Asempai FM. Nana Ewo Oyarefa. And he again says, monies were transferred to bank accounts in Ghana. Are you saying there were no owners to those accounts? Please, let's respect our listeners. Okay, Obi, I have a firm belief this case will go nowhere in Ghana. Would the OSP or AG be willing to seek reciprocal cooperation from the US to get Beko to give evidence via Zoom if a trial goes up in Ghana? Interesting times ahead. Michael Entry, Bwe Siakon, Abofu, Okaikwei North constituency. Obi, good evening. The former power minister must resign his current position as...
2: That's what.
0: Okay. Who said the current board chairman of ECG, you know, used to be CEO of Gridco.
3: Mm-hmm. Oh, uh-huh. Okay.
0: And because Gridco engineers were mentioned in our anyways, where's the Obi? I don't. I don't agree with Kojon Safwa. Doing national service creates a platform for the youth in Ghana to accrue some work experience on their CVs. In the Parkway C, it was second D. And
2: I said, Minka said, own your service. Parkway C, the American is say, Opera, your service, Obi to me, your service, but it will not be compulsory. Obianka said, Mubian, you ain't your service, mu. Obu aha right after school when your employment offer. Mm. But because of service in Tino, also your service and some of your employment offer no. Dr. Mahmoud Baumia say, Uwe school, now employment offer. Go and take your employment offer. Don't worry about service. Mm. Service will still go on, but it will not be compulsory.
0: Okay. Obi, the tier issues. The first class student decide

0: on their own. No lecturer or management forces students to become TAs. Most of the first class students decide to enter into the field of academia. Mr. Obin Osei, or a head student affairs, University of Environment and Sustainable Development in Soumenia. We will cast from experience.
1: I can't almost when you're ready. Many an address it, I'll pay attention.
0: Now, those students now legitimate.
1: What's the matter?
0: Because nobody forces them.
1: What's the matter? Oh, anyway, it's not a threat anyway, please. Okay, I'm going now. I'm going to take you out, you know. You mean, as I'm crying, we want it.
0: You can see, say, hire Asimpa FM. Yeah, yeah, any other business now. Yeah, sorry, I'm Reno. So we have just about 10 more minutes to go. Asimpa FM. So you can see, say, you may be in our service. 0548-443-523. That's our WhatsApp number into a messenger Fafaso Ebreye na Yemomode and Kai Emao. Obi, the NPP and Dr. Baumia do not understand the essence of national service. Let's not destroy the future of our graduates. I did my national service at DVLA, and trust me, I learned a lot of skills during my service days. Gabito Ferrari, Ewo Awoshi. 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
2: 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But Obi, we'll see you all 5 minutes, Koko. Mm-hmm. MPP, yeah, press conference.
0: Enra.
2: Yes. On Koko, the new bill, or media call parliament. Now, Obi, yeah, na same Buana, a hakakra. On say, you are no NDC for no. Omut me can't seem be the dead, a combat time, Omode, Emra, a shek, Sansa Momokano, a question remoir. Now, acquire some for fro. Yet, NDC for Boswa, say. Ombema farmers, 70% of the world market, FOB world market price. Yes, I'm going. Afe, Imrani Baya, Obasisano.
0: Omae is saying.
2: Oh, Mamin Kain, Yomo. Mamin Kain, Chino.
0: That promise to pay, they want to pay
2: 70% of the world market price. Yes. Oko, even the office of the president, presidency.gov, Omo page, I honest, I know. Mebwa.
0: Yes.
2: Omo Eko Yembrano, Sino Omo Diasho. Omo say, away. The producer price for a crop season shall not be less than 70% of the gross free on board price realized by cocoa board for that crop season. Oh, technically, it's on the question. Oh, no, I'm not the question. Almost say the producer price for a crop season shall not be less than 70% of the gross free on board price realized by cocoa board for the crop season. Eti oma yi FOB of the world market price no two realized by cocoa board. What is realized by cocoa board? So cocoa board for beka say you realize 10 cedis are. That 10 cedis are more 70%. Eba mo share Ghana for cocoa farmers for say more the world market price 70%. Moko ye emra, 89 MP before you say yes, say Papa John Drama, man in science, I bill no, because I'm bill no, chunk kuntumpu, achre, Ghana farmers. The second part, I'm a person, I can't want some, omo pese, omo criminalize, ye papa ni my momo koko. She, omo say, koko fono, and a ba koko crachy, and a baby register koko. Eti, enya wo farmer no, ona register koko, eye koko crachy, and a ba around register koko. So cocoa crachy and a barber is a cocoa as per the section 81 of the law now. The penalty no say oh cocoa full na ye register ya who cocoa farmer no and I jebe
0: yeah
2: chill the ja oh no my bunny I didn't try cocoa full cocoa crachy mona my mom mra se mobe register cocoa phobia se wan kwa nko register kokoa fu na can the cocoa farmer register himself? No. It adding tin and the penalty no o kwa ko penalize. Yes, it shouldn't be on the farmer.
3: For this, not registering.
2: Yes.
3: No, government will register.
2: Yes, the government is to register, but the penalty of not registering is the farmer. Oh, you guys are penalized. Yes, it's in the law. You are penalizing the farmer for not registering. Oh.
0: Is this when the farmer
3: refuses to
0: willfully decides not to register?
2: No, is that that's
0: yeah, the registration boot I basically will close. Co register. I was say won't register.
2: And I said on your own to me co register. Cocoa, they say it is a geolocation.
0: Yes, I get
2: cocoa is geolocation. Yes. And to want no registration now, cocoa crash, you know. And yet, mostly at the phone, no crano, and you're on a cocoa, you're on me, before I war, I have been saying, a San Gregoire, or Moko, you know, or my catcher, I say, and I'm saying, and I'm more, you know, you're fighting for from Baron, or Moncoma, cocoa crashing. Eti koko nipana all dono. And you no NAA registration. One I call no a picky joint location of the farm no. No I registration no na odi diama. And you wuna on the register. Eti wanko picky joint location no. Oko na or see on register. And I between reporting no. Now oko no. The law is penalizing. No, the law is saying say omoba na koko funny register ya. My friend, the second one is the nationalization, the nationalization, local processing, Mamika, registration of cocoa farm. Or say, me need law no wa, but meet me a kanye ye press statement section cross 82 other or say registration of farmers and farmers cross 825 then prohibits any person from engaging in commercial production, purchase, blah blah blah. The consequences severe. The bit that ye ain't ya thrown, I mean, can't you? And I say, open so it. And the correct law, and can't you? Okay, section 82, section 85.2. Okay, Piako Kaimrano. The last point I want to make with my time, I can hear Emra, a pesia shisha. Near Cassa, obin to me in Chakuku, dia, a womb say on the broader scale, no. Opeso so protect the cocoa farm, no. But obi wa open cocoa. Ebia wants a cocoa and yakati. Also to mecha a catin immediately. Cause the bit me a spread it. Se oyambra, so bint mincha cocoa and yakati. Oyambra so bint mean pruni ni cocoa. Na oko pruninas o kucha bibi as ebia dead wood be wom no o chat watchina osi itiambra.
0: Was it not specific? Say ucha de ye illegal mining?
2: Oman fasamba. They are saying say you are not allowed to without prior approval. Proud approver. I also call you approver. He said, number two, me say, almost nationalize all cocoa farms. Ube cha cocoa dia. I also call you permission.
0: Who cha the ayedain?
2: Say, utumi cha cocoa because it be a katiafano.
0: But do you think, sir, that was the intent of the
2: exactly? Anything that brings me to the final part. Intent, if you done proper consultation.
0: Yes.
2: Oh, yeah, cocoa mra. Juan also ne kokasa. Yeah, cocoa farmers. Only cocoa association phobia and kasa.
0: Are you sure?
2: I'm telling you, go and ask or call cocoa cocoa best farmers association. No engagement. Cocoa no engagement. Go and ask them. No engagement.
0: Yo, the CEO is on record to access.
2: The extension investigation. No, don't you think the cocoa best farmers association should be talked to? Cocoa best farmer association. 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Freak almost on Mekaches Omnokas Omnom Kasaya. Omnoman Kasa. Eighty no yoke, Embrani de Memo Bian Jin and Kasabia MPP for no Embrano, you feel saying this Embrafo from Bewoho. But ye per se are buying a broader consultation with the cocoa farmers. Na in Sembio Makachi Ghana for no, and no Munye. Most of them are free on board world market price, and then they acquire money realized by a cocoa board. It's not what you promised Ghana for. And your Munja is out 419 no more, you
0: know. Could you make say, Honorable Duncan for saying, you were Simami and son.
3: Obi, I understand me niya nom. Say, you know, campaign message ne huwa ye den kakra. Oh, inti no, bibi ya jis ye di ye campaign. Ye di ye campaign message. There is no way, Obi ti me akache me say, there was no stakeholder consultation on this cocoa bill. Ye ran the status so oku mfu mkura no. What was he even doing? It was part of the engagement. Western, North, Western region, Ahafo region. I remember Eastern region, they were doing all the, Ashanti region, they were doing all those things. Even during the time, the cocoa pricing issues, nearby, you know, he kept saying, and creating the animal airpass, yes, I'm running, say. Said, yeah, be ya, yeah, the best thing we say, at the end of your choir, the Benja Biano, 70%, yeah, more dear. And then they preoccupy MBB for Sako Daniel, the end of the tube. Oh, say, yeah, Cassa, say, no, yeah, be ya, trust fund, I'm a cocoa for my Beji scholarship, need a holiday on come. Na se sebi di ebe sisi mrantie bi so ani emohom mrantie bi so a na oyɛ video no de si ne so koko duani ni omi twagu na yɛ si yɛ di mraba se wa wo bɛ yɛ saa de no emra ne wo bɛ di amwa dem a osi buoi unti bida
0: ehi Aaron na se do entwe sebi mo so si obi which engagement did Randy Abe do? Is it the one he went to the farm with white linen shirt and a swivel chair? My senior brother Don Kofuseni should come again.
3: Aaron,
0: I see you do entry.
3: Catch Aaron, sir, on the no corner, Kunya, and your electric chairs, a CV8 my soldier for guiding Nibia. Yes, Reno. Why? Any day I'll call Fumo. One catcher, a Kiafonis of Munina Honon on the table, Debbie. On a more serious note,
0: yes.
3: Let's avoid this.
0: Okay.
3: And you know, the audio, my chair, a more independent cry by Kramubugui. In the idea, be the best remoir. Ebe buaga na bia no mani nso sa ye di get farm by ye di vat by ye o mo ba nyom na betu vat mu enji allow them abasa mo mun ka bi bat u pedi o dwini gana koko fo ho pa u yi nkruma firi wa the NDC government
0: NDC government under Rollins
3: under Rollins abe petru mahama so
0: okay
3: ye ni adwini koko fo ho ye na koko rose wan na di ba gana
0: koko
3: eno ye sen.
0: No, so was wine in the bag.
3: Ah!
0: It started under Kufu.
3: Obi, Kuku Rosa, Kufu ye, and Kuku Rosa, John Mahama near Tamas Bay. Fatu to Mugas, eh? Is he saying? Unkuman a static Kuku scholarship was a group, baby, now acquire and cram for scholarship. Because no Kuku bought him penny from Kuan and Chama Momba. But I see a demra basse, Unya Kuku, Kuenia, who pitch a boho, who certificate in ye. Ye register into we buy ko prayer na ehu se we bani e no so say yes bui ye ntia se
0: donc me yena ye betwan ko mon so ko si sai so ni e high asempa 94.7 fm ye sorry asempa yetia e to amo so me din your say bonsu. We'll be back tomorrow with more. 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
0: 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And I'll call YouTube wa any streamy and hold me live into Ube wuse. 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
0: Wei any awodu awote ye di free MPP aminyo kuwa no tretrefu wabedi yechire enchain. Yero Harina Muhammad asempa 94.7 FM. 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
2: 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30 days after the court made that declaration. Omo Mbiso. It is a sabi yet to my munas shipping lines. Mumu or my penny, the executive arm of government. Mumu legislature. Mumu sabi the judiciary. Are these people, are they having the legal right to live in this country? Are they supposed to operate in this nation?
0: Asabi di emu a yansan se yon krofu bebre hono mu a ubiye juma kura manua. 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
7: The authority is taking the legal steps, as you mentioned, section 36, that if a charge is not approved and you charge, we have to go through a certain process by asking you to refund. And that process, we are going through that. And I was telling some of
8: FM.
7: We began that process last week. We issued some of the letters with those with specific complaints to us. But we have to do it general. And so we are going general and making sure that we deal with it according to the law. So, and you know that we are a state institution and we also have to manage and make sure that the market is stable. As shippers are paying, the authority is not relenting at all.
8: Asemba FM.
7: Go through the processes and make sure that all of us comply in accordance with the law. So, yes, it may seem as we are delaying, it may seem that it is slow, but we believe that we would get there.
0: To our Adama, Zadi Asantinia Bem, one a kawada, my best repassage at the 40 Hawa, Womudia Banmo, Renamunia, be being found with Sansa, Womua so and a bois or man for Eastern Zonal Manager, Emma Ghana Shippers Authority, Yerachas, Nene and Yabo Edema Way, Yan Quapum Dimunsem, we are City Pabena, one every Yadia, Amamene one Sansu, Yadukraya, Nintino, Yadia Cram Quaya, Betoni Passuan, Utrania, 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
0: Yeah, that's the ENT Programs Manager, man, Neglected Tropical Diseases Program, Ghana Health Services, Yera Joseph Kwajo, Lab Your Parade, and your body, mom, way. Now, and we're channel and health and nutrition technical specialist, my World Vision Ghana, and Rabna Dazi, one also at your foot to MINA.
10: World Vision in paying for a war US, and our World Vision in paying for a war Ghana. Yena yaka ye hwa bom enya funding support aye de bua sejume die enti ye provide technical assistance to help in the implementation sejume die na ye di no role aye play ni say ye de ye resources e ba ba bua aban juma ye fo no na omotumi edi omadwuma se ne e wo so omye enti aban hyehye ya odi egu akwa ni na ye ba ba bua
0: Yeah, that's so about Tampa. Anti health and nutrition technical specialist, Emma World Vision Ghana, and Rabna Dazi. And what dear foot to a may mummy amoy who bind, we are dear, and to trade rebianum now in your dracota, and I win your nursing. Yet that's who are from this when I hear refiam one cassa, and Martin I have war, told there be a many be a hodomoa, woman pebbiano cra, so on the teacher in mano, mamma need ya, why your funum one cassano, when you bear my pass, and I will see the yas and ketua, when you more bass out at home, and man it through the effort, mamma and cow. 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
15: Come by me, Dadan, and I'm a Tonu Manor. Oh, Jebacona, Miss Medi Bako, I thought I promised you, who said me the shame in Numan, Subi, and I'm not made about Quasio to meet you at 3 million and Sakrana or Numsoa. 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
0: Sister, me the be pepper. 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Now come the deno now. 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
16: Traditionally, no, there were a normal beer, a fire culture, a hun say a omen. As our omen, no, you will be a good omen, and a be so a bad omen. And then the Australia Ocasa will be at the upper camp now what theater. What the quantity, Abacosimu, I first soon some tradition and then norms and the culture more. So be at the upper camp now or theater, and yet a good sign, a represented, say a beer nipanemuno, a fire, na a cunya dino, and an impending dino, a beer obitinia, I encounter a lot of difficulties. But we are saying we saw no better than the other side. Say, isn't say be a coincidence? Be say be a pakano and the answer any ye, and now more almost a pakan and answer any ye. So, yes, I said in the feet and a pakanamon or what he has felt to their soon sumono and yeah, they are a good sign, a sign of a bad omen. I actually say there might be a sign of an impending calamity. Say, be away anymore, but if I know come your dinner, and I say, I hear my dinner and I hear the answer. I said, I make a deeper to say be a make a more almost one announcement any year and a pakam the young building a year. Sign of an impending omen and yet a very good omen.
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Yes, sir, so na yet the sports at Waso Amau. Ya Fremi Akwasia, Eje Wa High Tension. 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
1: Yampo, sir, a quantum with him. Yea, can it do him? No one could be a nail satisem. And Oma be brain, a gun addition, no one for 4 months. The old year when you bet you, and it's your rubber hoop.
2: You cry, yes, it's slow at all a year 20 inches. 3 days, yet, Mimpy, where are you grow?
1: Any tea, Tia Bruchenko, Akwa Manqua, Akuntejo, Eddie Bro was Sempa, 94.7 FM. So,
3: it remained that I say, you know, woman on it. You almost see a cra, you almost will hunu, yes, you are tea, you know, it's a cabum.
4: Memory debia, a bonusia, a permusia, a question of what you change your home, our approach, said the Akuhu, any diabetrufi, the Yahu, near her, the Ye, near the Abba, the Yeno, and you can say,
3: yes, abrochin kuma na dimu tintim pa
1: ye bere no ma hodo a e won ko for man so ye betimi dia bo gana am na fane to ma pefra o man yin puntu na ha bot sen passport won sensem ni nyina ye de bro e wa abrochin ko mo dwumade yi mu ye besa so mo akwanya no wa che wa dwen
5: Robert David me ka so fi Germany
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7: But I better be my uncle.
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2: Okay.
1: And then the battery go former Blasters captain so. And then the battery go on. He didn't chance Fabina Akono. And the nickname is Ziki. What is that? Fans like, hey Ziki. Oh, fans, oh, stand swimmer. That's what
3: he's saying. I said,
1: but hey, quite Ziki. Yeah. Oh, no, you're never back. I said, oh, heavy man. Ziki Akono, I'm a joke.
4: You too.
1: Yeah, come on here.
4: Yeah, the man the move. Yeah, okay.
1: Hey, fan slip was a move. Oh, we are down too much. Oh, sir. It's what you quite sick and that's the same. So, who's happy doing the same security?
4: Oh, we will be laughing. What is the call? Olympic training grounds. And on whom I feel I'm not listening to you. Oh, what is it? It's called New York.
1: But first time on TV, you were disappointed, Kaka.
4: Oh, Charlie, you know, part of we know.
1: That's that time. I'm on for a while. Now we, I'm at two. No, I could call so.
5: I'm not so problem. I'm not so project. I'm not.
6: Shannon, say a minute, the beer.

0: esi nyina emu akese a ewosa wuti biara asempa yetia e na obetino asempa yetia e ye kase bo a ye de brawo e wo asempa fm enwe no nsia empire mu 6:30 sharp ensema hudwa esisi ye hu ye ni nyina ye de brawo asempa yetia e ye straight to the point essence asempa yetia
1: ye nko amano so na ye ne e ye former blasters coach former Kumasi Asante Rocco coach,
2: okay.
1: And then the former Blasters captain, so and then the battery woman, he didn't chance Fabina Akono, and the nickname is Ziki. What is that? Fans like, hey, Ziki, our fans, oh, stands him and
3: there's
1: a quite Ziki, only an enemy, a heavy man, Ziki Akono, am I
4: you too?
1: Yeah, come on, yeah.
4: Yeah, the man the move. Yeah, okay.
1: Hey, fans slip away. Say, "Oh, we are down too much."
4: The wire.
1: Oh, sir. It's what they quite sick. Net is saying, so who's that video on the same security?
4: Oh, we will be live in the room. What is the call? Olympic training grounds. And on whom have you ever been? I'm just going to hold. Oh, what a cheesy tickle, only move on your car.
1: But first time I see video, we are disappointed, Kaka.
4: Oh, actually, you know, part of we know.
1: That's that time, I'm for our wives, you know, we, I'm at you. No, I could call so. That's a question, yeah.
4: Hey, the new baba, Olympics, no more correlation, see, my wife.
1: But no, the arrangement, but that's arrangements. Now we go contrary to the arrangement. If you don't see him, I was transferred. We are okay. That's on the net. Yeah, I'm saying that there was a formal arrangement. Be my arrangement. I said we go contrary to the arrangement. Then so see, I was transferred. Now what's in here?
4: My cousin,
1: Kasa. Hey, Eddie.
4: It's one of those things.
1: It's one of those things. Okay. At what leisure time? Dear now, ye.
4: But you can be.
1: So when you're free now, what? Dear now, ye, did you any?
4: It's a good question. Honestly, Ghana for my interview, I like the way you chat to me. I'm not gonna lie to you. Then I keep doing what you're doing.
1: Thank you very much.
4: You will be up there. I like that. You are very intelligent guy.
1: Thank you.
4: I think I'm going to be a class. Hot yoga to breathe, stay calm, stretching, and work in your

0: Once again, yes, I'm our quarterback. I see me the best in 94.7 FM. So sports night and the Ebro. From now till 8:30, and yes, in Kenya, Eddie Chumedi can see 8:30. But within the Profi Wallace, a good catch back up. The only nomenclature the professor's degree in sports, the Al Regina Wallace, the nation's presenter, and the messing Kenya. Econo Quantin Crowding Small Dress Saka. And then you may subu Organa, good him Ejao. Catch up with your 4-4 Oyele Oma, or Fasif for Nanam, Ukrumu, and on Pranfu Nas, a prof and Yatransia. Yadin Commodore, the Organa, good him 8:30. Bro, Jumedi, your friend says sports night, and from now to 8:30, Anna, Yadi Jumedi, 8:30, Sabro. Send us one, send out quite rather on the 10th of August 2026, and Yadi Jumedi, Eba. My trust is saying, come on, get on my, meeting a Sabo, or Ghana, good you, meeting a boost of about 20 breaking stories, and come on, Teda, Anna, it beats me, Edia Bro, Jumedi, so set that's a good one, Jemma, Deshebeba, now, Odia room, our Manito Krum, and come out, do a PP, Mafia Bruchino, Anna, or the one she says, on console, a bit, Tia Saba, Obama, Nature say, Yamia Duma, Obetse, Emma Buga. Funka, Yasanogo, our hat, and I face sets air that's by the count. I feel special guests, how do ha? Your best son, you might get a home, our surgery, my dear Snuffin, come out with 10 PP mo, oh, a good dear, I would on a catcher, and also 10 Sabon Kumakra. Now, my friend, your 20 and your friend say LPM, so life presenter mentions in the bro. Now, if you 10 Sabon, nothing so commercial, some about Eddie a few BPMs, no so Eddie amount. Discussions, no 18 Sabon to us, nothing may be a prono at all. I'm a woo out with him, what do I drink, so 18 Saba. You may dear, another Philip put two key for the 7 gunshot man. Nadama, wano any producer penny power kuchin kumu in nada, edia gun crackta some member of customer me a translation, edia mount ewa can kasa papem. Nashano swam is a lesson that could be stone ewa. Mavis Amano eka production team no sumami, when the production if you America tono deba. Bernard Paddy Butri, more fascinating ponafi Patrick Osajman, country man sungu. The fireman is back. Eric S. Dubu D, Kwaku of BMS to Andy, the host of the Ultimate Sports Money Show. 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you adhere to some meaningful and very descriptive content to you from now and copy him say 830 between us abo Samuel Kwadade Rienchi a year dieta edi emma asempa a programs now fin so Philip Osibu 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I say I ne Imwa Dineka Crassi between Senyan Kofua. You betting at Tium ye. 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require different level of air coolant protection. 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Oh yeah, 1876 Morton. And I'm Fantepim Sal School 18 Sabai. And then I'm a full school about over here in Mexico. So we say God is well. God is just in God we trust. Just a school sna. But school sna kita Latin a year friends say acronyms ne a dia. Mumoto sneni or mu a no just a Latin woman. As a school snow ya dear pa call a school. Ghana Secondary School, Ufudia, Huma, Propatra, so, ha, Ufia San Messi Cosa, ha, Tiwia San Messi Tia, Uko, Uko St. Peter's, I'm saying dignitati humanum, meaning we should respect human dignity. Mimi, Bob John Secondary School, you know, I know, I Latin Greek. It's, you know, what I say, it's Velad, Velad Damus, what I say, we have Cecil, ha, it's our school's Papa Panum, one more, as a rest in the man, Asia Cosa, one more, a dear, is it where school be where, Yamebe. Near the idea, I want to say schools. I'm going to say schools in here. In the front of them, one of the schools are 1876. Oh my idea, papa. Now school no, a buyer no, not Ghana. And yes, here in Frank, I'm crossing you, man, from my 18th sabon. School no, our proposal, sir. Let's track it as park no. For 150 years, no. One more air bene, bomodiada. In front of them, say, oh, come, who be there? Nice giants, no. One more air bedo, sad nation way. And no more change the world. One more air legends, no. One more air thinkers, not for me, creators. It's a man who didn't just learn history, but they wrote history. I'm gonna try back myself this year. Omo a blueprint to secondary school education ewo Ghana no womo ese kwabotwe womo e dan di e kwene ese nyina so so then just celebrate an anniversary omo say omo ade another chapter to Ghana's educational history 150 years dwen hwekan ene ne omo moto dwen hwekan ey kwabotwe mokwen hu into the journey begins this Saturday chanesoma me say April 11th 7 p.m. ewo the Palms convention center with a grand anniversary lunch and omo dey pem so into November busu I'm saying the whole of El Kwabo Trade for me now. I'm back at the El Cape Coast. I'm on legends, no? I'm back walking on the same ground, sir. Once upon a time, I'm on 8 me Cabrani El Sono. Every loyal son, every proud air hat, every young air boy who dreams of that hill, no? We hear the call. Into follow flame, no? Na add the voice, no? Into Fantepim 150. I'm say proudly partnered by KGL and a few multimedia. And Kasansuya Telmachi and a few some margins group. One so a stakeholder supporter. One more edit Emma School, no? Na a few couple of people and Kasa. One more so a Taumuju Media Mudinachi. I'm say a rock. A fortress, a might. Hey, Kwabuche, wrestling anima is of course a mode of one for Latin, Greek, no, and yes, but it's Kuba qua, wrestling anima is of course a Nipa Pani, a T2 for any Pombe Brina, and your money, Etienne Sachinawa, Womo Elbu, Jumapa, Abua, Emanyama, Etienne Queen, Tomo Cheska, 150 years, and I'm the one come with your Saba, Yale born in Tinayana, Womo Sananyama, ABC Ako, Abuzia, Womo and attached Abua 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E Ghana Air Black Prince and FAC Cote d'Ivoire. On Thursday. And asaba kwa sem kese ni biti yansan tuja. August 13th. We a crucial air wafkon na ye plane in a match. Nuhuma. Nese omu ebe timi abwa. Ema niyama etiyan kuyye oha. Nese 2027. FIFA Women's World Cup no. Dreams no stella. Egusu ekunkon. Black Prince enter play no in. After suffering a 2-1 defeat. To wafkon air debutants. Malawi. Before it was almost Sunday quarter final snap back so Rabat no Ghana he take an early lead through a Cynthia Boache Western Nema ACL Kwa Nese Eye Loka and Omo Chombobre. But Malawi quickly Omo responded through Eye Oma Baiwa Bakwe Fense Chawinga before Rose Kazire won also 18 completely comeback no with the winning goal in the 79th minute at the moment. Defeat no and Ghana a hope of reaching the WAFCON semi finals no. And he secure automatic qualification for the World Cup. Now, goalkeeper fence Efia Ameyiku, one also 8 years are a bonk mohakra, a fasten and yama is a cost name, Mushe and him say, Yami Adoma, your next game no, your name Cote d'Ivoire, and I say Ivory Coast for, and I bet me Edia Pemso, Efia Ameyiku, and Koma, what the Abeni.
1: We feel disappointed, and we, as players, we wanted to end the 20 years of not being into the World Cup. You know, that's football. The best team always win. So now our focus is to win the game against Ivory Coast so that we can move on.
0: Okay. Inti Efia Ameyiku and Outsenen can say omu focus in the senior miadoma Ivory Coast. Omu Ivory and Tri Abebeno and I say events say Osuno. Ah, then I send him and then I did ivory, a debia buttons, ne home conia bat, no mucromono, send an MBB tribunals, car called Dorson Ganaha, near fair, I said Gold Coast, no, Sana almost so Ukupiomo Shesua, ivory, no idea about qua, 8 years 20 chromo ye panty, a friend said ivory coos, and nay, and an amaphobi said Cote d'Ivoire, Cote d'Ivoire. Now Ukoma, Nessa Malawi coach, a friend said Love More Fazila, or no so etch and Bobre Pau, Prezi Ghana. For a year, their own performance, despite said, one more Ghana, a sibling 2-1, El Saki in cinema. My life for coach, you know, as a Ghana, as a Moya, dear.
2: Very happy that we have you now reached the semifinals. It's not very easy. Yes, I'm happy as a coach, as a. With my techno panel, I have to give respect to Ghana. And to be honest with you, we have played almost two friendly matches, international matches with Ghana last year and this year. So respect to them. Yes, we have won, but it wasn't an easy game. And they gave us a tough time. And yesterday, I think I said they let the best team or a lucky team win. So we are lucky today.
0: And you know, we a coach on the kita air Malawi, a friend said, Love More Air Fazili. The din, I don't know, the dinner the past. Very simple name, Love More. Until you send a message, because a man friend said, coach, Love More. Now, so Benya or Dobby Brina, and the Ama a man, or more Akinsia, or Esimu. Black Queens, as it say, Air Wafcon 2026 after Kona final defeats, no, to Mali. It's a Black Queens, so humor, let's say, eliminate you from the 2026 Air Cup Women's African Cup of Nations. After 2-1 defeats, no, Malawi, and Akko PM in the quarterfinals. Senoson, ma'am, say quarterfinal results in 2020, Cote d'Ivoire 1, Algeria 2, Morocco 2, South Africa, Nelson Rudla Mandela, Maiwano 1, Afi Cameroon 1, and Afi Nigeria 0, Malawi 2, and Ghana 1. 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and as I can see, case in between Santuja. Wafcon 2026 and also play in matches. No, we're my Nese and also a better term, eight teams on betting advancing into the Confederation playoff. No, na I feel so. My place a 2027 FIFA Women's World Cup. Plenty be a betrayer, Ivory Coast versus Ghana, a Thursday. 13th August 2026 and 6 p.m. Tiana Machine so one pie will be at Marco Soa and Mimi and the Seto Edia Magana. Oh, nothing so called a Labi Zuli A Stadium El Casablanca. On a second, see me busy at Twitch. Senator Mam South Africa and Nigeria and so Alataya Mairano on the boss and also a bad Thursday now 13th of August 2026 and 9:00 p.m. in Sienoso Mole Richest Stadium El Casablanca. Anna a second, see me between Sabas and T. Yeah, can out Tim Sam Pamroco for my. 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Omso ya crown wom, se Maiden Air Women's KGL Air Democracy Cup Champions. Aman fobeka nanwada, ani yesi Ghana Air Democracy, kabi mamin kabi, amembono, wesan and Yama ACL koswa. A bar of age inti yetimi edi yon fisheda. Please ladies and ne yetimi echi omo ewo sa anshe sun kunima womo emeki history and as omu di eti yanko PM in the history books enuhima on Friday August 7, 2026 omu di fiti ak rivals army ladies nese kan amia nese asra for doma ewo eyo krumano omu ma team no womo ane chom 1-0 and omu klenche Maiden Women KGL Democracy Cup Magdan Lapako anasaj within ebaso fiercely contested final. Police ladies created numerous air chances almost first half noon, but almost struggled to find the breakthrough, leaving the game air deadlock for much of the opening period. Events attracted several high profile dignitaries, including the first deputy speaker for parliament, Bernard Ayafo Omudion, the clerk of the parliament, Ebenezer Ahuma Jeto, and the Greater Accra regional minister, Linda Oklu, Mami, and other important dignitaries. Some could be some ketua. So, initiative we say, it was spearheaded by the speaker of parliament, Aban Sumana Kings. For Babin and I feel more emu say, I'm the best strengthening the relationship between air sports and national air institutions whilst promoting women's football in Ghana. In the end, we provide another platform, be showcasing the rapid growth of women's air game. No, now for massa encourage greater air public support for domestic league. Way too much, no, matches your boy on the program. No, celebration of women's football and I'm editing time. So, it's Friday events. No, mark another significant milestone in the continued development and promotion of women's game in Ghana. But here, man, I'm casting a copy of Wafkon and they assure my NTBA on my Sunday or my Kinsey Bakwa promo promo jarry. Now, on my Sunday, Finity Manady, we catch him with that session and Emma is your cousin. See, a month will be now so blue air coach Kim Lashno, say, send the message by Miss Make, I say, coach Kim Lashno, Yamfa Blasters, Nemano, now Unkita, now Onsham Woman, Yama, ATM Quintana, Ghana, any Burkina Faso, you better present. Wafu Zumbi, where 2027 Air Under 20 African Cup of Nations and also Stallions. We need the Zona Air Championship. Ghana already has secured a place at the next year's Air Continental Tournament. You know, and the women competition is set to be kicked off February 2027. And the Black Satellite National Under Air 20, you know, on finish third at Group B behind eventual champions at Burkina Faso and then Nigeria. Burkina Faso, meanwhile, we secure the zone. Other air qualification tickets after beating Nigeria 4-1 Omo finals. Stallions returning to the continental stage after missing in the 2026 and then 2025 edition of the Air Under 20 AFCON. Tioma rival Ghana, Wafu B champions. With Air Ghana already, you are short of a place as host and then Burkina Faso, you take Air Wafu B qualification spot. The two West African nations will now prepare for the continental air challenge. Next year for a sport at the World Cup in the under 20 and also my so credu and the emirantini tenis akwene ne mwa e konyoye ne sen into rima ne se nipa bako ando no ano yeko World Cup wrestling nima 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Football no pejanya sadia football no Uhuma Nessa, Donor Agents International Air Federation, no more country, because we're in Africa. I'm just gonna pay for the book with this can, I'm gonna find invest. I'm about competition, I know my Sabre Portal. Integradually, we're gonna say, baby, African teams will car, and our countries will be here for more sports in Ukraine. You be to rest in the Messitia, yeah, the Bacosua, Tantra, Kwanwa, and my assets at the end of this. You know, sports on so ever say, Ebeboa, now Bridget S. Agap, now Bama, only be for Mansukrano, Nema Etienne Sanquidia, Momentin Pain for Mukruma, Monsore. 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compete for the continental title after navigating a qualifying air campaign that is set to begin in September 2026 Ghana's Air Black Metals omo prepare to begin their qualification campaign although omo air yet to discover their opponents with Air Confederation of African Football CAF here to announce the qualifying air pairings 2027 air tournament no air carry added significance and also a bit me as several as Africans air qualifier for the men's air football tournament at the 2028 African Air Olympic Games at Los Angeles and see under the new air qualification air allocation no Africa you will 2 air places at the Olympic air men's air tournament down from the previous air 3 until humor there's a 2 air finalists of the 2027 under 23 AFCON, no. One more, and I expect some best secure qualification for Los Angeles game, no. And the development increase, no. Increase the importance of the competition for Ghana. What say we might be feature a men's Olympic air football team no. Since 2004 and tense game, no. Bibisa NTS and Tuni, a guy. And the Black Metals, a beginning preparation for the qualification under Coach Desmond Ofeh. With Ghana's hoping to navigate the qualifying air campaign, no, now any a place at the tournament in Egypt. A successful campaign would give Air Ghana the opportunity to end the 24 years air wait for Olympic appearance and return to air competition where the country had enjoyed considerable success in the past, including winning bronze at the 1992 Barcelona Air Olympic Games. Since the under 23, I'm say 27 years ni. But I say I'm on for everything. No, now we man now you're for some years. Yes, I have 12 swam as say about 24 years under 23. Near man, when you send your mind, sir, and see, okay, so develop a game idea now. Yeah, that I'm a catcher, say, coach, a referee, friend, say, Atano, of Somalia, Somalia, a war torn country. One of FIFA, a friend, say, forward, no, and almost like come to BS Stadium. A bin a develop, we are no man, a competent coach, sir, a move fewer, and uncle qualify. Coffee City, even in the World Cup, Semi Swimming Car, he was the best air referee and Coco World Cup. But unfortunately, America for Eddie Omo and Yamaniama Sani, the sign referee to Saku Somalia, in TUS and Mexico, Saku Somalia, Omo, Omuni Coco, Somalia, Omuni Boxite, Omuni, a war torn country. What I say, I say, West and Mexico, so I never mind when I say, would the Indomie come on, Mudia, synthetic food, no, and my name, a Trump Hoche. Yes, maybe some man, Omusuteo, Somalia, Tumunia FIFA forwarder, or my team, they're training. A referee, I'm a referee BP. I qualify to officiate in a World Cup game. But yeah, the skeba, yeah, your broom cra, your basketry, your chakuina, Okruma, Somalia, and Yama, no munibi. But when you are buying, you know, Arawusema, and also Abana, maybe one come out, cry, 18 say, John, come on, dear, maybe Brina, Anna, I say, oh, me fro to El Hanum, Semena, El Kona, see, Gusu, El Qua, maybe one is shake a crab, 18 say, John, now, oh, son, and Yama is here, but quickly, I mean, room, now, Yamon, come out, cry, Ghana Volleyball Association. Ura George Air 30 Esquire Ohanum and then Ebetri Trinkumo Nafia Hesen and Yama ACO executive member and so Ewa Isaac Bodum and also Ewa Hanuma Umina Ebwa African Cup of Nation Women's na Wesu Kamu.
3: Yes, I write in here.
0: Okay. Okay. Inti you are writing or no? As my first copy book, you want to be home. As my first copy book,
3: executive, Nanaya.
0: Okay. Right, can Reginald briefly? Say, you call Glasgow by so I'm sending a message. Call boxing, would you actually pay? But I say, boxing,
3: prof, boxing won. And who sends some nigh and send some bibri? Se ye pese ye kan, ye nke yon ni ti e yon nine. Blame no majority beko e di ama National Sports Authority boss. Me se yon pofu anko.
0: Okay.
3: Yes.
0: Adin ti.
3: Un se, bebi a boxing na ba abidi no. professional any amateur nyinyina no omo link a play so adi ase we dware benkum na bo nsu adwane nifa nti ye basa national sports authority oba na utimi yese ma take you over professional boxing na ema amateur of no nso no omo nyinyi kakra and nsem bebre akoso our boxing more before say the Ministry of Sports and Recreation, you know, as I saw, no mu go deep into it, no mu getting the best out of Ghana boxing. Mentana he ne embo bearding, but before say Glasgow na ye call, you know. See, you bet me a pinpointy with team wakao na head coach and the president of the Ghana Boxing Authority, you know, executive, you know, as I saw, no mu nya kasa me waho. Anomo ye national team selection. Mm-hmm. Ekoso ewo Bukom Boxing Arena. And that day I selection. In fact, the head coach was right there. There was a problem poor. Almost disqualified in the boxer beer. One tier our bar ringside. Ho. Coach, sorry. Wisdom Boxing guy B.
0: Oh, okay.
3: They disqualify him at the semifinal.
0: Ever they disqualify no?
3: No. Officials no. Normally in charge of the bout that day, the qualification bout, I'm going to be called national team. You know?
0: Okay.
3: And in fact, the head coach was right.
0: The bout, so no, qualification bout, and the determines,
3: and the determines, over call Glasgow and
0: national. Coach in the handpicking.
3: And you're coaching the handpicking.
0: And
3: you're coaching the handpicking. All this while, no, coach, you know, I'm about competition. He say, I know what the no a hand peke. Mm-hmm. But Omu Behu say he has been there for quite a long time, almost over 20 years. Mm-hmm. I've done it to me achieve gold medal. Olympic championship beer. And the almost person almost share and almost all the time also no. There are complaints from boxers and they say, oh favor we ni favorite ye way or pay we as him we manager be hunu we are you say once I said they were football ne boxing mu evidence be a new bankrupt for can and the executive and they say okay say yeah yeah but power no and then you see previously no yen try ni yen prevent it into who as a head coach our box Ghana amateur head coach, you know, be right there.
0: Okay.
3: Yes, so you enter na ha.
0: And this our boxers, no coach, represent you.
3: Yeah, the, yes, the coach represent them.
0: They be on present you. Them are ASL group of people now. Omo supervise a final bout. Never more qualify no.
3: Well, in fact, I no know or pick you.
0: Okay.
3: And you be on the pick you because muku ni obe winning you qualify our category. And yes, I hand pick you be.
0: The boxers now present you for the qualification. Mm-hmm.
3: No? Yes.
0: Say Ghana, you qualify.
3: Yes.
0: If you qualify.
3: Yes. Yes.
0: You know,
3: yes.
0: So you need
3: yes
0: to qualify to be yes part of the
3: yes. Yes, yes.
0: Sir, boxers qualify for qualifiers.
3: They play the qualification.
0: When they select sir boxers, no.
3: Say our categories, no.
0: Okay.
3: Ye ni momu na gym bi a wo gan bi a wo. Ewo data.
0: Okay.
3: And our more categories of boxers, so weight bi a wo.
0: Any coach for your side? Boxers require more.
3: No, coach for your side so on a gym. And the boxers are more on a gym or full so mu ye good. Our various categories, no.
0: Okay.
3: Or the almost so buy. And then make us a one bedu semi final. Ah. I'm disqualified, you know. I want your money be or yeah, yeah, coach of coach Asari and Tiasia or by ringside, oh,
0: okay.
3: Because I heard him say he said he was not the one up a K boxes, no.
0: Mm.
3: And I must say it's not true. He was right there. The very day the bout was going on, I'm back.
0: Because it's not true, I'm not true today. He's not the one who handpicked them, and
3: but they don't handpick boxes. They don't handpick boxes.
0: Yes. Boxers go through a qualification
3: series. Yes.
0: Pick
3: yes, so you need not to say, mm-hmm, or no, honey, the boxers in the brand say, or no, Munko campaign, no, for Munko tournament.
0: You
3: know.
0: Say.
3: Oh, Prof, sorry, my mentor, say, me no, your head coach, mm-hmm, now executive, we are say, categories. From 3 days, ya konsabe do grand finale. Now you win the grand finale, no? Or represent Ghana? I mean, who no say boni biya wum?
0: Ah, but say coach no so kasa. Oh, mama phone who say
3: he is part of the executive.
0: Ah, but mama
3: phone he is not part of the executive. Was the decision not? Was it not part of the people who took the decision? Say in the babe ye no. On the very day, no ko on tiasia. Enke sasanka otimi a voice out, Prof. On kain enko tournament mba. Uko failure no babe kase say ni say.
0: Regina, sina wakase on the boxer. sakra kan
3: yes yes yes yes
0: enu kwanya ne de alcohol ohwe nim se
3: yes
0: yes na ntwe ne nam na se be nya ni su na ekwase su na ne nya kwase
3: yes
0: ni
3: mi am
0: na nam na o kasa
3: yes yes
0: the boss could have been a bia an discipline boxer but obeti ajime da samai e be bia eni made ne ye what I say
3: yes
0: aye chere ho kakra
3: yes you are right yes
0: kwan bi so obeti
3: as yes but the same guy was invited to the camp and he was given the opportunity to square in the camp too as well the final selection at the camp and coach Asare supervise eno so at the say omo camping will keep coach the said boy was there omo barbeco Glasgow no the boy was part of the final decision making now omo timi esa yeah guy no esa defeatee no
0: okay
3: so at the say
0: concern oh Glasgow boys boxing ho e dey
3: me concern ni say poor preparation and you blame the head coach because all of the boys in the core camp.
0: Yeah, my name Mohammed. Hey, interview her.
3: Yes, Amadou Mohammed. Who is my boy?
0: Yeah, yes. Emma. Ochi said even three boxers now omo copy e mo final.
3: Yes,
0: they were sharing the same.
3: Yes,
0: even offense gam shield no kwa. Yes, they were sharing the same.
3: Yes, yes. I am a concern. Tie me ye fi baby ni e ba bedu baby.
0: No
3: say
0: dey
3: nyo. Say games ni e ko. Games ni e ko. The Commonwealth Federation provide any necessarily we be a edema. Or country are over. As a senka Ghana, ye wo ye so ye die. But then, so who cause our championship, you know, the federation come on what, no? E provide this any amount way, you know, the money.
0: Yeah, but you provide your mom.
3: Of course.
0: And your concern.
3: So, my concern,
0: boss and cross side, me say, boss and side, me say, or blame on who say, or your overconfidence against our kind of boss and come
3: on. Yes, yeah, okay, I'm not blame. I have not stated categorically, say, our failure at the tournament, you know, only dwell on Coach Asare. The executive is part of it. The pressure, omumu biya kan ubi. But me pressure Coach Asare ba beka say because you selected boxers mano. Ah, no, no, no, your final selection inti no. Onti me ka say blame no or shifting no if you blame. No, he is part of the blame. He should accept blame. When you go to a tournament, now we lose you as a head coach. Oh, bah, you manage the situation. Oh, escalating yama sa. So, oh, yes, sir, you are not helping the cause. You knew from day one, say, this is what we are doing. You were part of it. So, when you're part of it, and I'll become one, sir, man, I will agree with whatever, oh, cano. But meaning from day one, say, this is how Niyama Nina Koye. Only if you say any Dauda, oh, yeah, president. This is how you went around the staff. Only Otu Magula, oh, yeah, executive member. Only Ni Gonti Ajo, Atupa Manche. Oh, no, so yeah, second vice chairman. This is what and how everything happened. Whilst we need to him, who were part of it. Day to day decisions, now you were part of it. You don't come back and come and excuse yourself from blame. When you do that, you are not being professional.
0: But I say, to exonerate himself, I think that.
3: Why do you want to exonerate yourself whilst you are the head coach? If you knew, say, you want to be for boys, then excuse yourself. Don't move
0: up. Coaches are almost a side more with Nano. Would you first say, I must say, Onona, Ukita, a friend saying, the local certification for some of this job. Tama na open a credible certification. No more.
3: Nobody is disputing that.
0: No,
3: and he's not the only person now. Or credible qualification. There are a lot, but there are coaches around. You see, this is where the problems come from. Also, me know what na hakasa say. Coach of also, of course, Oforia Asare have been there for quite a long time, and we need Obia or what energy younger or Najimu Do.
0: Our bet be certified.
3: Who said they are not satisfied? Prof. Ghana boxing. There are politics. Our Ghana boxing him. Senior politics. Our football him. No. And so one share.
0: Politics
3: no one.
0: Is everywhere between Mami and Sano.
3: Yes.
0: Only who are Baku Utima open as him.
3: No, it's never true. Sadie and Nko for come but men cry no men po bia se munsi obia. Then no kwa na me ka chero.
0: Oh, there be who can say keke.
3: Prof, nana ya. Nana Kwame. Papa Kofi. It's true that I'm telling you.
0: Human psychology ma wa obo page answer say, "Who can say keke?"
3: Sa. Prof, maybe we are coming from a different angle, and I'm also coming from a different side. And maybe what you say. And but the fact here is, me no moye men cry. So at yes here. Media minim se me ye me no. Me ne me chiba. Me ma me pema sempa se me chiba. I will be a sub prof, so wound him. Sadio, so I was, I can't say, I saw my pewas and say,
0: oh, my dear, what did you so do?
3: Oh, my mammy and Jim is
0: so my baby could be another court. Yeah, you ask him. I can't ask him. Oh, yeah, too. I say, oh, yeah, too. One girl, the Bianca, but since your bottom of a friend who is to the tree, why I say, I remember, I'm in Yadano. Oh, where is our sign? A chicken, I crop a channel.
3: Prof, boxing, no, there are so many issues. National Sports Authority, some release boxing, my boxing for.
0: Okay.
3: I'm keep it boxing, not check.
0: It's that reforms been said. Director General yes or they ban.
3: No, Prof, Bianco see a guy. See, I yet to send me. I say.
0: Problem no back no.
3: What is a major problem?
0: Oh, okay.
3: Stakeholders. Okay. Omo na omo dio musika ebese mu na as a one person o take you over no one hanging at the no a ejina wie mu sa na omo hu ni ti omo hu ne kon no e a difficult situation at the ma boxing for
0: you ever boxing is here me say me show her right now na na say o yes say man no studio no be kan akra
3: issue so so
0: be fe no so ma o ha say me show her right no so na me dey you
3: prof in fact women football no ho for me the current administration omo improve on yan baby ho but ni aka ne doors ho in general no ye football no so on prof in some omo kan ye
0: let's count our blessings and name them one by omo improve on yan ho
3: well in terms of so o ko se ombe shemu kina e wo club level na omo shemu kina o ntina me ka say omo improve on yan baby ho but ni aka no and the doors ho
0: I partially disagree with you. But I say, but the only thing that improvement I ban say, and a man football no so, or my foreign coach said they ba. But if you know, in terms of air coach selection, Omonya did that.
3: I'm not even. I'm not even discussing coach selection.
0: FS Premier League clubs and air doctor FS. We cannot see it apart from house for there. Oma, Messi take go kwa yiga kana. Oh, yes, clubs no Premier League clubs. They adapt to a part of a CAF for more FS qualifying process for even CAF Champions League. CAF confidence.
3: Yes, prof, you are right. I'm here. Youth side no. Oh, shit, it's a fake ladies. Fake ladies. Omo ye, omo bomb money. But omo money si kasa no wo fem.
0: Listen to me. Say kosu ye. Enka first national team pa. Na Grace adwa ba yamo bo. Na first place to start from e boga from Kwala Muti Abuchi na enka na boy Black Queens.
3: That is same to our Blasters.
0: E ma bo a na e bo born.
3: Prof, me no nyina ye ka the same thing no. Ye ka the same thing no. Prof, me no nyina ye ka the same thing from day one. I keep saying say your football no. It's in tatters. That is a fact on the ground. In confirm person mobeti asie me a grassroots guy. Me di ko se chiache o. Maye mighty victory. Maye kufodia Manchester United. Maye connect babies. So who compare those days na ye connect. Na de se say ana grassroots football any hobby him. And na de bia me kasa ye mpani fo no. Omuntwa omani enfambra grassroots ho. It is the only way ye beti me survive ye Blasters no. Ye won 95 at 90% of players omu fi foreign e ba be boy ye Blasters. Omu ambo ye local league ni mo hanu say it is the one problem our Blasters no and say bet me put to sane amane aside ah say same panin for no omo kusin grassroots no let's take the game to the people let's go and give the game to the community senior ohwe magdan here about championship na nko for bet na ho ehwe no carry the game to the community yen nya sa rivalry no yen create rivalry no yen pen nko for bi omo te grassroots na se na yen mo nya community championship ni yen get a grad so the end of those days no ye yan no but say ye depending on academy so prof ma men sure ye more academic youth championship wo Ghana o ye chem. There is no academic championship in this country. First, they used to play the academic championship. It's no more under this current administration. And the academy, no, omo more competition bia, omo camp, they are not well exposed. Ube kwa kwa quality player, ube fan if you are the number under 70, or by under 17, he is good, technically sound, tactically disciplined, but on your well exposed. And to oko competition, na, send your call, you exposed, yes, and your boys, I would do Isaka, or that Lamte, Daniel Adonom, no, Bomu Chendi, no, and Dane, and These guys are the Daba boys. When you take them to championship, you're a hard tackle now. 50-50 ball. So what you say? And for us to get the best out of the grassroots, no, let's come back to the community. Carry the game to them. Let's do the community championship again. Let's revive the course. So what you say? You motivate your grassroots, no, to get the best. That is all.
4: Okay.
3: Elite, no, ni on peso mo ye, ye benya foreign players, the president call UK, or ne Ghana form parent, or more UK, kwa kwa kasa, or mo mamebo we, we are not thinking about how to develop the grassroots here, and ye jaho se ye ni UK for ne kwa kwa kasa.
4: Okay, we go to. Okay, it's King Reginald, one of the finest air media guys, or tete inequalities, I say, oh, air sports ni bibri nemu, intina, air, a woman, and you remember, kono. Person in Mexico, so if you can wa na or yes, or you lorry fed ya, we are so bit in a shinting. I say, Oman, yeah, you know, say, with me, a cocoa to you, going to look in Reginald, and I'm not a
3: French. And I mean, go baby, I'm no, I'm a little baby, a shade. Prof, you may be a shade, you may be a
4: shade. You know, Ghana Volleyball Association, Medica catch on that, Ura George Tete, Esquire, El Hanum, Uncle George, good evening.
5: Good evening.
4: Watch your microphone, mommy. And see, Uncle George, once again, good evening.
5: Bro, good evening.
4: Bibi abo kodi e.
5: Boko.
4: Ah, asie si ache.
5: Papa.
4: Na ugo se.
5: Misha ho.
4: Oh. Anke jo yeso ugo ni pa o. Kroma ni pa ugo ni pa.
5: Oh, na odi ho asie kaka.
4: Oza. Yeah. Volleyball mu ti se.
5: Ah, ye gusu.
4: Okay.
5: Ye gusu.
4: Okay.
5: Ye gusu. Se si a ye league no so koso at all centers.
4: Mm-hmm.
5: Ye boy ho modern say ye benya support bi. Na fe ya progress ya ko bo National League.
4: Mm-hmm.
5: And to say, no, na ye shoko and say, maybe this year should be the end of the regional volleyball system. Ah, ye bebo National League all over the country. By modalities, ah, ye di beba betuho. But say, ye me say,
4: ye free
5: coaching course, mo na ye bae.
4: Oh, okay.
5: And to, no, mo na ye wase se ya.
4: Oh, okay. And to, na me she, and to, how many volleyball air class we have in Ghana?
5: Volleyball clubs in Ghana. We have over, I think over 200.
4: Anke George, wada maya no waka segu maiki.
5: Over 200.
4: Oh, okay. Mm. Over 200.
5: Yes.
4: Oh, the whole Ghana.
5: The whole Ghana.
4: Wow. Na aye proactive.
5: A very very proactive. Yeah, wo Accra e wo base 18 clubs, mm-hmm. active clubs. Mm-hmm. Our bo
4: Accra
5: Regional League.
4: Wow.
5: Accra Nkwa. Aside that, we wo semi-professional leagues be waho a omo bo ti say ayi mensa madina area omo wo omo league waho.
4: Okay.
5: Uko baby ti say kaswa omo su bo volleyball nu waho.
4: Okay.
5: Omo nka 16 no.
4: Okay.
5: But regionally no, if you put them together they are over 200.
4: Wow. Both male and female volleyball clubs.
5: Yeah, both male and female.
4: Oh, Ghana ha.
5: Oh, Ghana. Wow.
4: But enough edema volleyball say pese game no sports no 18 team.
5: I would say, sir, for now, no, enough, because the elite, our mobile game, no, our mobile regional league, no system, no, but beginners, ne intermediaries, no, our mobile league, but not at the regional level.
4: Okay.
5: Mm-hmm.
4: Money schools, no, ewo sa integration, na, our mobile, because I went. In the days when we used to be in Kofodia, Unam, Ezai, or some for volleyball, those are
3: Jackson Park.
4: That time, when you just park, I said, Uko Zungua, Betel Honum,
3: side of Apempoa,
4: Apempoa, I want some American. Back in the
3: Sunus, yeah, yeah, yeah. Normally, a Thursdays and Friday.
4: I'm telling you, I'm saying, I'm a Brubra crowd. I'll say, Brunes, maybe they say, what can I cry on? I say, you, but hardly would you see, I'm a Brubra.
3: You're right.
4: Bruno Ukoyamba,
3: yeah,
4: what about photomodeling? Because I didn't even cool. Who's all the bad now to me? The MC Bruno said, effeminate for 3 days.
3: The prof Saturday said, Bruno, you're the same.
4: That's what we're going to do. That's what we're going to do. That's now, over photo. So, say, bear a bit of fermenting on 3 days' time. It's me, I'm going to make one. It's okay, my background. What we did that day? It's all about my time. I'm a man. I'm a man.
3: Prof, I can't say, Mammy, if I will, Mammy, 1 minute down for a prof now. One night, you know, my name is my sister, Yapona, my mommy, I'm a family now. Now, my mommy, she's into a baby who you're a prof. No, who coffee, no, I'm a family, no, me coffee. And James, a prof, sister, and a catcher, my mommy, send me warm down. Ano ba ko binum fi ono be frame ni ye kofie am hu prof one Scooby ene osabu ana omote ye main wall ne so e wo ye school bi no main wall ne so that prof we say ifi ba ohun no bo bi di bob seta la bob
0: seta mama me so on face head you know o me never friend sir enzi ye yes na ni ma be si akọ with regards to volleyball enzi no akra de e won na mu volleyball no oh those days no na ye ya me ni money schools no those days na pe po boys no o mu ti organize o mu no mu bo ni adade ya it was so interesting
5: since I name mo sisaka ka he said the can volleyball is easy to organize
0: okay
5: munya skipping rope grad the yeah na mu to me buffer so but and then no on school curriculum no boy
0: okay
5: because who call SHSR 3 years within the 3 years exams will
0: pressure of exams no
5: and the various disciplines no to say titi na ye bo volley basket handball netball in your and tisabio e bia we be call this year no handball na ebo next year basket and you be for 3 years mo come on volleyball da ye hia mwa said the bear you be introduce game no to the schools directly because we ra education curriculum no more e ya ding e bia this year no enya volley na eko basket and now another time handball and now another time table tennis and now football wahun no ni handicaps no but ye wo e mwa ye di betumi area schools no more ye be boy e home modern say sia ye obibi a friend volleyball empowerment from the World Volleyball Federation we apply to it and thankfully to God no it has been approved that Ghana is capable of running the volleyball empowerment program in the basic and secondary schools in the omu di niama amika seko omu mani ye boss ye di beko all the regions for this program ye train for net and other equipment ni expatriate coach ye babeka ye huanko ye sajuma dienu in the ye beko secondary schools ye be remu but process no I call very slow because I'm one in the
0: Now, Parent Federation, first come volleyball.
5: Parent Federation, once a volleyball, once a footballer, who bet you a gate fee, a coach volleyball. Way back in the 80s, you know, I say, now you're above volleyball, no, Lebanon House. There are teams who are Lebanon House, say, Cadbury Rangers, if I'm saying, Ghana Police Service.
0: Prisons,
5: Nizan Tigers.
0: Okay.
5: Later became Lebanon. How? Oh, mumbo. Yaji gets fi oho yanyaska. But say siano, oho ye privately owned.
0: Okay.
5: Omo abeji oma die. Inti ye ni baby ha say ye ayes a center ye board game no oho man for beba abeche. Wa she aban boni hum modern my hall. I was Botema. She baby, I was. Who baby called a bubble or hokra transportation cry a problem. One never faka free her akotema asansa na chia ba Botema beshe volleyball. Inti ya na ye buaye home with the development.
0: Okay, but who's gonna take a giant step and we say mo she say mo biti a license coaches no so. Inti em say mo ye licensing training.
5: Exactly.
0: Kuma. For where first time ana
5: there be ye yeah, bia che
0: how many years ni
5: ye ye bia che about
0: 14
5: 15 years
0: yeah, yeah 14 oh, okay. 15
5: years
0: yeah ye bia che and this level coaching coaches said that ni ho na certified coaches ni ho
5: coaches no wo ho but omo here extra professional training
0: oh, okay
5: to be licensed by the international body Volleyball Federation. Now, this is I would say it's one of the first time in so many years. Omo accept it, say omo be boy. And this time around is the Ghana Olympic Committee that took upon itself to access the International Olympic Committee Solidarity Fund
0: okay.
5: for them to come and sponsor this oh, okay. course. Otherwise, it's a federation. Nankasana. It was a woofer, expatriate coach, or your instructor.
0: Okay.
5: And be handle course. ni air ticket in and out, per diem, hotel, specified hotel.
4: Where the Ghana Olympic Committee in the far canon.
5: Ghana Olympic Committee. Hey, yeah, yeah.
4: I put gaffi my idea.
5: Oh my idea, I was say about my basso. Ministry no so buaye.
4: Okay.
5: But Uber who said discipline so dorsal.
4: Oh, the speak for volleyball.
5: Wow. Discipline so dorsal.
4: Communication, GOC, communication, transit. And from my account to four, Olympic Games, media personnel, some

0: bakum ye nubu ona ye de boy wan safone but we have not gotten there is a say game ne egro a what I say there a lot of work e beti ansa but we no normal to ma dwim it was at Tama Glasgow for no ba be ko ye no me ye press conference bi then me ti say something dey money akuga mu ga so me UK embassy ne be kasa ne that time no how do you say this in public but say why you see your say deliberate effort only journalists so say at this offense in Glasgow me the 20 journalists from all over Ghana be ko what I say it's only on my share and hardcore ones when you go for to don't feel one until obi oko ni platform so me journalist ne ko only platform then you send his video to me say me go play the player why na interested in sandy pan voice you understand yeah but who fagin and sir or more good platforms a bit in sabo what canvas you to sports there to help push the agenda of the sports and the etnia sentity but almost the same one and almost you are I'm a creative WhatsApp platform on there I'm there to the amount but sports don't tell you what voice is keke. But I say, yeah, there are a lot of my people, they play voices, they don't understand the sport. Then you follow the nook and crunchy of the sport. You really remove
1: typical grassroots.
0: What I say, ha. And then we'll be at the air condition of our WhatsApp stories. No,
1: Prof, you are perfectly right. You are perfectly right.
0: Yeah, man, for MPP and Kofua, you strategic. Difficult.
2: Difficult.
0: Very difficult.
1: Prof, my problem is that I work with Volley President, Mr. Lawyer Josh Tete. Lawyer Josh Tete, I'm a African Cup of Nation. Only a volleyball African Cup of Nation. 23rd of this month. Our Kenya. Yes, of this month. And ministry, Krampo, I'm a finances. And fee ministries in my when your opportunity are as I saw finding way now send a message to the ministry for them then massage issue or massage or more
0: okay chairman I'm right back to the coaching friend saying it is how many coaches need to me here the current airlines is now here
2: 39 coaches Ghana and Nigeria
0: okay from Ghana and Nigeria yeah. Ghana come best at home 27 and then it's quite so, encouraging yeah. Send numbers to your Dominic here but ebebo Ghana
2: But this time around, yes, I say, the majority of people within age bracket are almost to me, actually, and age wise, so we had a lot of young people, even players, and Chebi Omobe face out. No? We advise them to take the course. Said the Ebeya, when they leave, they will progress into coaching in the various regions.
0: Okay. And the sustainability plan at the end, since here, you know, I'll see GOC for the boy now, Nkofo, it's a sabano. Yeah, any day, you know, Nkofo, you level be a, be a, ombe to me, actually, I certify now, Oma Tia San, you be a moment, now say, better day now, Tia San, rampant, at what was so
2: consistent. It was Omudi year Juma for some time now. FIVB she say certificate now. Yeah, the amount won't find got 2 shells. Who the be year Juma in the league centers now? Who call a Votura? It was say a Mao recommendation from the federation. And he yes, say yeah, Juma on Kukuan, but yeah, the BBRP. Anyway, soon after this, we have Baba yeah, another course for journalists.
0: Okay.
2: Ebia uti ya upe volleyball. He said the uka no school time ya bo volleyball. But na usi setting, ubi nim the friend setting. Reception and a pass, ubi inti asye. Uti masye. Attack, ubi inti a position scribe ya problem. Inti ya per se ya running course for journalists, sports journalists. So that they will be very much abreast with the terms and technologies and the systems of the play. Said the bear almost reporting, umber reporting effectively. Sometimes with the TV, a chikrana will be per game, you know, reporting. Any interesting,
0: yeah.
2: Uti, I say, ball to prof, from prof to Reggie, buying. These are the languages they use.
0: Football, but we need to abom say to me. Now, volleyball.
1: Yeah, prof. Maybe lawyer, counsel. Say, Obi smash it. We are. Obi can say. Now we are.
3: Or spike here.
1: Yeah. Spike.
3: Spike.
0: Okay. Lawyer. Area sana ni amasiti. So, they say, what me a certify say coaches we.
2: Exactly.
0: Ama ni ama every year the more. They say coaches need to go here juma.
2: Exactly.
0: More monitoring and evaluation. Team
2: be. Yeah, well.
3: Coaches commission.
2: Technical directorate.
0: Okay.
2: Well, me and my team in change.
0: Exactly. Ah, okay.

0: our technical director, our coach, Okita level 3.
1: Okay.
0: Since our Yabe instructor, crowd, no super call from place to place, I coach and I coach it. He said he a expert with Bahan. And the Omu Nomu share that area.
1: Okay. And my mama of a young Kazaka, Wafa, can be a cray.
2: It's her writing, eh? For your her writing.
3: The attorney say coaches now, my VSCiano. I think on their closing ceremony, you know, we invited them to join the coaches commission or federation. And you know, we have taken all their contact, and then as time goes on, we will direct them what to be doing and also be monitoring them as to what to go by, what they've been taught by the instructor. So they be drawing the level 2, no? If they need a recommendation now, and yet difficult, Emma Omo.
1: Okay,
3: yeah.
1: It's the volleyball bed and your sponsorship from domestic settings.
3: In fact, to say they are president, they can't kind of, survey been a year realize they say going as a regional. And our regional level to 6 sponsorship, you know, will be very difficult. So that is why we are ending the regional leagues this year. And then we come together to play the national league.
1: Okay.
3: So using the national umbrella, you know, we appeal to corporate Ghana to help us run this national league we want to play. And believe me, say you nya say your boss our national league now. The way we carry volleyball forward, no, I think say Obiabe Jaba be the volleyball, it's near forgetting football.
1: Wow,
3: yeah,
1: it's time and you say volleyball, I think I'm more establishing more foundations,
3: yeah,
1: very well. It's a international competition, very difficult,
3: yeah,
1: but your competition, you think it's a bit invited other countries, neighboring countries, so much, yeah, time and
3: it's
1: a training course, yeah, my you say Abuama. Imagine a volleyball player, say Bama, near my
3: beginning. Yeah, in the volleyball calendar, Nankasan, you will be a boy, a super volleyball championship. Okay, and no, at the end of the league season, you know, we invite the top 6 teams from Ghana and then invite other countries, almost clubs, about 4 or 5, okay, to come and join. Yeah, born last year, Nigeria 4 by, Burkina 4, Ivory Coast 4 by, Benin 4 by, Ebe participate here. Yeah, born and it is one of the tournaments that all the clubs strive to qualify to play that competition because the standard there is very high. And once Utimi Pateki was our competition, you know, and yet to say it's giving you a platform today because we video it, we give it to the international community, and any channels now players need to be Timi Fanya contract outside the country, Ekoboma, other countries now.
1: Okay, yeah. The Ghana professional box volleyball for
3: you're a professional, Omo ball, abrochery
1: countries, being
3: Saudi Arabia,
0: Greece,
3: Ebiwo Malta, Ebiwo Belgium.
1: Oh,
3: okay. Oh, yeah, Italy, your players and so on.
1: Oh, okay.
3: Yeah.
1: I just say, for my national team, I bet in your sample for now.
3: Yeah, for my national team, I be invite you on my back down, on my back boy.
1: Okay. The volleyball, you sound beach volleyball, now, boy.
3: Yeah.
1: It's a no such a massy.
3: Yes, yes, yeah.
1: Wow. The difference here, the
3: difference in is a beach volleyball, your boy and him. And a nipa 2 neighbor.
1: Okay.
3: In the nipa 2, no, Baku Pra, and no, I don't know. Untimin to us. Oh. Yeah, because as you see, yeah,
1: you've Nipa 2 is a 1-1.
3: No, 2-2.
1: Two set.
3: Okay. Yeah, because as you see, yeah, youth team, no, Ewo Senegal, Omo participate in youth development program, be prepare Omo for Youth Olympics in November. Two guys call Omo participate in CCI, because in beach volleyball, okay, under 18.
1: Okay. It's the lawyer George Chete. So more organizing a beach volleyball, fencing Ghana volleyball, more organizing league, Okuma, a costume of SSA.
0: We will say a trans in nine calculated BBA ultimate. Now, yes, money that will be involved in the organization by way of transportation, by way of media, everything.
1: Okay.
0: But you say, yeah, they are met to me about meeting my cancel one city and not two.
1: Okay.
0: Never boy. But yeah, from there. But baby, I don't know. Yeah, yeah, why? Because she said there will be such a volleyball, no, yeah, to me, ball outside the country and not. The truth is that in the sub-region of West Africa, no, Obiantumie. Wow. But you do pempen so be a was a break it through on the continent, on that shell. Let me say, in a long time, all Africa game by the third. Egypt, na share semi final. Me can almost free Europe straight from training and on Mubai Ghana.
1: Wow.
0: Then so, Bema Camp, ni Labadi, Lebanon, as a cement in our training. Yeah, call gym about 3 days to the tournament before I hear gym no more. Wow. But we play instead. And we need to move across the sub region. Wow. Now you're competing in Africa with other volleyball nations.
1: Okay.
0: Now you're going to say, you're nine, so.
1: Okay. Inti, Ufema, sa system na na first na sports athletes between your scholarship, your school, and volleyball, more be?
0: Directly, yeah, be.
1: Oh, okay.
0: But Ghana Olympic Committee, let me say, it is this administration.
1: Yeah, but I say, we push it from now.
0: That has decided.
1: This will be remigration, this helps money that didn't
0: work. Oh, yeah, yeah, yeah.
1: Okay.
0: I'm more league now. He means I say, I'll be recruitment.
1: Oh, okay.
0: And I hope he say, I'm going to be a player soon. That is all the limit. And I can say, security services soon, I hold the SSR.
1: Okay. It's a coaching now, my year, and also what I say. You're licensing training now, my year,
0: and I say. Oh, and you're a boy, no. He said, they make an Olympic Solidarity Fund. Befasa kanu.
1: Okay.
0: Nti e ka bia e boy no e di be ma GOC.
1: Okay. Nti instructors ne buy no, omo ye best sey.
0: Oh, instructor ba ku ne buy.
1: Okay.
0: E na ye ni omo ni local
1: instructors
0: instructor.
1: Okay. Interesting one. We will have final episode catch again for through this video.
0: E mo anu na ye hwehwe. Omo mfa omo sika no mbua volleyball.
1: Okay. But one is so much budget. It's not maybe so. No, say, because your ball leagues is here. Estimated budget, you're saying.
4: Oh,
1: it will be. Yeah, it's banana. Some prepare. Banana, get some prepare. So budget is like this. Eddie Atua, and they are no. Then every day, they are upgrading. Oh, say, refresh and name of so I think that you must work on that.
0: I say there's a two million
1: Ghana cedis. Okay, a bit young boy. Okay, no, sir. League never fat teams, there's 16.
3: And so structure now, you perceive the ball league in yes, 30 our regions new now. Best ten teams no airball. Inti ye bo we are best two teams no beba be converge wa kra.
1: Okay.
3: Na ya bo second phase of the league no. Oh, inti a hono na u winia will deem you as the national champion of Ghana. Ah, obe represent Africa, obe represent country no, a wo club championship outside. Inti no is it called a 2 million
1: a bit
3: Akobo African Cup of Nations. It was here if you are by 21st, 22nd, because competition is shall say 23rd. Yes, sir, corporate Ghana. Say, Omombe Soya say, now Omombuane, na intimifa, enkole, enko, na ABR, and only a bit me break here, and then my breakthrough of over how many years football trophyless now on my mind. A bit me akwa kojisa trophy no aba on my name. Oh, September okay. And so in Berman and so be ko omuko Congo. Okay. African Cup of Nations. Yeko Egypt last 2 years. Yeko di 8th. And I believe say the current exposure now omenyano with current players near war no, yeko I will be able to do better. In the corporate Ghana embeshe and omumbuane na yintimin participating work championship we
1: okay.
0: Afresu and I and Sakan Krasse Minister. I invite here so person here transit now on shop and bet me a boy for the women and men's African campaign.
1: Okay.
0: Anything I mean per se make hobby
1: be as na be a go go do
0: show do omo beti mi aya mai
1: go do na say as attention
0: exactly
1: okay you know Mr. George Tete Esquire and Anthony can say odin komo akete sa Ghana Volleyball Association no wono any penny or dano ne take come man Brian bye but cho obo odin say be wife be say about program no
3: Isaac Bredu yes Isaac Bredu Brian to say that guy like Brian
1: Mr. Isaac Wodu and I'll tell you can Brian and in if I and in our house get taken can personal can a volleyball president home Mr. George T. Esquire now Eddie Jumedini 18 Sabram King Reginald and so ever count boy Emma Niama 18 Kuyi Philip Metia be phone lines now I hear now. Baby, I know Bremen so be a Ken Step, Kenneth Kwame Asare, Ken Step, oh, Micro Air Finance, and I feel so, son, a war, a year, I follow to me now, boy, Juma Pai, see what Kessinity wa Womu 8 year, pa, now feel so crown, Angola, New Town Zungo Rice, and Munet, they say, yeah, Angola, I'm wet, Dedodo, I'm wet, Dedodo, I'm wet, Dedodo, Reggie, welcome from Reggie Moody Coffee, I think so, D half, and Numri, Nafia, and a panel, oh, and a panel, because I was so concentrated on, you know, Angola, I'm wet, Dedodo, I'm wet, Dedodo, I'm wet, Dedodo, I feel so crown. Big Sharif, oh Belgium, on also 80 or so, or Yada Reggie too much. Big Sharif, or Yada, or Yada, Big Sharif, so, oh, Scapa, be what Belgium, pa. Go with your page, bro. Tamana or Bob Boxing or Liberia, no. And then I can saw Boabanina, Mua, a fair Naya,
3: and that's George, King George Baulishi. Former president of Lenin. The Bannon last week, no, Nania Park. I had some interview with him. You bet me a play at the right time.
1: Anyone over here? Yeah. And you know, good evening, my brother. Who is the Koftan guy in your studio? Ken Reginald, I'm making us a Rubina Abba. And also, I'm funny, dear. I'm funny, dear. My, you know, my boom and Yaguso. I was sending a message question. Benedict Ochiabua and so Kofodia. And also said, and also the B. Etienne Sabba. Benedict, message tin. What the track of Fodia was better than in Chase, pillar of salt. TV and you had a map. Yeah. You know, Abba, I don't know. I was is because Joseph Ahaji uncle maybe also be a fantastic evening and come out and I feel coach Imboma also fantastic evening and come out hey Dr. Broby hey Nana Dr. Broby my supervisor by Kojianji me masters no no oh yeah yeah you know oh yeah I feel coach Jay is upon and so 8 years medin pa hey Bernard Tepate and so say or abruchire Bernard Tepate ha Tepate and also 8 years the name pa you know rest in mercy course and say please I can send it to your program no you know rest in the mercy course ah na Philip Chastela waba
4: Chastela mayo
1: auntie Chastela rest in the name of ABC Ako Ewo Jumedia Edwin Tia Vensia so Vensia na MC Tresunte Junior and Eva coming up next Bebia Bebia and Edi Eba Ona be produce everyone saying
5: IMAX
1: Tia me ti IMAX ne IMAX say difference room ti IMAX ne IMAX yes and you know IMAX na ene mention wa obe preparation bo mania ma etian sakwe na edwada nyame adoma we madam verse papa se joda nyame 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

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Ye fani jaso. 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What I said? And what dane no ho kraman? 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Now, who's that dog? 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
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He. He. He. He. 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Move a comment in mra. Thomas Bofu. Thomas Bofu. Osi. Please, good evening. How are you? I'm fine. Comment at Demi. Hey! If you see a who? If you see a who? If you see a who? Just so no come and obey you. And see, Benghazi Yami Shao. On the way, Benghazi the pitch and it will not turn. Shao, calling you. Anyone that needs you. So, Mami Show, Prophet Show. She, she, she. Show, she, she, show, she, she, she, nipa, o, nipa, o, she, she, nipa, she, nipa, she, emwasem, rati nyankopo. 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E very sad. 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Very, very, very, very sad. 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Yet, oh, I'm proud. They are both from the anointing. You had a video not to solicit a video. Queen Mother, na enkofona aswa Queen Mother, no, enkofono, and say a question. Amabu Buana W, Amabu Buana Bengazi, that being go for Amabu Buana. Hey, say Queen Mother, show, mom,
mo a mo hwe video no mo tie noise no hwe Queen Mother ni uhe prophet show Queen Mother Queen Mother Queen Mother Queen Mother Queen Mother Queen Mother Queen Mother Queen Mother Queen Mother Queen Mother Queen Mother ah radenya kupo ah Queen Mother emu chion ke aponsen ke etoso 3 third floor Queen Mother kuse we festival ana koso e ogumwa takwa ena Queen Mother ahwe asesa no mirawo ebi sida o 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Other say, it's all protesting. I want your fellow saying, offensive, setting the trim we are. Benga the video no to so the amount. Ever sad. You're too full, man. 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Get too salary mu. 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Enko deni enu manage. 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But Ghana, the obre, the Aminia, and Tumafu. Nipple, be ye, Juma, tis a way as, tis a old tantro, and son when it's cash over to. Any question, Kebasa? And Oko, me and Sambi cry, come with the ANA, what the O. Utim, tis a, oh, what I got to me now. 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I said the omo kan omo ntufu omo ntulori fenu mu ombe janisa
We are driver, Prince. That could say, yes, show my driver some corn, I'm afraid. Station some more GPI to you, 1-1 for you, Protoa, DNDA, Heritage, Tobacco for the Covered and DNA Minimum. It's a driver's no more year, Jumon Hono, a din, Yamomo, Yetumo Street, Anna, Omo, a Bibuha, say, when your problem, a best of more, Anna, and I want something to say. So, we are Kunamdia, and what do you come in driver meeting, come on, so chica, almost bad. 25 years ni minya kropo to kra ontumi ntobi kara for oka honest mutua snit the mad drivers no ana ne de tua 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I don't know how to put it. 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Maza, maybe some car a motor's anna or delivery name. Who could be a young one so no other motto? Now, but funny, I don't know. 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Motto, no, I'm the bam on my assassin motto now. Omni be a juma monana. Ebi say, Yango, Ubane, the Akeka count. Ebi motto motto ni bignon. 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But who requested rider? Now, Baba Pickle. 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Ebi wa to say, nipa na. Motto now, what like Radinian Coupon? A Radinian Coupon. Anything a quarter castle, no bit two copper so to cry, or the quarters, no soap so to no cotton, be ponosu baby, quadia cosin and warning. Anybody saw bra, Facebook at some 94.7 or comment in Yami or share no in Yami or share and Yami show or comment in Yami show. Bassin in here. There's a time you don't know what you mean to you. Nyamku pon hu. Senye radia. Shadie yo. Se enye radia. Devia time you know see any more. I saw drug ni see what drug. 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Or why you are banning you didn't better fear? That's a on touch him or bano, a bimuo, almost says your ma, that's a infernal cost is why you want it. 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She, a name time you knew too. 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

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And I'm follow us on page now. Follow page, you know. Na yes, I see another notification. I had about the amount. Traffic, yeah, see how Roma then turn. Oh, traffic, ni baby, traffic, oh, see, Kaukudi to airport, residential, as a small traffic error, and a Malam junction. Also traffic a crabby and eho. Fwa Sunderland. Rich. 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

0: Oh, Luma. 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
0: Jesus, my brother, sister. 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I'll be saying crying, we'll be 3 or 4. 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Yes, the other from the other. The one with Giano. What with Giano? What with Giano? 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

0: 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Prophetess
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0: I say and any need come no na na confession el hon ti shere so pile e for mine but see no when him say you were dey bia ni e din e da so me ya wo Wednesday ya fami kweku ata ya ye ntafo ya fami kweku ata me ya twin
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0: 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There may be a Tuesday, a be a viper Tuesday, not at all. Ne, you're not prophetess, it didn't come on a fiash, eh? Osu de no, a den about bow, a ma would dee, and a den about bow, a mani mania quay the amount. So, prophetess, once again, Yamu Akwaba.
1: Let us say,
0: I don't fear,
1: Madame
0: Massa, Madame Massa,
1: Yanum, my Yanum, my Yanum, Yamisham, my
0: okay. Me be see hwe days no.
1: Yeah.
0: Yes Saturday no, day na nkasa no. ABC Monday na shase, ABC Sunday. But you days no, day be na shase.
1: Sunday.
0: Sunday na shase.
1: And the first day of the week.
0: Okay.
1: Yeah.
0: So yen hwe obi de obi ye obi Sunday abema e yakwesi.
1: Yeah.
0: E no ba eden.
1: Akosua.
0: Akosua. Yen hwe Sundays. Se me wo me Sunday a.
1: Yeah.
0: Sunday ankasan and near my bane a womb. A Biani Bene is a Biobu, I want a Sunday, Nukas OD, and near my bane saw ye na in 7 hours Sunday.
1: Okay, Viper, may I say, Meda Prince Johnson, so I say, and thank you to all your team here.
0: Yeah.
1: The actual truth is every Sunday born piano, or ye rea, or ye son.
0: Okay.
1: Now, sound crow for way, no. As for my same yard den, Kakra, yen tackle negative side, no.
0: All right.
1: And yes, I know same yard den, but all accepted defeat. Someone in a yard, you know, I be accept to say, me jam one on a dear, they've been tiasse, and go forward, don't be a twin chine, I'm on tiasse, I say. That is their nature because I'm a cranny area. And they reanswer yet, Danny. And they are not people you can easily bring down like that. But all my uncle for being so I do a canoe. Sir, or falling my side here, we are. So falling my side here, we are. This is what I want. This is what I want. I do did we have on the quenchy. Men fan say a bad relationship mu a omye encrophobia excuse my words omo ntan yen lucky when it comes to marriage and relationship and yes enim wa omo but obo be make mistakes and sana
0: akosiafo no
1: akosiafo no
0: okay
1: omo be make including kosifo ni nyina omo be make mistakes when who say dey wey mistake won ho pa obo yi dani when who say be kwesi adwaman mu ame obo kan ba ye 5 abo ho o kan so an we hu na mani
0: okay
1: Nani akosua so kasa Prince Johnson wa na mi wu ama wa ne ne dan kro ba akoton dia behwe
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1: me do her am yan crophobia when they value something they give in their all
0: okay
1: but they are very hard to forgive sana omutie ni ntino uye ni bibia e ka no enti aya na sometimes are very difficult so be jemu ama na ka
0: okay
1: ena
0: Mm-hmm. Yeah, one man negative side because of time. Yeah, your positive side na kakana fi embra Monday.
1: Good. 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
1: 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So you should know, say your life itself is a battle. It's not going to be as easy as so many people their lives are. And okay. To be say you face a few things in life, but it's to strengthen your red and warden. And the abrabono oh funny easy.
0: All right.
1: Yeah.
0: All right. Okay. Yeah. Because of time, it's the time no. Yeah. Yemra Monday. Ajua kuju. Almost the same.
1: Yeah. 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They are ruled by the Mercury mass, but they are controlled by the moon. 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O kra fi nsuo ma, e say who do's and who don't. Omo yɛ very lucky people, I tell you. Adwoa ni kojo. 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Na wo hu wa sɛde a you will be good. 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
1: 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And to cry, they be making sure so be she fit and as a silver color from morning at least to 12 cry. And I dear what ye oh cry finishum a nature sad and young upon ya body and yabo some sem. Ube shens you be a ben one assent you ta. Ube quacko genes you what grow on us and papa what shall crata dear. Now we need you na air to na communicate. You talk to the rain that is falling, commanding on your baby mount. And I will share river be that which and yabo some sem permin rasa shawan sa. Permin rasa mua do me for 1.5 liters is a fanta mienu. Na for consume and with a fanta or sprite.
0: Okay.
1: Oh cra de be a quanako bumpire or honomo. And quashi shabo. And quacasa brabe ye say, mammy, I dear remsi chinu no yas and wako cotono. When I will cranty would your share cotono, so said Buami say, because at Yasufasa sees you saw one moon, she has a winning quang.
0: Yeah.
1: Into the minras in a qua. Left, right, center, wish you now can you pay? May I do a me pay, shrammy pay ye dear me pe can't come me pen quatenting. Every soul day try to do that. Ube who said, Bibia, quang baby ama. But one thing I'd rather for Cacrano, so I say. Eh, omo ye omo pe bo shit kakra. Omo pe fun tu kakra sa de ne yade biye wo omo.
0: Eh, dwale fo no.
1: Yeah.
0: Yeah.
1: Yeah.
0: Minim kojo bi sa tu fun pa.
1: Sa na omo te eh omo ne cha no. Aha, we obe tu fun ama o se si aba. They are very calm. They are very good people to be with. But one thing is omo pe fun tu we obe ka fun a chiro se si.
0: Okay. So, I can be 1 minute bi. Ye ye twet Tuesday.
1: Tuesday bon fo no mo kra no. Abra no kobna ye ja.
0: Na buffet so we dey be.
1: Me Saturday.
0: Saturday.
1: Yes.
0: That's when we dey broken heart pa.
1: Oh yeah. Yeah, I share off. Anya no kra da. Enti wa Tuesday fo no.
0: Eh
1: 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Yes, enti mo kra ne ye ja no Tuesday fo ye nkrofobia. Leadership is something that is their role. So Tuesday morning always nice how share leadership. Tuesday bon bien c'est ça au bêche emras because omo ye nkrofobia. Number 1 Tuesday bo fo omo ntan yo omo fum so ontum. Ene ye 1. And a 2 Tuesday bia ni hono mo a onya quick temper wo ya ne don wa akoma kakra
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1: 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mweni mu no
0: okay okay so yeah shit Sunday Monday Tuesday yeah shit confessional ho confession so nyame aduma Wednesday
1: yeah
0: ya beto Wednesday no Saturday
1: yeah
0: if you so what do you dey mo amode mu dey bi baba no oh I'm Jesus father
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And to baby be a wobia, yari be how be a one antiache, what in chinache, afi what di arena tumsa or yari. And to be sure, say, Akosia, I mean what you. As someone can say, me yari no me diabetes in the bay, me malaria in the bay, and only embassy a bed yatum. And to faith, I make a choice. We have Bema premature ejaculation, weak erection, and a tete war. And you faith to my party clinic, and I do what I said. You're 2 years in Nancy. A club, and we are Santa Maria. A one of the faith to my party clinic. Mammy Fana Mano and Mount Adiani Joan say. Oqua, if you do be seminar, and you free wound to Sikabia. Baby, I'm a Tresica, a dra, Oberto, a dra, Oberto. Any for the Abbey. Your diagnosis, you and I are being in the pedi anymore. Do you own your reno and here drew? But why we are with you here drew? Now, you are pomming you, Shamanama, you and I are you in the pedi anymore. Medica just say, you are physical, pipe on to me, sir. You will soon sumo yari, and you will nominate. Yari will soon sumo, soon sumo, and you but physical day, why wouldn't you any with you from my home and Uncle Fabrio? We hear Drew, a drone of fate to a party clinic. Maybe I saw Winnie and Nick come on, I was 0540 710 940 and then I'm a friend on the heading come on. You were Santa Maria. Maybe I saw Udua Super Abuya Junction. I want to be fate to my party clinic. Yeah, we'll be a trust here. Bra, now you're last stop. I'll fate to my party clinic. To Gidiana Mobra. Now I'm in fire, so I'm wow. 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
1: Fine, Papa.
0: Me ba train till o confession is saying.
1: Papa, I was in the brain and then you mentioned the other brain. Pacho, me born near me didn't say. I'm not sure that this other thing is saying. I'm in the boy, be now. And then it's 9 6 years. And I'm in the Kubai. 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I said, "Your woman, that woman, that soda. If that soda, I say, I'm a queen bishop. Could be any who I say you know. I'm a coachier, but who are they to make the prayer? I also, I also do so much. I'm a bishop, and I say, a woman of a gentleman, I'm planning for the father, and I say, ah, me new papa, it's my dad, the work of the power.
0: I will die.
1: It's not so now. Come to me, Papa. I'll send my plan on calling Papa. The minimum of question, I'm not a land soon. And I say, I'm a mission. My dear, could see anything, and it should say, Mamma, I quite a man, I'm a minister of payment. Not as soon as soon as I die, Mamma, as soon as I want to say. No more, Madame, can I say? Yeah, no, the me ask someone, I mean, you began. Me mention it, dear. You need me in a night to papa back. I don't mammy could do sabonin. If you need a chill dear or no baby and me would be. Then it's a kind.
0: And see, there were kind of bemoana. Hello? Hello? Oh. Okay, so miniaba. Hello?
1: Hello.
0: Eti uka sache bema na onini nyinyi seguye no. 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
0: 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Not what fair, not ye didn't come. Why?
1: Not sure.
0: All right.
1: That's it.
0: Yefa, next caller. Hello, good evening. Hello, good evening. Okay, too bad. Oba fair 0243 851 613. 0243. Hello, good evening.
2: Hello, good evening.
0: Bibi aboko de.
2: Bibi aboko.
0: Genti o, o confession is saying.
2: Of the confession is that you be a mama 80 for 3 years. You be there at this from Bonnie.
0: Oh, yeah, there for 3 years. Where they?
2: I'm mama 80 for 3 years.
0: Masturbating for 3 years.
2: Yes, and now you be a mama 80 for 3 years. Because of adding to
0: all right. Yeah, number better to join our friend didn't come away.
2: Okay.
0: All right. Yeah, that's it. 0243 851 613. And no, and the number friend number for 0243 896 3 64. 0243 896 3 64. Too nice, we never free behind the found. Na odo confession e dey aba e ma odi e no be bia o kasa free. Okay, yeah, fa we call away. Hello, good evening.
3: Hello, good evening.
0: Yeah, odi sorry. E ma odi. 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
3: 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If you want to me say obi e busia and so cousins. Omina, so no mean by before, no mean at that. Then Fiwa, another would be in the cheaper.
0: Eti obi ni nechi ba wa fa mienu ana wa fa cousins so be fo
3: hello
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3: ah me tunga
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3: ai
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0: evening.
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1: No, some confession there. Now, many, my lady, be ne or now, Okozia Brochi. Now, me chasing in your cacaba.
0: Hey,
1: now, Penina Sanaba. Of from me, whom was here, sir, may a mark on him.
0: Said a Nina Gasson in female called Papa Cole.
1: On any yaw with my make over Pacor.
0: Anna,
1: not in Kazabuchi. 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
0: Kazabuchi.
1: Injo,
0: and a chess up a kit one.
1: Cacaba injo.
0: Cacaba in your so the day.
1: Meaning the day.
0: It's a penny number.
1: Penny number.
0: Oh.
1: Of a man who mostly am Mr. Miracle.
0: Anyazo. Edmond Jaffa. And you need Edmond Jaffa.
1: Papa.
0: Oh. Okay. Get number bit to Jaya, sorry, the number bit to Jana, Afre, Nays in Kumai.
1: Machi.
0: All right. Yeah, that's it. Hello, good evening.
2: Good evening.
0: Maunde Sumami, good evening. Me ba chwa kasa duwe chi, be phone na kasa de, mami. Who's in the case of him?
2: I'm a cassafi do the one.
0: But you too?
2: I have a name and Rabadi Awo. Make a file, no family for the bush and for a year. And I need to buy. Need to buy and lose your money, buy. I feel I have a little bit of water in your oil. And then the band of the fruit of Papa Amma.
0: Okay, because of time, inti ya dina ma betuja ya pon suti na freni ni nkomo. Why? Okay, yen kai message kakra and second Facebook quick one na yemra prophet so ni nkomo. God have mercy, what a demonic word. Asamoa Obed say, hey, what a word. Asamoa Obed live from a dental ship house, greeting to you, my mom Auntie Jima Achim. Akokoso, DJ Viper, more fire. Jerry Mainz say, DJ Viper, we can't stop laughing. We can't stop laughing. The guy carrying the queen mother on Kolos. Okay. Christian Yaboa, and the message you're by. Christian Yaboa say, watching you live from Achim Kobriso. Big shout out to you. Jerry Mainz, say, DJ Viper, it's true. Ghana, the hand to mouth, okay. And APS Donald Kobina Jomo say, why the car get accident or what? Yes, Tata Bus, okay, make we laugh, sir. All right, so Eddie Kwame say, DJ Viper, I'm enjoying your show all the way from Belgium. Yes, and no, yeah, Ghana, Belgium, and I said Belgium, and we'll share free. Which place did the Tata Bus case happen? Kaswa, DJ Papa, we are enjoying the show We are enjoying the show. Oh, I'm at Obasi. DJ Papa, we are enjoying the show live from Nungwa Station. Today's Bibia Bibia Nungwa edition. Thank you. Kasuo Jacob Afo, so sad. Joseph Mensah, say I'm Jesus, my kind of that. Boatim Evans, Friday, and on the Sudini day, no, bye. So I'm on for confessing. 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
3: esa
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0: oni enuanom fo se bia ni mami we e mother eno ni another mami so mother eno ni another mami biem so mami mother eno ni cases o feel we are super
3: vai pa won se ati asofo asasi so no won ya se urade di boni nyina che o na so boni bi wo ho nyangopon odi che enye ye e free say unim ni awo ye. You have slept with siblings. The kind of mess I work on. Say, eh, another baby, I make us a bear man. He's just one standing out there. But look at the number of women. Now imagine, say, Viper, with your own warrior. Now you go into such a family to pick her onto yourself as a wife. What are going to be your implications? Sadumi, when you never saw a bear man. Who complain? Say, we are doing quite ye. Obisho. No, what journey? And bear man, as I buy, we call warrior, baby, and I'm brabona, I'm basa. Oh, yeah, baby, I'm coso. Now, sir, they know me how to say me.
0: But I don't know baby on him or so ban or benya implications.
3: Of course, so ban also implications. And it's your best sign.
0: So, Pana, dear, on your way, say, Bema Wini, ye immune aquacuda.
3: Esono. It doesn't matter. 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And then I would need Yanum to do a saying in our becoming Wakakota. 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Wouldn't you say we need Pano or two kind? They are Conan and Indian who ya are coffano. And I debia and I make us say it's very painful, Viper. Share a mamma for mamma, Munconum, Nuncon, Yeromono, Aya and Yacomo. 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Say masturbation na air cost within the youth, no. You can't tackle this as spiritual. Bebre shepo no. Share last weekend, you praise just in the video be sending me. Who's a branch and all tricking in a baby or dinner or tricky or kita phone? And the idea of our phone, so now our channel. And when I can't cross idea, so no, because all the attorney trim say, I will masturbate.
0: Okay. Brothers, young men, I met if I number two, Jana, I'm more afraid in our confession time. I'm more for you, how will be an emo. On Friday, I'm in a muscle and was anipano.
3: Matter Viper, number near 0502.
0: 0502 330 360 167 167 0502 330 360 167 167.
3: Yeah,
0: and no, and number friend. Now, what, how confession? One friend in Anno, more friend number winner, Yenamo, Andy, and Kumo. na bibi an koyem fa obechi obi ana
3: ai viper before ye be ko no me fa mo fidi eso wish me kunu a very very happy birthday
0: hey,
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0: happy birthday to you and na o chine
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0: okay
3: Ewurade Nyankopon enhyira ne yie pa mama. 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
0: Amen. 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Na madam for Augustine. And I did message way by say, Memory Shino, happy birthday, man. Or a special man, pa. So happy birthday to you, Ogochuku, Ogochuku. Yes, today's birthday. Happy, happy birthday to you. Yeah, so she called me Nana, or so friend Nana. Yes, I was Scotland, a war and all. And see, Nana say, Yamri Show, happy, happy birthday. Live long, forward, ever, backwards, never. More wins. Good health, just say, Nyami Show. Now, until forward, ever, backwards, never. 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Enjoy your day. 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IMAX, God bless you. 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DJ Viper, and shake. 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Hargawiga Wagashi, Tushibaba. 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

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will be a chance to call you Shalom to everybody. Adofunina, Native Funina, or so and come home. Now we shall munina, no, you be a commasradi man. We be all or die Olympus once and earlier. Obia, I want you a woman so, or money high and torso, not you be so be a ye, Nanny Pine home. It's answer, which is soon. 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
1: 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tell us at all. That Jim Sikasa Ama, or a software na and no mobusan, I ye said Tam, don't make gobuchi. Over starting, Omunina, I saw for Nuswa, or Ganano, but who cried was that no scorumin Niska? Omun no my ye said Tam. Nasan Mahucho, would you o crini? I saw the few crises, Hocatin Squad, Nemobro. The background team for the bank university, a general could be declared holding. Yampen Ukrade. Me, I'm a TA, may catch it, I saw for Ghana, and no memo, and a small memo. Oh, bien noir! Obey to me that, no bien also me so that, no one! Me catch them, no back, me the board of a mom, but nobody. Offer see me now, okay, that's a, just a me whom was a mink and mincher, and I'm in show, Yansa. No one can stop me. Just my image, maybe no one. Ah, now, a much I went 4,000 years ago, and now, Bunpunpun, split out with our Unipa. 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Ah! 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She, yeah. You're the one, my mama, because I'm a fool. Yes, I'm a young one, I'm a son for a moon, one of you. Media Moon, you know, Pierre Moon, so I saw for Moon, yeah, Satan. 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Untimi, David, every Untimi, she. Hey, assemble two crop for papa, my womb. Once a crana, when you're near your crank, now be two and I will say yes. Uncle say, if you don't say, I grow you, and you grow crack, patcho. I assemble net 4.7. 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Eshen, Papa. 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What my adwane ye bi? Facebook no ye Asempa 94.7. 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
1: 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I was our host to program with Energy Radio, then to Ampont. Mrs. Gifty upon Ashama Cargos, I bet them so, or sis, a Monday, the Anu Yada, you couldn't tea. 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Yeah, as a move. 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When young folk, Minister Utim Payosha and can hold UK. 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
2: Benny, good evening
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2: then I miss that Mr. Payfan, I can't understand.
0: Ma do say
2: Keifa,
0: 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Who say no? I'm for a gulansu. I don't want to say Michelle. You remember which would have cost it out anyone who tea. Ni dia de man on noa. Mesa and the man ye Keifa. No one has a friend is Shimon. Shimon ye a Hebrew no. And Obano Keifa. Keifa no suye. Because I do the rabbit him, then ye Peter. 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James Biao, Hebrew, ni, to send me a santini, near mamma, no, say, was me, me, ni, brof dean, me, ni, a, no, and to know, a, sir, you ni, oh, dean, no, Yankupon, dean, but I won't want, a one chassis, 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Hey, Tola, ya market panda mechia o. 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Oh, se said ye uf ye miana phone sim pipe one mean pentia. I'm say 0246. Hello?
2: Hello. Evening.
0: Evening. Chama and Pacha ba.
2: I'm Pacho Matonka.
0: Okay. Me Pacho, your friends are not for Vinva.
2: Your friend because every castle is for city.
0: You and ye black army. Yeah, you dream who you see, then I deba.
2: See, I meet you, but the name is
0: every Monday be at 10 o'clock, no matter, say 10 o'clock.
2: Okay.
0: And Sunday, so you are don't you know to Sunday, I do 9 o'clock.
2: Okay.
0: And
2: Pacho has a Casuahana.
0: Oh, Afena. Media, afena ma ebe ntibaku for afena me prepare na ye dia spread be bia across the country ti for now no dey enkran na time so me nanso na unyina waba na ye hiem na efe
2: that's
0: it radio super okay ofu from somewhere hello okay 02053276611 Esa atro die entro e satan atrofo nyina ya jaye satan wonu di atro ofifitan se atro nko an wodi entro die me die entro die mempe menenye ho ye mechiwa die pa na me kanu kra na me wua se e no ye beta. 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Ye husha prepare deep. Bibia fa esom no ho. Abakwase bia the history, there be bia everything. O say it is Patrick Amankwa. Okay. Okay.
3: Zero.
0: Hello?
2: Hello.
0: Data. Hello, me pa chefa sa na frefin fa.
2: Yes, sir, my shaman. Prefer na condition kra.
0: Mba chwa se?
3: Kwa na contribution kakra.
0: Mba chwa yo?
3: Mba se mne se?
0: Yeah.
3: I said,
0: Latin Casa.
3: Yeah, Latin Casa.
0: And you
3: correct,
0: and
3: you
0: correct.
3: Mati,
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0: 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Edenasi papa. Hello. Hey, open the case here. Let open the case here. See for one casa. Ede open case si form. Over here, Anna.
4: Okay.
0: Anna, what's up? Straight, Anna.
4: Okay.
0: Straight, Anna. Okay.
4: What's up,
0: I'm afraid. It's not Ulan, it's me, a break.
4: Okay.
0: When I was with French, I'm not going to meet you.
4: Okay,
0: and then, and then, and then, and then, and then, and then, and then, and then, and then, and then, and then, and then, and then, and then, and then, and then, and then, and then, and then, and then, and then, and then, and then, and then, and then, and then, and then, and then, and then, and then, and then, and then, and then, and then, and then, and then, and then, and then, and then, and then, and then, and then, and then, and then, and then, and then, and then, and then, and then, and then, and then, and then, and then, and then, and then, and then, and then, and then, and then, and then, and then, and then, and then, and then, and then, and then, and then, and then, and then, and then, and then, and then, and then, and then, and then, and then, and then, and then, and then, and then, and then, and then, and then, and then, and then, and then, and then, and then, and then, and then, and then, and then, and then, and then, and then, and then, and then, and then, and then, and then, and then, and then, and then, and then, and then, and then, and then, and then, and then, and then, and then, and then, and then, and then, and then, and then, and then, and then, and then, and then, and then, and then, and then, and
1: Se if we near be. Wofa yao any sister for them any won in a fray no. Was it good evening Apostle and Alex? And Alex and was Apostle continue on telling the truth all the time. Either they like or not, you are the best from Yahusha, from Yahoo Canaan, the family po AK Toronto Akusi. Open the case here, the wish and shrub, papa. My contribution in the pipe ball, and ya grow cra. David, David, na da ya na nke sesika ne fa mo omwanza. 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
1: 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So, I feel that would tell me, I don't know who tell me, Anna. And Nuntra, Eddie Yahweh, Yahweh, Jesus Christ, Yah, the Anna, the Anna, God Lord ni nyina e Satan dey match me achete ni nyina deep deep one yesa agrozi achete fu bibia de bibia fere de omu shase bi 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Jesus Christ dey Satan name Christ na kasa ye Christos from Greek I don't know eh ye Jesus it my sisters we dey ba be chiri we dey mensuru why enye o ka Jesus Christ ye asase supreme ko earthquake enye papa a Satan name. Or on na we are saying worship on tin or Satan that day amanaman. To the yeba be church in a muye. Yeah, ya chat about to the besa betrama more mobile phone in a multi a TBY. Medazi, move from there. Yo, that's pa Minsukra. Hello? Okay, you want me. What our friend Pacho Safre Freway, one our friend on we say ye lie too so no lie the yeah juman kasawa no m say photo about we me I'm lie me I'm me telephone number that me the yeah jumano. Okay, we are by me picking on. Hello.
6: Good evening.
1: Evening, but you are no man crawa ja.
6: But
1: you too can but you first and everything. Nana call me. Now who the idea? Now who ya dear? Oh, yeah, who shall I do to miss me? Okay. Oh, yeah, on, sir, the old kind of me to us, but on, sir, would the Hebrew know about the now kinds of such because independent, it was a month for him to me, Yanaka, I made church. It won me the bar. Yeah, I made the bar. On the translation, meaning the any the engine in our room. Me me kan na me dare tiko but ya me deba nti wo de me nsuru kra ya me deba sa afa na otie
6: mi
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1: 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the number one air translator now they try the now the said their fortune woman and yet the near the chest near the yeah chose say say in the dignity say the next time no yeah but enough who say ah say na
6: mm-hmm and the Bible no and the
1: no the angel cry and I say the kuta in no say ya chere no where quotation other you could apart from James cry and it's the Bible no there can no more you quotation mark mark 16 cry film yo Bible 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
1: 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Anya papa I know they said oh there we are me time was in two pa me number ni me number here me am dia me we are no afrem why na ma cheche oni man wuye ati anase ma ba che na video sukwa ma ya chira ba te bia wo afa na wuti entia me say ya chira wa video so ba te mse wo no afa na wuti entia
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